0: if you believe in my name, the things that I was able to do, you would do even one. Is somebody hearing me? It means that it is everything. And the Lord spoke to me and said, many of us, we have been crying for a long time.
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0: business in prayer has made kings become beggars, and beggars are riding on horses. According to scripture, 1 Peter chapter 4 verse 7 says, the end of the world is coming soon. Therefore, be earnest and disciplined in prayer. For this reason, Freedom Time Praying Partner, FTPP, is inviting all to join this power-packed prayer program every Sunday, Monday, Tuesday, and Wednesday midnight, 12 p.m. on... 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
2: Jesus,
1: by the blood of Jesus Christ of Nazareth, we kill it by fire.
2: Amen.
0: Don't forget that the fervent prayer of a righteous man availeth much. Therefore, be part of this program. For any information, call 0244-115-618.
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5: 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Maybe today happens to be your very first time joining this wonderful program. I want to say Akwaba. I want to say Ayiko. I want to say Wezolo. I want to say Alafatia Akwaba. Emo Akwaba. Bane Jumedi Eniso. Edru Wukwada na Jwese Ya. Yana. Yedien Yonyam Ni Nasye. Ene Ma Ye Radi Ye Nyang Kropong. Se Nye Wono Radi Na Owo Ye Na Fan. Chro Sem Se. Omain Israel Enken. If not this girl. On our side. Where will we be? Say Yamia Kayan Yijina be a crawway. Yamine Huyam Mobo, or no nebu in be, and then Ama Yensuso. Yet media and sa, see and book us a mpa, when Yame, one yen etini ye. That is the God of Israel. The God I serve, and I believe it is also the God you serve. Yamia Sumno, meaning say, and Yamia wants so sumno. With him, all things are possible. We want to give him praise and give him honor. Please, we are live on Adom TV. We are live on Facebook. We are live on YouTube. We are also live on Praise TV. We are live on Ago TV. We are live on Sony TV. And we are also live on GH1 TV. And also Light TV. And also Joy Prime TV. And Angel TV. And Sony TV as well. TV, I would do in a year was Susia. Catch no fan to way. Nah, you're a bumpire. Yin Yamaka say.
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5: And then you yam. Yes. So please, I want you please to just share the link for me. Obi oho no ma or joining Freedom me on free will be crank and chance sister na bra. And I'm a basorina F will feed you to order. And that dear me person will ye be. Yes, some of you have never invited anybody on this altar. I beg you in the name of God today. Tonight, try your best possible to do this. And I believe God in heaven will bless you and the Lord will reward you. It will be a day and I catch and say, oh, sorry. Was in patch, oh, sorry, sorry. Now, Freedom, bring us on. Now, on join even a yin and I am mom, pa, your mom. You would GD say, Nyamia, or ye de biano, obey ye. Yeah, we're radio streaming, so we are also live on these beautiful radio stations. 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And also Happy FM. Happy is 98.9. And also Asempa FM. Asempa is 94.7. Yes. Let me please remind you, Nyame Adomade Chiano Peya, Yabaya Solo La Paz, Risk Us Park and so. It's just like John chapter 5. Bible says it was a river called Beseda. So food was say Bra Beseda. Beseda chrese besekete nebeda. Beseda, Beseda.
7: Because
5: when you check the Bible, you realize that according to the book of John chapter 5, Bible says, then so need the Beseda. Wana wone febubu wana intimi nante obi aba no abeda ho na so obofo ne be hunu nsu no a do di kan ko tum no na ne ho aye ne den otase ye ba trosem se na obi ada ho infinhia adua sam motwe 38 bad years, not good years. I am normally a sophony be pitchum 38 good years, good 1 year. Hey, emoja tu sam wobubu Infinite dia san won 38 years. O de wo ba san ko awale awu miensa. Yes, it is 38 bad years. But Bible say there was a time when Jesus got to the scene and Jesus heard that this man has been in that condition for many years. The Bible says that he went to the man and said, "Would you want to be made whole?" The man started talking plenty because his condition has given him position. Nani how no? A man, you see, his condition has given him position. But the man never realized that his condition is not his conclusion. My goodness. Now when him say, the condition is the conclusion. The position and your condition is not your conclusion. So when Jesus got to the scene, and the Bible said that when Jesus heard that this man has been in this condition for many years, he went to the man and said, "Do you want to be made whole?" The man said, "Oh Lord, I don't have anybody. Even if the water is troubling to put me into the water." Babro sena ne kasa ye tente nipa bebre sa no abra ba ye. Me bompa ye ma wana jui. Adie biara ama wo kasa ye tente. We nyame hu mbo wate. Everything that has made your talk to become a long talk, I pray that the Lord will visit you. I said, I pray that the Lord will visit you. Mama ne te say, minu ya bema ne te say, blan patwa te say, da te say, wase, papa, ensembe bro, mi fiyere to me, ensembe bro, me yare, mi kase me wo doctor appointment, wase me ko, mi ko hu doctor, ete senka, jesu se nyami adume ye, eswa ye ensembe bro, enya wa, it is your position, it is your condition, but I came here to announce unto somebody, it is not your conclusion. I said, it is not your conclusion. It is not your conclusion. Whether you believe it or not, your prayer tonight is about to change it. Your prayer tonight is about to change it. Me si abaji eugadi na mumpai bosu desisaye bepa. 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Ye ya sign wo biara efri wo huwa. 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I don't care how long it has been. God is about to do wonders in your life. God is about to visit your life. Every long time prayer is about to be answered. Every long time problem is about to be solved. I said your long time problem is about to be solved in the name of Jesus Christ. Somebody shout hallelujah.
8: Hallelujah.
5: My God. My God. Then you have a bomb pipe. Timmy, the candle was solely an ashes here. Be a tear, dance like a crabby, be a jump pipe on the Gumana dream. It's Mr. will be a da, Yanene Mame Wate, Yanene Mame, Yanene Mame, catch us, sister, sorry, no more back, sorry, no more back, Omo Doom TV, Omo Priest TV, sister, Miss Empire, dear, yeah, and dear by phone and penny, dear, be ye, and dear woman in Suru, and any dear be ye, to what I'm sorry, what I'm sorry, what I'm sorry, now you're removing den den. But quick one, let me please ask every one of you on Facebook. The name is Original FTPP. That is the name. Original FTPP. Original FTPP. And Prophet Bernard Usu Ansa. Prophet Bernard Usu Ansa. And Original FTPP. That is the name on Facebook. We are streaming it on 2 pages. The first page is Original FTPP. The Lord has done it. Original FTPP. The Lord has done it. It's Wunya Bo Original FTPP, the Lord has done it. Yes, so that is the name on Facebook. The name on Facebook, Original FTPP, the Lord has done it. And then another name is also Prophet Bernard Owusu Ansa. Prophet Bernard Owusu Ansa. And we are also live on YouTube till Odofu B, Oma Mibi, Obia Wodono Pen Assembly War, Amanonia, especially Europe, America, Canada, Italy, Germany, and also everywhere, Nigeria, Dubai, Barbados, Trinidad, Bahamas, Jamaica, South Africa, Dubai, all over. Just ask them to go to YouTube. The name on YouTube is FTPP, the Lord has done it. FTPP, the Lord has done it. Freedom Time Praying Partners. My God. Marcos, yeah. 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
7: Jesus. 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
3: Jesus.
0: We magnify your holy name. 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
0: 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We have come to show our appreciation. We have come just to say, hallowed be thy name. We have come just to say, we appreciate you. We have come just to say, we adore you. We have come just to say, we are thankful for everything you have done for us.
1: Jesus.
0: Jesus.

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Mabo Shanda, Ian Navaha Shanda.

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0: when your mouth to engine, this is going to be your song. 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
0: Ubiya daka chene se. Pastor Bernard isi nyane. 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So for me say, Enra. Na em said be fear if Saturday na Friday no. Na me talk at the ewo Okadeko Spinters. Minima. The packet carpe ra Okadeko inside Spinters. You say obi dream me kiki tiki dia be bam me kwade me hwe form. Was it Pastor Bernard? Papa, would make a cough for rubber be a tree and call a bit the number. Send the Benny. A cranny asthmatic patient from birth. A walk or an asthma. A canna. Yet the Nokosi a flow hospital be a fabita. This is a bomb oxygen. Yet the sinuso. I say, Papa, since I joined FTPP, who can see and fuck all you know you through so? I'm going to be good. I'm going to be good. I say, for almost 1.5 years, asthma is mine. 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

0: Founders Nyame Nhyira. 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
1: Okra Miss.
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2: 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This is God and che bia o be yet se bosome miensam enan ntamuni ɛno join freedom. I was in the men's school, I could do America, and the voice is in the and so, yeah, the name is in my God. Asempa
3: 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Freedom.
4: The Lord
3: has done it. Yeah. Pastor Bernard, good morning.
2: Yeah, Joshua.
3: Bless you, I see you, Shepim. My friend of me, you be a meter, the other dance, yes, I've been the other dance, where they are coming. Last year, and I'm a car, sorry. Me a trailer driver, me drive a trailer out of my port. Every year be a mini accident. To me, come, you be a premium party. Quite sorry. Ebony Junction, but the load could move you all. To me, quite no more, Friday all night, oh my yeah, sorry. Now I'm cut now. To me, change you now. No more you. Gospel you ma. Come up party. I'm cut now. Change you now. To some boy you we are so from the best at energy ma. To me, the meeting you me pee. So from the frame, no catch him. Say hey, go come in for. BBC in a test. We walk him. See. I was so young, baby. Now, pastor. You move me camera money that me in an amount almost 2,000.
2: Hey,
3: I'm see you, Mate. No, quite that night. It be too few that night. And I'm so me TV, and I'm also a mobile empire. I'm starting me join them because I'm in Kobe. I'm starting me join them all. We can name on Pibon. Now it came. Not me, I started with me birthday, which is July 26 July. And this year, either 2nd August on the same weekday of my birthday, it's your super pepe. Namanemo, own a trim,
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3: I guess a trim of our Nashiensi.
5: My God!
3: They're doing the Yamia Ibi. And no coda and chain. You are female, Menemo, and a goose or a bombire, which is you're starting me. Early May I started a bombire, my bombire, and I was in Susid. That was some holiday. And my Susid. And I bombire, say bombire. My BBI, the OBIJ, and I have bought for Nami Bomb, because I'm Panamibos for dear. Pastor, could you imagine, say, my first name to me car, Wednesday, any Tuesday, Wednesday, any Thursday. But since I'm gonna make a change, man, message, man, impossible, man, impossible. We took her from Monday. Ibo kwa 2 weeks na mba fi ye. From Monday to Sunday.
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2: wow
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7: Aba o se. Akwanchre. But o sorry ye no. Sofo ni hu se ade we no film na yampan so. But o bubu na kwanchre be nyina.
1: Ani ama be yakwanchre ye ma.
7: Ade ka bru 2000.
1: Hey freedom me be cut
7: or the time so to so say that time we are there na be say sibium
1: aha
7: nti onu ko vie no onye scan nti na
1: o chinchin mi jam
7: o chinchin mi tv
1: na be da freedom
7: na freedom no say the way there me bomb
1: me bomb pan wa ha
7: e bi enim nti o be bomb
1: fire. What a wonderful testimony. But of all, can be a very tension or say normally or the utuke be a wunya accident
7: from the birthday to the birthday week
1: every week be a wunya accident every year be a and I can also twin so ye trailer car tintin bi and also the accident e hu because I know an accident it me broke road udi agora ahan ko na hama but uti was say was started journey freedom no date na ye de man no wo check in atwam wa fit last year na bepim this year na de wo mu ehun kra na se me kan se mu afodie bi ana wo bo bi na nanka every week bi an call two times wo kwada ana ya wada Wednesdays and Thursdays but fit sometime no so bo sa afodie no na freedom ye bo afodie ya. Apostle, what can be? Jose,
8: I've been closer to the harbor.
1: Uh huh.
8: So it's not common for a trailer to be moving from Monday to Friday.
7: Yeah, it's not common.
1: Oh, really?
8: It's a company vehicle.
1: Uh huh.
8: Until for where to move from when just it's a special favor of God.
1: Yes, sir. Trader need to mean two. Be yet to say.
7: A company cry. I say load no drew. So
1: I say. And wako load it. Wow. Next a whole week walk out two.
7: Yes.
9: Send another
10: come. That the route, yeah. Or since it's here, I don't need to pass here, you man. Like, what bless, what bless.
1: Oh, no, no, bro. Say, Nedia, my bread. Bema. Yeah, everybody. My will be so, you man, and bro, so, man. This is what the Tony and Tom, man, to form, man, and bro, so. I receive it 3 times. I receive it. My God. Wow.
11: The Lord has done it. Father, I'm here with you.
1: Amen.
11: Father, I'm a student. I'm Joseph Kessie.
1: Mm-hmm.
11: Father, my grandma was with you. First, I'm a new normal.
1: Mm-hmm.
11: Baby, you say this guy, now my man, like on fee, baby, papa, free me. I'm saying this kid now, papa, since yes, and papa, free me. Now, for the say,
1: Nabama,
11: my bay, a cacra. Fire, and it make a soap bomb fire, go soon bomb fire, a cancra. And now, one day, seeing so you see the 50 cities, papa, and minister, bana, more 30, the baby, and Timoko Bob was here. 20 or more money agents in
6: a simple FM.
11: Oh, yeah, mommy, I actually made the dear canoe about the man.
1: And that your mamma need your dance.
11: Wow, and now my grandma need the can catch himself. Obvious name is Kaba. Now on catching me, the obvious name is Kama. One or catching me, so I'm sure my phone is so sure. I was saying this car. Papa, could you believe say 1,000 cities or say what the mommy can kill? One can't be a man find here or feel all the money. Then I'm here, I'm
1: on. Wow. Around the market, see him run to a twasso. Or say not. Ne grandmother ne hwe omo papa ba ne papa no so so afrim e no no ablanti aba join ne freedom ba papa ne freedom no ma grandmother na abele wo omo nti won hwe omo biem omo awo omo kubusa ne sika kra no twetwetwe no ho ne ade onye no be join ne freedom one day me can see man for there sika no ni bi there why a 30 cd no ko momo agent na so for momo agent for timi bo wa for timi bo busia sia because say wo timi bo no MTN efo so meboa. Then you told my mama to my dear, but so could it be a new one? Mumu agent, no. So, so catch and send me so my 20 in Kauna. The bar for the for the man, no. Then, nana sending 1,000 Ghana, say, on your keke. What him say, Yamasa Blanty, just show home. And only a quine, Yamisa, dear, be a quine at home. This is God. This can only be God. Wow. What God cannot do does not exist.
9: Freedom, the Lord and thank. Freedom, I'm a Nigerian. I'm a Nigerian. I'm a Nigerian. I'm a Nigerian. I'm a Nigerian. I'm a Nigerian. I'm a Nigerian. I'm a Nigerian. I'm a Nigerian. I'm a Nigerian. I'm a Nigerian. I'm a Nigerian. I'm a Nigerian. I'm a Nigerian. I'm a Nigerian. I'm a Nigerian. I'm a Nigerian. I'm a Nigerian. I'm a Nigerian. I'm a Nigerian. I'm a Nigerian. I'm a Nigerian. I'm a Nigerian. I'm a Nigerian. I'm a Nigerian. I'm a Nigerian. I'm a Nigerian. I'm a Nigerian. I'm a Nigerian. I'm a Nigerian. I'm a Nigerian. I'm a Nigerian. I'm a Nigerian. I'm a Nigerian. I'm a Nigerian. I'm a Nigerian. I'm a Nigerian. I'm a Nigerian. I'm a

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1: Amen. Amen. Wow. Wow. Thank God. Mr. Yan was shown who you saw in Nigeria. How do you hear kakra? Aye. The Lord has done it.
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1: Amen.
2: Amen.
1: Amen.
2: Do you mind?
1: Amen.
2: So to me, I didn't imagine.
1: Amen.
2: A man so see us in your fetter be. A big one freedom and chaser. And so we call me him, cramming sabbath honey. In my decor. And so I'm piping a miss somewhere.
1: Amen.
2: I don't say my old woman. So me and my whole day. And so some man begging freedom. Aye, me ba. Aye, me ne me mami ni na ne mami ansa. 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
1: Aye,
2: afuba.
1: Wow.
2: Aye, mami. Ansa freedom ya me. Ano waji.
1: Wow. Wow.
2: Aye, mami aye prajuni ntiyasi.
1: Wow. This is a powerful testimony. 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
4: My God.
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1: The Lord has done it.
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1: It you are.
2: Even Ramona, we are bombay and our CS receipt. Young people are 50 days to the airport. Now we miss our account. Now make it a very tense little account and I'm assuming fans and yes, we see. Papa, this will see the madam for be our German. Come a bomb, I'm in a bomb, come on, make it because of his arms, Sammy. 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
0: Mr. Bernard, good morning.
1: Yeah, Joshua.
0: Nyamia yebi yeye.
1: Yeye yeye yeye yeye yeye.
0: My name is Lois from Choco.
1: Okay.
0: It has been almost 4 years. I have a testimony to share. Almost 6 years now. My menses is not coming.
1: 6 years.
0: I've tried every medication. We have gone to every hospital, but still is not coming. Until my mom met you on
3: 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A Semper FM.
0: Praying.

0: after we prayed for some time, mm-hmm. my mom said you said we should sow the seed. You said, mm-hmm. and we did it. My mom sowed the seed of 100 cedis, mm-hmm. and that same month, mm-hmm. it came in full.
1: Wow!
0: Glory be to Jesus Christ.
1: 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So for one day, me busa so for mama say, sad testimony we encro for the mama ya. I am not mentioned on TIC because Sebin prayed the answer. 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Chese 1 month, 2 months. 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Man when Jesus out to 38 years, it is what they were by Nanka and Mana Susawa de Awale. Enya manana. Wound your mystery, but only Jesus, no. It's a mumbe brown, my dear, that was so atty wuno. The one here said, who be here the right person. 6 years menstrual is not coming, and just one day prayer, and the man of God asks of a seed of just 100 Ghana cedi, which is equivalent not even up to $10. My goodness. And then the same day now, the menstrual started coming, and it has been coming normal. My goodness, I pray for whoever that is listening to me, wherever my voice is heard, everything that has been delaying in your life, may the Lord restore you by the fire of the Holy Ghost. Everything that your soul needed, everything that your spirit needed. May the Lord arise and do wonders in your life. May the Lord arise and do wonders in your life. Sorry, you know. Yes, stop. Sorry. Stand to your feet. Let's begin the prayer section right now. We want to open our mouth and begin to thank the Lord. But quick one. I want to get every one of you on Facebook. Ushe TV are free will be. If you are watching TV, can you call somebody? I'm going to tell you. So for... Or say it drew to a bottle of war or fray a vessel dodoa to a flash motor. No, I'm fray. Oh, Bobo, me, I'm your biddy. Casua, Swedru, Munamon Solin, I'm an asson. Or say, Mitiamu said, Tama soon will be a denyan on a car home. We want to open our mouth and begin to thank the Lord. Yet, there are the assembly. I will be a patch of Biano de Radias, Biano de Radias, Biano de Radias, Biano de Radias. Open your mouth, begin to thank the Lord. Begin to bless the name of the Lord. Come on now. 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Somebody lift your voice. 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
0: Na wa ma ye ho ate. Ye ho ti wie pe na afi de ye besre ne bia no wo ye. We ask God for forgiveness. After he forgive us and he sanctify us, he answers into our prayer. So this is our next prayer. O God of Israel, forgive me of all my sins and answer into my prayer. Lift up your voice and pray for forgiveness. Open your mouth and ask the Lord for forgiveness. In the name of Jesus Christ, I pray in the name of Jesus Christ of Nazareth. May the Lord forgive us of our sins. Wash us with his cleansing blood. And answer into our supplication tonight. Our next prayer topic, we are asking the Lord to give us divine power, supernatural strength, and an anointing in our prayer tonight. Give me this scripture, Proverbs chapter 18 and the verse number 20. Proverbs chapter 18 and the verse number 20. My God. Or say, a man's stomach shall be sanctified. A man's stomach shall be sanctified. From the fruit of his mouth, from the produce of his lips, he shall be filled. My God, a man's stomach shall be satisfied from the fruit of his mouth, from the produce of his lips, he shall be filled. What's up, country, mammy? 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
0: 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My prayer will be answered. Whatever you are, please lift your voice and begin to lift up prayer. Begin to lift up prayer. Begin to lift up prayer. 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

0: the name of Jesus Christ. 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

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Please share the link for me. 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Somebody needs to pray this prayer. We'll be here so boss ampaye. Share the link for me. This is our next prayer topic. 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

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Empower you your boy and some more. Every satanic power commanding my life never to do well. The patch of a GD bomb pie we pie. Quick one, can I get every one of you on Facebook? Please share the link for me. If you have not shared it today, you have not done well at all. I beg you, go ahead, share it right now. Empire be an one thing. See, I won't come in. We are home more. Would offer be an one friend. Was a kahu bobby. Yes, come on now. Share it for me. I need 10 people to share it like 10 times or 5 times. Will you be part of them? My God. Come on now. Let the Lord use you. Let the Lord use you. Share like 5 times. If you are on Facebook, original FTPP, the Lord has done it. Or Prophet Bernard, Usu Ansa. Go ahead. Come on now. I beg you. Go ahead. Let the Lord use you. Share like 5 times. Now, the next prayer topic. The next prayer topic. Every satanic power commanding my life to go down by Arakote Seya.

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Yesu di mo. Jintem soe. Jimrika wo Yesu di mo. 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I declare by the tender of Holy Ghost.

over it. 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

0: Can I get every one of you on Facebook? I beg you in the name of God. Let's share it one more time. Come on now. Come on now. The reason why I always ask you to share is because whenever you share it, there are a certain people that join the prayer and you never know who will join, and the Lord will help them and the Lord will save them. So please, I'm begging you one more time. Share the link. Share the link. Come on now. Come on now. Share the link. Come on now. Share it for me. Share it for me. Afipejan Sanyanko. You're born a hard one. Ten, ten, ten, pa. So for me, see, I'm a doma. I'm not paying. I'm not paying. I'm not paying. I'm pay. You're born by any way. After we are done praying, just get some rest. Oh, me, we say, Kimwa. I did you not pay Jaranebra. La Paz. Risk of sparking this. It is a service of testimony. Service of testimony. I'm telling you, I've done since she mo. And an empire I ever born on a pay. Nadina me bayeno, and I make a missus a wee who free moa. What should I decay? Internal pay, baby. I feel Pijan Sanyanko in every area of my life that has been delayed. Every area of my life that has been delayed. Receive speed. Every area of my life.
1: I sever every ear.
0: Receive speed. Every area of my life. That nipa bibiru wa kechi. 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I will say nyame ma utumirika. I will say nyame di utumirika. I will say nyame. Odu yade. Odu utumirika. 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Declare it loud and clear. Every area of my life.
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0: On top of the mountain also when do you know what I saw I saw all of them kneeling me hu so mu nyina bu kotodwe I will be pon so me pardon and I will be a man in sasusin was sere and spiritually when the lord opened my eyes on the mountain be pon so me hu say ye bu kotodwe and ye pege ye tia chere soro ne ama ye bie ye nsem said ye ji bibi no prekope mu hu bibi te say snow prekope me say hu ade ne te say rice and I'm saying what the other say maize a bro come at say bro me hu niam bebre and Radia Smoke catch him was a banner. Let them pray this prayer. And I asked the Lord, what kind of prayer? And do you know what the Lord said? Well, see, a lot of listen to what the Lord just said. The Lord said, a lot of people are praying with you that have some needs that are trusting me for one thing. And the Lord said, ask them to ask. Give me the book of Matthew chapter 9 and 7. 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

0: 7 Okay, I'll see. 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
0: Ask and it will be given. 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
0: if you are in your bedroom, if you are in your office, just go on your knees. 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He said ask and it shall be given. 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Come on now, come on now. 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Somebody ask. Whatever.

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0: Won se e yango machin over time we ya. 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
1: God
0: Father,
1: Jesus.
0: Father,
1: Jesus.
0: I thank you.
1: Jesus.
0: I lift up every man.
1: Yes, Lord.
0: I lift up every man.
1: Yes, Lord.
0: Every man and every woman.
1: Yes, Lord.
0: Before you tonight.
1: Yes, Lord.
0: Do it again.
1: Yes,
0: do it again.
1: Amen.
0: Do it again.
1: Amen.
0: And take all the glory.
1: Amen.
0: In the name of God the Father.
1: My God.
0: God the Son.
1: God
0: the Holy Spirit.
1: Jesus.
0: Me who said nipa makuma kumi and sebi musu. And I heard the Lord saying to me, was a man I'm a madi any ho ye ho. I am a miracle working God. Father, I thank you. Wow, wow, wow, wow, wow. Me who to send from a case be forward dying him. Yes. Me who to say I see a heavy wind is blowing in a certain room. And I heard the Lord say to me, destinies are changing. Lives are fulfilling. Dreams are coming into reality. In the name of Jesus. Father, I thank you. Holy Spirit, I thank you for what you are doing. I just want to urge everyone to do this. And I want every man and every woman. Raise an altar. Because the altar, raise a seed. I'm talking about a seed of 120 Ghana city. 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What has me radika? Was a Bernard, na me shia phone ye do me no 12. Was a abosumi bia, a fibia be kone wi ya 12 months any wi. Now the number 12 is a number of completion. A number of completion. 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
0: me nkasa tenten I don't want to sound like I'm going to convince you which I will not do it. 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I want you to shout amen 3 times. Amen.
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0: Sorry. 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
0: 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My God, something is about to be happen. Something is about to happen. Me BBC. Yes. Well, thank you, Holy Spirit. Janamba Nibiem 05 9 5 7 5 7 5 7 6 7 5 7 7 7 7 7 7 7 7 7 7 7 7 7 7 7 7 7 7 7 7 7 7 7 7 7 7 7 7 7 7 7 7 7 7 7 7 7 7 7 7 7 7 7 7 7 7 7 7 7 7 7 7 7 7 7 7 7 7 7 7 7 7 7 7 7 7 7 7 7 7 7 7 7 7 7 7 7 7 7 7 7 7 7 7 7 7 7 7 7 7 7 7 7 7 7 7 7 7 7 7 7 7 7 7 7 7 7 7 7 7 7 7 7 7 7 7 7 7 7 7 7 7 7 7 7 7 7 7 7 7 7 7 7 7 7 7 7 7 7 7 7 7 7 7 7 7 7 7 7 7 7 7 7 7 7 7 7 7 7 7 7 7 7 7 7 7 7 7 7 7 7 7 7 7 7 7 7 7 7 7 7 God who is praying with us, and I should tell you to do this. Jenamba ni biye. 0559 5 5 7 6 7 5 7.
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0: Sofu biana owo post-treat cancer. 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
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Yeah, so there were they say, very much room, and there were they say, a call, and in there were they say, Miss Sammy, Sister Manquet, there were they say, Matilda, and there were they say, Auntie Maud, and there were they say, Amma Rita, and there were they say, Abuna Ruth, San Corey, and in the crew, there were they say, Atakaka, there were they say, Mercy Ederade Ase, Cecilia Ederade Ase, Maggie Ederade Ase, Menso Meda Ewadin Yankopon Ase, Wo Yenia Toya, Wa Yemme.

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The voice of the Lord is full of majesty. The voice of the Lord breaks the cedars. Adentino see. The voice of the Lord breaks the cedars. Why does the Bible use cedars? Adenti. And the Bible no. Amfa bibia anyem fanto ho ana hweso no the cedars ana ye emfanto ho ana hweso etie se cedars were very strong trees cedars eye dua bia ne ho den ana e den. The cedars of Lebanon were famous for being large. Lebanon and Tinrono, eya die bia, ewo din, ena, ewa, na e din, e sotre. The cedars of Lebanon, they are large and strong and durable. So when God's voice is said to break the cedars, it demonstrates that nothing is too strong for God. It is a Bible, no? 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Ne wo pa kyerɛ nyina ne se biribiara ni asase so biribiara ni ewiase wese mu a ɛden ma Onyankopɔn. Nothing is too strong or difficult for Onyankopɔn. Deɛ ɛtɔ so mmienu, it represents greatness and strength. The cedar was one of the most impressive tree. Knowing in the biblical word, David used it to instruct that even with appear powerful and unmovable must bow before God. David decided we say duai eye mfanto ho se bibi biara e dani ho di se adin utu enye ye unmovable upie o ubuo uye dan o enye ye obi aduru wa ne wapem obi aduru wa ne wapem obi aduru wa na bona to obi aduru wa na kana to form obi antumi san ho konanim. 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

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Aye kwansidia. 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Difficult situations. 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Break everything that stand against your purpose. 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

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Lord, let your powerful voice speak into every stronghold and difficult situation in my life. 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

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En sro bibia. 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Nya jidie wo wradi mo. Ti se wradi tumi adie.

send a prayer request at the Abba in the form of text message. O send a prayer request in the form of text message. Would you din and a bedi kind? Nan your persi and over home pire idea toss me, you know. Na baby, I would see ya, you know, idea toss me and sir. Ube to me a send a prayer request at the Abba in the form of text message. Baby, I wo a wo tie yen eye dia etwa to de tosumi enu eye nia opese enu bo hom paye de edikan eye udin udin ena odi be edikan na nia opese enu bo hom paye aye de tosumi enu ne baby, I wo a wo tie yen aye de tosumi ensa. O send a prayer request in the form of text message. Number I will send your first one is 0244-744-204. A prayer request and I will send it. 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Who send the prayer request in the form of text message? Everybody in Yankupon in Shrow. See ya ne anopay. Yeah, in Yankupon. Everybody, you need a wo. See ya ne. And just send you prayer request in a fabric.

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0: Amen. Amen.
1: In the but thank God so much for your life.
0: Mm.
1: Say why you shame me people.
0: Amen. Amen.
1: Yeah, I want to hear you mean how
0: you.
1: Mm. I catch you say you are impacting generations.
0: Amen.
1: In America you want to say so na koso.
0: Amen.
1: But I hold in on the silver this one.
0: Amen.
1: Amen. Amen.
0: Amen.
1: Amen. Pastor Krishna Okachere. Fray, or program of Fray, so for Mabamu. A yammy mamma.
0: Maybe by
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0: Oh,
1: dear Radin Shouting.
0: Amen. Amen. Amen.
1: Na happy birthday in advance.
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1: Yamin, you are come as swaddy in our
0: Amen.
1: Wakuma swaddy in
0: Amen.
1: After that, Sabrino. Wa wo check date na utwa wani hwe wachi abu msinya me wa ye bia ma
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1: yesu din mu amen
0: amen Amen. 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Everybody in Shrao. 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There was a papa. Everybody in Shrao be brave. And the Reverend Emmanuel Jane out in Kano. A bibia no a mammy, a viena me sorry no. Now on so et and I say, Eddie Assempa mre abro. Tia show won't cry and say, my radio no na Assempa FM 94.7. 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
1: 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The only man, the only one that can provide you peace is God and our Lord Jesus Christ. And untina no pay me catch all say adum ni asumdwie ni e free a genuine coupon ni a radi Yesu Christo encounter. Yes, who was an American? I am talking to somebody this morning.

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And I bet you media would tie no ya some pamre and I would tie on a some pan 94.7. Midi the pastor Emmanuel J. Catch the wound we have on some friend in we on some frail for fro. Now, more farm we feed you or more catch home say for we feed you to Asempa 94.7. Program way papa be 18. No, Canada. Utie ya no ye Christo. No, a court join a sorry be any a yen elder was sorry or tenem kakran yen elder. Intini din ah, a sorry ho ubi a different ye elder sempamre. By the grace of God, this program is able to transform you if you will listen. It's not about me, it's about one man. His name is Jesus, the Son of a Living God. And I pay, yeah, bedding komo. 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I marvel that you are so soon removed from him that called you into the grace of Christ unto another gospel. Another gospel. 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

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I marvel that you are so soon removed from him that called you into the grace of Christ unto another gospel. Maybe I want Udia grow or be be frustrated or be be confused. 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Or say what dear Christ to summon one when we say heaven be anywhere, yes, be anywhere. And we be custom, a woodism, a just a custom, a who? Hey, we can no one. Ye be custom, what boom, musuo. Verse 18, but though we are angels from heaven, preach any other gospel unto you than that which we have preached unto you, let him be accursed. 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And no me and cano. 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If any man preach any other gospel unto you than that ye have received, let him be accursed. 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

0: 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One was a befee. 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
1: Good morning.
0: Good morning, Pacho Weni.
1: Pacho, a friend of Emmanuel, I see him because of you, Emma.
0: Ah, Brahima, me Pacho. Would you dear Ewo Christo Mutis say?
1: Pacho, me give you Christo Mu, a sipipa, and somehow came a mistress, a church like a craving, I'm in a beautiful choir.
0: Okay.
1: I will Mark 16. I find 16 to 18, one.
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1: No,
0: oh my God.
1: Christo no cry no say yen su awura no be. Obesun ba kwa sun ba ko so be ye. Na o ko so kan say ni a mo tro mo jodi e. E be su aye dey. And she said, what's the rule? Summing a media. There's a witch up in Chino, or how more at each woo, as I said, which now with the Yamin Kuto. And I would have a hotel or so. I didn't have a dear boy, maybe a
0: year. And the
1: name will please to meet you.
0: Amen. 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
0: Hmm.
1: Bacho, you know, so say, would you radio?
0: Oh,
1: phone on a meditation. 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Okay, and Tisani Amika and Pacho, your ponwa won. Your ponwa frame. 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
1: 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Yeah, uta eti hana. 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Oh my God. One person ti preaching. Oh Jesus. 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I so much se. 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
2: Yeah, sometimes we seek our own ways.
1: That is it.
2: Your fire, your coin. 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And also, say, you feel Radi Pimu, you feel Radi Quinswa, and ya, dear, yeah, yeah, Shusheno, yeah, Sabeca, yeah, my Radi Quin on Yeno, Quin or no, Peso, Fason or Yamay.
1: Okay.
2: Yes.
1: For the past weeks, ni and koma ye di ye mon paye e radiano pay it. I was say ye shia ewo wenim ma on kron kron kasan treying and opay we Yesu Christo demo. Amen.
2: Amen.
1: Crawford share ye Facebook. Paul Quay say good morning, everyone. Akusika say thank you, Lord Jesus. And I'll say thank you so much, Lord Jesus. And on our Jesus, Amen. 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I never knew. So one day, met on a radio show. I received prophecy. I received prophecy. About 25 years ago, thereabout, 23 years ago. I see you on radio. I see you on radio. Mr. Shania, oh, you know. 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Bra John, good morning to you and praise the Lord.
2: Good morning, praise the Lord.
1: My full name, non anchrophone, tis a mini Bra John.
2: May John Nyadro Jr.
1: From
2: Scripture Union.
1: Okay.
2: Head office.
1: And I said, yeah, yeah, King Bra John. Your take.
2: Yes, which is a yummy uti empire. Which is a yummy uti empire. And also a sanso tray say rade a war on one a pe near a rade pesoyano and oye.
1: Okay.
2: On one or can say, Yanko Kanche or Henny has a care, say Nimbre Asu or Babi Wu. And has a care tina or boy rade empire. Yes, Isaiah when tune na yon kwi tripuna rade sanso kachense sanwichi.
1: Okay.
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1: if it is not
2: obeye
1: contrary to his word
2: that is it
1: e be den ye hu ne will no
2: that is it
1: and say sani awoken we me pacho
2: yes
1: say any any me yare a ye nyame will say me yare na me mfa nko wu and I can pray.
2: You can pray.
1: Yes.
2: You can pray. You can pray. And I like the story that, you know, one time, na yesu ni ne shiyan fo nam na, amu hun se, obi, aye, oye, ni preni. 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
2: 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Inti no erade die That's why theologians, like I say, you cannot know God fully.
1: Okay.
2: The radi pese yehu efane hono ono na wede ne di acheye. Inti no ma obi ansusu se onime radi to the extent se obetumi achere radi adwen. The radi adane di e wona se mu no. Ano ne obetumi ahwe so. E de aken radi ho asem. Inti no yenya jidie ewe radi mu. The American edikani say yenya jidie ewe radi mu.
1: Okay.
2: Ne pa o ene ne ye ne ne pa o wode ma ye no. Eye ne pa. Say ne o kan achere Israel for no. I say I know the plans I have for you. They are always good. God's plans for us are always good. They are always good. I say ye mpua. Ye di bone senia ye ye no. Ye mpu ye nim senia de ye ma pa.
1: Mayemba.
2: How much more God?
1: How
2: much more God?
1: Yesu kasa wa sabu. Mo mo kura mo ya de boye fuo.
2: Inti no yenye radi ndi. Yen suni mu. Sometimes we are quick to give up on God. That is the unfortunate thing. Abra wakasa na me madwen kusi papebi suwa. He lived with Obiana Yenimne Pam. I'm sure Senna Duduana named Billy Graham. But I don't know how many people remember Charles Templeton. But near Senna Moya Nampo Fopa. Only Billy Graham, Yana Moshe, Asempa, Ejumanase.
1: Okay.
2: Amo Kwamu Kenya, Miasem. Now, so they do, baby, no. Nana Jane Yan and Tanta, and Tanta, in Simbi Wahana on Tiasia.
1: Okay.
2: Now, on Tiasia, no, from so ye and say. Essence or the Nijidibeshi Radimuno and Agents Oko Bible Square no more Mabuano.
1: Okay.
2: Into Okosia, dear. It made the matter worse. Into unfortunately, Charles Templeton died by rejecting God. In fact, he didn't have answers. And one of the issues are now on Tiasi and he said, see a senior meye ni yemuya adena. Oma or how a banem maso. Sometimes or share the way and crow for yare ne nyama. Intina in yama we ha just template non tiasye. Na isanse obe chia de rade, no di ni jidi re radi mune rade a de nye media cheno. He taught us human knowledge. Say the ankrofo de amunim di achrechre no bebuano. But no ambuano.
1: Okay.
2: And sometimes many people have given up on their faith because of suffering. Amoko ha umunamo feel say ya ya ya ya ya ya irade enye shinfa huana and just irade cry and nyamibie niho. Nyamibie niho. You see whether your understanding of God does not define who he is. Inti okasi obi to me consortium say radi we dey when yi me enfri ma min sum obi.
1: Okay, me ntwa wanu me busa se again o kachre yen se Ezekiel bompaye. Na enye Isaiah ebe she enkom na okono ani nyame se sa ko kachre nu. He prayed.
2: Sure.
1: And why are we praying at Seko?
2: Oh, empire de ehu hia.
1: Seko.
2: Empire ehu hia. Nanso enye ni nyina ne empire.
1: Okay.
2: Utie Hezekiah empire na ebe kire wo se enye empire ne nko a. Nanso he reminded God of his personal walk with the Lord. Ena nijidia na owo wiradi mu. Na oche se, I have been faithful. 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I'm not sure se, God may have listened to him. He pointed to his faithful walk with the Lord. Inti no yes oba sekwa yebe bompae ba ye chere inti an ye ba sekwa ye chere nyamins nyamiasem ni ye se ne be ye ankrofo bi jina nyamiasem so abompae
1: we na prayer warrior na ye den kan wasem ye inti
2: prayer warrior ni se ye kona ye kak ye nyina ya kan ye ho
1: ye den ya
2: 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month ye call Sechre Odumase na ye Scripture Union Prayer Retreat Center Jordan na ewo na ye kobompa ye is a 3-day fasting and prayers is a 3-day fasting and prayers into no ye kwa ye tie nyame asem 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so many testimonies that bear witness say ye kwoni e bompaya irade eti na oye man
1: recently na me tie the current chairman chairman na me buapa na me monidi but the current chairman na opichi ewo na sorry them open the ewo kokom dem le
2: ya PIWC
1: no okura and a hospital report ya ya diagnose no of a certain kind of sickness very serious na oje report no doctor ayebia na na ehu ayi and also no come on obekwa radi anim to was over here them 3 days
2: wow.
1: And after 3 days, no, and I was psycho, the same facility, and 1 year, the same test. Now, Uba we say, report, no, I reverse it completely.
2: Amen.
1: Completely. And the seko, yes, yeah, over hype, no. But I know in America, last 2 years, me de akwadebia wa waria, no issue. Me de no koi. We won't even go be if say wow.
2: Wow, you're different, yes.
1: Yeah, won't even go be this year if say wow. And the empire there, Hezekiah Bompaya, na onimnia na oyu.
2: Sure.
1: Onimnia na oyu. Nti programs be to send ya ye kan wasem se prayer warrior. Ahusia, enyasem kitwa, yemfe ni agro. 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Aye won kran ha no ye be de na yakọ.
2: Yo, inti ye currently ye register ewo Scripture Union head office na ye bwabwa ye ho anọ na yafa bus. Edi ifrin kran. Inti ye be free in kran Thursday. Okay. Yame ya do mu a. Na so
1: se pese. Match Thursday dey.
2: 27th into next week.
1: Okay.
2: Yeah, me ya no more next week Thursday.
1: Sabrina
2: by now near near sim. By now near near sim cra.
1: Wow.
2: Ye nitre set you do my sequence. Into no. Your number ube to me afre.
1: But your registration, no, just say. Chinchina me back office wo and now say. Make me a register online.
2: Oh, bet me a register. Oh, frère, ye be chaudia, so ye. Ye be ma on momo nama. Oh, be sene usika. Ato sa momo nama neso. Inti, o sene ane a ma usiti nama. Ena, baby ya, ube shia ye ngo.
1: Okay.
2: A bebe befa.
1: Okay. Inti, number bena ye mfresu.
2: Okay, into 024-448-1835.
1: But your
2: 024-448-1835.
1: But your D-Benebeba?
2: Mr. Obri.
1: But Emma, I know some Mr. But Obri. Oh, so sana beba. Enti, edi ina woka in 1 minute. Prayer warrior. Edi enti na sese Obi ejai edidi na ofro oko tenasuro can be in 1 minute.
2: Anye me show bra in Christ. Me Mr.
1: Akwana oti wano oti music school.
2: Me
1: ochre keyboard.
2: Me starte ko seko. 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
1: Okay.
2: Na up to now me da so ko. Isanse me hunse.
1: And na na je se wo ye university na che.
2: Oh, ache. Na me wie university. Na ye university ache.
1: Okay.
2: Now so nyamia do me wie university 2009.
1: Okay.
2: So between 2005 to 2009. Into 2006 na me statistics say me course seko.
1: Okay.
2: Makwa besi ne.
1: Wow.
2: Aha na me shema bra mum de we ready. And I'm in Pi born in church, scripture union church, so I buy a me to me show BB and crying say, Brani and Koseko, yet you fuck or 2 or 3 days, a bomb pie at train radianim, na a radian subetia, ye home in century.
1: John Sabo, no banny view
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You're from God, do my name.

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Seven minutes, 7 minutes, 7 minutes, 7 minutes, 7 minutes, 7 minutes, 7 minutes, 7 minutes, 7 minutes, 7 minutes, 7 minutes, 7 minutes, 7 minutes, 7 minutes, 7 minutes, 7 minutes, 7 minutes, 7 minutes, 7 minutes, 7 minutes, 7 minutes, 7 minutes, 7 minutes, 7 minutes, 7 minutes, 7 minutes, 7 minutes, 7 minutes, 7 minutes, 7 minutes, 7 minutes, 7 minutes, 7 minutes, 7 minutes, 7 minutes, 7 minutes, 7 minutes, 7 minutes, 7 minutes, 7 minutes, 7 minutes, 7 minutes, 7 minutes, 7 minutes, 7 minutes, 7 minutes, 7 minutes, 7 minutes, 7 minutes, 7 minutes, 7 minutes, 7 minutes, 7 minutes, 7 minutes,

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ke so se wo ti ni die na wo de wo nyina to ne so a wo ni hwa mo da David is ma ya bo fra na every many me wo tri ni ni on na se for resources na die mama e de na yo wo se wo nya me to me ye what God cannot do does not exist. 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
1: 0531 904243 account. I was in Yamisha,
0: all right, so happy, happy birthday.

Ebenezer Dwamena no no so abetene kunya no so any chairman any abusuafo ni na no na ya ye na bibibia so come one come all we are inviting you to come and support and it's going to be a blessing yami shall say ochina mi hu ewo GPCC farewell service and industry service for apostle Imatete farewell service then industry service to pastor doctor Ebenezer Dwamena God richly bless you ewo yesu dimu 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ye dream you be one be support to Kwabena Kofi Ministry Foundation

abusua me yim pa ye de to so se ade bia ra wo de nsa be som no awurade me ye God richly bless you mau na yira me with your family in Jesus mighty name. 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
6: I want to appeal to every Ghanaian to come on board. We can't do it alone. We need to do it together. There are so many things we learn from the game football. People have been talking about democratic consolidation. We're not dealing with consolidation now. We are dealing with entrenchment. We want it to be a culture that we are one and the same people, but we are diverse. We have the same vision of developing each and everyone, but there are different routes to achieving that vision. So the differences is not meant to divide us. It's meant to bring everybody on board. You can only get that when you are a fan of the game football. Definitely, as you play, you step on each other's toes. That should not lead to exchanges that will hurt. You are prepared to accept, to apologize, and to move together. That is the culture we want to build in this country. That is the culture we want to entrench in democracy. And that is the way to go as a government, as a people, and as a nation.
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6: I want to appeal to every Ghanaian.
7: When I took over my discussion with the FA, we had two goals. One was to qualify for the World Cup, and the other one is also to go past the group stage, because the seventh times that we have been to the World Cup with the U20, that hasn't happened. But this group, we have even more bigger ambition. But the first one is to be able to go through the group stages, and then we see how far it will go.
0: Enti omu firimu ewo group na na afedia to mu enum no ometumi ahwe eno head coach at the Mother Brad Princesses of Ghana Jackson so eno no yewuramu ewo eye emema no so aso edia na yewuramu ewo 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
8: the team we have the core of the team already in place we only need to do some few additions but to start campaign we have to and decide a date, but I've seen that certain countries have started already, so we also need to, you know, hit the ground running. So I think we'll be talking to the FA to tell them what we need to do to be very, very competitive for the tournament stars. I think more friendly matches, both local and national, are very, very key in this time. So we'll see what happens in the coming weeks.
0: Yeah, share the back or so na what you would do at the mono in Titimono and a mass we could do a chess and the Omuhia a ya and Kufa can see a who do a sobo boy Sansa Kana and you who see a year under 20 AFCONA or they want some air to draw our hall. Yamuramu, our Andre Morgan Rami Tete Ayu na Tete Akasa and some man of the Eka, the day HM Sekana Hano, ya was sports a who do a bebre, our manimu. I send them penny for your money a share. Sanya. Paya Kobasebia in terms of investment see this ka support a sponsor who do be no onka sebi or no born obo inti ebia nedi obeka football dabi the day you say and penfon shano mun chomani and fanshe sports a hudwa ye wo man win na yenti tete ayu
9: games around in the country, not just in the part of Ghana, in the country, everywhere, everybody is having a full chance. In every sport, football, basketball, Paralympic, whatever it is, and it starts from these kind of things. We have a really, honestly, strong donation that has been given by the Ghana Army Commerce. Our commerce is great. We are very grateful to them. I'm very grateful to them because I know that it's going to help a lot of kids, boys and girls. Because that's what people also forget, that sports is not only about men, it's about women too. But the initiative is good. I think there will be more people that will be bringing in more donations, because when we are looking at the whole Ghana, we need a lot. We need personal people, private people, entrepreneurs, whoever that can help, should help. Let's make this become something huge, big, something maybe annually, or even shorter, because our youth need to have the opportunity to show what they can do here.
0: ano aye Andri Tete Ayu nkomo odi atutwa ewo ho a ye kiremu edi ema mu ye wremu ewo Kumasi Fantablos Asante Kotoko aso ye bobokoi abeshankra ha omo aye ahosesie din senabe ya legnesia se on the 4th of September krobia ani aye dibibi ene bo omo first game na head coach di ma Kotoko ye Eric Tinkler echese oh materials players ahodo akotoko etutwa no chese Bibiari dema, Asante Kotoko nyabriye pa. Sa fie yi, se legna eshasya, ometumi abu ejumama pa. Yentie, head coach, edema Asante Kotoko, Eric Tinkler.
10: I think we have the material to compete for the league. That's important, you know. Rome wasn't built in a day. You know, the reality is in football, especially you're dealing with human beings, you're not dealing with a product. You know, and those human beings have personalities, have characters, have good days, bad days, and we have to deal with that and hopefully get the best out of them come the end of the season. It's my passion and my desire to want to achieve and win things.
0: Eno eye head coach ma Krabia Asante Kotoko Eric Tinkler ena ye tinin kano neka Asante Kotoko bobo no ko no eho ensebro de banse eye Danlad Ibrahim ne Danlad goalkeeper wetumi ati nsa ahye krata se 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course against Pando Hat Alliance Danlad at total one, ne equi pa, and to Danlad Ibrahim, and they was sign a pa, was sign a year, 2 years contract, and the amount Krobia Asante Kotoko, near cut 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Mo egusua Dreams FC or more forward than the D John entry hustle folk egusu tin said John entry no omit me ashana or much me assign or kaihu send John entry dreams or experience or the ewa has for 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
15: house,
13: and the Wakuanimua, a profusinet ye, Kaka Jami, what your dear to drain a kumo, Bemena will come profusaku, one person and I would disicamono, Sika Yatis Wampio, Papa Mansu, poor Bemem, Papa Mansu, Nimdieni. When I was a fan of FM, Bema and I was seeing Swan Waham, Umriki Salentimiano, Esena Bredania Yapimuania Sanwo, Esia Dukatabra Wedia Sampania Triwo, Bema and I would demo when I'm
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13: Bema obi kweku andi, papa mansu. 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

0: Wake up, champions. It's time for the ultimate sports show with one and only Papa Maestro, the Supremo, the king of the morning, bringing
1: the ultimate sports show.
0: Inspiring conversations and the story behind the game, where sports meet knowledge and champions speak. Papa Maestro on the ultimate sports show.

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1: In the name of Jesus, let us pray. Father, please walk with us through the bad times as well as the good. May we be heard and understood from the suburbs to the hood. May you judge us by our hearts and not by our mistakes. And see that we get a breakthrough, however long that it takes. May you fill that void in our souls that will lay our fears to rest. Because there's no way we can live for Jesus when we're living in the flesh. So I pray that you allow our spirits to be born, grow strong, move on, know right from wrong. 1 John chapter 2, verse 15. Do not love the world or anything in the world. And we know what that means. But listen, we know the distance we need to be away from fire to keep it missing. That doesn't mean we'll listen. Lord, you take care of fools and babies. You teach women to honor their men and men respect their ladies. But lately, so many of us have gone astray, doing wrong for so long that we've forgotten the way.
0: The ultimate bring us back home. The ultimate
1: telling us the word, which is our backbone. We're just children that act grown. There was so much that we're entitled to, yet we received so little. Because in this time of spiritual warfare, we're comfortable in the middle. So I pray that you open our eyes, give us the anointing to recognize the devil and his lies. If we keep our actions wise and our prayers sincere, our heads to the sky, you will diminish our fears. In Jesus' mighty name we have prayed. Amen.

Tinasi live wasempa 94.7 yesi nkonya the Thursday's edition of the Ultimate Sports Show. Yebre na so free sam rekopem se nonkuno ebaba pe moya gudie mun sam anadopai team of able producers adaroma ashisha no kama kama pa ese yemfanhia wo yemfantoa wo yensye na yentwene sre ne abasa yesi ne koso anopai live on radio live on asempa 94.7, the headquarters of Ghana Sports. And I'm saying, aha, and a Ghana kasa, aha, na Ghana tie, inchini wa shubia, eni, echi. 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

0: 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And now me no ka say ye be she league season asedo. Only 14 venues. 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Kwedu, what's it again? Maxwell said again. SSS say we have friendly matches. Friendly matches. And I say obey proper scouting of our players. And I'm saying team ya de call Ivory Coast. Oh, here you strikers in a minimum. Say strikers in your power match on the domo call ye. And I say a month for a year businesses maybe and this are strikers in a call ye. And I say saying, oh, here striking now. Oh, monyo, baku crane, wa. Say bina ye papa. Midfielders and so, we share them. So now you're talking about proper scouting. And yeah, friendly matches in Kwa. And I was saying, Maxwell Kwedu, a call a trainer in the show. And I'm not saying a matter of concern. Sɛ ye be hosti wa ha ne be yanim guase de e yade e be ha de nti e wo sɛm panifo etu wo mu na nhyim ehwɛ kwan pa ye be fa so a ye national under 20 no e betime anya a stronger side and as a stronger team na ya prepare for the upcoming 2027 ye under 20 AFCON a e ba so e wo ye Ghana ha nti eno so ho sɛm anopɛi e da ha Ibiramu, not yet in common. But on the lighter note, but they're very serious a year and coma kaka. What in a year I eat powers and coma or the abijayano? Young Kony and Kotie, I eat powers and coma, or no Eddie Bejay regarding a mirror, boxing, no, yeah, Junese, LC holding on, near my committee, yeah, Juma, na you are a set IMC, na yeah, Timmy Streamline and Yoma, na I eat powers a barber and tenant, Eddie Abatuntin, Takesia, and said, boxing, no, ah, yeah, and the promotion by Kukem. 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
1: what the people are doing to me is very bad, oh. One day, y'all unpuffle, I will shoot you, oh. Y'all unpuffle, one day, I will shoot you again. I'm telling you, one day, I will shoot you again, yo.
0: Enti boxer Ayite Powers boxer and boxing promoter Ayite Powers okay enti bi
1: what the people are doing to me is very bad oh one day y'all unpuffle I will shoot you oh y'all unpuffle one day I will shoot you again I'm telling you one day I will shoot you again yo.
0: Okay, enti Ayite Powers and wote say what they won in Kesia the Director General of the National Sports Authority, Yao Ampofo Anka. Okay, we see my sentence as you
1: what the people are doing to me is very bad oh. One day, Yao Ampofo, I will shoot you oh. Yao Ampofo, one day, I will shoot you again. I'm telling you, one day, I will shoot you again. Yo.
0: Okay, enti one day. I will shoot you a gun. Yao Ampofo, I will shoot you a gun. Ayite Powers, and now what is what is answer me? Eddie Atuja, Sassim Winina, if we hear and the buyer, dear Nick of a buy. Yakuin, no dear Nampen for a candy affair. As I'm about to be a sentient, I guess you know so, Yantese Posi for, and so Eddie Omo, I just answer me. Ninano, and a pay at the ha. Yanni Posi for penny for a bedding comma. Now, Yabisa say, woman's unkind, dear Eddie, and a woman, yeah, Eddie Afas answer. Young Kovakova Krat and Bonsono, and ran off. We are, you do want to get me at your torso, at the Ken Kaninja, at Nassi, Yunkutia and Lucia, Nafi, Yenfa, did you want to?

0: Baku, good morning.
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1: Ewurade aduma rekwa.
0: Ho ye o.
1: Me ho ye pa.
0: Okay.
1: Me ho ye.
0: Ye den nyame ase.
1: Yeah.
0: Ho ye den nyame ase. Go back at Baku pena ba on.
1: Yeah. Ende di Baku pena.
0: Ye na ye ko na unse Congress.
1: Yeah, na Congress.
0: Ene ko di Congress. Ntimi no ka say me ye sure say class na mkwan so moko.
1: Yeah. Ebi mu kra kwada enra o.
0: Ebi kwada enra o. Yemi ya bayi ruko.
1: Obi koda ya nanti.
0: Na ene Congress no umu mana nyahumka.
1: Okay.
0: Bibi special binsi. What you are saying. Ye mpese yibi wina administrators nina mabontine na yama ya nkasa na yama ya nkasa. Administrators, minimdi ane yu mkoku. Eye huwa na.
1: Enye huwinsa, you know, but I mean, debia ya mekase, there are so many ways smart people will always try to outsmart people, and in this case, you know, it's a matter of, you know, the FA sitting down, knowing what goes in and out of your football ekumha, and I'm outsmarting Crawford ewo that regard because outsmarting them one. Yeah, I mean, by the way of say Papa previously, you know, nam. On the floor of Congress, you know, you be able to say, "Oh, objection be, oh, be bia actually what you say,
0: yeah.
1: Oh, suggestion be, oh, be bia obe to me dia toswa, and when I you to me be to my way then, oba." But when him say, "You say, baby, my the opposite say, we be binia, baby, na also we disha kra time,
0: yeah,
1: we disha bookmu, baby, name parking kain, and baby, since F, you know." This Anna Montuno Ebaye, and as we take that decision, say, you know, say, oh, person, oh, casa, oh, Congress, yama, oh, kwain, now we're doing some, how, editor, oh, Congress, yeah. Right to the General Secretary of the Ghana Football Association, 2 weeks prior to the Congress, you know, Papa, I am yet to see a single football member. I watch the BBDA kwa, yama, the permissioner. On the floor of Congress, no ye biatu mso onkasa.
0: But are you aware so obiatu bia ko ni amane pemi?
1: Enne na meka ye, se na na meka yi.
0: Because oka F.
1: Se menyanya
0: same clubs ya and the constituted the F.
1: Yeah.
0: And uma so na ko tena se agiatu mse this should be the way to go. Yet mujitu no muntimi ntro bi nko. Me enya tro mu ntro nko mpukra ne hia me. Because me ntimi cry more than the bereaved. But see, I call Congress in a way, you know. No one said, come on, friends and so forth. Oh, you're quite a new baby. Ewa, Sema,
1: as
0: soon as you can. Yeah, my acquaint. Meanwhile, you have the opportunity to write and table it to the General Secretary. General Secretary and Saka, Obe send it their call ESCO. SAABR, Club B, ABSA about this. And to, you know, the Nipa also here, no. Or ye be a Kaninja. Kaninja, this is what club be atro. I know ye anything. And tis a Kaninja. Eddie, I know ye no my General Secretary. You drew Congress, sir. Not General Secretary. A castle club, a tro way by. But I know ye are a woho in ye. Sir, I know ye no and Tosuma. There and there, they open for congressmen to deliberate upon it.
1: Sure.
0: But why are clubs failing to write? Is it about the writing? Because so utroko na ya ma permission to raise it or they woman fan can agenda no one raise ya. That is where you have a very good ground. But they fail to write. Eh di ntia. Eh ya bon. Sebi. Eh ya bon. And as me ntia se se woman timi ntro. Na woman agya ne sa.
1: Yeah. Maybe it can also be said, you know, I can kind of cast generally because I know Papa, we share convocation at that way. If indeed you want to, you know, understand near ever Koso and Nene and there, you need to spend quality time to read through near Yasen, you know, and in ever Koso. And yet, just something I would do when he can ever fame. I do also with Jibre. No, read it. Now, what you say, maybe upon series of consultations because. And my miniature will be so convocation anymore. Yes, $750,000 be you're spending on a pitch be at that. You're funny saying a slim no one pitch back could be so with that, and say, you know, there are private entities are almost so you know, say, Jumana, normal, yeah, what you say, I'm building astro there. Some person will think you can even do consultations with them.

0: meanwhile, you have the opportunity to write and table it to the general secretary. General secretary and Saka, obe send it their call ESCO. SA ABR, Club B, ABSA about this. And to you know, the Nipa also yeah no no. Oh yeah, be a Kaninja. Kaninja, this is what Club B atro. I know you saying. And to say Kaninja, Eddie, I know you know my general secretary. You drew Congress, sir. Not general secretary. A castle club, a true way by. But I know you are a woho any. So I know you know, and Tosuma, there and there, they open for congressmen to deliberate upon it.
1: Sure.
0: But why are clubs failing to write? Is it about the writing? Because so Utroko, na ya ma permission to raise it or they woman fan can agenda and who and raise ya. That is where you have a very good ground. But they fail to write. Eh, didn't ya? Eh, bon, sebi. Eh, bon. And I said, I mean, just yet, so we went to intro. No more a janice.
1: Yeah. Maybe it can also be, sir. You know, I can kind of cast generally because I know Papa, we share convocation at the way. If indeed you want to, you know, understand near ever coso and any idea, you need to spend quality time to read through near your sending and any ever coso. And yet, just something I would do when he can ever film. I don't know what you pray. No, really. Now, what you say, maybe upon series of consultations because. And no many try we be so convocation ni mwa. Yes, $750,000 be ya spending on a pitch be a da ye fan saying. A slim pitch ba kubi. So with that ni say you know there are private entities almost you know say jumana omu ye what you say say build the astrotef na de some person you can even do consultations with them. So how can we arrive this figure? And then they come to arrive this figure.
0: Yeah.
1: What you say? So that you better be genuinely now so when you fair idea. Now what you require friend said there be you do floor of Congress. I mean person me raise a concern. See Canada also no. Pitch you see Canada also. $750,000 close to about $1 million. Astrotef. We come go there.
0: Facilities or
1: the way I pitch here. I'm say pitch in the cover in the pitch.
0: You get it. And your money be over.
1: Mom packing kind of man, mom, woman, young, yes, sir.
0: Anything at the BIA, we can Congress as a man. Me too, Chema, one person. Your friend is saying, when Fred was Circle
1: Kupama, okay.
0: When it comes to these matters, of course, in the field, and maybe a better advantage over than so many
1: administrators.
0: Baby, and so almost our background, but to moon challenge. So. But Pama bit me at Tanawadi, I'm a web BIA, what flippy page by page, I can't just know. Page 22 is missing. But my catch all was so full now. What whoa? Was it 22 is missing? You become an pampa, not 22. I am missing ampa. But it be a way, congressman way. It be any flippy pages are. It be any young kunyaba could be to me a trace. He said, way this page is missing or that.
1: Exactly.
0: There should be a. I mean, ubetimi abono ye bi crapa no wa draft wo wey come no wa address it
1: no wa address it no wa explain it no maybe
0: ni
1: o feel say it comes with that ambiguity no ni na ubetimi acheche mu asem we no e bura dwen so we ntiasie no e we chire kaka we no asen cheche mu na be wo ho no en shada nto asum nto wo ko ho a crazy but you see ni an american clubs no show that interest no
0: na na no aye kokko
1: ya kwatena ho alaji ka want e mukodi mu ni ade
0: mfanta but on a serious note, the last Congress I called on Pram.
1: Yeah.
0: Okay, say it should be by ya na ye toswaba. Okay. Yeah, toaba wo Congress grounds. Has to focus say mento.
1: For and against, you know.
0: Kotoko say
1: mento.
0: And ya betina na ye soon say na. Aya say sebi you team. Because the biggest teams are ewo krom ha. Wo mo be ye. Ama the likes of Midiema, the likes of Bechim FC, the likes of Ashanti Gold Oforo, ebetimi atubi no. Wo mo akese fo no. Ah wo mo two vote no. Wo mo se wo mo nto.
1: No, no, that last week was the last 2 weeks. Me can say na ye di nkomo na me raise concern say eya me dadwe ne kese pa say you know a 12 member executive council of the Ghana Football Association. Na a team like House of Folk any a representative I was so esko no
0: okoy okay, no your to your antu
1: amana eh unti oni bi na oni bi I was so she the number of years House of Folk any rep I was esko ni so na ye shem ra and now say ye can somewhere important

0: clubs ni be di so e di be ye adwuma dia dream selves wo rep ono be hye mra no na ha se di so
1: dreams ni rep ne hwan
0: enya achi
1: achi the dreams take
0: achi the dreams take it na the content na no hun ye den ansem bia na oka no achi the dreams take it na the kwa esko ni so
1: okay
0: Heart of Lions ewo rep ewo executive council ne so ye ka asem a ono be hye mra no na house of folk mum akwa akwa di so inti some of
1: the Premier League slot are voted by the Premier League clubs you should understand and he said rep ni so kura na motoma Kaninja, you are standing in the interest of the Premier League club.
0: Yeah,
1: for the club.
0: You know the people that matters in you know your football no aye aye okroman papa almost soon show interest because someone show interest yeah it ain't to me here you are an outsider
1: yeah.
0: You can't raise objection or issues about in no manner we paper no so you can discuss we dey go trans and we tie bia
1: yeah interviews
0: na mon so amun di musika ye football na mon so madwani e say yen so ye kwatrans hwe bia na yen so ye wiya ye interview na asa ba
1: and for instance you could see say Unse emwaidi ni clubs no omo chese etese your friend say ye beto aba say be general elections okromwa wo village be bia sebi na politician bia ba ho o ma o sideen o ma o bentoa o ma o
0: kuraba
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0: Nchia mfaso ni so, nchia mfaso ni so. 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
1: And this club,
0: want me to raise the concern, wako tla Congress, si shempe ni mfwe ni mwa, obi kwa kwa da enu ancho, no koso so nkani, ane da fan ni mwa, ni
1: aji.
0: Wanya free room, edem, ye be starti league, ake 2 weeks or say 3 weeks, ipene ye bo Ghana Premier League. Ye ana also headline sponsor. You see, I signed the broadcast right now, Sama, at the Safo. As to Sika, the womb, any the number of amount or the quantum of amount that clubs in ever benefiting because Papa and they broadcast right. A part of the financial gains here, a boy, my clubs in the D. Meboa. Because image right here, and I know being a cook of a buy. Broadcast right now, the same thing. What way you need, we image that. Emma Wumuye Duno. What told the American is that offer to TV soon on you, Whisker, and Anabua. Near Tong at the broadcast right in Amancrofwa. And they are Minoka say, FNA announces at the Safo Bay. Because some of us are some of the Bayano. TV shadow on that was on at the Safo and a chassis. What as a club administrator? What would you seek a football? You've not been properly communicated as to the number of amount I would say, Ebele, Ebele, Ebeka.
1: Maybe a name could do a Bubba moment.
0: Nese ye koka, enya de wo bargain you.
1: No, but
0: they will just tell you, you are not there to bargain. Sana situation akwaye. You are not there to bargain, say be no. Ye be 100 usi de bi, mpe 100, mpe 300. That is not the issue. The issue is that they will just go there and read to them what they will give to them. And one no ma so
1: enam because we no enya partnership and say sponsorship akusi kiye. Say de wa wa tra kwa na okope na okoye bargain. We one net one so obebua wo. And your beggar has no choice.
0: Why not so be one?
1: And yeah, at the Safo, it's at the Sano, you say a relative to a buying a new man, new man.
0: Na, on na so be one.
1: And
0: as a club in Suo, sir, 2 minutes over to your castle, me my win you matches, Mpacho.
1: Well,
0: me match me my win you.
1: That is another angle.
0: Because we be match, dear, and the Indian, we.
1: Or Mau, baby. And it's all money, or Mau, she, you know. Then I'll pay.
0: Now, some is my TV station, obey me matches.
1: Class, no?
0: Yes.
1: Can they have it?
0: Ah, now I don't want to mean prove. I don't want to mean challenge. Che, La Liga, how many broadcasts? Barcelona, ni Madrid send your muji jina mu no
1: but the hold you me
0: but ah na ha den ha you me here
1: club bet me kasem
0: na na obenya kwodi na sem bai we say e good thing a e di be ya ye start ye me ye ni ko ho e bebo adena clubs ne de ye empower mu ye nchro mu say they also have that right
1: because they have never shown any sign of that na club no kro ko bo match and cameraman kro won timi sponsor a cameraman to go and record or video the game
0: papa that aside that aside
1: a whole tv station yeah. In there but me worry about the kwaku before I come to you on that she ya bully go chrome hammer ya wo obi sekan amanewu ya bully go chrome ha ema arm robbers attack visiting teams omo every akwanmu 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least 1 hour ye ma club administrators na wo mo eba na ye discuss this on the safety of our players to and fro the match venues no enti anu kra no anka obi adwene se wo mo mfa nko e ma ye address ana se e ma ye matter that they can raise on the floor of a year Congress to deliberate upon. A year some way.
0: Very important. Ni na ni yemu ene yepe. Papa ni ya uko convocation ni mu. I think ene 3 days issue ya uko peja bae. Obini ya kun issue ya odi bae.
1: Yeah.
0: Ene yem so na education kakra ibe tumi di aka hono yedi eka hono. Wini mse na mene wakasi. The Congress document no ewum. The F in our capture, and I'm baby. Assembly by an army ready child, and no more capture.
1: I'm
0: a standard player contract. Standard player contract. Nina, ya capture our moche me a pass a beboa for player warfare, essential right obligations. In this annual money, a capture womb. But yeah, me say, who say club administrators, I'm a catch all my players, you know, sir. And they F for no. I update on regulations with regards to player and club relationship or contractual agreement. Yana. And then every phone say, with this new updated regulations, you know, a capture from 2025-2026. But by 2025-2026, you know, what it means is that a last year's league now your boy, you know, and a capture you, and you di rem a fee near to me a queen, you me say, who say, how many club administrators and on my catcher or more players in a crown or more contract? There is an updated regulation when it comes to player standard contract in this country. So, players in your representatives, you know, they should spend time to go and read near F for the Diaba. Send a bear on the standard player contract in our F for name introduced last year. Send on Betty, I said, Papa, a man for the door saying, Ebihu, I will paper him, I will crat on him, yet the Asha crat on him, oh, be better that Nasia ignorant. Now, you need on Fahu, Uncle Ridi, on Tin your massy. You may reach in a signing contract, no, near Samba Bakabacase, and a plan or signing contract, no, no names are this and this and this are the clauses I never contract in him. Into contract, no, and no sign. So, all these things, see, our paper. So, what we are saying, and they say, Papa, the clubs themselves, you know, what you say, Omom, we are direct beneficiaries, you know, Omom, we are the principal actors, you know, the 2 means, Omom, Sabasha contract, you say, no, Papa, they should read and read and understand, Adieno, Omom, ye Ukrumano. Because, and yes, sir, Papa, ye dear, will always come on radio. The time I dare said yes, we'll always come here and come and educate in our small way. You bet me educate you. But the decision and casano lies in the bosom of the people who are omu and omu investing into the game. No, omu no met me a change his money now. Aside, I no dear, yet they are banning a bob bosso. Na kakra, you bet to be at church, omu, yet omu, we are papa, you are a sound. Area asa, na fenya kano, omu no met me a year, you manti, you bequen him. Baba, ye be kwe nim.
1: Yanya sa correction we. Na no se na obo eye di no. Ode has di no Delali Yanku and then the friend is saying Elijah Kambi edin ena ewo mo. But let's clarify say we no ye the minute of the 31st ordinary session of Congress of the Ghana Football Association. That is last Congress, ordinary Congress di no. These are the men womo ekoye ena womo listy woman, you know, and maybe this time around it will be different personalities because Juma and so a chairman FC, you know, a rep, a yard account. But that was the last year time in Swatcher for chairman for bar congressor, Oma Umudi, a bar, a year woman, and we shared a special guest, a bahwa, a yasimo. Penny for pan, I had two and a few more. Penny for pa. Well, only so many observers, since we can't say much about it. Kwaku, young friends, you have a call, song. Now you're not going to be adding regarding offerings. I have a club circle, the inter club competition, and you have prepared for the start of our league. And then you might say, come on, we have to look at those ones. Now, what are you eating about his voice?
0: I'm eating.
1: When are you eating, Agni?
0: Me name say if for that so on a comedy a yinimudia sa we no comedy na no ne bukomba nkuye no because na some now you know it sounds like a comedy to me nti me name say bia or that so was a comedy era ni mudia because onim mumre wo kum ha and you can't just open your mouth and tell somebody regardless of how you know say aggrieved awe ye ni say bia obuo fu na say ofiu say obi ni wendi ni ye no. I don't think he said the laws in this country permit somebody to been verbally come out to say say yam perform kamante wonka mebotu meku mebotu me I will shoot you again ndi papa. I just want to you know believe say maybe he jokingly said that but not necessarily something that omimi say obeye because onim yam perform ka office. But having said that, it comes back to the question, sir. Papa, when were they on performance? Can you talk time crew me?
1: Kwaku, my many of this correction and sana. What's an yako? When you mentioned say the standard contracts, well, the standard contract is different from player image right. What you say? And so, what can I say? A capture in the convocation. The impression I am told, Uma about so far, say David Obinka in the Congress in Congress document. Because the standard.
0: The answer me church, I'm 2025-2026 the crown of FN Dubai. Into almost say, almost a started currently. Into the medical, me cases, see, so say, if you call our contract that existing contract, maybe any contract you, maybe a person renew, but on yon thing, you must say, you better do, I say, from last season in Benin and FN for the ashamed, say a new updated regulation account.
1: Exactly.
0: Into behind your opportunity, no ready, non TS, send a bayer, and could do baby no, now because my signing contract and I mean, yeah, I mean, TS. Not necessarily, sir. Obinya could buy. No. I didn't say that.
1: Okay,
0: I didn't say that at all. Okay, Yemra, IT
1: Power
0: CDN. IT Power CDN. And then maybe so say. Obi, I am a media. My friend say maybe he's still in his comedy era. And I be a or didn't know maybe a dear grow. But on him, the ramifications of what he's saying or what he's doing. Because Omaino, a woman, a mere woman. And Papa, you can't publicly come out to say. Nimpano say, onu wedi na onene wendi lead year. Ebiya, ubebonu tuwo. Sa ubebonu tuwo se se?
1: I will shoot you again.
0: Ha, sa phrase, nuka na mami huni say, ebiya, maybe that, you know, that one of those commenter, ebiya, jokingly, na wakana, se bibisa.
1: You will shoot somebody jokingly now.
0: So say, I will shoot you again. Na no, the right way, I will shoot you again.
1: Na say, transliteration. Uche ma betria, yes, ube, or the tuba bo.
0: Tango, oh, nye, sir.
1: I will shoot you again.
0: Matu. I will shoot you again.
1: Matu.
0: But Papa, me feel say, Obi di yam perform kato time kuru mu a ite power sin him. Yeah. Because what goes into boxing? What you say? What goes into boxing? No, Papa. Enya nimpa bako ene decide you. A stakeholder engagement. A lot of people and omo come together to take decision. If maybe Oma take primitive measures, be an asoma set up primitive measures, and maybe I call Etia Aite Powers here. Minim where IT powers got that clarity and information, sir. Yam Pofanka is behind what is happening.
1: Also, a call minister on a minister, sir.
0: Ah, oh, you are.
1: When him the
0: oh, you are, sir. Okay. Good. But the National Sports Authority, they have board members, Anamibua.
1: Yeah.
0: And these are all the things, sir. The board members of the National Sports Authority, they are also fully aware. The Director General reports to the NSA board, Anna. He reports to them. Into Saita Power is few, sir. Omni ne dealing ye. Now the minister is saying, sir, only any hand biano in what has happened to Abrenta Aite Powers. Because I'm told, he said, or you're not just a person staging bow to Krumha. Why any BBA?
1: Yeah.
0: Any Yama, the Naya day, Amazon.
1: Amazon,
0: yeah. Interesting, you see, Aquaco came and open clarity. Into the Buffoni, I'm a Memphis, and all the consulting Crawford. And then the sports minister at directing said, Uncle Yawan Pofanka. The question I say, Bisa, now no pay a bad boy, say, Ben ya eat a power, say, Miss Anna say, has he been able to engage Yawan Pofanka? What did Yawan Pofanka, a catch on no eat a power in Tia? From there, maybe I'm come on in the DN, Anton Asun. I wabba out, because I will shoot you a gun.
1: I think the voice, the other part of the voice, the initial one, and no explaining. In fact, Uti in Fulia. But here, you're redirecting it to Yawan Pofanka. Your friend is a temporal thing, they will resolve it. But after that, you know, your friend, you're also meeting your friend severally. But on the end, you say, none about to be boss or any promotion. And you see, could be. But the way I know you're know, treating you know, up and down, me, you meeting any other, you know, a Mexican or just say, a funny team, a body down. That is where our driver is, any, you know, Oma, I'm feeling here. I'll shoot you a gun, baby. You know.
0: Papa, inti pe near it, power is a canoe. And in your okay, Samitiasia, then it means, say, Aite Powers and Casa on your time in your performance and tenants extensively to get interpretations as to all the reasons in the attach with Yaman Koyaman who stood and as on stage in about Nana.
1: But Aite Powers should know the reason because Nano Nigerian Nibia Bahabi boxing Amenewu, Amiya Horty, or yes, Unquao. Boxing in Ghana, you are setting up a committee. So you know, say committee in a year, man.
0: Yeah.
1: And the NSA boss will be.
0: My name, say, I'm performing your opportunity at a voice, yeah, oh boy, yeah. But I think, say, headquarters, by now, I know pay on Tia Kwane Bush, and be adding at a. And Papa, Ushem, under Section 48 of the Criminal Offenses Act, noa. 1960 Act 29 is stating categorically clear.
1: Say, saying.
0: Sir, attempting to kill another person is a serious crime known as attempt to commit murder. And that is the situation. Aite Powers, a woman says, say.
1: Now, there's a police one friend that I
0: say. And then I make an say, no, sir, I am Pofanka. The other party was also showing interest in this case. Because there be a police for Nukwano, and more notice. This is a making. I be a Samna friend of the other headquarters. I have a gun at Tihana Gana Casa. Into what you are behind. And I'm saying I'm paying for the betty. No more Pokwami, you better eat the powers, he said. No, canoe, so be bobby to the baba. And you're laughing matter. And you're some of your candles.
1: Oh, but you're any man in the abriba. Or can't say me in Yanapa.
0: Hey! Na manu de sumuna suna a dear betina si ubi a boy on pofanke tua. Na asemwe no. Afin ye betin radio swa be chile mwana.
1: Debbie.
0: When ye yina ya te deba headquarters, ne ya on pofanke be daso. And do pay ya unto one among. Na kwam me first one may resolve with the issue with Aite Powers whatsoever. Na police if one sumrem. Ni yen shek kwa ebe faswa emremuno Aite Powers bema. And I say, a beman intentions higher class and your kind, maybe I'll grow kicking on the day. But did
1: we're going to mean Casagro. Kasemo abeto abontrama o de tie dia se no wan share antini tini tini
2: what people are doing to me is very bad oh one day your uncle I will shoot you your uncle one day I will shoot you again I'm telling you one day I will shoot you again yo
1: okay auntie one day I will shoot you one day I will shoot you a gun and no any and command
0: and papa minim say wakwatwe abei
1: video no na da eye page no so any person
0: video no IT power's video no
1: me ba cho ejo wa fama
0: me mfanto YouTube no so am I na cause I will shoot you a gun no there
1: na you say any bre won papa ko
0: nti papa mesre na wan so bra ya mpofo anka ye nyina ye nua be man no mesre sa no pay ono so clarity bia on famra aha ye be here ni church le mu because mimi sense anticipate say papa obi di nkomo we ya mpofo anka chi achira IT powers
1: no but mami ma the other side of the
0: mami
1: the other side and obi di buy or say the threatened by IT powers unfairly though his statement isn't good was it what you are saying is wrong after Bahubali death which led to the suspension Sharaf have been allowed to stage a fight a person who said Bahubali there by you know after Nigerian and he set up a committee what you say and after that you know
0: Bahubali issue
1: and so a buy now was it Bahubali there by you are suspended no the son of the president of the Republic of Ghana, John Dramani Mahama, but Sharaf, STG, a boxing bout. But IT powers at the end, they are allowed, no, I'm an STG, and to face a treatment be unfair to the promoter. Maybe a non so count a man, a jigger.
0: But with that, no, Krano, it doesn't make your argument right. Because they are the decision makers. Now, before IT powers took the steps in one or what taking one is sick aqua kemino papa meme dear say consultations bena or o siki clarity at your sense obenya kwaya stage and na omo chom 360 aba stop no na and then because definitely when him say any normal times adam ewa
1: exactly
0: in any normal times are and your stakeholders engagement papa meboa
1: yeah.
0: Because even bukos, how about
1: the arrangement you want to put on?
0: Absolutely. Into why muna o consult oye? Why muna a man would go ahead to, for you to organize? I would this come mama boxers ne you know by your friends say boxing promoters and wa. I'm doing my boxers beba bekono. Would this come mama mama? Ebi what your event event planners ne adi would this come mama we? Why muna a man would that go ahead you know? And now say willingly and how passionate are IT powers is you know? On one or sorry, just overnight, and we decided, say, regardless of what has happened to Senia, Yenya Bakun tested media about YouTube and say, me who's a Sharaf for crying in India, and I mentioned the other day, a becoso, let me engage in confirming Yombe, let me trade to a music, and let me remember, main cobble sports minister, and answer NSA Penina money. Ukoha, deflect on the bounce. So you can't go and make cases, say, Sharaf, the end of the money course, I don't remember the man, and no, you for you to decide. No, Papa, no one will be decided. A stakeholder engagement. Into my question, and I say, did IT powers consulted all the important stakeholders or more as some way? And then he had my IT point, and I pay you being IT powers will show you so. Maybe I'm going say. Still, now IT powers in our comedy mood with him. Until I remember, and I pay. I saw back, if I saw some not kind, he minutes. Me feel say he's still in the comedy era.
1: But threatening the comedy anymore.
0: I mean, but in some media, very important for IT powers in any come to understand, say, Papa, regardless of how popular we are, regardless of how influential we are, our boxing uncle for anyone, it still comes back to the point to say, Monka Samu attitude, Musubania, the Emra, me hostie, one of the CEO for Omuno manager boxes, like, you know, boxing promotion for any boxing managers, me hostie back on TV. And Papa me catch a no point blank say, the attitude of Mwankasa organize about near the we promoters near do Okrumano. What you say? We are part of the reason why in Tia Boxing Wanda IMC. Mwamu Kahubi. And I'm a boy.
1: Nenano, your friend is saying Gideon
0: din komo
1: yi din komo no wo tie se o ka che o se na no eye ani madom boxer ya
0: okwa Argentina ya am
1: fei okwa clear ground say so ye clear no medically e kwa wa no wan mo eye IMC amane wan mo bi amane e no so fa boxer na no de ne ko nyame mfa sa amante ye kone ye ko bon show na okuhuwa ana ko free ma na why na wo be blame no
0: Na fe ya samba back ne san komo ya nso abeye national topic aye atwetwetre yebo ani ade nti papa so ye boa to streamline things so that professionalism ebeye adwuma let's not you know say ye ye so empowered because sika bi bewom ye benya at the end of the day maybe bi kakra ye ho na ye benye daily bread nti ye pese ye boa kwa na ade ne ko ye kura na papa chinchire twan o sa ade ne ko so me de 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
1: okay
0: na ni nkomo say one ye am perform kade no e ye ade o kan di dia go o betwe asan anon chin say number 2 why the man assurance for him to go ahead to organize and then pay money to all these people ne ho akwa kwodi mu asabre yi soon and all the toya radio see
1: and the young suit here I'm the matter by headquarters
0: very important because
1: maybe an hour can you see now will be to baby crowd in your wish will be nanny panel aqua in a bunny
0: what class a moon
1: now
0: maybe I quote show
1: I eat the powers what you say and it's possible we'll be with me jar as a more council now I could be a bunny now yeah the abeshaw and the matter I was saying to me everybody another matter I shall appear on the headquarters of Ghana Sports.
0: Okay.
1: Unse ya tinasia ya were not official say ba. It went here but the net football people ni etipa. This matter can be so china. And I'm raising
0: the game appear
1: bien. The Ebony.
0: Okay.
1: When him say in the final league log your boy in the B and your zone
0: 1 zone 1B.
1: In the final league log they be qualified creating a vacancy in 1B. You we na DBB
0: what it him
1: and they didn't kuni ma over premiership and the vacancy abaho I was see pinya baako e de ne ba tie pa its replacement should not be from 1A they hear tie them penfobi shechire and this matter e be ye moja sem wo division 1 say FA and fan nancy wa anya the right now your bo league your 1A 1B the obewi ni say wi ni wo 1A a wo na wo ba eye the premier division who we need were 1B ya ye be playoff no wa be we ni no won abeba 1A 1B playoff no wa be we ni beba ya bo awie ama JBB owo 1A no and na qualify enti I was say ye be hwe second division for no
0: wo mo to ba 1A
1: wo mo bo ba 1A no na de ya tie ni say penfo she che den den den o mo person mo de eye 1B team and the baby
0: report. There be any intermediate possible.
1: Hey, about and what kind of messages are woman at change ya? And yes, I'm going. They say, crowd here, they say, almost a mania crank up. Yen ye a yes, steep fast in free moon, near far a year, ya pay FC. Emission just a and to qua a chassis will be on. Now the ATM so much I atro a training in a idea about.
0: Headquarters.
1: School. FA. Ama umu pe clarity on that matter. Enti,
0: and the headquarters we intercepted.
1: And intercepted. But fortunately, a big man is writing.
0: Oh, obusu utre.
1: Oh, mami clarity.
0: And me huni pakro. And me huni pakro.
1: Na yam che clarity there bano.
0: Every kokro ntumi ana. Every kokro ntumi.
1: Every kokro ntumi.
0: Okay.
1: Every kokro. Oh, okay. Okay.
0: Every kokro.
1: Okay, this one is coming from a big man. I don't have his permission to mention his name this morning. But I say Hey, hold on.
0: I say hold on.
1: Debbie, what say? Or throw go switch on. Better say. We got the permission. Then I'll read all that because it's sad that here pay the explanation we are getting and all that there. Then it is rather unfortunate.
0: What is the promotional pattern? I was our zone ho. Because we all know, sir. A hono. You're born more or less like a novelty league, me boy. Sir, you were A for, and you were B for.
1: And that reason came about because of
0: financial,
1: any
0: financial. Hooliganism, ni brutality, and now cost will be a hono. And unti ye kwa chie mu.
1: Ena mekansi anto kwa semno.
0: Okay, si kanin so ye wa manti.
1: Ube krosi.
0: Krosi ye wande papa na omu kun too much. Biye fone, be, sa zone hono. No omu kun too much. Ene efe ni ye ni se, ye team. Well, the financial thing ni so etatwo. Ene ya team. But Papa Yatimwa, the promotional pattern is any city. Because if Mimi Bo I was zone 1A, it means Division 2 for us here was zone 1A.
1: You will be a Boba that zone.
0: That zone, ne Adena. Other zone for no so Monty,
1: yeah, yeah, clarity.
0: And your mom family, yeah, Jassy, you near Briano pay. Nakotoko coach, you know, or na or sitting.
1: Okay, this is the, what I have got from was it the division two or the second division champion of each RFA has been promoted? So we should check.
0: Okay,
1: we should check, and so meaning that. Okay, but with him the same message, but with him, let me have the permission because it's very important nothing. Yeah, maybe I know bit me a boy more. This message is coming from the general secretary of the Ghana Football Association, lawyer Prosper Harrison Addo. HSA, we should check that the second division champion of each RFA has been promoted. What you say? So vacancy now, Bano. How are they filling that vacancy? And yes, so betting up Boamia and now say promotion. No, my, you know, I fill all these vacancies, not just a challenge. Be anywhere, let us know because this is also a year among for so adding them. You beat me, okay. Well, see, there is no vacancy as of now. Very well, thank you very much, Prosper Harrison Addo, the general secretary of the Ghana Football Association. Or the clarity about I say, oh, my promotion
0: in here, vacancy
1: be but now me were a letter we have because of Prosper Bekazenti. I may not read the letter,
0: okay.
1: I will not read, said the woman,
0: concern for no letter.
1: I want to admit, say, what the general secretary has told us this morning, supersede BBR, and it is the clarity of the man. So we'll stay on that until further issues are raised and suddenly beating me raised. So Prosper, thank you very much, Adopay Yedasi, for this clarity out there. But say now you have promoted all the second division teams and there are no vacancy anywhere. And so we'll look at that and then we'll, thank you very much. And Yedasi. Yemra Kotoko coach, you know, na Yemi lines, you know, and Tunsi here. Yeah, we are eating powers, you know.
0: And so it's a power city, and we go so on. I eat any NSA, but if I say NSA director general, Aiden Komochi.
1: What
2: people are doing to me is very bad. Oh, one day, you're unpopular. I will shoot you. You're unpopular. One day, I will shoot you. I will shoot you again. I'm telling you, one day, I will shoot you again. Yo. What people are doing to me is very bad. Oh. One day, you're unpopular. I will shoot you. You're unpopular. One day, I will shoot you. I will shoot you again. I'm telling you. One day, I will shoot you again. Yo.
1: Okay, young kwa humana so na yene boxing promoter, former boxer, IT Powers eni enkomo. Good morning, Powers.
3: Yeah, good morning, brother.
1: Powers na boko die.
3: Oh, but it's great, so.
1: Then you may say, yeah, that's it, headquarters, frere, no. What do you say, and pay in come on. In fact, the Yensaka video and your voice are at that social media, Facebook platform, no, so, Kasa, Efa, Kwaya, promotion be, Penifua, Mawa, Amma, so. In fact, you are attributing all the problem to Yawampo, one class, Obo, Minister, man, yeah, was so ni moshi, enti. Koya ho koye ya otose oso frena oso meeting and all that. But at the tail end of your encoma with the mayano, o kache se ya wampofuanka wanye careful. You shoot him a gun and all that. Maybe se uti a seminal now confirm se e ya wuna kaye and na se enye wuna kanti patio jina sudi niti sa voice mami.
2: What people are doing to me is very bad. Oh. One day, ya wampofu, I will shoot you. Ya wampofu, one day, I will shoot you. I will shoot you again. I'm telling you. One day, I will shoot you again. Yo.
1: Okay, Powers, enti enkomano enye mipacho uti.
3: Oh, you know, sometimes when you are upset, you can talk anyhow. What I said, I don't mean it. I don't have gun. You understand me?
1: But maybe I bet me I could hang gun. That gun there, wouldn't be grab it me a freebie there, the opposite way. But at the end of my cancer,
3: you know, it's just that, you know, what I'm passing through, if I tell you what I'm passing through this spoiling promotion almost last year, my brother, and it's like now things are so hard for me. things are very hard. All my money I waste. You understand me? All this money is the money I waste to do the promotion. Mm. And the rest of the money too, if I come to you and you told me, oh, Charlie, I'm going to ban Boston, so stop wasting your money. The rest of the money, I will keep it. You understand me?
1: Yeah.
3: But you said, oh, it's not that you are coming to ban Boston, you are coming to arrange Boston. I said, ma'am, promotion is coming on. So the rest of the money, I have to start giving to people. If one day to my promotion, my brother, one day to my promotion, that means I don't hold anybody.
1: Mm.
3: One day to my promotion, I don't hold anybody. I pay everybody. And the one day more before the letter came that Boston activities is banned. But all the same, I just apologize. You know, I just apologize to him and my friend who we are, they call him, we spoke to me. He's anger. So what I'll say is, I'm sorry. That's all. I mean, I can't kill chicken. I can't kill chicken. How much I will shoot?
1: And now you can't kill chicken. Now so you will shoot, no? What do you mean? You can't kill.
3: Yeah, I said I can't kill chicken. How much more I will shoot because of anger? You understand me? Mm. Because of anger. Sometimes your anger can take you somewhere you don't expect. So it's like that.
1: Mm. And when you are casting a boy for him.
3: Oh, you are sometimes we used to come, we talk, but you know that the kind of lie, but that's why it happened like that. You understand me? Yeah, my brother, things are very tough for me. All my money is what I waste to do the promotion. And as I'm talking to my wife from outside, she's pregnant in Ghana. So if I'm thinking about a lot of things, I'm going to, when I she have to go to call a lot of money, and you know the country too, everything's for money, nothing's for money, and my money has locked, and I'm calling you. Look at almost last year I have to buy this time, my brother. If you see you,
1: sad pa, sad pa.
3: Yeah.
1: But boxing no say amasua. I don't know so to your boxes no see come home. So about number. So I don't know the obokasa.
3: The problem is not about the Ghana bosses. So the Ghana bosses there somewhere could over more advance. And yeah, almost it can be not all the money. But I give all the bosses advance. But the foreign bosses, no, they say when they come to Ghana when they fight, it's very hard for them to get their balance when they have to return. You understand me? So I told them about me, and it's a new Commonwealth title I'm bringing to Ghana. Almost three boxes. I pay for their hotel, I pay accommodation, everything. I have all the documents. You understand me? Yeah. I have all every evidence, all the documents. You understand me? So even that 1 week, by then, some of the bosses, I don't finish their money paying. If you told me, I won't pay it, I'll tell them, oh, the fight is not coming on. So, but you give me go ahead and I continue pay all the money. Later, one day before you said, boxing activities is banned. But all the same, me shooting, it's the heart I got to say that. I don't mean it. I can't do that.
1: No, okay.
3: So I'm pleading to everyone that I'm very sorry. That's all. And when I'm seeing some letters on social media that police is looking for me, they have no money. If they come, I'll go. None of any policeman are calling. So when I'm seeing those kind of things, where am I going to run to? Mm. I didn't kill anybody. I say it with my mother and I said, I'm sorry. So if any police call me and say they are looking for me, I will go. I mean, as I'm talking to you, I'm in the house. I'm not going anywhere. No, any policeman has called me. So if they want to invite me, they call the powers. We want to hear. I will come.
1: Okay, okay. Any, get ready because the same way they won't mean can say keke. Now I'm going to police in front. Me say biya police no eh yon to your head on be from now ko. Now no more ako. Cause but yon je how much na? Ofe say ye a car wabo because no one ako for problem yaba. Oyirin him ofe amano ni abetina ha any other problems. Be ma the head ya pressure be back a car and understand. And how much na ofe say ye a car 80 powers wabo.
3: Oh, it's a lot of money. It's a lot of money. A lot of money.
1: $1 million.
3: Oh, you don't reach $1 billion.
1: $50,000.
3: A simple. Oh, it's more than $50,000, my brother.
1: $100,000. I am sure.
3: Okay. Yeah, when you are talking about $100,000, you can reach. Yes.
1: And they say, are you pleading with the ministry and the NSA? Say, Omumbra to your aid, maybe a Sikano Crano, Omuhunu Kambavas, Ombitimia, Buono, and said to me, I can't say Sikano.
3: My brother, I have text messages here. I told Ampofu that, my brother, even if you people should give it to me, I have some sponsors. What they want me, oh, powers, the promotion is coming on. Whereas I mean, then I can start it again. But without it giving me money, I can't do anything again. Whereas I mean, so even if I can get like 3 billion or 4 billion, I can start something. But when I'm talking coin, any penny, it's not coming. My brother, it's very bad. Whereas I mean. As I'm talking to you, Kevin Taylor called me and he spoke to me. But Kevin Taylor called me, he do conference call. You understand me? So conference call he did, you know? We talked and said, well, I should not worry. Everything will be all right. That conference call, that number particular, when I'm talking, chatting the person, no answer. And I said, oh, what is going on? If I'm hearing from the Kevin Taylor again, I will say, no. By the number he used to call me when I'm chatting, it's not going. Because different words, Yawampofu told him. He said they are going to get new president of GBA. So new president of GBA, when the new president came before, he will face my money for me. And I said, the people are there. IMC, Azuma Nelson, and Sami Kapteyn, and Afuri Asare are there. So why can't you talk to them? You understand me? Why can't they start and talk about my money? Unless new president, but what is coming to do? He's a new person, so he can't do anything. If old people are there, they can do something about my money. You understand me?
1: So Kevin Taylor, our friend, your conference with Yam Pofuanka, right?
3: Thank you. And even me and Yao Ampofu, we talk. And Yao Ampofu said, they are going to vote for new Ghana. He called me and he made conference call, me and Yao Ampofu and other people, and we talked. But what Yao is saying that we are going to, GB is going to find a new president. And then when he come, he can't do anything about my money.
1: But Aite, who said the old people, Azuma Nelson, the management, the interim management committee, the problem abentino mo shetri. And maybe the suggestion is that the new GB anybody be running a normal administration. Omu ne biyombe timi abo aden eno one tiers yes sir.
3: My brother, what I'm saying is, new president or old president, the GBA, NSA is not contributing in GBA. You understand me? Even when I'm going to tell you about when Kote is there, Kote owed a lot of people to pay at the GBA. You understand me? No money is coming from anywhere to GBA. Ghana Bossing Authority. No money is coming from anywhere today. So if they have to, they are coming to think of themselves, not my money. You understand? That's what I'm saying. That. And how long am I going to wait for voting? How long? As I'm talking to you now, IMC is there. We don't know the time we are going to vote to get new president. And me too, I'm angry.
1: But power said the old candy, and I just say Scandia, one son, Candia, tuna, now the boo, be boa.
3: Oh, that's why I'm saying that sometimes, you know, when we're angry, you can talk like anyhow. Me, I can't kill chicken. How can I kill my bean? And I don't have, it's just that I'm hungry. You understand me? I'm hungry, that's why I talk so. I can't do that.
1: Okay.
3: I can't do that.
1: And do my Kelvin Taylor pie, I'm performing crowns, watch your mouth.
3: Oh, yeah. You know, when the thing happened, you know, Kelvin Taylor is someone who used to talk about the good and the bad. You understand me? So I guess they say, Kelvin, Mr. Kelvin Taylor, this my matter, dear. I don't see you talking about it because you used to talk about both good and bad. But my matter, NS spoiled my promotion. You don't talk about it. Later, he called me and he said, he just saw the video. So they do conference call and they call your uncle for that. Why are they doing that to me? They don't know that me to contribute before NDC has come to power. So why are they doing this to me? You understand what I mean? And your uncle for was said, oh, this and that. As I'm talking to my wife, go and lodge at hospital. Even the money I have to pay for the hospital, I don't have. Your uncle for send me thousand Ghana. Thousand Ghana we don't use to. I don't, it's like from classes to kindergarten. You understand me? As a promoter, I have money, I'm doing my promotion. If I have money, I can go and buy cars and just be there, sitting down there. But I said, let me put into boxing so that I will manage boxing because I'm a boxer. I know what I can do, and when I get bosses traveling outside, I can get sports more from them. That's why I'm promoting. You understand me?
1: So yeah, if yeah, one day, class and this, class and amount.
3: So enemy 100,000 Ghana.
1: Say fire
3: and day. I said, because my wife is as hospital and I have to pay some bills to take him off. I have all the videos on my phone. Take him from the after the, they discharge in air.
1: Okay.
3: You understand me?
1: Yeah.
3: And I told her what I'm passing through is very bad. You waste my money. If even half of the money, I can even start again. But for now, I can't do anything, my brother. I can't do anything. I have to call some people outside there to send me money, which is very bad.
1: And when the minister are discussing? When the ministers are discussing?
3: Yeah, one time I went to the sports minister. He said, oh, power is relaxed. He used to call some people in for the money, but it's like, oh, go tomorrow. Oh, I'm calling him. I don't care anything. So tomorrow next. Oh, my brother. Things are very tough for me. And I can't go to Anne Robin. I can't go and stray. I'm not a thief.
1: Yeah, it is true.
3: You understand me?
1: It is true.
3: Just imagine you have money. You used to know big time things, and you are drowned. Now I have to call people outside there just to send me. How long I will call people? How long?
1: Matthias,
3: and I used to talk about this my money for a long time. Nobody minds me, but once my mouth go wrong small, the people are chasing. They are chasing. If beginning I'm talking, and people have been calling me, they sort me out. Do you think we will reach this level,
1: Matthias? Nati, yeah, that's it. I young fancy, what's one on the form here, who mini, and to the young head, the police in a young so a bear. And the young penny for bedding come on near Bissasa, the Intina Woman will see Kakushim at Chessa. And Tiano Paya, that's it, and no time. Why?
3: Thank you so much, boss.
1: Yes, yeah, that's it. I eat your powers, and now, Otain and Kano, or see, I say, we are or kind of dear, a no form, I say, we are or kind of dear, a no form, and no, for me, we know kind of.
2: What people are doing to me is very bad. Oh. One day, you're unpowerful. I will shoot you. You're unpowerful. One day, I will shoot you.
4: I'm
2: telling you, one day, I will shoot you again. Yo.
1: Okay, what's the way there? I know from Na Chicken Cra. Unkumbida. And here, hear how things will go.
0: Samika. But it doesn't stop there. Tisane woka no. Eh me de se aite about na wabe clear no ma bi nso amaye maybe anya of public notice afede say yate no ma si ye say there has been series of engagement with the minister and then ya mpofu anka to some extent no kura no ahokire ba ya mpofu anka kura to no botuma ye den ema ne 1000 cedis say on fa nkotwetwa ne ho what you say na whilst ombe take all the necessary steps na afi ombe dey resolve the matter na ni sika e womne ne nsa because it looks like papa nkoma woni ne die ni na no it looks like say bout ne dey nya dey beba so any moment soon aha nti baby ye gina sabe according to your case sports minister ffre bi say yem fe scan him and answer gi scan man no then what it means is that they want to pay him off na onya bout na organize ana me boy
1: yeah
0: na fe yem twa chire bout ne dey nya dey beba so because only until the IMC leaves until elections are organized, until a new president is elected, bow to the dear Emma. So
1: now we final approval. Now,
0: the final approval. We are doing a uko tue tue sika. Eh, sir. Ebe kreti issue on. After mentioning of names, na nkofo. Ebe hankofo. Because these are stakeholders who taking good decisions. Ebe buwa mwanka sa ho. Boxing ye ni mnye mwa ya ho. Nye mwa mwa ye ntine ya bedu hey ho. Inti bunti ya se. So when you know the betterment of Ghana boxing, and you have a selfish interest in you, the betterment of Ghana boxing, I feel the pain of Haiti Powers. Honestly, I will not lie. Sir, or see investment outcome. But Obekaya, from the onset, I kept on asking, sir, Papa, who are the people he consulted before taking the steps that were taken?
1: Sikamote. Kokuma mina se ye kopram na the arrival of the president of the Ghana Football Association KET ES Okraku wedru ho and afi ohwe pictures e de hia mo wo e YouTube page ni so a buses pa Port City e hu Port City de ye hu ye police ladies de ye hu Rose Park de buses bebre branded ones nyina e wo pram ah said you mukan last year no e ya de a ye de
0: naba be for asem na we buy I will cop and prime in tea. Since Papa no ho, yes, team near Betaro Savannah. It belongs to Dr. Charles Osei Anto, on the RFA chairman.
1: It will be
0: on any team now. Person, what about Division One? No, from the second division promoted team now. GS catcher, RFA chairman, Edia.
1: Then, okay, Mate, may I say, auntie, prime near young quay, Alatula, the senior presenter, Ewo Honey said, Dazzy, Ala Machin. Hello, Allah. Hello, Allah Tula. 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We ase maestro Powers is right, but he only said that out of anger. Chena or no anybody. We went to me ngase me ku ha basis ni ne kwaku. We dey em say we efe pa.
0: We didn't. Jason Washabi.
1: Okay, yes, we should more M for call. Yeah, me a nice to me. Yeah, yeah, yeah. Now, mobile enough for it.
0: Bass in it, yeah. In for Nino, so the effort.
1: Where do you pay back? Couldn't a bar first, you know?
0: Hey, Port City.
1: Port City. So, some cast Division One teams ever qualify. With the way the promise I hear from
0: last
1: Great Hall in Kumasi,
0: okay,
1: Congress, you know. And as you know, 20 we know the Port City, Rose Park. Rio Tamale United and Swaba on so nyabi and I think Faith Ladies and all that thing.
0: Where was your merezi concern or adien
1: bas
0: omo ni bibi o merezi o omo gigi ni say ya ka na e ko na e die chire chini
1: Alatula morning.
4: Hello, good morning.
1: Ala bibia boko die.
4: Oh, Ghana's maestro, your supremo, bibia boko boss.
1: Okay, ye hu the arrival of the FA president. Ye say hu eye basis bia e no so esi ho. Ye hu say congressman ba kumi no e ba. Wo die ahomache be fo no wadru ho dada. A che say wa hwe die koso nyina. 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
4: Ghana's maestro, me da say my ma eti fo nyina akwaba emfamra eye asempa FM ene ye nuanu me wa chichi ni abenche omutie anopa. He said wo di kan kai no. Be ye 6 ye 50 ni amene dazi ebedu pram pram. Eye registrations aye nya akwanya awrum and papa ubedu ha. Now we said ye mpanfo atoto nyoma ahead of the extra ahead of the ordinary section of Congress and then yame adoma 32nd one no air course no bibia a very very fine ewo pram pram ha said me no air say na papa ubedu ha where the kind ehu eye FA president any the chief of staff say arrive no ye di video sending mo ubedu ye no oko administration block from there no no koko here the U17 team na omon so eye training and from U17 training grounds no sending any HM award the under 23 side ehon so no on the chief of staff be omo ni ache ho omo koko here guys ni inspection obedu ha no pay

0: do ya announce draw for wa bonte answer congress na ekoso no papa bibi ye ba ye nyanti bibi e tisa say the over registration ni bibi ya bibi ya say we ye bia na entrance kwa no obetini aye
1: fantastic
0: and she so I wo ha no bibi ya de na kwa mu e wo ha ye hope say ye ekoso na ye last time no e bi enchi but na the over wa wo say fata bia say we part of the congress bia no book da wa obetini aye registration we registration na no ye the tag amount now they are two cool my chair say so ye part of the ye ordinary congress abe ko so ele
1: mami misa Mr. Moses Amapaka waduru ho
0: the ken Mr. Moses Amapaka enya enuha Mr. Moses Amapaka enya nc4
1: na Edmond Akanso eh
0: Edmond Aka papa me bedu ha no frere me say ono so nam kwa so a oba
1: okay.
0: Mr. Edmond Aka nam kwa so a oba
1: na eye your friend say Rav Jamina Rav Jamran so wo hu Rav ho nano oba ba ku chezi
0: nyen hu Rav e wo ha
1: na inko Joseph nso e
0: inko Joseph dia me beto no be 6 eye 650 pepepe mbai na inko Joseph e wo ha
1: na Oluboy Commodore nso e
0: papa Oluboy enya enduwa na me hu David Obin
1: David Obin
0: o Kumasi Asante Kotoko
1: okay.
0: Yeah, papa information yes your Oluboy e wo inside
1: oh inside
0: Oluboy, conference congress room inside
1: okay.
0: Yeah, yeah, we are in the registration every year. And you ba, obi a we are part of it. And oba no we are register. Say o won komodi bi a wo ha. 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Then you turn back to the congress room.
1: Okay. 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
0: Mate the king. 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
1: 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Electroland prices dear. 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Yeah, show my name. 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
0: Anything, Tia Bruchenko, Akwa Manqua, Akuntejo, Eddie Bro was Sempa, 94.7 FM. So,
2: you dream me, Dana, saying you are no more man on it. You almost see a cacra, you almost will hunu, yes, yatia, in a transia, near Cabum.
3: Memory Debia, a bonusia, a pemusia, a question of what a change lay your home, our approach, said the Akuhu, any diabe drufi, the Yahu, near her, the ye, near the Abba, the Enyano, and you can say,
2: yea, abrochin kuma na dimu tintim pa
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0: shenin so say e memene da bia 6 p Bogenie Abrochin Kumuni.
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0: Okay, okay, I'll see you soon. 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
1: Ah, Anita, and the what doggy park?
0: Oh, won so a. 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
2: Me ma dwen na ho.
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1: Oh, no.
0: Me fa uba. 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
1: Hey, Anita.
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3: Ah, fish one, yeah.
1: Fish one.
3: Madam Mary.
1: Oh, sure. My fish are too.
3: Oh, yeah, girl.
1: Brago, good morning.
4: Good morning.
1: Brago, if you know, BBA Boko.
4: BBA Boko.
1: BBA, come on.
4: Yes.
1: Kansas City, so Ayaboko.
4: Ayaboko, BBA, Musumu, Yawa. BBA, so Chi, BBA, Waha.
1: BBA, Chi, Joe, BBA, so. Oh, Bogan, D, I'm saying too much, Pa. Bogan, I know, Jenny, Papa. In fact, ye free walk up, buy it. One of the stories Amatia very encouraging to me any story a papa at the two men him say omo ba Kansas City no omo nya a Ghanaian bia or g omo feso a receive you omo mom di ombe die baby ombe da and a whole lot very interesting to me because me me drew US no baby I may be da cry and sebe ye hwe mani mu pam me free ho Ghana for me no mu free ha stakeholders of our game Ah, me pepe bidi me bagges. And I do 1:30 AM. 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And to catch him that story, so buy, you know, and I soon buy a coin of us, so I would more, you know. Eh, I didn't name my whole whopper to catch and say, I didn't know for him pass you through the show. Na you nana see, now you know, in new commentary, no pill by ya, eh, a sedania basubo, and I, ye de mania beside, say, Neho crano cotina hoda bang.
4: The Catina Hall, 1985.
1: 1985.
4: Yes.
1: And I call Kansas City.
4: Yes, of course.
1: And
4: Ura
1: US
4: in
1: Kansas
4: are now called. Yes. A while I'm a quail was in the minimum bush of years a while no more.
1: And so what now bear 41 years.
4: 41 years.
1: And what's in a Kansas City?
4: Yes.
1: City net is saying.
4: Oh, City a very nice city. I mean very laid back. It's not like the other big cities in our like New York, Philadelphia, and other cities, you know.
1: Mm.
4: It's just a little bit smaller city than the big city now I've just mentioned. But it's very beautiful and very laid-back city.
1: I think you enjoy
4: living there.
1: Ghanaians, you don't want to work
4: at that? No, I don't want to be. Mainly, your students are mobile Park College.
1: Okay.
4: No, more. Well, you know, but most of the time I try to interact with them when they come to show them how, you know, to maneuver and how to get out. So I know most of the students. But it's a very nice place. Oh, Ejuma, yes, it's not that bad at all.
1: But Kofi Sika, my mimi sa se diene etache wa wahu Ghana fwa se opesa obwa umpebe bimomoda pebe bimomoda. In fact, I'm told, class apart from supporters, there are other huge personalities and you know who aid you through a man, you may easy mom. I didn't come up,
4: The love I have for the country and the love I have for the football. This is the first time in history since my 41 years in Kansas City, Matis, Ghana, for Babo Bo World Cup. So we all was looking forward to this Ghana for neighbor Kansas City. We was very, very excited, say, from other, they didn't go to any other city, but they come into our city in Kansas City. So I decided, say, I'm sitting in Bayer Sain, I'm with the Bayer Sain, because Kansas City is a African restaurant.
1: Okay.
4: And see, what are these people going to do? My bushy afono, my wife, my mbano, my bushy afono, I'm discussing. I said, okay, we can do something for the whatever I want to do. No, it's okay. I said, okay, I will try and host some of these people. They are coming.
1: Yeah.
4: And catch them, my boy, you know, have a couple of houses. So we decided to host some of the
1: couple of houses.
4: Yes. Yes. And wow. So I decided to host some of these guys in the house. My brother said, there's not a problem. It's not going to be any charge. We just need to get them in. So I asked my wife, say,
1: Wow.
4: And so that's how the whole thing started. And so we was concerned is their safety. The football, the players, their security was very tight.
1: Yeah.
4: You know that the security was bad, but what about the supporters union? They don't know this city. They don't know the place. We don't want anything to happen to any Ghanaian in our city. Because of the love we have for the Ghanaians, our fellow Ghanaians in the team, we should try and accommodate them. So that's what the whole thing started.
1: Wow.
4: Then I started, some of them was contacting me, and I started picking them from the airport and bringing them home, get them a place that they can stay. I don't want anybody to be stranded in that city. So that's exactly what went on.
1: And you are going to share your wife here, my woman?
4: Oh, I'm here, so many different, right? They did a lot of different
1: Ghanaian dishes.
4: Ghanaian dishes. Yes.
1: Ah, just a bakukram and coming with a cost.
4: No. We didn't ask anybody for anything. We did everything for them, you know, to come back and forth to the stadium, bringing them back the houses and all these things. Yes.
1: But I know that the Juma we and the NKA state in the Juma, Minister Juma, and OGA, you know, by any chance, we me share Minister Maneda was for that kind gesture we must support because you do cancer, sir. Supporters, like a kind of coin, and you are buying a serious way by accommodate you more. I'm maybe an eddy, but I know the who individual and a jiffer minister anyway. She out that was what you know.
4: Of course, Minister did very, very well. I'm very, very proud of him, what he did. Minister, actually called me to the hotel and he thanks me and for everything that I did for them. Odamasi, papa, oya dear. Oya dear, papa, Odamasi. Obonusu bua, papa.
1: Na unya take it nibi one ho.
4: Oh, yes. Mitimi ko game nibi. Kwa koshwe game nibi. Minime busi ya fu. Oya dear, papa, obuwa yen yina. Wa Kansas City, papa. I don't know other cities, you know, what happened there.
1: Yeah.
4: But Kansas City, dear, minimi se. Oya dear, papa, obuwa yi. Make sure, se, ye kasai di mkomo about the safety of the supporters in Adiyani Yinam can be beer across you be actually. So it was a great man. He's
1: great
4: a very,
1: man,
4: very good person.
1: Supporters, you better do send out to me accommodate to Momo Madiani. A program
3: number I'm finding it's a bed 19.
1: Bed 19. Hey, 19, Didiano pay you any more. It should come with a very huge cost. I know, Minister, I'm out with you. $2,000 if it's a feed you.
4: Oh,
1: and
4: now
1: $5,000
4: if it's a feed you. All the day between me and Minister. Yeah, I would say, dear, papa. Minister did very, very, very well.
1: Why, my work come?
4: Oh, yeah, dear. Minister, yeah, dear.
1: Oh, yeah,
4: sure. Oh, yeah, dear. Me, very, very sure. Minister, oh, yes, of course. Oh, Minister took very good care of me. Oh, yeah, dear. Oh, yeah, dear, for the support. Oh, yeah, dear, papa.
1: Oh, okay.
4: And the mobile number is about to be my Ubia Michiano. Oh, yeah, dear, papa, for Kansas City phone. Oh, take very good care of
1: now. What sign this? Can we sign? Okay, and tell us for you near a Yoko Fisica from Kansas City. And I, you know, aiding come on. I prove a DMBM now also work on my supporters. Move to quiet. I couldn't to moon 70. I said, they made me the crying fat on them. A yenny honey, honey, pa. unika uni baby ebe told you ane uni baby abe fa bus and all that. The frustration you too much. Ne yesa ka usia bontine 1 a.m. kradia. Na say I saw story. How happy were you mom? Na ni gye ne te say meeting ko physica.
3: Well, me da say papa maestro. The mechanics, I think say my main first opportunity is so na honorable Sammy Jenfi. And so yendanase sanse auto ticket bako bako 15 e de my honorable Sammy Jenfi through Mickey Charles ya ye Mickey Charles ya ye Mickey Charles eye
1: but you guys are remember Sammy Jenfi
3: yes
1: e Mickey Charles so enyem konto mpa
3: bo no humo de pa na Alhaji Polo 40 eye president Alhaji Guntu Abu Millennium for President in Penifor a council. They ye make sure say ye be then ye be yes so ye be boy home on the ticket credit free New Jersey and they bar ye Kansas City in cry. It wasn't easy. Then a large polo.
1: A ye ticket be a seminar okay.
3: Flight ticket
1: no flight. And also minister and yamamo.
3: Davy. Minister de
1: Yademukugu on a no one.
3: Ye nya 1 week stay.
1: Salim.
3: Boston.
1: Salam.
3: Yes, university. Oh,
1: yeah.
3: It's your communicated
1: Salam Salem University.
3: Oh, time so on. Yeah, 1 week. Mm. Time so on. Kofi. Because one Kofi
1: are
3: a cabby, baby, a one
1: $1,000. I'm going to be
3: $1,000. Now, no cry in free Boston, crying as I scan a sound. I bet you that minister so was the son said the opportunity given to us by the ministry. Fantastic. But in
1: Shisha, because after the group stage, you know, saying come on, another 1,000 come on, money na nkani sa.
3: Yenya, but we are so grateful. If you send Shisha any mom na ama supporters, any anje, inti so share yambeshia kufisika ena honorable Sammy Jenfi, any penyphobia yambeshia omoa. I don't know how it will happen. Inti no papa, bra kufi, yeta wase pa ona oyere, eduania. Ye di ye no. E do baby na we are lost. Ye fi se ye da swa ogana. Because e duani ani ye di tuza fi mami beye. Atia. Wachi obeye. Ye di e duani di fre fufu.
1: Also ni e duani di.
3: Oh, chale nyango. Let's support the duani na ane. When di dia we then was support. It we really enjoyed. O di e call town krama ye kuko.
1: Ningi na na mo tuwa muka muna up and down sir.
3: One mayan for pin yanto pimpo. Bi biya papayi.
1: Oh, so, but the young ni papa say wo yeah honom sir.
3: Ah, me dey mean she be da. Ni papa say dey mean she be da.
1: Oh, me
3: she shank for. Me she shank for mo so eye me papa ni ade be we ni dey ni dey edutwem. Itim yenda na se.
1: Go 1 a.m. pa itim ye meeting e ka say pie pam ni pam to no ma tugu.
3: Na
1: you for no me ye meeting no ka say mo pam no fi. Oh, 1 a.m.
3: Oh, wow.
1: No mo pam me say about it. Obianka, Obianso and Timianka, Chale, and to Behuni Papa Pasea. Ah, Yamin Sharp, Ragofi. Yamin Sharp, Yamin Sharp. And the game, no Kansas, the end of here.
4: Kansas, the end of here.
1: We are disappointed.
4: No, I wasn't disappointed at all. I think the players did their best. If you look at the condition and where they went to the game with. Beginning of the game, they did very well. To me, they did very well.
1: They did very well.
4: Because, you know, last minute with their new coach, all this, they did their best. You know, so you can't win it all. You know, that's how football is. You can't win it all. Sooner or later, everybody's coming to win. So, I think they did the best they could.
1: They were idiot. Not just a Ghana for our imagine some be too crabby US and they don't have a cancer. So.
4: Oh, yeah, it's fine. They can come to Kansas City. It's a big city. It can contain everybody they want to come. It's a nice place. Trust me. One thing is Kansas City is a place that if you want to raise a family, that's the one best city. It's not like the other big city. I like where it's quiet, calm and labor. There's no traffic of that nature. I've been there, like I said, 41 years in that city, so I know my way around very well.
1: Very, very well. Now, before we walk on, and I say we want to play Ghana League, you know, we kaka. Team Ben are supporting.
4: Oh, Ghana League, it there. If I tell you, Sammy, I'm not really a football person per se because Mbano, but American football. That's where they was interested in playing. They didn't play soccer. They played American football. So we followed American football more. I understand even the American football more than I do the our American soccer. No, yes. So that's what happened, you know.
1: And the Ghana form here disappointed by the performance. Black star players, you know, demonstrate here and I said they might, you know. And then I'll be catching them.
4: Oh, what I would say to them there, they did their best. I mean, they shouldn't be hard on them because it's not as easy as they think it is. You know, when you're looking outside, looking in, it's totally different. One or more field, no sooner more born. Who wouldn't you be? Now you can sit back and say, or send you, we say, or send you, we say. So while we're inside, no, you wouldn't say that, or send you, we say, or so. It's not that easy. I think they did their best. That's what I think. They did. They didn't want to go there to lose. They wanted to win. So if those, the Colombians also want to win. So at the end of the day, you will say that they made the best man win. So they did their best. They just fall short on a certain things. You know, if you make a, like in life, if you make a mistake, you pay the price for it. Or something happened. And everyone say, Sana, I say, Bano.
1: And you, Oba Gane, a pregumunes who host you and I.
4: Oh yes, I've met a couple of them. They treating me very nice and they calling me, checking up on me and everything more. But yeah, I just been around only a week, so they also doing other things, you know. So BBI are fine.
1: BBI are fine. And BBI are enjoying your stay here.
4: No, I'm enjoying my stay here.
1: If I know what you are
4: going to do, Spinters Road.
1: Spinters.
4: Yes.
1: So Abu, how to Marcus Rano?
3: Oh, I think say Alaji Abu. And Alaji Polo mum na him say omo etu anam.
1: Okay.
3: I don't know where I think say
1: omo to me. Kanko bai o say kamu somo je ebi akempiski man no da.
4: Oh, damn it. Yeah, I don't even not be necessary because me will fear me team me find me comfortable.
1: Oh, you okay.
4: Yeah, me okay.
1: Unya kwa besa mu mabeta won che.
4: Oh, yes, of course. Me okay pa. Me okay pa.
1: Okay, I'll go final words now for your fancy or say another interview. Then I'll be catch up for this kind gesture. But what about Obeche Kakra? Black of you, Obeche?
4: Oh, I don't know what I'm going to do at the moment, but I'm waiting on some few things. It might take me a little while, but
1: little
4: I haven't set up the date to return yet.
1: Okay, and if it didn't come up, now you're here with your Abana Obeche Chinkophobia. Share our country mobile pamono quite fast while you receive it a yahoo and all that. Remember, not yet, yeah, yes, it did. Check up my mean to it.
3: The America Kakra, say, on Ghana supporters. Say, Ghana supporters after the World Cup and be Brina Bemobu, say, Niama and Shedan Kui, bet, Amunka Makuman to Omoyim. Because you move from 2002 thereof, no, these things, ne see. Tournament bi no anko bi bia e be refuse u ya yesi
1: ya
3: mu di ya nti me sre omo omo nya abotre na mre papa ba yam fam pa ba and time penifo no mo ye sports no na no say opportunities be bri be ba amom
1: aprugo chakapama aprugo be da se break of you obi abechi na chiaro na ye fancy hai.
4: Okay, I would like to send my greetings to
1: now and your wife.
4: Oh, my wife Michiano. Adia, you can't say city Michia, my brother Penin up your Michia Queen mother ni Uncle Frank. Omunina boy for World Cup, no.
1: Yeah.
4: Without, you know, they contribute, help us out, going back and forth to the stadium, picking people, and I greet my son Aaron and Junior. Also, they all help to make all these things possible. I'm not the only one who deserve the credit. They all also help to make them now. Maze Inchia Subama, Honorable Kofi Adams.
1: Kofi Adams.
4: Oh, yeah. Dear Papa, what Kansas City. I remember there was a situation, but some of the Kansas City-based fans, you know, wanted to have some pictures taken with the players, but, you know, their security was very tight. He was able to even call some of the players to come to the hotel lobby to take pictures with some of the Kansas City fans. He did very, very well. I don't know about the other state where they were, what happened there, but in Kansas City, he did exceptionally well.
1: Wow.
4: So, continue with the good work and all, you know, because Papa ni ye juma pa, he doesn't not sleep. He works 24/7.
1: Okay.
4: Okay. Inti michia na me dana susu for bibia.
1: Okay.
4: Okay.
1: Brako Fisika, thank you very much. Edasi nyamin shraupa na wakuma pa. Any support out in my union ewo Kansas City. Be sure say before I become ever say shia. Na yedin kuma. Chakapama.
0: Yeah, yeah, yeah, yeah, yeah, yeah, yeah, yeah, yeah, yeah, yeah, yeah, yeah, yeah, yeah, yeah, yeah, yeah, yeah, yeah, yeah, yeah, yeah, yeah, yeah, yeah, yeah, yeah, yeah, yeah, yeah, yeah, yeah, yeah, yeah, yeah, yeah, yeah, yeah, yeah, yeah, yeah, yeah, yeah, yeah, yeah, yeah, yeah, yeah, yeah, yeah, yeah, yeah, yeah, yeah, yeah, yeah, yeah, yeah, yeah, yeah, yeah, yeah, yeah, yeah, yeah, yeah, yeah, yeah, yeah, yeah, yeah, yeah, yeah, yeah, yeah, yeah, yeah, yeah, yeah, yeah, yeah, yeah, yeah, yeah, yeah, yeah, yeah, yeah, yeah, yeah, yeah, yeah, yeah, y

down with Tinkunya, so yet a man on his seminar, and the Asia war. If we are Kwame or Paria do Atinasia, I don't know. Latest more. Oh, has to forget in a bro. 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Kompugana say, and they is why ready. 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

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And your Kwampu Ghana, the passion for technology. 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Now the Belmont reloaded. And the other, the castle be a reloaded, dear. As a Yashedema, ya Boboso, ya Pipia, so I'm a Bibia, I come out. Now we know I regain the smoother, creamier, and refreshing moment ever.

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Yes, sir. What's he say? Or see, Debbie, it's you or no Belmont. And to what you mean? Want to Belmont tomorrow, but I Oh, there's a man who shut down your Dao Musa and Domusa, Udoma and Nakai. Never a the original Belmont to me. A coffee come over. If I told Pibia Tua, 0544-335900. 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Franco Trading Enterprise as a still phone papa pa if ye and who compu gun and sukraemu. Now we know what the gold rush season on the air dying war. Would him say World Cup Mremu? Yeah, this is Kappa Papa, or this is Gatum brother, the ultimate football experience. And I don't pay a year. Compu Ghana S or the Emma World. And to what chain the Omodiano and Epa Papa. Sink test tank, or say a strong, a tough, a durable. 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And unquani at these stones you. But your layers room, they're double layer now pair, triple layer now pair, and now quadruple layer. A sink test tank in kwa and a deep.

0: 6-8 eno ene atia bisa eno se ne agro no sing test tank e strong e tough e durable ano pe mo kan ho ani ade nkomo e ba felix odi she ba of e message ya kan odi abre mi ya no she e be twen ni ya confirmation a e be ba intimi confirm sa story no Eric Essie Dubuwe D.
1: Zoom.
0: Mr. Machin.
1: Ya, yeah, obiade.
0: Bibi aboko.
1: Ya, nyami adon, bibi e fine. Well, of course, I mean, I know it is not a different thing, Anna. Also, kind okay, no, yeah. But it is not good news.
0: It is not good news
1: at all. Yeah, yeah, yeah. And yet, it is not good news. But we I remember hearing. Remember, it's...
0: What is your buffet? What say you? A message here. Hey, Grappin brother, be careful there. Be careful. Hey, what's the message?
1: What's it?
0: Was it 1 a.m. here in Saki with the assembly?
1: Aye. Say reference, be no so now kind of face.
0: Oh, but now there will be
1: a first hand information, first hand evidence.
0: Evidence.
1: To be any one, I better refer to.
0: To be
1: the experience.
0: Maybe about 2 minutes.
1: Of course, experience. It is not a. It is not a.
0: Eric, I'm going.
1: Na na uko Congress ya na.
0: I mean, me hwe se me 70-30.
1: Sa. Oma nyemedi ya. Oma nyewe idi se. Hana
0: you are going to
1: Congress.
0: Yes sir.
1: Emo bi akwa ba. I am Sempa 94.7 FM, the headquarters of Ghana Sports. You're live on YouTube. I am Sempa 94.7 FM. And / a birthday. Ronaldo Kwame /
0: picture.
1: And then that Ronaldo waiting a birthday.
0: Papia man. Why the images are come for quite a while?
1: On Papia, you picture for from there. What a Piama Joel. What a Piama Joel. And on Mama Joel, I / and feel like a crisis. His birthday. And now TSC, we should appreciate him.
0: Not only your birthday, Kwame. We are safe from Baba no TSC.
1: Adain.
0: Ah! Now you will be between you. A boy from that dear far. Omoja.
1: Tele mama. I say Ankoro. Tele mama. Happy birthday, my brother. Yamisha. And Quatintin, yes, dear man. Esa Pumudini Sikasu Mupa. And of course, to you and your wonderful family, Yamin Kamaho. And there, Kwe Ode, Yakupoma, Sereshua Frumuma, and Trasokra, and Bumfaso, and we use the Christ to him. Amen and amen. Happy birthday, my brother. Ronaldo Kwame Slash.
0: Kwame Slash.
1: Yes, yes.
0: But a Pumdini Yamo, because a Juma or Dahono,
1: a Jumanus,
0: Sunia Pumdinu.
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1: 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far then need the empire don't some so ever but I increase the bid number still hidden the transfer to Barcelona is something which is the Lautaro about conversation you know let's see how that transfer business goes and then need the empire don't some and so ever now 81 and I'm not speaking vocal right it's the near that yeah patro Rafael Leao future is something which is there.
2: Okay.
1: Now Milan Fortress is dealing with that. Something is happening. Jorge Jesus, one was on the kita ayo. One was on the kita ayaya Rafael Leao.
2: Okay.
1: It was the what? No, the heck I can't do. I said BBC. What the same man for now? Kwa coach ni swanya dano. So one pebe biya manan kona manet na trawa. I hear coach ni baba no manan mubi.
2: Yeah.
1: Play ni mubi swan Rastian or Rastibano.
2: Hmm.
1: And Rastian mubi utete wasa no ujua ketia. What the bench now? What the hard drain? Yeah, yeah, yeah. It's a Kwambia Sono. The Ebony, Ruben Diaz, Sina Kanema, Manchester City.
2: Okay.
1: Jorge Jesus, I don't know. Jorge Mendes, and your breakfast, say, Komo Kokoya exchange is no robbery. Womo de Avia Leo, Akoji Diaz, Omo de Skak Prakras, Abeka, Naka Bibia, Sempony, and the Anti Diaz, Baboka Krauha, Tidia Ebano, Super Agent Mendes. Hey, the Diablo, so far, only Ruben Amorima, Yajma Buma, your transfers one or two media station, Rana Kofa, Ramos Obae. Bispimu, ewo ye AC Milan ho. 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Eh ye pa mu edi won sem so eba no. Reinders no. 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Ewo ayaya, onkrofo ni ho no, Saudi Arabia ho no. But Milan benya ho kakredi.
2: Okay.
1: Ah, Milan, Benya Okakedi. Yeah, you know, 56 million euros profit to be a Shahwa Somosuka credit. Hey, total profit to so much autonomous. What thing changing your 56? Wow. The business is your business.
2: Yeah.
1: Your business is your papa, papa, papa. Milan, it's your 13 million pen at all.
2: 13 million.
1: And then we'll be, hey, yeah, I didn't go for. Hey, go find if he's a tax money buy. Maestro, now the green light has been given. As a Curtis Jones bet me, Aqua Aqua and Medicals, now only in time, land a year. Yes, 35 million euros. My Liverpool man, a green light, and so bet me.
2: Okay.
1: Timbacho, the airband rate, don't want some, so air breath, no. Tottenham was so soon as he said to him, Tottenham want to make this deal done before the end of the transfer window. But what, yeah, poor recipe. Mamush. Savino. Or says our boys swim you know dear. And some water trammels. Hey. Nasiti be jam mamush amanako. Savino dear, yes.
2: Yes.
1: Mamush.
2: Obejai.
1: Mamush no. Hey, Tottenham so my dre pao. But my show, this is the transfer window. Anything can happen, you know. Right now more Gakpo dada. So Gakpo from Liverpool. Mamush and Savino from City. Tottenham, who say already Tottenham business now and you're bad. Aye, so I want to meet yes, I know more banner. Ebe fa padia, Kenya bad
2: cry. Sky and so why would you?
1: And I wouldn't be. I even didn't be. My man bought my.
2: Now the sky bet my yarn.
1: Oh, a two pet.
2: I mean, you bet my yarn.
1: A two pet.
2: Yeah.
1: This is na okay na okay so beto ko si o mi ama. Ah so beto ko si o mi ama ni ade ade. Me so to na bi o to kwa na wachi wani hwe wachi.
2: Na wachi guo.
1: Wachi guo. Na wo wachi wo wachi sa ni ade ade. Hurricane, un sa hurricane an kasa no. Wo say first panning is for mo mpekwa ntu.
2: Yeah.
1: Hurricane ta wa England wo sa to to kwa kwa Germany no. O so ko for fraud spy so she goes ni nyano. Na so na ni wo na si o. But o se na nsen de aka kwa no de. No, now he's happy. In Germany,
2: well,
1: Philly, Germany, auntie. So, Nasibia, Saudi Arabia, no cry. Ebiana Saudi Arabia na kwara bi ba se o ko na chi ko na chi ko na chi ndie na na na say dia afini mo kwara because goals ndie they say he scores for fun you know for club and country 73 goals in 65 competitive games now that is incredible last season yakasa dia manage goals na ganso ndo nimhye o hye na manage league ah no a resume na Paris Saint-Germain first game against Rennes no
2: yeah
1: yeah Parc des Princes
2: o me yes
1: sa conditions we dia e ho na na beba so. But some of this going to be a high. Near those going to say, you time, it's me more born to be. Next, no, Tony, the Yakupon is a Baha weekend. Yes, extreme heat out of France.
2: Okay.
1: A third heat wave, France for air observing. And Nipa Kwe, who you bear 7,300 deaths nationwide. Nipa, because of the extreme heat. And yes, because of the heat, you know, Parc des Princes pitch in Ankasano. It's in poor condition. So Paris Saint-Germain and Rennes game, hates me more. You see, you two said that I said a different park of Bobo. No.
2: Okay.
1: Hey, man, so. Yeah, Hakra is so to be tough fine. And we're to me shit.
2: Oh, but you bet me your force. Say, you're your force, Maja, games I have Bobby or my Yamun, you are not saying, baby, sir. It's me to say that.
1: We are bombing into me mobile park.
2: And so. Every end is in the Tikuma. Not the first time I leave class in your
1: car. Say it will be by. Yeah. Oh, your pitches need to be more. And go for the old filio. Now, no, I can't about when you have a female crumma. Any, I could write a friend's when you go for an old lady, nothing, who feel my name when I'm a Sunday bar. Master Darwin, yes, also the old brew. Say, la, no, I feel new club about Adria for the buyer, almost say Uncle Lone Odria. Oh, that's a boy, la, yes, a new club about Likimo. Oh, boy, I guess that's all in Chadan Yadu.
2: Could you, dear? So could you go now? Could me
1: now, yeah, the Gaila Bejam, Aquila, no Peliga, Genesis Cordelia. Chairman Brenny Adia. Mention the Cincinnati Open. World number one Arena Sabalenka DSC form. Yee. See also. Straight defeat. And Sarah Bell catch I can and what game was I want to say? 35th seed you. World number one. Sebet is a
2: better assembly.
1: Four time Grand Slam champion with Sabalenka. Yeah, no, you cry and get to a cry. It's a Nidia Benny on some and so a brown yard. As I said, the Ekaka Kone is the Obifi number one ho. Zabalenka Obifi number one ho. Ama Elena Rebakina Kwako di number one on the rankings. Koko Gops also Koko ta final. Mari Buskova born 6-3, 6-2 a qualifier for the next round. Yeah, yeah, yeah. Zverev so maestro. Oh, Zverev. Oh, Zverev. So you see form.
2: I just
1: say, come here. Oh, my name, maestro. The Ekaka Kone. I say, I'm going to see for saying, no, back here, back, papa. I'm back here, papa. Ah, yeah, yeah, yeah. See, when Roger Federer, no more, but the new guys are still coming up.
2: Yeah, say generation is.
1: New generation is coming up. Yeah, my job.
2: Yes, sir.
1: Eti, mini Messi. That's the anya who won. Who won? So I was live on Asempa 94.7. Messi is back. Na no, Inter Miami game. 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
2: Very well.
1: Erika siye dubwe di.
2: Over to you, mafo. 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Wen hubi yon.
1: Nye me bo suye liwa mamudi.
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2: 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But maybe sase ebiya fosum.
1: Enna mebe starte me deka ene se. The news coming in. Enye news papa.
2: But this one I have with Ibada. We still wait for.
1: From their outfits. Say denying, right?
2: No, not denying. I say confirming.
1: From their page, and as official
2: from
1: page.
2: Their page. So, but we'll hold on to it now.
1: Oh, my official page, yeah. I will hold on.
2: Let's still hold on.
1: On my official page, you know.
2: Let's still hold on.
1: If it is breaking news, let's break it.
2: AI not drugs. And same one, man. You need.
1: No, if it is their page, yeah. And on my page, you don't need AI at all.
2: No, me can say.
1: The opposite story, I'm on bem. I'm on bem.
2: I'm on bem. Akoko wode akoko ka.
1: Ta. Ole ukọ.
2: Okay, Kejuan Nkasa. Eric Esiedu Buadi. 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Emfa ensia.
1: Me manya ma mi se be rebe. Wode kapo beba.
2: Kapo.
1: Eh ya ne sit.
2: MD Kram beso beba na kapo.
1: Ah, my cousin.
2: Cousin Nko. MD Kram ntimi nkan chenzo ma. Enti
1: after Sunday. Ah, after Sunday wode kapo beba.
2: Na buja se MD so da be no rebe.
1: O se kapo ansa. Wode sisi anka kapo ansa.
2: Went to me, baby. Need brain, wait me. Okay. Mate, and Eric, I see you were deep. And I was here for Martin and Car. Yeah, Jimmy. So now, medical catcher, say, yeah, special. special guest atenase Kwame Opariado atenase ana yenua Albert Lutrot Junior ono ye GARCC PRO
3: GARCC
2: Greater Accra regional chapters committee
3: chapters
2: no PR network and NFA Kwame so e wanada and you ever heard na yetumi ayi eno so e dey feel mami ma eye sky at interesting point of interest
3: mafru
2: na
3: e has chapters omo
2: chapter
3: no monko park
2: ye baby sir eye PR
3: no no aso we munga mu ye no mo ntra kromu abasabasa sa
2: na omo supporter front no kwa no Unity no name vibrancy.
3: Yeah, Yusuf Nkrofo.
2: Yusuf Nkrofo. No, na Yusuf ni my order na better na supporters no at me come.
3: Yusuf ada.
2: Na yan tinin.
3: Oh, na say Yusuf dey nko kakra kakra.
2: Na but
3: first season your buy who hu action. Ma supporters
2: no nko. No, kula no dey dey, but supporters na. Oh, enya kula.
3: No kasa nkan kula asem.
2: Oh, na dey
3: dey pempeni for support no more contribute to the club. They are not doing it.
2: But I'm saying the first season, you Yusuf Kessie say what this are catch them in Kodan Ketting getting them more. And Penny Fondi pass. That is the truth. And Penny Fondi
4: the Oxid.
2: The Oxid, yeah. And ultimately, was shaping Kodan along. But Penny Fondi and no more park.
3: No partnership, and I say.
2: One initiative, one you know, you're the other. And you know, you're the other. Jamma, I'm into a Kwame Aba.
3: Happy birthday to, manager, Dedeta Media, Adom Brands. Sound him Fantido.
2: Fantido, meaning Fantido, ba.
3: Oh, yeah, Deborah. Kaninja. Oh, yeah, Deborah. Fantido, and the full name here, they. Deborah Amon.
2: No, okay.
3: And then birthday. Oh, no, Shay, ma. Joe Amon, you know, boss, no, no.
2: Oh, okay.
3: Aha.
2: Oh, okay. And
3: then.
2: And they have Fantido, baby.
3: I'm not a rehearsal, Muswaba.
2: Dear, yeah.
3: You're a cob, Nakasi.
2: And I okay, you see a confirmier in team.
3: Oh, says a normal yen, DM say, Nayanti. Yen can be brave, but you betray Nebusian and Casas and I have a decay was good. I rose
2: and
3: I rose now, IT powers, I don't know police in China by now.
2: I was a police in friend.
3: I don't know police in China.
2: The India police in China.
3: I will shoot you on Pofanka. I will shoot you. The bro for no year and the infang nephew. Or can I shoot you twice or thrice?
2: And
3: son of Becca, I'll shoot a gun.
2: I'll shoot you a gun.
3: I hate the powers. Now, Buffo, I said, been penis or Buffo and Musu. Count 10. Now, to me, actively, deliberately, the camera is still so. Osename Buffunti, Okasasa. Or no answer, my cow friend, or so Buffo Akasasa. And now, Okasaka.
2: It ain't even did you say that's why she.
3: I mean, come on. Hey, but no, on a more serious note, you don't mean you should threat on somebody's life.
2: Yeah.
3: Now, make I say, now, Buofu. That is the more dangerous aspect of it.
2: Yeah.
3: It is. So, Buofu Ninti. No, but now police will arrest
2: him. Repeatedly.
3: No, you see, you are, your apology we hear, but police will arrest him.
2: Yeah.
3: Not your statement in to her.
2: Okay.
3: So, you say it, I will draw. You know, me can you know in 10 times, any time. No, China be a 70. Oh, you doing young koi. You will live and declare the greater works of God. Okay,
2: amen. Amen.
3: Ain't you know? I tell you, Nampacho, we call your investment now. I NSA director general is in Chaka.
2: Debbie.
3: Now then, I will bow by a film. And watch in Nigerian box have been film. Now, Penny Atlas is no. So now, I deny medical issues, standard that Gideon Becker, you moon to me, and come on, my capacity building.
2: Yeah.
3: Nasa moon who choose or so. But in, there should be a clause in your contract with those boxes. Say, if.
2: About BBC.
3: So that we could have stayed about another time.
2: Risky
3: when the you now Akoba say ya, we say ya unto your car $100,000. What?
2: Next idea I'll shoot you again.
3: Now you cry. So yeah, we be a humanitarian man $1,000. So in the hospital they are faculty na yenye. See, see what you're saying, Onoka. Thousand cities here, the share Oba on him.
2: Aye, okay. But what year we are you?
3: You know. I don't get it, maestro. I don't know how cruel we're going to see a year. Yes, I see a year. Now you grow your sports, no?
2: Yeah, I get your point.
3: You watch as here. Inti ba now me am for say someone they should invite him.
2: Okay.
3: To come and write a statement.
2: Mm.
3: Top and they at but they should they know they will do the needful. Mm. I trust the security. Well, you go and make the complaint no money and but I'm saying that no yeah. And I say me fire and crack. For a good cause.
2: Yeah.
3: No yeah, to call me yes so be take it. Yeah, is that calm a person and all that? But on him, but I didn't do well, and I'm expecting the police to invite him.
2: Okay,
3: that was when I crashed.
2: Mate,
3: the house no more.
2: No house, the two, you
3: know. Quite a parado. That's all the car. I go go. Oh, Fred, when I go go soon. You be feel nice, won't ya?
2: We answer no catches on your cocoa. And to sit away, we're cheer cocoa, dear mom. Yes, I know the catch will be out. We shall
3: go on there. Is that Martin's will close?
2: Hope has this because of memoir cocoa. Oh, yeah, memoir cocoa.
3: Has this in a shaman has a creative awareness?
2: Memoir cocoa.
3: Or the memoir cocoa rather than some madness. Okay, well, when you're hunting, my issue is now, you know, habitat fair.
2: Habitat fair.
3: Now, what is your dream house? 3-bedroom, 5, 6, 7.
2: Minya 5 and Kenya.
3: 5 for that. You money be jah ho. Na count the wife he pay. And na mumie no tida no kaka se menye. Iti ya mumie.
2: Grandchildren.
3: One over now. Didn't touch today. Didn't touch AI. I'm on my AI. I'm far fi nyeri. What I say? I'm on man one room.
2: Any three. The okay the 3.
3: 3 by your
2: one. But say the ujiga kwa ubeti ma wari biya 2 and 3 account. Nanka madro so fi.
3: Kwaku pe wadi aye de. Dream house kakra baby side. Inti Joy FM. I'm the Republic Bank. One Habitat Fair.
2: Yeah.
3: I'm here mini one. Mini Habitat Fair.
2: Okay.
3: I am part of the programs now. I'm gonna be the major one. And the mini one, Basso. I don't know. Something big. Republic Bank and a Joy News Habitat Fair. And the mini one is a torch
2: now.
3: I could see.
2: China 21st.
3: I could see Kwesiada.
2: Okay.
3: And the Basso. Ubia and finally, it's a Joy. Very no crime, Canada. Losing the penny, and
2: any body before
3: me. And there's a cope, a
2: go
3: go go go go but Kokumpa,
2: there
3: be 1 minute now. No, what has for the only music so and yen gone somewhere. Say, I mean, yeah, you don't go at Motamo. And here, Pobia,

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1: Yeah.
0: Paris, you done me furniture, and then done in your crap. Ayuda, Ghana's number one services.
1: Yeah.
0: Junior, Ayuda, no, Shana Connect, why? 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I'm Dawson. Saint Gobain, and I can't say, Gobain GH. Syntex tank.
1: Yeah.
0: A strong, a tough. They are not so the sea and I say so may. No one connected to the house. What a room. Interplus and so ever hon of a Clinton Homes. Quagunt mini friend there made a more of a janopa.
1: Okay.
0: I could see any more. I hope so me who.
1: Oh, maybe
0: Fabio Joe Bra.
1: Maybe Joe Bra.
0: Fabio Joe Bra. Why? Okay, Congress, of course, who is them the best of deliberations? Nice or Paria and Kobe.
1: The
0: ABIM Dibeko. MD. Hina hina noko. Bra microphone no way.
2: MD.
0: Only hina noko.
2: MD Dibeko. Only Marco operations manager.
0: Your boyfriend.
2: Yeah, Marco. Phyllis. Phyllis Marco. Gaka vice.
0: Okay.
1: Okay.
0: I feel what the main person is on come. But this year we are hard to focus on Kotoko.
1: Okay, Samuel Kwadadirenchi and Amotin and Kanabusia for Sam Perfem, 94.7 baby, I drew soon. We did so.

0: me pese u fili kakra mini mi se House of Folk fans no wo mo tapi wo mo nine wo su mo teacher se anya se mo kuma studio hasa pepepe ene koso communication director ema glorious across of Kwame Opariado Adope ya privilege saka eye Kwame ewo eye fia Kwame very good morning to you bibia bokore
1: oni abe my morning no me jo so
0: bibia e kama
1: radi adum ya ho ye
0: e te won ka che pa
1: praise be nyame de na mo te ho ye
0: e do do ko ye die do na mi ye die e de nyame ate pa ana fe minua eye Albert Luthert Jr. Aye GARCCPRO of Accra House of Folk. Albert, good morning.
2: Good morning, Minya Pen.
0: Bibia Bokodi.
2: Nyankopa.
0: Bibia come on.
2: Nyamiado.
0: Yeah, then Yamia sepa. Kwame ma pewache.
1: I'm saying
0: town kote nyina na eka house dear nitina no akote. Because now you say upie now you to be a man for baby shall say season neighbors.
1: But you don't say more familiar.
0: Oh that
1: yes, I mean, who from?
0: Because I mean, maybe I will receive you company because now who you are carrying that and they say we are happy because much you are. Is a problem being you bet me beside your pay and tisa.
1: Oh, maestro, yes. Once I'm a baby, my dear, everything goes, yes.
0: And tis can much you,
1: yes, maestro, you
0: when you communicate from FIFA,
1: yes,
0: Monsaka,
1: yes, sir. Yes.
0: Now,
1: scan your tear cry earlier on, cry your tear bear some weeks ago.
0: Weeks ago,
1: yes, but the woman is there, won't say. You tie it, then yes, and then Swift code didn't ask for you know the FIFA,
0: okay,
1: notifying FIFA that we have paid the money, and then also sent a copy of everything to Rene himself, mm-hmm. the coach.
0: Mm-hmm.
1: Then it was up to Rene and his legal team to also send notification to FIFA, say it is true, Omonsaka.
0: Okay.
1: Then Ansananka FIFA be put a finality to it. Rene Ayani Chefa, the lawyer, no, what we understand or what he said was that he was on holidays. There's a man in America, kra, and Sana, he'll be able to. But then we also needed to get the work going, say, you bear your registration. But because of that, in T, naturally, say, registration, you know, that is, say, you have to your boansa until, say, eventually. Every day be a new push, you know. Every day be a new push, you know. Every day be a new push, you know. Any due period, I feel for my ass to say within 5 days of that period, you know. That's a auntie lawyer and car. They will assume that finality has been put to the case. So almost send is a message, nobody almost send be my own. And then the following day, I'm responding. I say, I'm on Saka. And if I my email, I say, now I'm receiving notification. You know, so everything is.
0: So okay. How much namutia?
1: Oh, my show is kasem de by mil do
0: 150,000 or a little less than
1: around that
0: yes,
1: figure.
0: Yes, yes. Was it by the decision of the court in Ghana? And the mom could try and I said, baby, I need free, but I might imagine that as some better because said, I keep it to you and keep it in train, man, could pay more court up and down. So, decision being the mom make is a no, this is the right time for us to do payment.
1: Well, the decision came from FIFA, and I want to say, FIFA did decision by you know, your mother can only say, for three consecutive transfer windows,
0: see, okay,
1: transfer windows,
0: okay,
1: international say. Yen can in simple terms will be a better as yeah. Everyone saying can transfer window way a BA that is we have in May June. Then another one in January. Then another one in May June. Not just a three consecutive transfer windows, no.
0: Yeah.
1: Won't be a register player be a. But we also felt that we needed to and you say Sebi obi de okoko quarter yoko kan ya na ebu asem no go so now so waje atum say so make a presentation now so offer legal team na omo so they go out there and fight for you but we kept on fighting then FIFA's position was that fine this is their decision we have to do it we have all the right to do it so team no so maybe I do know we feel that we will need to augment the squad going forward
0: yeah
1: it's been 14 hours and then say okay if this is the decision coming from FIFA you have to yesika no yeah the man yeah so near you will wait to be a you feel say yes you want to hear him no yes you be initiate you know what I say Odi me akwa koma brasame.
0: Yeah.
1: Na brasame se me ma one CD. Me the one CD na ma we view because that is the ruling from brasame.
0: Yeah.
1: Me the ma we na me hu na me nim se Once the name dey mawo no, me so me wo case a it say bit raise against you are. Mrensi hun kwai so that we also raise some.
0: And
1: to
0: be raise case against a counter claim you.
1: That is the thing.
0: Counter claim against Rene.
1: Yes.
0: Rene ya dia dia.
1: Oh, on say I feel na issue no. Yeah, we in the partner. So whatever that it is that we raises against him, no, we also let the public.
0: Mobile raise will cast an asset to FIFA.
1: Well, sir, assembly will FIFA, and don't forget that assembly na yedi wahasi, you know, the court na wahasi, you know. We whatever that we raise, we also go through the process and get to the top.
0: Mobile court.
1: Any idea you be raise whatever that we feel that it is a reason as a reason, and yeah, they share them. Yes,
0: I bet you can see a more pair counter claim be the abono, and yes, because all these are miniatures and I'm more idea be say, Modi be the abono. But I bet down, Mokadi.
1: Oh, there be, and you say, and you say, what about that? Yeah, car, internet, you see a feeling, say, we are, it is a, you will be here, it is a, yes, yeah, the dial, you understand. Sending in a car. Originally, your processes are yet they co-courting now, yet they co-courting now, yet they co-courting now. But because Ababe do say so that we'll be able to, you may be quite not to her, yet me and making sure say Tim Nicosso, Tim Nicosso, no, not be BIO who be on so I feel say, Mremono. We see a home I eat my fast one. Then we also go to that channel also.
0: Eventually, mobile GC can be a free home. Mobile person or not to eventually say, call the way, most more penna. There's also not to pay us.
1: Well, mind you, whatever it is that we eventually put out there, be sure, say, just like we have always done, we'll let the public know about it. You understand? Yes.
0: Kwame, after payment in the echo, you know. Rene Dinkomo, I say you should get right people to lead House of Folk, people with good faith. How do you feel? I mean, for him to describe House of Folk, so we need people with good faith. You know, what do you feel about that statement he made?
1: When he came here, did he have good faith?
0: You are asking me.
1: No, I'm asking him.
0: Okay.
1: Okay. So I'm asking him. You understand? So I'm asking him. When he came here, did he come with good faith? Because when he came here, you were leading. You were the technical director.
0: Yeah.
1: You were taking all the decisions. You understand?
0: Yeah.
1: So that is the question that he himself will have to ask himself. Obisa nuhu wiena se, oji nuhu di se, na ni oye no, e pepe pe mwa. Then you can question what others, what you think that others should also do.
0: E de no bae no oye.
1: Said no, oh, no, no, a technical director.
0: The Juma D and the questions were the Juma D.
1: Oh, a technical director, every decision be is yours. Yeah. I mean, where every technical decision is yours. You understand? In this, young fan say, yeah, we need league. And now say, we are not able to progress very far into any competition. And now say, we are not able to do other things technically. Very positive. Who do you want to put the blame on? You understand?
0: Yeah.
1: So he as a technical head, you know, should also ask himself all of these questions before he comes saying something to some people that just because they are only club, you know, enya ntawantawa kakrenti, then it doesn't mean that you have to just Madame W Beckham just make loose talk.
0: I'm sure you and the entire management or board of Asafo Monye happy with the way more former technical director and treated the club. No? You are not happy about it.
1: I am very sure that no House of Folk person is happy about it. No House of Folk person is happy about it.
0: That's why disrespect the club, no?
1: Because we didn't mean anything negative against him.
0: But maybe Uncle Anya says I won't you.
1: Oh, it is not about how many Nkrofua Abahasa. I mean technical people. Aba has a omefi has and it is a chiamom ye chiamom or mako. Ah, it didn't get this way. So it is not he alone. I know bit makaje say be a one for yanko FIFA in go sika woho yen tia. No, it doesn't happen like that. On one in ya or didn't buy my friend say Koopman.
0: Yeah,
1: as the head coach. Right. I didn't think a Koopman for yanko FIFA. Say any nasty, this and this and this. Okay, I want this. So what is the problem?
0: But it means that on only the moment we have reached any agreement.
1: It doesn't mean that you have not reached an agreement. Obi Owa, you make an offer, But the individual says that I don't want the offer. This is the line I want to go. So I'll go and engage a legal team and they'll take me through that line. Yes.
0: But I'm sure this one is a learning curve for House of Folk. I mean, the team, the management and the board. Because and they must sacrifice Patrick Tinaba. And yes. That is how they are. A learning curve for you, right?
1: Oh, we are saying because every time Adichina did say, you know, you learn from it. And you make sure that Enra who paint white, you make sure that tomorrow when you are going to paint white, you paint a better white. So in every aspect of life, you have to learn every day. You don't ever have to stop learning. The moment you stop learning, you will not progress in any aspect of your life again. Yes.
0: Kwame Opareo, the communication director of Accra House of Folk, and pay in any Ekasa Albert and Soha. Beba Albert, so now you're saying Akwe. So far, Emu Atene, how well Namo prepare as far as recruitment a concern, and again now no more the technical team betwabonte in your report Abubakar Ouattara a part of the technical team okase obeba ni mo be share and san wajiatum now
1: was the same minim say he's still in Ivory Coast up to Enra, but this morning minim so abadia
0: but wa mam confirmation amoye publicity nana.
1: We haven't done any publicity, any publication on Abubakar Ouattara.
0: But I am sure it is out there, says.
1: Well, sir, and people sometimes will speculate, or people will sometimes come out with news and all of that. Otihe Adichino Bika say, yes, see, you are going to join the BBC and I say CNN. People make news, but if it doesn't come from the official source, I think that we only have to treat it as that aspect of news.
0: But maybe sir, some technical team need him for name technical team to see.
1: Well, Nibosa is the head coach. Mm-hmm. We have Sule as the assistant coach. We have Olele as the goalkeeper's coach. We have Henry Marty as the welfare manager. We have Jordan as the fitness coach.
0: Mm-hmm.
1: We have Felix as the physio.
0: Mm-hmm.
1: And then we have Kojo. Kojo is also part of the physio.
0: Mm.
1: And then we have Abdurrahman Alhassan as the Blasters equipment manager.
0: Yeah.
1: Yes, he's equipment manager as well in the club as well. Yes.
0: But are a name, maybe,
1: for now, these are the men for the technical team. Yes.
0: Well, yeah, the voice or just more consulted about it, he wants to.
1: Well, Maestro, you can consult somebody, but once it is not an official thing yet. You understand?
0: Yeah.
1: Say every time that we speak, now Ebi Abeka Chairman say, Mimbra Monday, and I say Mimbra Tuesday. If we don't agree that it should be on a Monday or on a Tuesday, you can't say that I have agreed that I'll come on Monday or Tuesday. Yes.
0: But after the appointment, and I say, yes, appointment, one a boniface I pay, and also, yes, or free.
1: Yes. He was going to be one of the assistant coaches.
0: Mm-hmm.
1: He was going to be one of the assistant coaches. But then, it all boils down to the individual's choice. You understand?
0: He was going to be how? What was the level of engagement? He was going to be now, my appointment on Kahon.
1: Yes.
0: Negotiation now, Kuyi, and I'd say my engagement.
1: No, it is not about negotiations. He felt that he needed to take up another responsibility. Yes.
0: Midway.
1: Yes.
0: And to be replaced, you know?
1: Yes.
0: Wow. Okay. Yemke recruitment, because Nuni Adia, a major supporters in a rely on this particular season.
1: Yes.
0: If our supporters now see the moon and say, so Mbeba Parker, it depends on a Juma Maye before the start of the season. And the rifle recruitment, what is the policy or the model of recruitment for this House of Folk this season?
1: But Maestro, before I respond to that, why should a supporter, me kind of supporter, all of us as Obia House of Folk now come as Obia, no? Why should us as supporters say that it is a team beat up Messi and a Ronaldo and as Mbappe before you come and watch the team play? You understand?
0: Matthias,
1: if the team is what you support. And the team, the coaches feel that, look, there's Mbappe, there's Messi somewhere. But I think that what the project we want to do is Maestro that will also be able to help us have a sustainable long-term benefit. What stops you from supporting that?
0: But you agree as supporters and sebi omo ye set sema e also when ties you omo so crocro mo because omo has to focus setting they no more Charles Taylor into o call him say me correct Charles Taylor but this time around omo enye din bi omo dey kwhe into as a club as omo some nya huge names and ties supporters to come
1: do you know
0: your duty
1: maestro do you know why you and I, the Manchester United you support, that we have seen a certain Peter Schmeichel, that we have seen a certain Paul Scholes, Eric Cantona, will complain but still continue to support the team.
0: Okay.
1: You understand?
0: I get it.
1: You have to understand that error by error. Is it at all times that you can produce a Schmeichel? Is it at all times that you can produce a Paul Scholes? No. So if Posco say niho. Now say it gets to a time. Now say oh Bruno. What stops you from supporting the Bruno to grow to become what you want to become?
0: I get your point, but they still believe that your team is huge. That
1: yes,
0: and since I want the team to be struggle on a player, now call team to and that has to focus down. And so this generation, the superstars in this generation, should belong to you. That is the point of the supporters. Generation we better ones women should come to you. I then among fighting for the better ones in this generation.
1: If you say the better ones, what is the better ones? Are we saying better ones in terms of names or better ones in terms of performance?
0: Performance.
1: Yes. So you want to tell me that Solo, FN is Benjamin Asare, Ali Mohammed, Osesibe. I'm just to mention a few. Are these not good players?
0: They are.
1: Okay.
0: No, me good.
1: So if these are good players, that you have to tell yourself that it is me corner these players in the team. What stops you from saying that? Yeah, the Obi Fufra Babeka Ali Mohammed. Even though only D to say Ali Mohammed, but he's performing. When I say Kevin was coming to us. Yeah. Was he Kevin that you all know?
0: No, be any no sir.
1: No. Benjamin Asare, truth be told, all Olympics not born homodin. But is he the same Benjamin Asare as we know today?
0: No.
1: No. So were we waiting to say that Nka Onye Benjamin Asare not here? Then answer the akotonada. Once we all know that, now one thing that have football power, Chrome have power, a lot of football agents. A lot of the people that describe themselves as football agents, maestro. Akwala nenye du be bi kiti kiti kiti bi ya. Enya wo interest no adwun ho. Or ko chawa to be bi ahimfa wo say Kenya wo say Tanzania. Oko no ji ni sika pe no ababak. Inti nkwala na dwun mu nso no, it is about ne ayaka akere no and how quick he wants to make money.
0: Okay.
1: And it is no longer about say first Rebecca say, don't bother him say on the hassle na obo na so pon na kofia o community kwan krampo any gym I wish you are happy. It is not about traveling to go outside to go and play football, but today it is not like that.
0: I get it. And the model ben amode a year recruitment this year, and why need lead that a year process? No,
1: whatever that whichever players be or be inside VR, it should be. And it is the recommendation of
0: it should be,
1: and it is it should be, and it is the recommendation of the head coach.
0: Okay.
1: You understand?
0: Okay.
1: Yes.
0: Okay.
1: Because all only players in the Babi Yejuba. And don't forget that Obibeka say, okay, coach no onti Kromuha.
0: Exactly my point.
1: Coach no onti Kromuha. Or yeah, then no who say Alfred beat Mabo. Menu beti miabo, Peter beti miabo, and I say we beti miabo. He's been following Ghana football, not today.
0: No, but so our coach you or Chroma be brave.
1: Yes.
0: Between media youth. Evans crying, you say Evans crying, yes. Come on, my Evans.
1: And even at the time, I don't know, I started discussion, you know. Then other videos are available. I mean, once a match be able to be a track.
0: Yeah.
1: Match be able to be a track. All they are sending no wife. All they are sending no wife. Or by also only place that will be training a few times. So, okay. Lutrot will not help us. Maestro will help us. This person will not help us. This person will not help us. But in all of these recommendations, now we're taking note to say, I see a train. Based on the communication we receive from FIFA, because Uko Yi Maestro Fimo Enne, na se at the time my communication be FIFA be ba no na se ya to window do ma what do you do
0: o ye hwe nye ye
1: o ye sa it means that sebi you were not proactive in your planning it is a see ya plan na ba no eh then on our table whatever that is there we have to work towards it as quick as possible to make sure that between today tomorrow e go do Sunday maybe abe end no all the players that you need you have to get them
0: okay
1: so those ones that you have to release that one you have to release them
0: And so far recommendation saying my dna motor and of course Kevin says he be in the contract no to saying
1: once Kevin's contract had an automatic renewal for 1 year you get it
0: yeah
1: so what happens is that your fans was assigned 2 years 3 years there's an automatic renewal se one kwa brochia
0: close she mun no
1: renewal for 1 year that you have to stay and play you get it
0: okay
1: so Omo can say now Kevin doesn't have contract. Sebi. The people doing the football. So if we know that Kevin doesn't have contract, then why should we not engage him?
0: Engage him.
1: Yes. So that is Kevin's issue.
0: And you see what now? Onyenya outside deal be into what now?
1: No. And yes, onyenya deal. Onyenya a suitable deal. Let me put it that way.
0: Okay.
1: Onyenya a suitable deal. Fair, yeah. At least. Player be any dealer, it is a friend. Now, Bonaman, yes, say, look, you have this deal. It is one CD. This is your value. This is what the club is also offering you. What do you think? Oh, we dear, I'm not sure, say, I honor my pair of papa. And now, say, microphone will be beating me to be a Then we will also advise that, okay, based on your progression, your feeling, say, Oko Binkum Muma, Ebeboa. You get it?
0: I get it. Yeah.
1: Then we do all of that. Then we arrive at a logical conclusion. Senebeya, Ebeboa Odachi.
0: Very well.
1: Ebeboa has to focus.
0: And then the Horty Evans, Osei Usu, move to House of Focus. Because you mean, say.
1: It is choice of preference.
0: Choice
1: of preference.
0: But then the proactiveness, I'm on
1: No.
0: Because I say, yeah, this I say, MD friend, yes, it is you, baby, medicals, no, I can't, now what you mean, no, I sound free back up, and machina manembra, and all that. Yes, you mind your proactive way, Vans. Yes, Nibusa, FP, Vans,
1: I say, Namini MD to hold in Komo. And some people were complaining on a platform to say, this Midwema player, Manuel Manti.
0: Manti, okay.
1: And no, and I hasn't got fun here. And a player, and this other boy has player, and Nankas has other boy. But meanwhile, that same morning, yeah, no, didn't come on or see or offer, you say, if Tanzania or somewhere. So how can the same player, you tell us that the player, and see, or the other boy has, player, no, soon, and no, see. Or offer our brochure.
0: Nah, because maybe you don't.
1: You see,
0: mum communicate here because senka. They said they will.
1: No, but maestro. Maestro. Now I try to have us meet the maestro.
0: Supporters, no. They fuel all these speculation.
1: Tio, oko kase open maestro. Now say ochinebi onsent mi anko kam maestro na. It is the same people who wanted you to feed them with that information. They will use that same information against you. Only me say when some come, I should have a catcher. I say, what do you want to achieve?
0: I got your point. Oh, strategic. Matuasi. So far, Nibosa send or I recommend send officer or more signing. Or no one can say as a coach. Send officer or officer or signing my house.
1: Maestro, Unim say, what I can say is that at least it is not going to be a wholesale player side in.
0: In 14.
1: No. Majority of the players will stay. Majority.
0: We are looking up about
1: based on his recommendations. Majority of the players will stay. You understand? Players are back in, maestro. Minka how many? You can count them. Any idea about those?
0: Five.
1: Maybe around that figure.
0: Around that figure.
1: Yes. But say, sir, 10, 11. No. Debbie.
0: Now, Obaye, Asembe no catch him about the team, no House of Folk team, obetue, whether the team is okay, whether he needs strikers, whether he needs midfielders, or your evaluation about the team. I didn't catch him as managers of the team.
1: Well, the positions that he needed to beef up, he made it very clear. And the people that he felt that he thinks that we should bring them, we should bring them, he made it very clear as well. So based on the recommendations, based on whatever that he said that he needed, at least, say, Obana said, Ushia technical committee now because oh, I need Brasamir in chair. And yes, Obana, I said, Gina Kofabra. You have to justify why that player should come in, why you think that that player is better than the one that you are suggesting that we should let go. You understand?
0: Okay.
1: And at the progression of the player. And now, what we also want to do is that you have to get players that 1, 2, 3 years are always stay club. No? We should be able to make good and consistent benefit from them.
0: Resale value, right?
1: Resale value should be very high, and also helping the team to also be able to be very much competitive and in winning titles as well.
0: I get your point.
1: You get it, yes.
0: I get your point. I get your point. But I'm getting the impression that Nibosa the man with free hand to operate.
1: Okay, Nibosa dear, not just will be a higher man.
0: Because nothing a man make of a Abubakar Ouattara issue by was say as the technical director in the voice and more was in the power by technical director on to me and Tinawa a cambinum na every year recruitment the man to also be engaging. So I want to know whether okay, what now Omo Eru is a cambine a Omo Ru is sensei saber.
1: Alajine
0: Odote Vincent.
1: Honorable is still a board member of Accra House of Folk.
0: Okay, and Alaji.
1: Yes. Alaji is a member of Accra House of Folk, responsible for...
0: special duties?
1: No, Pobima Project.
0: Pobima Project.
1: Yes, Pobima Project.
0: And so in relation...
1: And in any other relevant duties, the board feels that, Sebi, Kwee Webra, Ebe Boyan, Kwee Webra, Ebe Boyan, Kwee Webra,
0: Ebe Boyan. Pobima and also on the
1: on other things on other things for the club
0: so he's still around the club
1: yes
0: and so if Obiye who's around the club
1: yes.
0: They should know that a special duty be all performing around House of Folk including
1: yes.
0: Recommending yes. Players for the head coach
1: no Alhaji recommended player my House of Folk
0: Onye Bida.
1: Oka recommendation, let's clarify it very well.
0: Do that for me.
1: Because you ever sorry, baby, Obiye can say, yes, see, Alhaji Ako pay play at the Abba House of Folk. You first said, me kwa me opaya, me nam, hey. Me nam. Na mi hu baba, bobo, baby. Na se, be shenu, na mi shenu, na se, oyu ki. Considering the age and all the factors that we need. Bet me akache MD say, MD, I think he's good. We should let coach see him.
0: And that is recommendation.
1: That is recommendation.
0: But you know the way some of you who they say be a MD for instance, Afre coach say Kwame Parado, you go hear Bobby Kwame Parado in Mbopa Sheno. From the MD, I mean more or less MD Amao Juma was say Kwame.
1: See, among for among
0: it carries a maestro, certain weight, pa.
1: Maestro, you started pre-season. Almost every day be I war with MD. Play Obi Owa Otimi Frey MD. Say oh. Me play on the board. Okay, my name Ray. Now I'm afraid coach. You know about coach Amani. Coach. As my CBO. You're so here, ba. You're a bit of a hair.
0: Now, when you coach is.
1: Oh, they say, see, I can't ask him. You can't have him to coach. Nipani, you're training. I hate to be catching him. Who said, Chief, we don't yet. Yeah, you're no coaching for can't you? Yeah, tea, baby, you can't have him. Coach, baby, or because you will be a. Yes, I'm here. No, Ochina. Maybe on the first day, need to know a G3 announcer something. Ochina, obesan here. No, you know how to. They be with you.
0: Emfa.
1: Mr. Loud, It is not against any principle.
0: Yes, sir.
1: Anybody that does that, there's nothing wrong with that.
0: Okay.
1: There's nothing wrong with that.
0: Mati, kwa mami nasi, mami ni eye Albert, so mbon koma kaka. Kwa mi oparado.
1: Superman.
0: Ena ati ni kane. Albert, bibi yamo ko.
2: Nyan koma do
0: mene. Is it GARC, you know, so far, arrangement ne readiness for the league season, ati say.
3: Amini, ame yisu, akunya we achi, mweti for ni supporters, omuti enanopa we. Nyami ya Dom Krawa Saturday we Greater Accra Regional Executives and I chapter executives of more Greater Accra na yekwa ko hie mu e wo kokomemle na ye di adwen aba to see how best our league e ba be
0: share Saturday we
3: yeah Saturday we e wo kokomemle enti ye tun sa dia phobia supporters of more Greater Accra chapter executives ye hie mu Saturday we e wo kokomemle the youngster school ni mo anopa 8 o'clock. Now I share a meeting. I say, "Minya encha ye Saturday we e trade mono. Ye annual delegate assembly.
0: Yeah.
3: Ewo osu Presbyterian. Me kan di abesi asemna. Mwa pedi kan kan. I say, onu Chairman Yusuf Juma Obo. Minya Saturday na yoko share mo as chapter executives ni in pain for no. We had a very successful meeting, and I believe say going to the 2026-2027 league, you know, Accra Tafok bet me a fan in two map. And the supporters they are shia Eddie and Uncomo. Greater Accra so ye be shia Saturday way. Ne the Adrian Pepuna, ye won say the ebe boa and yen paying for chebia Saturday way ye share your first meeting. Ti ye tun sadi phobia. Yen paying for so edin share bia to Friday ye bo tournament. Ewo Obima, eminti ye fray ye supporters. Na yemfa oniadoni bakuyo, en shia ewo Obima na yentai team inechi.
0: But supporters, ye shia ye ko meeting, baby ambe kwa mwedi di ambe nomdi ye mutimi content tempa. Aya mu didi mu hunkomo, na diena mu kantia, hasi pa ebo ma. Because I remember, time, Operation Invade, baby, any Operation one when Legon cities na kwame mon namu ye de mum rabasi si ha Herman Hesi time any your friend is saying you see no mun na na basi si ha and all that yebeko ye betima kind supporters are aye be tight team nature. A dear nimu problem as support kwame fato mukasano aman for see a babble tim mwabe. A dear nimu problem parentia muntimi met tight team nature in your bulk majority. Na mum monument support ye aye mutimlo. What is your problem?
3: When you are supporters in the Omuo, you see, it works back to the performance of the team. Because a supporter be of your park, be an expectation, I say, of any result. But we have to also have it in mind, say, a season. And yet, season be an things will go on well as we expected. But, say, they are my boss, Dick and Kai, we are in a new era. And this new era, no. Yanyan in tier woko your training grounds are the training I also up man. I see say this season there will be something good for your club. 90 mesh supporters. Say this is the time that we need to carry the team on our shoulder. And every day and things will go on well. In bad times you need to be with the team. In good times too. So when say mesh supporters. Say this season dear, something good will come out from the team.
0: And you sure say my name say mummy as a team on Mobe assess why supporting Emma Ubiya Church and Abina Umuchese performance and Quentin and Mobun to me.
3: Most of the supporters, that's their concern.
0: The performance
3: that is the performance of the team, you know. And one yeah supporters your concern.
0: And the season shas ye na performance in Pija Kakradia.
3: Obinia said I made the yes, she has Saturday, you know. When you see the enthusiasm and the spirit of the supporters now, I believe say your first match in Ibrahim Chelsea, no stadium will be a little bit full.
0: Now, then I'm catch a board, no, regarding the team because your best 30, Echina and Kwe supporter, best sorry, maybe you have supporter with Timmy Jigako training grounds crack or pump Bruni coach in the free home. And then I'm more expecting from House of Folk board, no? Because any team you can hear support. The board also needs your support. But we who now support we have so right now and seven to go after the and away and same baby. And also so at the end I am more
3: Many I want to say last season every supporter be our club name the challenges that the team was going through in terms of the band, you know. And I show your performance, you know. So you won't say the attackers was the problem. And I'm very happy saying that you're quite sorry, you know. yeah, something good news. Say band na to me has been lifted,
0: yeah.
3: And we are our wish and prayer. Say but this Sunday, you know, we'll get something new from the club.
0: Yeah.
3: Say we have been able to get quality players. I keep saying it's not only about quality, but we need results at the end of the day. Mm. And to send our message supporters. Yes, she mo ewo also press be no a lot transpired. Management so my own say. Team now call you say omo and you say we the supporters nipping out. They also feel that pain. So and now baby good news say abano our prayer and say the management will get us quality and results. And to mess supporters, some of us know yeah we had a chance to go to Pobiman to go and observe what is going over there. And I can assure your supporters say going to this league, you know, that's something new. So things will change.
0: Kwame, now target board no Edimar and the and target Ben for this season. What you say? We say you target Nankasa and the expectation of the board chair because Mama Nakutia says can on one butumska and has a sika
1: on one butumska
0: and our Mama Nediakutia and me sure say to whom much is given, no?
1: Yes,
0: much is expected. What is the target? A Muyemana, a Beman Boa Tony M this season?
1: Maestro, Sebi, Yentimi Fesca and Fandana, see, because Sebi was getting bitter. Ye bit me that dana say and the ashen no nyama and say we'll continue to win the games and we'll continue to win trophies so that it brings him happiness. And one ye bit my idea man. And I mean him sad back home said Dano come so na pan say every supporter will come together so that we all be collectively very solid behind the team. I mean, I'm saying I did done a commercial
0: and the target, you know, and yes, he said this year's on the G League, you know.
1: Maestro, House of Folk in your team, as a your coach or Manchester, now Real Madrid, now say Bayern Munich, a whole new baby, I can say, oh, but no, I'll be more competition, he be a kill. Oh, but no, I'll be making sure, say, you build a solid team and you are very much consistent,
0: yeah,
1: and you compete for whatever there is to compete for. You get it. So and for this to be able to be achieved, you know, it be he had the support of everybody. Sebi say thank guy say board chairman and then the rest of the board members, hey yo much fan. Bani bye and I bani yo, yenisiko, yentimintiao, yento play out, and yet say you, and yet say you. Somebody see no go to go. On one sebi we ni sika no DTI. Yeah, so I can yet fan in
0: contribution, you
1: say. Into na mi bisa se, se yet na akase, ye pesi yet ne fi. Na se team ni winning 1, 2, 3, and se na wa ba. Na te se wo chef ane sayin. Tama ba ne ba ye no. Na nyawo de.
0: Yeah.
1: You wanted somebody to pay for it. Fine, ni pa no. Ne chef an ose obe ye, no de abuwa team no me niji aba no se. Onu so izi kadi akwa kutia. Ne san chefa san womo na et se you making sure say we have a good technical team, we have good players and that everything is running very well, no. O yi ne ko to ko musika de ye busumi bia sika ye be yi say the your friend say wages alone and yes kake to amaisho
0: nimpa.
1: So what again prevents us to say yen so your contribution na ye be ye
0: to support
1: no? We still want to sit back and say that the team should win 4-5 matches before you go. Meanwhile asam ko so what if you na team na win so a na esan ye o ya.
0: I get your point.
1: You get it.
0: Nah, I get your point.
1: It is ye ka say obi anya ne chefa yen so ye chefa as the support base.
0: Mate, na international said the number one team is Reni Sikano, Benjamin Asare Sikano, Britia, and Yanukre. One, what clarify?
1: Benjamin Asare Sikafi.
0: Am I? FIFA, the NMI.
1: Am I?
0: Debbie. I won't say about the Buffalo up.
1: Am I? Even yesterday we were talking about it. Am I?
0: Ah, Benjamin Sikano.
1: Am I?
0: You might check my accounts with me. One was the last
1: time. If you say Enra, many MD call, baby. We're talking about it. Am I?
0: More trendy, are you, BBO?
1: Oh, say, yeah, dear.
0: Don't trendy at all.
1: Well, says Kano, says KB, a baby who be a dear, but I see a bona manier.
0: But the better Mukofes, and I said, Becono,
1: Debbie, a better coffers,
0: better Mukofes.
1: Maestro, young Tom player da, and I say, KB fee, baby, bad da, and I see young fans say, last is Yababo. Competition, if he ma,
0: one million.
1: Now I can say, young family, no, me who be damning to be that. And your coffers, and one say, you make him aware and how you want to use it. How you want to use it.
0: Okay.
1: Because sabi, uko use na san. Say it can else won. Uko use na san there and I was haba. Intent say you make him aware that oh, chairman, sika say about. Say in soon yeah, expect say ebi fi say na beba.
0: Inti Benjamin dey say na mo expect.
1: Well, I don't know the exact amount, but meaning say it will be an appreciable amount.
0: And ebe bua mo in this upcoming league, pa me sure. Purchasing of players. Mude Benjamin Asare is he can be the top players.
1: If I'm a trainer, Benjamin Asare has scar bands, are top players. That's how we do the close.
0: No, but then you're going to turn out. You said you're going to be a training in our two asia. No, because Benjamin Asare can buy.
1: And then you're the top players. There are a lot of Niyama. You hear Sika, you're the best. Yes, on daily basis.
0: Okay.
1: Maestro, I'm saying no, Obibi Sase, if we have a video.
0: Yes,
1: we have a video analyst. Yes, we have a video analyst. Yes, yes. Friend Opoku, we have a video analyst. Yes.
0: Oh, okay.
1: Yes.
0: Kwame, let me mouse 6 o'clock. We need the entire bar now. What's all balance and faku koyan sama?
1: My true, mamma now.
0: Oba Sammy.
1: Time in our old friend. 6:55.
0: The time been old.
1: We do have a 7.
0: And you know,
1: oh, and okay.
0: Okay,
3: where initiative are your supporters?
0: Sir, send the mommy and I mean, and your mama to call. Why? And no time, no, yeah, can you be mommy?
1: Master, my friend, this one, son of
0: a
1: boy. This one,
0: send you with mommy.
1: The 1911, your friend is in NCC4, Eddie Abana.
0: Yeah,
1: yes, the short code near *365*.
0: This is a event, like as your friends in 1911.
1: Phobia 1911. Yes.
0: Okay.
1: Inti, Obi say he wants to contribute. You want to contribute. This is the opportunity for you to contribute.
0: Also through this, we need a lot of money from the diaspora everywhere. Namutimi starting league in here.
1: That is the thing. Maestro, nyami aduma ochina, ena yebe boy yebe share Accra City Invitational Tournament.
0: Tournament, you know? Okay.
1: Yes, the four teams, you know, House of Fugni, Hosti, Ewopobiman, Academy, Yanni, All Blacks, and Ebobo, second game, Ochina, Nyami Adume, we are 3 o'clock, and Ochina, Anopa, Vision FC, and Port City, Ebobo, 9 a.m. And on Sunday, third place, Ebobo, and son of the final game on Sunday afternoon as well. And see, your best way supporters, it is only 10 cities.
0: 10 cities, okay.
1: Yes. We made it very affordable. We said it will be a bit my banner, my best supporter.
0: Now, more Gaka, more Boa Crash City.
1: So, Gaka, no, and then your programs, no, are clash. You understand? And we don't want to disrupt Gaka 4 program. And the MCMPC, you better disrupt your program. You understand?
0: Not in a one council democracy, Governor. 1911.
1: Said date in a clash.
0: And clashing.
1: The Gaka here 26. Democracy here 28. And a Gaka can start 26. Over 26. We will be 28. And send them up. I think the final day was the 30th. Wow.
0: And the Eba said 25,000 Nakagaka Mamo. No, the need 20 and 200,000.
1: Maestro, whatever money that Gaka was offering, me, I was in the meeting. We agreed to play. Me, I was in the meeting. We agreed to play. So it has got nothing to do with money.
0: But you say, date between Gaka Tofo and Democracy Cup.
1: Maestro, that is why we sent a message to Gaka that Sebe Yena se, Bubeti mi atri date na be ni mu kakra. We are ready to play.
0: Kwawe yati, ya fensi ya. 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
3: 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Ewo, the youngsters.
0: The youngsters, ya.
3: Anopa, 8 o'clock ni ashe miti jase.
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0: Now, why you doing so? Kenzo said, bro, Alaji does a lot for House of Folk. It took Alaji for House to be able to secure the services of Agbesi. The MD then sat down without knowing how to approach the player. And I can say this without any malice. And Kenzo, one of a staunch House of Folk supporter. And the way, anybody, what are you doing? And Felix, so this year, Basani Papa, a staunch phobia, and what's it? Kwaku, please ask Kopari if they have a birthday wish package for their supporters who are senior citizens now. 25th August is my father, Mr. Fred Otibu, Adai's birthday, and I know a call from his boyhood club to wish him a happy birthday would make his day lovely. Master Tina, you as never baby, you have a command on that. And then message now, they can call a cake and a yes. But I will tell you, I want to have a mama and the idea. And your phone with somebody catch up. I'm sorry, I do much as your contribution to go to the papa. Okay, Yadi Bessiana, Yadas, yes, sir. So, Kwame Oparia, the communication director, Emma Kras of Oko, waiting in Canafe, Albert Lutro Jr., Greater Accra, Regional Chapters Committee, PRO, of Accra House of Oko, also waiting in Can. On behalf of the production team, Yadas, papa, Yadu, ABC, Ochina. Adom do me yana Christo ama yebesan atena se na ye dey another wonderful edition of the ultimate sports show no na ye dey abro e o show no me dey obin kwaku andy ganes my show me sorry prof and na yan safo dr cosby dr parkosi any team no e take over until atena peace and blessings good morning.
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4: 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Fire there for Iboto. 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I just proto.
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Inspire 2026. 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
1: Energy, Tia Bruchen Como, Aqua Manqua, Akuntejo, Eddie Bro was Sempa, 94.7 FM. So,
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Yes, it's them Jumedi. So, Kwajo Boate Collins, any midi from Cosby, and a pack was in a bomb at Chidamami at the Jumedi, you know, at Brewo, Afin. So, Nancy Parker support to Joe Wally Joseph, any team Nina Boa, Apostle John Hackman, the healing prophet of Wahano Musi, on here, Becher Radia Senia Bompaye. 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

0: 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asem pastor ye de brew when you media adwuma ya ye ye ho are you passionate about media do you have a voice that commands attention utimi kasa radio so e yesa de ye ye bi o hwa mi sa na ope bi aya na 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Wait me, aye radio juma. Ya ma wanted to take a crabby, wait me, aye na, any register, ne be a part of the next Asem Pastor 2026. No. Kofo bebre, we dream one my platform way, and a fast one when ya juma, we dream ha, omo ye. Omo buy, omo bo, omo homo, the identity, omo omo, ene, omo ye superstars, omo ye radio stars, omo ye media superstars, ewa ha. So, eti the next Asempa star Efrew Asempa FM is calling on talented individuals to register for the next edition of the next Asempa star so ehun eti hu so your presenter o presente a general show your political show host sports show host we your religious show host we your newscaster we your entertainment show host we your reporter hu sa sanwoma ni nyina obetimi aya Pachopi, the next Asem Pastor, Eyodia. So what you say? This is your opportunity to showcase your talent, demonstrate your personality, and take your first step towards becoming the next Asem Pastor. So what? Eti di obeye ni. Oba fa o phone. Now I get it ready. Now I record a short video of yourself. Now I introduce you. I was here for me did the job. What you hire? Sampa 94.7. Now I can cut your back. Can you now? Now I record it. Sign your money. Tell us who you are. You who talent now. So what you say? My you who exhibit your talent now. Oh, no. eye ni nyina wo wiase send call number we so 0531003813 tieni ye 0531003831 eye WhatsApp na wa send it na the course mpacha ya me nge ni tintintin o it should be at least under 1 minute eye okay I was say we can you also okay bia kakra bi na fi wasende eko ho so what you say your voice could be the next voice on Asempa FM so what you say ti tell me chuku afa wo yakwa ye team ni hwehwe mu hwehwe mu hwe duru ho a wa obete wo honka wo ho what you say wa obete wo honka say e be frew na fi e de the next Asempa say e do betena radio ni so am wa kire wo bobre ohu wa kire kire mu Kwansima mu di omu nim, jo omu omu nim. 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Okra nka ho, ya wo 99 da bi wo nka ho. 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Yeah, time no. But be a bit drubia be genasa. Drew Batman Street near Ball Lord Kenya. 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Ah, ma messi adi e. Ti adi Adum FM Y2K jams. 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
1: adom ayo
0: ya de radio se ene we di anim ne ya radio se na na ya bompa ye kakra ba se si ami jemu de ama eye ministers no nom ne ye e de eye or some nasha see a word you to the worship neighbor and watch you know nothing that was so abaya after worship and then you come away.

0: Ada, degrees, prayer tower, prayer body, ready bed, baby attend, war market so out to our dear. 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
0: 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We are Shoemaker, Jai. 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
0: No one say.
1: One feminine,
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0: 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Think about your soul.
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0: Moses Sumasia. Think about your soul.
1: Jokrano. 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
0: Onye.
1: Dunya faso boni manifi.
0: 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Ede boni fi.
1: So the prebu.
0: So the ede.
1: Prebu. 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
0: any
1: anywhere my ufie
0: I have been fiety for so bone be on your biano and no medi ba ufie. So for jai, and a jai, tell a jai, and no quad the pump for no wa. O could at the material could be come from my da Odyssey, Odyssey, Odyssey, Odyssey, and those are not come below yet, or the trust a man and ma or the trust I a man and ma and also at the new mede a blanco la
1: rumper.
0: And they are happy, make a sanche. But may perceive myself say, you crown,
1: your crown,
0: now crown your mirror dip,
1: your crown, we
0: crown your mirror dip, sister Otunium, Prata Obonium, myself, O crown your mirror dip, police no general crown, O crown your mirror dip, myself be brave, Joe crown,
1: your crown,
0: that should be who can make a copy of heaven.
1: You
0: now be passing by Papa, William Patrick Graham, why? But because we, if before I'm sorry, but old man, almost 90 years old, you know, was Seresica. Banyard. Banyard home. Old man, the two in our feet are white.
1: Oh.
0: And all Seresica traffic. I'm a raw.
1: Oh.
0: But I'm a raw.
1: Oh.
0: Tell me, Junior said, Osha, see a saying, and no could be saying. Old man, a banser, and old Sadie. Osha, ma, and I was a one show, ma. The Evan saying,
2: but the homes are brabone unpredictable. Life ankasano. Yes, your best stress is what to our plan or future.
0: Yeah.
2: And this future never to ama, you will regret it.
0: Yeah.
2: You will end up on the street maybe obey stress right. They said your papa walk on.
0: Yeah.
2: Because brabono and then I make us say Mr. Otowa Ubiya Nyiskeni, Papa.
0: Yeah.
2: As far as life is concerned,
0: yeah.
2: Ubiya Nyiskeni. Reason is say asem towa asem no so sene wo sika asem a you become poor so what you say enti obi anyi sika ni rade na ne kuta ye nyina
0: yeah
2: enti penyi ti ze papa die ya okay
0: yeah.
2: Obi anim ni o sha asie free here there but ato no
0: yeah
2: na sisi o wo street a wo
0: stress
2: enti e best stress ye ye mranti say no say ye didia yɛnwini ɔkyena
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1: amen and amen
2: apostle na na watwi bibi cause wa so
0: na watwi ye wo onight ba ko wo obo 77 junction
2: okay
0: be branch ba ko wo but next week and your war prayer festival prayer festival I told you say your miracle will never end
2: okay
0: a prayer festival now your chassis Wednesday near Sunday and your mead Saturday no a Holy Spirit baptism one went to me cartons it's also for one way jaye demo but yeah yeah yeah oba ha yeah you see any free stroke yeah slama usaka no so you know so Saturday best said you mano but this you know anapa and you bring anapa and you bring for 5 days na nyankopa pagya ne sa
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0: To Safro, bra, no be Ishida. About the Cooper Shabby.
2: I'm sure Apostle, you be sharing our chess and Apostle John Hackman and our ten in Kano. A prophet of deliverance of a bompire, a radibe fan, so I joke. 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
3: 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Do you say nye? E jambia now to it michi.
2: To say na ko and ko hitin a target.
3: Target in a
2: pepepe. Pepepe.
3: And tonfa. Aye. Nana is a crampo de baby nana banti a kana a guy range of product.
2: A guy range of products.
3: Yes. Yeah, the product and a dodo nana babe kaho. You say ye will precise a garlic mesha. Ye will mala misuho. And I think your blood tonic. As I beca, the name that I find is a men's white herbal mesha and a capsule and a fan a guy herbal mesha.
2: And then a mamma and any jihon.
3: And ya guy ya, cement's white herbal mesha and a capsule. And they yes, a sunny ding. Now, nim. Yes, yes, I said, dear. I could find some pina and a baby.
2: Some bay at you when a chief one tears.
3: A chief for drink, say, be a for frock. In to say, be a corner, say a man or a guy, the actual home a guy, a beau hobby or a corner, a travel a guy, and I was still on pano. Or give you a holo who who's a man's and I also on pano. Because any a draw on him, no. Now the attorney say, Unza, yes, the sun on intino. All stock that's so crumb. In to a noble free system, no monk a crank a crack. Nansana, and your new one. Also a new one, Nabanos, I also on pano. A year drew for fra, a year do crona, a yashemukin,
2: a rebranding.
3: A rebranding. Because I know never draws why a person in Naya.
2: Gain
3: into and I said, cements, Eddie Abba Gain.
2: Okay,
3: said a bad me and say I came back home. Then you
2: name me good dress on your mamma Gaya, a no, your mammy cements, a
3: year no,
2: a couple of cements in
3: every free system. Me dassy be brace our boy and a match here with sir. And not yet, so said a medin can shall say no, a guy range of products and a bedroom so. They say, oh, never be brew honour my ever be boy. They named that a cements vital herbal mixture and in the capsules. Say, draw away and I come home about the ra and I'm one customer friend a guy and say a friend a guy herbal mixture in the capsule and I said a video can't kind of mixture so could just on I amount say drona and your fufro and I say and you be I say send ya dad and war on I was sending in every system new one son a new one number and it's me so so caught nine number the good you name that I'm a mistroto oh con so not say a mouth be nine fufro na bano I as a bottle na I actually want a guy in a mistroto and also a the same thing. 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
3: Yeah.
2: Hip life and I feel Lord Kenya.
3: Yeah. Cheeky. Oh your boy. Yeah, cheeky. Oh your boy. Yeah, mikai.
2: Akatechi odesi si
3: mi. Dada me.
2: Daddy me.
3: Odra Rose. Sebe kai kai nyombia. 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Mi renfido. Ah, me kai.
2: Ya me aduma mi invite you. Yeah, the Adum FM Y2K Jam Eba.
3: Okay.
2: Yes, I hear group for no.
3: Okay, now.
2: From 2000 coming, these were some of the songs are now your book.
3: Exactly.
2: Me invite you, Nyame Aduma, Ewo, Eye, La Palm Dome, inside La Palm Royal Beach Hotel. Me invite you, Yabra, 8 p.m. Pepepe, Nyame Aduma, Friday, October 2nd. Yeah, this is just Joba Yabra. Na yonko GNE, yonko John Make a Crap. So what you're saying? Nafe, ni akano ye fantosa busia fo ye twaso ewa hanu muse asempa 94.7 FM ya system jumedi esu ni mede ko jobo ate Collins ene me na metinam di jumedi na bro profena na yasa fo ene ye nua ba Empress 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
4: Oh yeah. 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
2: Esa those days we so cra na we so.
4: Oh yeah.
2: So kai sa nyom no.
4: Eh
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2: Oh bravo.
4: Gonna rap.
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4: Sa pepe.
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2: 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Yeah. 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No anya be mako mako ten e wom so ati ase o si LK do you wanna try yeah bravo yeah come on baby Chelsea bravo
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2: Afa you try yano wute bravo
4: me no bad am I will be a chalo
2: Ghana rap soft
4: senior man we
2: na there is also for no a new to way on obi of free street am be soft Sini aye ni komo.
4: Sini aye na wasi ya
2: wuzi ya. Namayad mo on the 2nd October.
4: Yes sir.
2: Y2K jams. La Palm Dome.
4: Ala.
2: Ewa La Palm Beach.
4: Ala.
2: Ewa ene baso. Adjom FM. Y2K
4: okay.
2: Jam. Ya yeah, bra.
4: Okay.
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4: 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And Yama and Kuye, while think as I say, no, I say, all signing to know, or Sotiana, 84 our form, all signing to know, as I say, and I told Yama now, you're from your ya, Ninina, and if I don't know, Haksam is shining a capsule, so I beco, and my was my idea, Ajo, the Biana, it be such a Dennis to Mark Osa, Osa, a crew. 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Mrs. Say no, Unyanko Hospital. 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
2: champion
4: na say that day no over come say
2: me dey ya omo am po mo nyom pa me ensa
4: okay
2: lord kenya kwade and obrafo
4: okay
2: omo dey me po mo nyom pa nti I would love to go there experience it I'm saying nostalgic to take you back.
4: Sure.
2: No, I mean, yeah, hip life back. No, it was, I had to say in the crowd movement Ben it was so hip life crazy, no. I mean, you mean the movement that was what made me the hip life crazy. Now, come because I drew that time, no. Obi a YSS bi a person rap you. This Obi a free SS a bi a rapper.
0: Then times in there na e mo do.
2: Literally 50,000 man dey WhatsApp why you care pa.
4: Na on pro for ba ku bi no e free tell bottom for omo.
2: Na ke ya ni sai okay. Nka say.
4: Nka say.
2: So omo mo na bo monkey chop banana.
4: We dey win back o.
2: Yeah, capital town, eh? Jenny, no.
4: Ben Goku, I said, I'm a bow, you will, oh,
2: goody, conference. Oh, my God. All right, it's a busia, a drew on more the 2nd of October. 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midnight 12 midnight to 2 a.m. no e baso eye Sunday Monday Tuesday and Wednesday bia no okoso anisha na e pipe no Adom TV so Adom FM so Joy Prime so Asempa FM and afi Hit FM so iti e ka freedom no waje so the Lord has done it iti enei Sunday Monday Tuesday and Wednesday eya na audio radio with TV at all 12 midnight ekopim 2 am na ya bompa ye nti openyi sofo uzo ansa me chabe bia wo bia o se 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So for that to say,
4: about Pacho Yanko Padom now, swear.
2: 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Also, your 2000 phony beer.
4: Pacho.
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4: There we are.
2: We are 90s.
4: 90s.
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0: 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San said, Christo, then chain any yamua efria ebeba. Hallelujah.
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0: 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And it's Bible say, na Christo man in quasa monqua, na monqua sunny a funeral, na monfane a day. 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
1: Amen.
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1: Yes.
0: And I know, pay Christo say, baby, oh, betia. Semino will be ano from Mirikania or Popo Johnny Tuano. A son said, Why yet crado so obejo? A son said, Why yet crado so obey your fofro? A son said, Why yet crado so obemao and quati, hallelujah. A son said, Why maso baby what the idea martin for? Name more by so be what idea ma at the boy for? One of when did I swore? One of Bonia for no moon? One of Bonia I had this word to do idea ma. South pointing a crystal baby as baby woo ye. South pointing a crystal. Training, sir. Hallelujah.
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0: 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And I know pay who here will rebi ewo abrabomo. Or do so when nani a janus who say here will rebi ewo abrabomo. Or rebias obey to me a you were through body more. Or rebi obey to me a you were free abrabona woman more. Or rebi obey to me a more when it as war. Or rebi obey to me a more on quadia. Or rebi a way to a bema and homie a diama or cra. Sa orano on any Yesu Christo. 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
1: I
0: worry for that comes me, Rico, good.
1: I don't know.
0: That's our one, no, MTN, and a Bama Sakwanyano, Duyani, Android phone, so the baby of Benya B. 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
0: 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Am I now much? Is that now much? I'm a kind of how much? I dear Betty, dear
1: Betty, and now much?
0: Ah, who the anaco?
1: Oh, General one, the bear 4:30 more.
0: Ah, Mimi, the enemy, me, who 3:30. Hey, a Mimi, the indicator, I hold you know. I did the beer chair in which near. I just say, do me, you know. Then a mouth when you portray, portray, or more pa, I can go. 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
2: Gentia, you can no because we dominate the interconnected transmission system that is critical. And because of lack of prioritization, you know, we committed a lot of resources. So your capital resources say you're very vitalized and as you have the critical aging infrastructure. And critical infrastructure may be bro 60 years. Okay, the echo acosomo to Bolta region near Tia, every 40 years. The amount of that system, you know, 1980. You see, no population are increasing. If I don't do no musicania na increase what I but it is as a It has been 1980, capacity of 59 kV. No, in the anticipation of Sunday, maybe Mutano, Sunday, I'm going to go to the Benya system overload. Now, system overload means you see a better triple either the hydro generator and also the thermal generator. And the engineer is a binding to the case here. Now, we're committing a lot of resources. I'm a grid for management, grid infrastructure. No, and the money we are yet periodically to face this particular challenge.
0: Eh, such a profound hydro generator, a terminal generator. What is it? Mm-hmm. I mean, hydro generator, a terminal
1: okay.
0: generator.
1: I
0: say, no, and one can, if you didn't know, then why, and what I just said, 1980. Mm-hmm. 1980 was what is it? Ah, now your mind. I think if you didn't know, and a mountain canyon. You do not know, Cassa. What Benjamin is here, no. Ghana, this should be at your wagon.
3: It's no business now. Yeah, when you might be BIA, your phones especially, your dear business. It's no do a na or per se or check if you on the phone. So, so send this camera will be up per se or yeah, you might be or per se on any business partners, customer, customers near there. But because of say, when to me any chance not charging the phone and I be being to know, own your access to it and find your son, your man be free.
4: So, say, it's your man, lights and idea. Say, lights in your own, as I'm a reduction, yeah, they are difficult for us. See, say, without lights, your bread.
5: Companies we use lights at the age man. They'll put a hole to their work, coasters and so. On your measure fridge, it can even lead to a fire outbreak. Omudum no maso.
6: Do some yeah, bro for now. Omo now so say, yeah, do mukania, do one by own to say, yeah, do mukania, who be busy so that say.
0: Eh, Tigana, this lady been a choir, you could hear, man, and I can't answer any fabric for me. Eh, to almost somebody I'm with him, Tom Go for Moncadic no Musunti.
1: Ah, and you're not yet, yes, Wubeka, ya, and eh, and upon no Sia Cassia Boss, I don't Cassia Boa Mania say. Woko and Soqua no our time, man, Sinimoa. I hear Sabia Cassia one man, non it is a ya buying a yar Sabia. A royal friend Elizabeth do not friend Lizzie. One more chest one am a quanso, Wokoli couldn't change, and one also asked me be in a canoe. One some, one more pejana de Nicoco drum was so called. I buy a yar sabia. One more chest oxygen anyhow, into a run woman ya biamano. Now was so didn't you hope pie yar sabia for fraud in the call. You'll be your oxygen, Ibia, a better man in Yaninqua. 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
2: 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Then I'm picking any pulse for us to continue with further care. See, that was what was initially chest compressions to do to see if there will be any response to it. But any response at all. See, the monitors and the vitals initially checking, they didn't show any signs of life. And it wasn't the case, or by and there were signs of life, oxygen, how we need patients in a way.

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1: And the clinic say oxygen the how system I mean ya to me hospital no oxygen by so how we ho any engineers at the home come or ya ya crack a point crack ni solve problem no it's been there for almost 8-9 months ni eh but me am concrete ni I ya to one na mon pain for if in kind about the share if the day in November last year o ma be share if the na ni ko pu some person amba I this one e go so follow home that in your day of wage man. Yes, so you have some dear son your pair partner, engineers and a professional for home chess you being here. I'm paying the crown as I say a age man, not airboard. But no credit, so you say your friends say area house your very unstable power. Do they be a license to me call often on some, and also a year once on so machine or so, especially a call of next time put you put my son back on. Is that how many you're saying? Yeah, even do your ball card day. Engineers by Momo Yajuma, my plants in Yajuma, light on and off now, Sunday affecting machine beam and money sound call off. In here, many how I want to say, depending on Sunyani. He says, Sunyani, a problem, penetrate, say, oxygen supplies and so, a bad problem. See, however, this is saying, say, if he had a cushion, a bear, don't him, you know. And he said, problem, but I was here called part of.
0: Dr. Ta Amwakon Oko Soko Abaya Yare Sabia ononi Dokuta Benya Honum na watcheno Fidio Mutiti Jumane Nye Sinto o Hawum Afia Chemu November wu December Babesi Eye August Yeye Wumui Nete Sabosumi 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
1: So it's a good thing, but for the moment we have no responsibility whatsoever. So if people sue Trade Far Economy Authority, we've been sued 4 or 5 times for something that we have no responsibility for. So our lawyer is moving a motion in November to get us to be removed from the defendants list because we have no jurisdiction, we have no status in the matter, right? So that problem is a problem that the Ministry of Local Government is handling. The global average should be 15%. So this is what the program is designed to do, to transform supply chains. 25 is 1 year old. You want us to do what the ministries have failed to do in 70 years? Let's be realistic. And the difference between 25 and every other program, there's no chunk of money like big push, 30 billion cedis for us to go and take and do the project. Because it's only now that we've been recognized as a budgetary entity. In fact, as I speak, we're not even a procurement entity.
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2: The majority of the 24-hour economy secretariat, no go to work with problems, or assassinating now. Remember, we go to work with a number of Egwakwem, number of spelling out to them a finance ministry or the square court, this is assembly. What's the move for here? The move for here? The move for here? This all banners or what should they? As you know, we are not going to my year. No way to come on, Mamma, a milestone, another way to come on KPI. It's based on the KPI, no evaluation. In denying the 24-hour economy, what's the Nema Bugu Aquam in Shisha Obafa, as I saw what the Bayer work project. In the before project, Obaya Obashan, this is assembly, another mentioned the lawyer responsible, the Ulisi, the MDB on one my report, comprehensive reporter, what shall the Asasa would be the Mutuman. 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
0: 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It is a canic cabo man no day. Wamu yesin common penny on a rent control dead mubesia, no madinkomo, who's on no more kumase. Was it rent control penny in a catch then say? Cause this is one more hotel for no benyesika. Your de befa flight out a year airplane be a manual. So from no kumase or basso yen and kwa. What in the drum if you rent control na eba? It won't mean yesika fa flight a mano, na did you be biadia? And your was what ampapa penny na ma, no to me at nasi, what be a new mamma channel, I'm not yas ye.
3: Me did say, yes, you are a docosso, because in the past you of her, yes, yes, yes, yes, yes, yes, yes, yes, yes, yes, yes, yes, yes, yes, yes, yes, yes, yes, yes, yes, yes, yes, yes, yes, yes, yes, yes, yes, yes, yes, yes, yes, yes, yes, yes, yes, yes, yes, yes, yes, yes, yes, yes, yes, yes, yes, yes, yes, yes, yes, yes, yes, yes, yes, yes, yes, yes, yes, and everybody. And the hostels, you know, yeah. I depend upon why, over here, oh, a dying Muslim, a dying morphine, oh, air conditioning, oh, television, we name, oh, over here, Aquadano, or completely set the board, the regulation, and I make us a GTA, fire service, the police. University and this assembly and a yenny answer your members. You cook from hostel to hostel, a year inspection, you cook maybe because CCTV and your operational craft, your sanctionum, your catch yourself, your mardis, fire for CCTV. The commissioner, no air canon. You see, me, America, a devil who have run, who have crossed his own, was sent and enclave, we are saying, because there's freedom of association. And the one eye, you know, is humanity, is regulation. I'm very, very well. Crisis, conditions, and things like that. So, I'm going to put you on my mommy.
0: And now it's a bishop a question who be a tremono. Now a Sunday can say, and your dear, you'll be better to my bet on my bomb from hostel, and ye. It says a car woman body, you see, and this is a woman, a young woman, and will be Miss Asamo Kamoboka saying, now you met yourself, can it be mount? It's the and your dear, one more cramp on one my young woman, as a Sikawa Mogiano, one more chance saying, and now some better so.
3: You want to know, Obeshe Emra Amaya at this time. Oh, as I said, suspend everything. Yeah, text, you know. MMD is, you know, only free fixing. Why are you increasing it, dear? Wasting my creasing, dear. And see, oh, dear, the Tanaho, they emphasize that the same money here. Now, investment time, we are in profit for him. Oh, yeah, you comply. No, because, red law on the crack at your say, and you or your commissioner, as you come through a magistrate court, and you will be why you're jamming together, and you're difficult. It's a one. Mumma, you're
4: okay,
3: two of Bishop, go for any massing. Open it to semi. Now, the firm said, me exploitative, me criminal. Bring in the background.
5: San or catch
3: you. Oh, you pick a smile, you are catching me direct. But the worker is a renter, yeah, general. You are being exploitative. We are criminals. We are those sort of things.
0: And ye Bishop Akwasi Owusubi, wokwa asante mantema, ebano hotel management, wama wamu hotel ni hostess ahodua, wamo shane tutu ya, wanone yomo kwa nchefo, anopay just rinsa wanyo mahine, edi disanko mui.
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0: Oh, dear,
6: Cosamon. 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Ah, just say Embra Road Traffic Regulation 2012 LI2180. 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
4: 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Yesu ye tia nye ye office wano. Na eti no kwa off. Ye bisa mwini ya electricity for
6: I'm going to go to the house. It's more than you want to move from some December. I would to the full.
0: Beck of any someone
6: without trouble. I quasi key. Not was here, Coco, but warning. Well, you're Taiwan, the idea of Wenching, and as some of my joy move back from here. Well, funny trim them when we paint tea, and I was raw, the general background way in the north and chairs as winning. Send an hour, wow. Now, no, the ABSC, I did be a twan and animal said we'll be more prepared in tea, and one more boy at home buying Papa Mamas or Pangamas when you know more Muntia, say Yankasa, Yentria Mufu, Kanya, and Winim say, Yama, who quite men found born watching everyone called Kunyasem.
4: Sound like ya, Yakam was in you. Oh, Yakam, Winim sent a light, and Yakamasa. Into a mamma kind of light ya, and Yaman said, who shall young one answer? Uno bi enama light no en no weni no so en believe that we are going to light bi anu enting a chain ya or ye ka dan kasa kasa bi a shebu no nti ye bi na eto weni na usia na ara ni se opake o ka no ana 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
6: 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Oh.
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6: Ah. I see. Ujiri so ye science. 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
0: Oh, David. 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
6: wo di onu amare ye me kana we know it
0: ye me sa ka bi bu de ye
6: ko ye na na ofanyini maxo Mante, Major General, Wano Ena, Nakotis, Control Commission, Kokodano, and somebody at you, Jenny.
7: Most is that because of the evolving nature of that, sometimes you don't even have the name for it. There's one which is making the rounds in recent times. They call it Colos or Colorado. Colorado. It is more dangerous than cocaine because you see that it's. When you take it, apart from it putting you at the other world, it also destroys your intestines, it destroys your kidneys, and it destroys your liver. It is so dangerous that sometimes I fear if it has not already penetrated into the youth, especially the secondary schools and the universities.
6: Enti wapanyini nena ote suwa de seme tuja no suwa srepa Se sebi esi seme bununu e adie hajine Seme bununu popopopopopo Behu kwa brane pa utuze ni mnyamfo Nenu bwone na seno E tuwasie nye yenka mum Neni ye mumu chido mumu adon tesa Se tuwe nye chijina fuwa netu wa sako na yedin Yentu su sasari ya beya mabuna waku urasati bie mono Yebeti miyaji womu
7: If you are struggling with drug addiction and drug abuse Please come to us In fact I come with one of my ladies A very pretty lady She's the director, drug demand reduction. Come to her, call her anytime, and she will answer to you. We have serious and seasoned counselors who address your challenges, will not treat it as a criminal case, will not prosecute you, but will help you come out of it, and will celebrate you one day. If you know a friend or a brother who is into drugs, please encourage the person to stop it. Stop it because you will regret for not advising the person.
6: Ani ya ikoti ye ye penyimpa wanana na Courts Control Commission wadano Major General Maxwell Manti.
0: 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evangelist breath Germany you yate what yate muni na
6: evangelist right
0: hey breads in what you
6: know evangelist right
0: oh Germany. 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
6: when you now
0: anadin
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0: 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what would you want a mom what's also the other summer man for work with the dimpot them would say as some jay here crew here so I'm going to put on a sunny money in an ekeka won't be
8: Tony Machine, the American channel answer. A dean Cosono, a man in Yan Coso, a genuine dear, ah, or one on Fama Boy Macron, so M Cosono, a Yagma, and we for Omoton Kumha. The man and you are a hot, I want to go to the end. I win what Mapana or a I drop a seven. No, no, no, no, no, no, no, no, no, no, no, no, no, no, no, no, no, no, no, no, no, no, no, no, no, no, no, no, no, no, no, no, no, no, no, no, no, no, no, no, no, no, no, no, no, no, no, no, no, no, no, no, no, no, no, no, no, no, no, no, no, no, no, no, no, no, no, no, no, I said, you know, a point be a pen, a good for the first. I buy the sea dime, my Adana, on the sea man, I said, you go carry down. You need school dying, make fine air back. With your school down, I assume, a fine air room, air back, and I feel and fancy now, I am, or I am moving gross. And if you say, it moves.
0: And yeah, and I would say, you know, Nana or say up a dear two, coffee the day, hene, and what in the dear atumuno.
6: Now, what's the answer about us? Yane, Yane, sentiment for me.
0: Ah,
6: au
0: revoir, au revoir, merci.
6: And I oko a yiswa, oko a ye, and Ukraine, eh, Italian. One say arrivederci. And what we are,
0: and then mimic a French.
6: Arrivederci.
0: Arrivederci.
6: And say you for so at your whole China for so dear home. And yes, Chai Jian. And you know, Chai Jian, you know, maybe.
0: And are you for it? Okay, it's in a decan.
6: I arrivederci. Arrivederci.
0: Okay.
6: Arrivederci. To you, and to us.
0: But say, Mepe no idea, but no idea. Aye. Aye. It's no, and now, auntie Nana, or say, apa. Dear two, what in some way to Jebra now what must sink or so in a fufro and one potem hodnum. Na your friend, Nana Kwame, a matcha da con, what never saw a man for the sunk or so in it, and dear, and puntuan one, what debeba, and one potem hodnum. It's one also a cassia to say, and when you must shake a sisia, could feed the dim mining and animal dear son one, or so buqua, or bay any famu dear, and in puntuaba, now could feed the enter.

0: nana kwame amache da kon ano ena uko kofi de dese siye yi wamudine siswa ese enko swa hini nise mbina tenti di ayye die the Spanish beka hon adios
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0: arios
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1: ye
0: ayye sadi ya chulo
1: ye yo go YouTube oh me.
0: Oh, you the dinner can.
1: Why are they saying
0: this? Ah, that's someone in it.
1: Ah, elder, the boy.
0: Can HEIPP. Au revoir. Adios.
1: I
0: know, no, hyper. And you're hyper.
1: Then you're HEIPPA. Hyper. Oh, the money from rap.
0: Oh, the audio.
1: You do. Oh, my phobia, drink your money about and walk good luck. There, what you have been you was it, Shadrach. One FM, a whole end war, a war, so and an important war, mutipa. Now, where's your friend evangelist, freelance, on a Sunday, or the Abba, was it as a Danke Rade, as a Danke Radepa? And I was so dear, one of the Abba, was a friend of Wellington. Wellington, the one of the Abba was you could be a police for no. I am woman to a cataphone, woman to a cataphona, woman's woman in Kania, a bimo, a mo a in Kania and Kania Bobon was in this school. And I was to say, can you pay your co-workers chest? Mentias, yeah. Minted you all can I say.
0: Okay, chest.
1: And then I want to.
0: Just one trouble for Nibi.
1: I fabric him. Coffee was also there, one also area about a 24-hour economy policy. I want to do so. Meaning, say Facebook could be a while.
0: Ah, yeah, Eric Labit, we free Kofodi, or Sabrani Kumi, a Jumana, na mo you know, eh, it's in Pato, Macha, a Yehepa, eh, Macha, Yaboswa, my auntie, Hepa, Now the Kobodim, Nakoka, Amadu, was say, if yes, baby, and one my 24 hours, woo. Oh, yes, or why we are saying, hey, and I Oh, Nana yao sad mos wano so se nana free the youth nje se nana kofide de hini wanyama buno na mwenye sem na evangelist osikani wasuwe dia powerful news upawa wiei osikani 99.7 FM Crown Kwantado Ma West enu wamo so ATA ye ifri ena Justina Padmo wansu odia na odia ba yensa akano kama ewa ha Ivan Apia wase bye bye at the end of Kosi. Italian.
1: Arrivederci.
0: Now, Priscilla Kelly Jackson was so enjoying news.

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1: Y2K,
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0: also,
1: 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I'm Pepa.
0: Oh, Miss, you said that. 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
1: wo na si wo na
0: e osare
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0: now kai we so she she e to da bi a
1: yes yes
0: e yo kwe
1: Eh, Emreko, Emreko, Emreko, Emreko. It's a year drum. Yes, 2nd October.
0: Aye, 2nd October.
1: Eh, with the drum, La Palm Royal Beach. It's an old bar. 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
0: be, pili jeans, and
1: I'll do. Now, what you say? Because I've been the next channel.
0: At my back.
1: At my back. No, what you channel? No, what your foot to be? Foot to say, I was through.
0: Aye, when your case Swiss and I air Nike.
1: Ah, a best of your
0: Timbalanda.
1: Aye, a best of your da. Mwa kosi a homache no nan. What say say?
0: Fia da ne de
1: ye. Ah, ye na.
0: Ade cha on be me off.
1: Mm. 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
0: 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Oh, Ministry of Youth and development. Mama Joyce, Mrs. Joyce, Kusi Apia, Ministry of Youth and Development. 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

0: trophy. Who's got what it takes? 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And this season, they are not holding back. So pull up a seat or grab a popcorn or better still, join us in the kitchen. 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
3: Fire for fire. My name is Kobe Stone. Yeah. You are Aite Powers. What can come if able to she okay. Before you can stand as a nursing training, if you stand, you can be a world champion. I told him.
4: I thought champ.
3: Any boss who can stand, me, yeah. I can stand as a nursing training.
4: But he do you know you are champ? Do you know you are champ?
3: If me, I can be a world champion, uh-huh. I will give thanks to
4: Professor himself.
3: Because he talked to me. Yeah. I don't listen.
4: In actually, a favorite time, she okay. A favorite time,
3: she okay. What can come? A favorite time, she okay.
2: 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She's shooting with about to say, well.

0: say boom boom boom, now let me hear say well. I say boom boom boom, now we're about to say
1: more fire. I say boom boom boom, now what about to say well. I say boom boom boom, more fire live at Adum TV so. Adum TV fire for fire. O schedule me in a live at Adum TV, 10 p.m. to 11 p.m. Ne eh Thursday. And ne and a football association no. A call on Congress and obey. Ghana Football Association. Sports Kuba Kwa Ghana Hano. Ede and Kabum Ede Enigie. Ese employ Dutuona. Ese ma nipa etime dene ho. Because ubiya ye juma ni echianeka no wasumu joa.
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1: Intina prisoners no sebe adwuma omu eye wo ho no omu expect aketua bia koso no na deka na wo tia pase wo de wo ho apie enam se enam die sebe oye adwuma esi etua wo ka. And Ghana Football Association and Nano Pay Ewo Congress. Ewo Womu Congress and the Omukoye. We 32nd Congress. Mewapadi. We 32nd. And ne and penifum ye nua womu influence pa when it comes to football. Untimi enji FA president. Racket Edwin Simon Okraku. And they will call Kafwa. Well, yeah, vice, Ewa Kaf. Second vice, Edima Kaf. Which I say, Ghana football, no, Umpo, Wano, and a football ecosystem, no. Football administrators, no. Executive council members, no. Womajina to me, say. Only do one on no one, no, say FA president. It's a Congress National Friano Pay, Ecosia Rianimono. Casadin, you know, a year FA president, and a year day, which the Chile Modicina Ghana for. Anna Oba Sports Ministry, Honsua, Honorable Kofi Idi Adams, Sports and Recreational Minister. Ono so influence pa e san se saban no be ye bibi e dia boa ye sports no a saban no ne national teams no e ya ban ni dia no se be ko ye a so mo be ye niam ye na Ghana anya so mfa so players are able e benefit wom coaches a e dia chire ye chio mo ka ye o cha se ye sports no se be ko nanim. And I said facilities, infrastructures. Aye here a woman no sebekoswa a buying a bay a ye ministry national or the befa. And make sure say yes person no attend at 2 years. And in China, His Excellency John Dramani Mahama air appointing no or catch it.
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1: Asi Kofi. Ghana Football Association. Titire blasters. She said transparency and accountability. Ebe diyo mwanimu. And wankane trakeke. Wankane trakeke. Ye hunu. Dea. Wadea be she ye sports nimu. Ocha se. Ye hunu dea. E koso. Eti minister no uo hose. Ube she. Ama ye sports no etimi atumpon ene Congress in some course wo ho no enye ize said ya yaka wo paper so bossa wo do ene yakose promises and some yakoka si ye de to aye ni ye ameke sure said ye gun krata so no sane ye beye no a I'm telling you senka Ghana football ye ni problem here. Eti sam penifuo mienu yi ai den akasa and interestingly obeshe e free juada e be si ene fire for fire titire enra ene nene nansa
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1: mo a woshe jumedi ene life e wa Doom TV so wo mo eti enka life e wa sempa FM 94.7 Aseda FM any social media handles no live on Facebook Asempa FM live on Facebook and YouTube live on YouTube at Doom TV live on YouTube Edim say na me ka about domestic league any how e bit me aye ni ye me expectation na me expect say omo ko congress no enema o bit me dia gu akwan mo no na ese ehye e focus so on domestic league no because blasters are struggling you know your football no are struggling you know national teams omukwa na ajie ku nyina no enema enko sedia Ghana for ehshe se beko especially about your national teams you know performance na yehunu no enko sedia FA president begia tum se enko se di opese nkeko esko memes ube admete tis ubi ya onye nipa
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1: eti omu nyina ano ajia tumu sa ano I'm saying se domestic league no se ankone ni mua the national teams no ebe koso abre
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1: 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It is a ye rebuild it Ghana football, yeah. And I see my action, no? A statistics, yeah. I see who say, ye baba popo, no? Na refi, no? A poor penny say, mon stati. I say statistics, yeah. It is sana rebuilding, no? Akwaye, I say, ye who say, say ye rebuild Ghana football domestic league no ye rebuild it ya then SSS ya adagire anyhow it ya no ne o where ya baba be fire commentary position and ne Frank make sure say me lines in ye adwuma and ne Frank chief sound engineer or the chief title na ka ho Koye o de senior most logosu. Any osmosis mo. Osmosis, senior most osmosis. But a banner, the chief in command. The commander in chief. 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And then keep line to phone so. 030-221-1701. 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
1: Fire for fire.
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0: Fire for fire. 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
2: Ja, Shatawalini. Fireman. Yeko commentary position. I don't go next level. I don't go next level. Ye move to the next level. Ye move to the next level. I don't go next level. Commentary position. Ye move to the next level. Me say, ye rebuild it Ghana football. Ain't you no see it me equian him? Ye jumane kita on as out of the account. Tia sama me kano masa. Professional. Because eneno yate.
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2: Important statement. And yate. A dear free. The influences I can see me, you know, as far as sports and football are concerned. Honorable Kofi Edi Adams, Sports and Recreation Minister. And then the Ghana Football Association President, Racket Edwin Simon Okraku. Eight, you know, Minister, no, Asama Wokeni. Minister, no. Nasem na all can in ye. What should I say? Ghana football no. Mimaka, bad 3 days in ye san and America. And a minister and so as I'm bedding. Abe kibi account. What's a Ghana football nyede? Eh, see a bit ye, yes, sir. Na ye rebuild it. The foundation, no, said the DBA Katina Mose. When the fundamentals are weak, see you. Ain't in a DBA Yako tournament. Ni ye breno yaka en me ko asanka esisi dia se dia minister ne kan nya foforo Ghana football no esi etimi e rebuild the foundation of Ghana football o ja se and every president to say den asabe ka bia ka ho o si this season 2026 any 2027 season, you know, or see, omu core focus, no, and he said, omu ebe invest in domestic football, nemo. Said, Baya, that's a papebi, ebeba, ediama Ghana football. Men can be different apart from the omu game. And one, ye can. And one, men can show we say, sungu. Say a mew, yan can't be different. Yaka, debia yaka, ain't in a make us a woot ye, ocean alive. Aya also for anutum, a sons of your gun any. Oja say, oh, your gun any democracy, obian in a gentile, Srewajine, Nemphensu Sasupa, Emerald Mino, your football.
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2: But, would any kind ye? Yentie sports minister no di edi kan na wo kan ye e fa rebuilding no no yentie dia honorable Kofi Edi Adams e na no pa yi o cha se o she jume die ne live 10 p.m. to 11 p.m. e wa do
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2: honorable Kofi Adams ne se me ni more fire
5: e say football therefore needs to rebuild its foundation through a clear pathway of participation, identification, development, competition, progression, elite transition and professionalism. Every stage must have standards, data, and qualified people, and of course,
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2: Mesam wasambo webiem. Asemwa onabu Kofi Adams kan ye no. Ye besan fa ne biem tie ne ye ne mfa na baako baako. O see ye football no. Ena me chere se asem na ye ka ofia na in the last 3-4 days no kra na asema ma be ka ofia no. Enye different from dia Kofi Adams e kan no. Santie Kofi Adams more fire.
6: They say boom boom boom, now let me hear say well.
5: Football therefore needs to rebuild its foundation through a clear pathway of participation, identification, development, competition, progression, elite transition, and professionalism. Every stage must have standards, data, and qualified people, and of course, key amongst it, accountability.
2: More fire. Eti DMBM, it means a quino, a woho, yinim quino. Ujase, unipa bianti mi mwabra wabra univision. Neche se nye bra papa na opese obo. So obo bra o seti vision.
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2: Ujase, en wankenon kwa. Wankenon kwa. Santie Honorable Kofi Idi Adams. Ah, walker safa a quiet befaso. Near to me, as chanting, yes, sports on the titre, your football no. Yet to me, as shemukina, near my sports no, football no, domestic league, you know. Which I said, domestic league, a key, because your players now, an important punyano, a domestic league in Munesso Mufriba. Yet you, Honorable Kofi Adams.
5: The strength of our domestic football system will ultimately reflect in the strength of our national teams. Yes, we should celebrate every Ghanaian excelling abroad, but we must never allow foreign-based talent to become an excuse for a weak domestic ecosystem. A strong league must produce players, coaches, referees, administrators, football intelligence, commercial value, and excitement.
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2: 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Me say, ubi abe fire professional, because we nyafufuro. 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Eni pabe tesia. Ghana for action in life, our Doom TV so. Ghana for 18 in life, our Sempe FM Sunti and Walker. Ote, the American as a. Tie, Ude Santie, Honorable Kofi Adams, your domestic league no. League na de Biana Mikawa say. Say your players in the national teams in the bit miyako ya. And see you make sure say ye ni akwa ye league no. And see, making sure say, the best players, you know, upper from your league, you know, and help boy your national teams, you know. And then, when was the last time I transfer play Ghanaian player straight to Kurane Deko? Hey, Tine. Benjamin Asara, come work up, Papa. I mean, House of Folk, hey, big club. Not 2 ways about that. But me sure say, even House of Folk, no Kurano, na Omunya. And Benjamin Asare free World Cup buy no na yes EPL club bi e na be fa no ko o ja se World Cup no ko buy no hwe en sakra ye dia brand life hwe sisan ya e dia ba na bra bom Chance Sanya World Cup ba kupena Benjamin Asare, the only player of the domestic league ni mu ekoye no. Chance Sanya e de abre no. The national team kwa okoye and they were buy baby asebe nani tida answer wo be ko World Cup kura no and they wonder sa da ni mu bi. Ude Santie Kofi Adams, they are born sisia no. Santie Kofi Adams.
5: The strength of our domestic football system will ultimately reflect in the strength of our national teams. Yes, we should celebrate every Ghanaian excelling abroad, but we must never allow foreign-based talent to become an excuse for a weak domestic ecosystem. A strong league must produce players, coaches, referees, administrators, football intelligence, commercial value, and
2: more fire. Or say football, no, and say a produce players. And a strong league. A strong league, and say a produce a good players, and a referees, and a technical man. Ocha say enu ne betimi di wako enti say FA president ebusa executive council member ni nyina o ofrewo enu busom say local coach ben eni betimi di no adjoin Carlos Cures say ne assistant coach esco members ni say local coaches no according to our records no obia emerite a strong league asem na papa na san ako reason no. A strong league. It means set in the past, you know. Your league, you know, not any strong enough.
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2: Any stronger. It means my coaches are woman named day. Woman to me are competing to the highest level. Any stronger. It means my players are woman to me are competing to the highest level.
4: Sisi wamu.
2: It's Yakwana 20 and Diego. Yakwana 17. It means perform. Blasters, yentimi performo, yentimi nya strong players from the league. Our motimi a transition, you know, in kedi a ruler blasters. I tell me, it's a strong league, just like he said. I have from a bibuzao. I will show you, I have from a Congress, ne, and common kudi yena me bon common. Over fire, makachiro. Kita ufone mo, tentene, live on a Sempire FM. Ebe fire ubiya me biye phone line atu, ubiya be chile na ajene. Ewo diye koso na so. Si ebe rebuild it, ye league, you know. Ah, enye se, eye kasa, eye kawo hokeke. Eye se, action, you know, estate, eni menimi ye ya, ye kasa, no. This is the timer. Ese action no started right after the Congress.
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2: Ejina, eme dese FA president. And so eji microphone no. Ono so ninsem ni muno. Dia woka edifa Ghana ye domestic league no. Ah, me se ne voice we. Eno ane yedi bede. Yeah, the question, because league, you know, me kaise me nene ye one-on-one interview be. He said, "Say, I see a friend, super fantastic league, and I'm glad." Say, and the wajia to me say, league, you know, and so focus on our league, you know, so. Yakani yama be pirede afa league, you know, and ye sikane kuana sabi. Ye pompi sikane di asem na kuwa. And you good and emite. Say last season, league no ye disikati sa ebe shemu. That this season cross no, yasa tum se winner no, ebe nya 3 million Ghana cedis as ultimate prize. And you very good. Obrani ya poku yenim. Club ubiye receive win 1 million. Perfect. But a niema pepre wawa.
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2: Esi itimi ye. ni ye make sure say league no and so adru standard bi adru level bi a ye hye se ye Ghana Premier League no eno so betimi adru itie for president kasai my for president in fire more fire Richie.
5: The Football Association has remained firmly committed to its core mandate of developing, promoting, and safeguarding football for the benefit of every Ghanaian. Indeed, today, our core focus will be in investing in domestic football for a brighter future for Ghana. Investing in domestic football for a brighter future for Ghana.
2: More fire. Oti de onusu kaino. Investing or say our core focus. Nese butaye pa sabri womudi besi o money so. Nese ebeden ye be investe ewo Ghana football nemo the domestic league. Yakao
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2: Wa fire professional. Wa fire sase we. Wa kamwa semsa. Sports minister abe fire professional. Minister abe fire professional. And the FA president is writing. Abe fire say the core focus no. And he say.
7: 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Our Jesus Christo team with him so amen. 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And yet my way and got yen rusunha. Say OTA our dom 106. 0.3 FM Mekao say you are transmitting live every Suhum Lorry Station. 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We came with the Adom team, and I think Adom live worship, and the ebu akwempa.
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1: asempa fm
4: so o she every we o mo abaya o mu timi ya de papa bi ya mo agana you see I'm a call Congress and I'm a call him. I'm discussing how much I'm being asked Congress. I'm a leaking. I'm a percent government of the day. If I get 30 years money and sponsor no more 1 million all the time. And how? Who does that? You will say UK. Yet now I like opposition. I'm a sponsor more than me. 10. Good board or bad good board as sponsor my crowd of opposition. Would you be come my copy equal and one more leaking in Koso? And my will be more leaking in the 40s and 60s that they are torn off. Or what once

0: tie bonsoa wo mene sempa de bra ne mama obi som obi som obi som obi som obi som obi
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2: obi me me hu wa che
1: anya easy
2: oni na ya mi tie
1: yeah
2: mi tie oni ani your authoritative presentations me da sepa me da se mo afisha pa
1: afepa pa nko be sai ho
2: afisha pa ma wutitiru ani Dominic and the entire production team
1: sure
2: you've held your fort strongly mo bo adwuma
1: I
2: think omen yi mu ye hwe credible media outlet and that's a media platform anybody it's a privilege to appear on this platform
1: it's
2: where the number of meeting where me kesi pa and for and on behalf of the minority caucus entire caucus no you say them was say having extended a hand of invitation some of my SM Brambetina heavy na
3: Samuel Atachi, Honorable Minister in charge of Works and Housing, Member of Parliament for Ebuakwa South.
4: In Sri Lanka,
5: I have any. I'm the same second, but they are so good. I mean, that is obedient. Body, you mean, tiny. He's a fine gentleman.
6: Openness, you know. I think that this shouldn't be a problem at all.
3: Mida itself should come out, yes.
6: Yeah, Mida should tell us, oh, Mirako, this is a shareholding structure. Indigenous Ghanaians, they only maybe X percentage. And the Philippines, they only a Y percentage. And I think that should settle this matter.
3: Honorable, it's always a pleasure talking to you. May that say powerful for your time. And did the Honorable John Jin upon the attend in Kano?
7: Asempa FA.
3: Your Excellency, Akwaba, na Otzen.
8: Hey, Obi, Yamina Dumia Hui.
3: Bibia Boko.
8: Bibia Boko, me chete fupa.
3: Ete fujo.
8: Na, mabahan me hude Nzama Sasa. Wabrabo. Osende. Obi and the minimum security takrad this year. Nationally, the level baby will be royal. So, wow, that's great. It's great. Mama, it's good to see you.
3: Good to see you.
8: Abraham, the man, not see. You see, that has always been my philosophy. We hasn't not there. Haban,
3: yeah.
8: You know,
3: yeah.
8: As the trees grow, others come up.
3: Yeah.
8: It's a painful walk. I'm also the children. That's it. On the normal. Abra boy, then on my man so tumpen. It's really, really a pleasure to be before you at Asempa. And this is the first time Samara me pre Asempa FM.
3: Oh, okay.
8: Yes.
3: Okay.
9: Mami Ventia and free Ghana 276 constituents in Echo. You have been a citadel of the afternoon political show, talk show. Na utinechri. Na wuti osebunso. His line of thought, the way he flows, the question lines, and sometimes the critique of Sedia Oyeni presentation akono. I mean can we emma wutrimunya wude because you keep improving almost every show. And I think that's a bosibodia. I was saying, you know, you get to say a bar political talk show. A weird yenwa. Nobody can beat you to it. And the yaniso, a jimana we yanopa. Ghana da wakumasu. Said the a daye movie su yakumasu. And the kosusa anesum.
10: Unimisha mumna, mufi yena nemitio.
4: Ujume dia udi na miti enti Maya used to.
7: Okay.
4: Yeah, your line of questioning. Send I was a handle program. I think say a bit me flow together.
7: Medase. Medase.
5: But Obi, yes. Obi na ankane na me shade nim say we heavy sir. But say majuadi.
7: What is made you?
5: Majuadi ba utimbe ode ba osa meka. Me ni junior ba kuko ayi court, circuit court bi mi modi.
7: Okay.
5: Na mi junior na o announce no ho my lord Philip Osebo or the Philip Osebo.
7: I no say the Philip Osebo.
5: But the Philip Osebo sinana my lord che kunyam. As Philip Osebo su. Are you related to Obi of Asempa?
7: Hey!
5: Obi Kando na mi tiyan say. I say yes my lord. I say pinya. Pinya. Nti Obi ya dudia didi.
7: Hey!
5: Ah,
7: so
5: yama duro. Asempa buwao. E yon wadru Asempa ne du wadru ho. E waya di enyana nse ado ho bongo fwe ya. Kwa watra ho kwa kasabri. Anka yu Supreme Court ne e yi.
7: Hey! Ye di mi di uwa court.
5: E di uwa judges net yo. Judges, eh, what gun at you?
7: Wow.
5: Obetier for information.
7: Wow.
5: Yes. This is a judge I met you. When this nigga sang me doom no.
7: I don't know what to be a judge.
5: I'm venture man, you know. So me a judge. Kamitia and this nigga sang me doom.
7: Alright. Oh, yeah, then you may ask it.
5: Hey,
7: you may have there. You may there. Wow. Okay. Oh, that's nice.
5: Mama mo hu judge kwa na akwachi ano.
7: Yeah.
5: Ah, boy anos. Ah, Philip Osebosu. Obi ofase, are you related to Obi ofasempa? Biji na be kada bi na mitia say, just say no. Kase yes. Adi hi abesra di aje. Na fina ba.
7: Oh, nice. Na jamia say.
5: Yeah. Wow. Eh, di du du ka ka.
7: That's nice. Kamal Dean Abdullahi. How about now? It's saying,
10: oh, Obi, nyakopon. To me, nti bibia edadi enre chi na me watamale na metie ekosi sen I think one of the networks in Tamale
7: ABC radio
10: and as usual you are fantastic in fact Obi meme dia meka say we have not been shortchanged by multimedia at all.
11: Ekosi sen on assemblyment or you're sitting on the seat no has actually proven to us say indeed Ghana has
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11: and Ghana will continue to have the men in the media industry. Asempa Martin Semwanya.
7: CIMG radio program of the year. Eko Sisi.
5: Obi.
11: Me bwama baso pa.
7: Ma yenase, lawyer Jerry Ahmed Saib. We wish you very well. All right. We wish you
13: Obi,
7: very well.
13: Obi, we are very smart guy. I told you that my driver listens to your station. But everybody knows it's called Stevie Barty. Let me just use this platform to say hello to him.
7: Yeah.
13: I think he wants to hear your voice, so maybe you have to greet him. It's called Stevie Barty.
7: Stevie Barty.
13: Yes, but
7: no, Charlie. Stevie, no, we're brutal.
13: Yeah, yeah, we're brutal.
7: We're brutal.
13: Or cherish you off.
7: Stevie, yeah, that's it. I was a crow banana minute with your picture.
13: Yes, yes, yes. And then Mama, I'm a man, I'm a man.
7: It's been great. I could see saying, since a lawyer met Shai, when I'm attending canon.
13: I'm not sure.
14: When I'm media che,
7: as oba hache,
14: as a frame media che, also as a frame media che, but they be a major bread.
7: Yeah,
14: remember Munkwa, Miti Ekusi, and Mama Mwa Baso.
7: Yeah, that's it.
14: One wo production team, wo di Juma Songo, my Ghana pa, and congratulations once again for winning the radio program for the year.
7: Yeah, that's it. We appreciate everything you also do for us. Monsomo kahone juma neti mikwe ni mti eda monsu asepa for the support and everything.
15: Yo, ma mimi kai ecosystem mutiwa nano enyonyamwa yadi ashtemu eduma pa mwayene award ma mwanya nijidi pa se adan CFA ecosystem asempa Monso Ghana, to be my main cabin, Mupia, Moma Air Credit, 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
3: 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Is this logical?
5: Okay,
3: it is not,
5: you know,
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4: say into o masesa afi o mo tɔn at the official
3: obi tie obi. Aye, because it is now that gold bond model no ankasa ye dey akiki in a gold bond that take full control. Enu ntina omutu
4: make they are not using money from bill.
3: Yes, enu ntina ye ka say aye Ghana domestic gold purchase program no. It was designed to incur these losses. This losses was inherent. Enu ntina ye share say from 2022 no. 2022 no 2023 ya boka 2024 ya boka 2025 the first component of a year gold board carbon na yes a DG PP no omode ye dey omode ye adwuma. So there was that inbuilt operational losses no be unim say accounting ade bi ha obe treat no say na we be say treat as an accounting loss no obi be dey obi be treat it different. So the entire wa hunu say gold board etimi as a say omoy no yes say gold board no I establishing no April 2025 no or mu model no afa yankasa na akiki in and the Bank of Ghana osi gold board eton ya 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logical?
5: On that, you will get to
3: where that distraction?
5: But let me now make my point.
4: Okay, make your point.
5: Obi.
4: Yes.
5: Say, me to my dear. Na me wo akorebia mi sumano na okoye adiaste mo no mama me. 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Sa ode koye adwuma ne ba na me boka why na me boka do
4: it is ode koye adwuma ne ba
5: na e ka ba why na me boka.
4: I think a good example should be which will fall on all fours with what we are discussing no should be say adwuma be no okoye adwuma bi e di bi abre o na wo
3: wa koton
4: wa san sade na na
5: enye oduti be pa cho you see. In business,
4: yes.
5: There is something called trading losses.
4: Mm-hmm. Sure.
5: Trading losses is different from P&L, profit and loss.
4: Yes.
5: Losses.
4: Yes.
5: In trading losses, say a company, which is ECG4 accounter, they have a line for trading losses.
4: Yes. Mm-hmm.
5: And you might be to be recorded trading losses, mm-hmm. not necessarily a P&L loss.
4: Yes.
5: So 22 billion Ghana cedis, no, is a trading loss.
4: Mm-hmm.
5: Bank of Ghana. So who gold board? What kind IMF 4 report now? Obviously, the loss occurred at the instance of the gold purchasing program.
4: Yes.
3: Good.
5: The gold purchasing program, no? So Bank of Ghana for the Sika, Emma gold board. Now gold board for Akwa Yenyomina. No the gold no
4: Abre
5: Bank of Ghana. So Bank of Ghana koton sa gold na na ekaba. Why and they can buy it?
4: Bank of Ghana.
5: That be
4: from your watch.
5: Let me tell you why. No,
4: okay.
5: You see, the account was set because you see, the Bank of Ghana the 10 billion and a gold board. Now gold board gold bread. Now Okotong na onya less than 10 billion. Account ewo Bank of Ghana for books.
4: Yeah.
5: But nipa or yeah, you mama Bank of Ghana for book and a good.
3: Any some nonsense of as a loan. 1 minute.
4: It is a fact say mu ye hundred
5: men. And make a draw say Obi. Say the make and say o kotwa de brem na minton. Ye to ade to ye mo e yan faso ni ya.
4: Yes.
5: Se faso ni ya moka.
4: Yes.
5: Okay. It you watch. Wo ye watch. Odiye uniska odiye adwuma me so ke me pese me ton watch intimi discount say your watch na me ton Okay. Na se mi discama o. Na oya watch no. Ye di obi ani watch the board. Di watch the board mint mint ton o. Akesi bia ni go bia ni ti. You dey say watch raw ye, say na me ton o. Oya watch na mami. Na me ton watch no, na me boka ho na me boka no.
4: Okay, so far let's look at it this way. And we know yen free abstracts in the MRA real way. When you read the IMF report,
5: yes,
4: they sought to break down the component of the loans. Exchange rate differential.
5: Yes.
4: You cannot blame gold board.
5: No, you can. Yes, you can. Let me tell you why.
4: Okay, I'm moving on and then you explain.
5: Okay.
4: In your mocha exchange rate differential. Assay fees and a service charge.
5: Yes.
4: Which you cannot blame the agent.
5: Yes,
4: because I agreed on in the...
5: yes, you can.
4: It's agreed in the agency agreement.
5: But I will explain to you.
4: So, we'll be curious. Yes, currently, I'm an agent.
5: Thank you.
4: And I don't know how you blame the agent. So, that's one. Final. Hey, yeah. Discounter. Or more demand, the off-taker. The agent doesn't deal with the off-taker.
6: Yes.
4: And you build in the dealing with off-taker.
5: But the discount narrative is being brought by who? Document people who said discount narrative, no.
4: That's what IMF is saying.
5: There is no discount in IMF narrative. The IMF doesn't talk about discount.
4: No, discount is off-takers, no.
5: Yeah, it's here. Open it. But let me address the first two. Ene?
4: Yes.
5: Obi Busa, Samijan Fisa question.
4: Okay.
5: Uni Bero Ziya, no. Okay, so now. Ose, mobile, you know. The person Busa, Samijan Fisa, mobile, you know. No one him say, FX was a problem. Mose reset. That day in 2025, that still continued.
7: Now, Salah, like Felix said, I answered your question. But let me just add this. You said people say that because of the role I played in opposition and all that. I'm not the only person who played a role in bringing the NDC to power. And I am not those who think that because of the role I played in opposition, I should be insulated or immune to criticism. Public officers must uphold the principles of probity and accountability. That is the underlying principle of the 1992 Constitution and a very key tenet of value of the National Democratic Congress that I belong to. So we embrace and welcome constructive criticism. When Kojo Oponkrumah, for example, criticizes Gold Board, I may disagree with him and say that he's not being factual. But it's not personal, because he's making an intellectual argument. Okay, somebody like Abner Sarion say criticizes Gold Board, you can see that poor woman, he doesn't have the information. It's not personal. It's not personal. She doesn't have the information. You understand? If Amin Anta criticizes Gold Board, all of them have criticized us in the past. We've not done a press conference. It is their entitlement. They are entitled to the opinion. Because they don't make it personal. You've not heard any of them talking about, hey, any bail conditions, they are best soon. You understand? But when you hear that guy speak, you know that there is a problem. This is personal. So we are not saying that we are above criticism. No, we accept and embrace criticism because it is at the heart of public service. Land reclamation. This is one of the issues that His Excellency the President is very, very passionate about.
4: And America
8: say, say, yeah, I don't say, yeah, the react, I'm an abrosua, I'm trying to do the same. You see, yeah, she, Hosua, say, I should come here and check a same tea. You see, yes, I am a frat, it's a sea, a panel, and I'm a new one. You're going to say, yeah, Missa, I because he be a stand to see Danny, Missa, and you might hear, and Hopper Chani, yeah, also, and it's a kind of stuff, Eddie.
9: I said,
8: I'm not a good person. Because they can't tell them someone could make fear you maybe. And the issue. Now, your data assistance and also on one to one.
4: The teachers involved, no more do a bear saying?
8: 6,249.
4: 6,249.
8: Both colleges and that of
4: universities.
8: Teachers. Among
4: those, okay.
8: And
4: a 2,000 class. And a ninja, it be a 10 month, it be a 12 month, it be a 14 month, any other.
8: Yeah.
6: Wow. Throughout this period, no, has there been a point what sorry and no pa and no who saw quite a teacher?
8: Bibri when you make a fetching some mechanism, we are no class anoka, we say at the time. Because then a pass where you are, Juma, when the bishop.
6: For most of you, no schools now much ready and schools no accommodation. Oh,
8: say, be no big yard, a baby. But do not
6: rent it
8: on their own among us and a hand.
6: Hey, and then soon I rent born in them.
8: Last week, Madame Fou, Lady Barco, the rent, just 1 year, 5,000 cities.
6: Hmm.
8: 5,000.
6: Ewo, Corona or what's so tragic, you know?
8: And?
6: Hey.
8: You see, the hino or the hand, the hino would be.
9: A Semper FM. You
8: see, imagine, sir, you came 1 year, you could be 2 years. Send out here as a talent here. Let's say nipa we work kan nika sabo ahye ne yem se osamba bonte e be protest e be ka ho asem se woni na ni yem ti
6: o ba kena so
8: o ti da bi o ba bonte be ka gona e na ni me di nke yi ndi na ka se e ya wa se dwuma bia mra wo e ji tu square ko e tra no e ma na Abon yen ho ban ye ye adwuma de be du sa drape.
6: Yes.
8: Ye so mo nze na no e wo ho sa dia. 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Ye so tama open na uchi aka. Duki gana ne ba no so so sa pepe na. E no so e ka.
6: Yeah.
8: Dia dia no se. Ye mpe ne to. Ye mpe ne no. Ana constitution article 24. Because one, the catcher was here. You can't be overwhelmed. Every person has the right to work under satisfactory, safe, and healthy conditions and shall receive equal pay for equal work without distinction of any kind. And the relevant labor laws also affirm the civic responsibility and right of citizens and workers to lawfully seek redress and advocate for what is due them. In the already American year, Omokano Medicare Tomara.
6: Omato, or my number of Pono.
8: Cassia.
10: Oh, now we must have some now the way in the Imano. Be mindful because Miss Yamra HSO.
11: In English, in the name of Jesus, amen.
12: Amen. Chairman, yeah, that's it. In the Todi Asha, ni Hebrew.
11: Hebrew.
12: In the Nashe, I said, you're saying,
11: I'm saying, when you open the first Bible, or we catch or say, be a King James Version,
12: okay,
11: now underline,
12: okay,
11: now I catch us say, this is the this Bible contained the Old and the New Testament.
12: Sure.
11: Now I Saba say, is diligently compared and reversed and translated out from its language. It means that the whole Bible, the sound has been changed, but the meaning remained the same. And the God is a God of Hebrew, you know, God of Abraham, God of Jacob. So of is a preposition. You cannot separate a person from his language. It means that the language has been changed. So if we want to know, we call it Paleo Hebrew. That is means the ancient.
12: Paleo Hebrew.
11: Paleo means Hebrew. It means the ancient language.
12: Oh.
11: Ancient language. You know the Bible before, no?
12: Originally, Hebrew.
11: Yes, Hebrew. Even before, na ayadia ne yatro tablets. Anna and son eba. Scrolls,
12: okay,
11: Dead Sea Bibles, and son Eba Bible.
12: Ah, you name
11: it. You name it. Say, also, what kind of Isaiah now? Say, I'm the Bubonguma. That time, we write it.
12: Scrolls,
11: yes, what I say, the Bubonguma, no, at the Baye. So, we have different kind of a but the point is, say, Jesus Christo, Sabi, on Freeman, so Ojase ukrom
12: ofri mi krom
11: ofri ukrom Yesu Kristo ofri Israel Nazareth ente tresse mansofo wo omukasa omuka ana Nazareth fo so wo omukasa omusuka na esanse na no ukan eye Romans na Romans na chira wo se the spirit in Hebrew we call it Ruach Kadesh.
12: Ruach
11: Kadesh. That is the Holy Spirit. Wow. He intercede our prayers. And to be an obon paya. I hear the Holy Spirit, you know. Etene a kasana wokano tu. Yesu. Ediana.
12: Yesu ati. Entino no ye intercessor.
11: Entino no ye intercessor no. What you say? Entino no ye intercessor no. But in all, abra yetia siya. Yetimi ko eba ni yetimi ko suya diye no. I think se okan Matthew chapter 24 no. Wase na mreno su kwe wye ya. Wase me manfo. Wote ya se wase wana onimidino. Wase omubinyankwa. 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Omubinyankwa. And Isaiah chapter 2 verse 2. Wase na beka si yengi nane yengko. Bepon so. Ni yengkonko shia ya urade. Ente ya diya. Now no. It's a very essential. Say ye united between who say Nyankopon na ye sumano no or ye Israel for Nyankopon until he belongs to Israel.
13: It's very interesting. I mean the presentation given by lawyer is actually very accurate. Government of Ghana, the mining companies both owe a duty to the community. So we need to look at it from both sides. If you take Pristia, one of the main problems we are having in Ghana is the shift of authority, the shift of power from Nananom and centralizing that power in government. That is what is happening. Legalizing social corporate responsibility is extending that power again and centralizing that power and shifting it from government.
12: Yes.
13: But what we are seeing and what is happening in mining now is actually the shift from Nananom to centralize government, it is what is creating the problem.
12: Yes.
13: Any further shift will compound the problem. I think that it is time when the owners of the land should be given enough authority of their land. We need to be given enough power to deal with what is on our land.
12: In relation to
13: corporate responsibility. Pristia. We all know Pristia was a very big mining town. When you go there now, it's a mess. Audria owns part of Pristia. Okay. And the whole town has been neglected, I would say, by both governments and the mining companies that took advantage of the land. And nothing has happened to the town. If social responsibility doesn't change, we don't change that concept and bring it to our own destiny. From what he's saying, we need to own it. The people of Apito, need to be responsible for what miners do on our land, what contribution they try to implement on our land. Without legalizing it, we don't want to leave it in the hands of a lawyer to determine for us whether it's Wayeniye and Anse Wayeniye. We need to be able to have the strength and ability, empowered mining mineral commission should empower Nananom. Before the lease is being given, Nananom should be part of it. Before we go into the negotiating table and say that, oh, we are now going to give a lease to whoever, whether Goldfields or Google, whoever, we should be on the sitting table. We should be there. The discussion must be a three-way discussion so that our input can be recognized in that. When that happens, the mining company will respect us enough for them to take our point our opinions into making the right decision for implementing on our land, social responsibility on our land.
12: Okay.
13: Please, before you go on,
12: okay,
13: I've told you about owning this, all these mines being on our land. Effectively, there's about, on top of my head, about 50,000 hectares of land being used by these mining companies. The laws were made when the laws were made when mining was underground. Now mining is surface. Goldfields has spent about 4,000 hectares of our land mining. Goldfields spent a certain amount of land in their mining. Now the office is no longer in Damai. If you go to Damai now, what can you see? What can you see as a development? What can you see that will make you feel, I'm quoting Goldfield's motto, which says creating enduring value after mining.
12: Yes.
13: What enduring value can you see in that mine?
12: But they built a whole new town.
13: No. When we talk about enduring value, this is where the mistake is again. When we talk about enduring value, it's livelihood beyond mining.
12: Okay.
13: Ability to have a factory, for example, is enduring value. Having something that can sustain a town after the mining is finished.
12: It's finished. Okay.
13: Pristia is a typical example. There is nothing like that. Eventually, Takwa could be. We are dealing with a depleting asset. Gold is depleting. The more you take, the more you should give to the community. Or a time will come, the gold will finish, and the community will be there, and there will be nothing for us. So are we still pursuing the agenda of local content, local, as Prof said? Personally, and I think that is a bit to stand, is that we need people who will give respect to the community and the community leaders and be able to sit with us and develop a good plan on how to develop our towns.
12: Okay.
13: So that when the mining is finished and the gold is gone, we will be able to show, like Johannesburg, have other industries to show.
12: Okay.
13: And say that these industries have come out as a result of the gold that was taken from our land. Okay. That is what we are looking for.
14: Beyond Galamsey, beyond the 24-hour economy, was a yet the fight against corruption.
12: Mm.
14: And I hear the NDC easily and readily and quickly saying, say, there are no major scandals. Hey, NDC, Mpamuchoma, Mamu Timu, Yamu, the Muna Mua Payamuntia. And you're my Koso. And you're my Koso. And if you are not careful and the elections come as a motion for ma, the president of today will be amazed of certain corruptible acts in this administration. Yeah. In fact, the fight against corruption, because the Mamu Ye weakened. Hey, the Nolly Prosecutor and Senator Mudibu.
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0: 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Mena se asu bi ready e ko see Saint Jude dia na e bremo it a Thursday afternoon. The 20th day of August 2026. Wow. In about 10 or 11 days, we'll bring the month of August one end, and then we enter September. Chale, afia ku, wako, papa, papa, papa. Hey! 94.7, Asempa FM. Ikusi Saint La. From our studios here in Kokomlemle, Accra. Midi indi yoseibun su from Yobi. From now till 6:30 p.m. just gone by, yeah, the sounds of our time and Ebrem. We took time to play back for you some of the very memorable voices of interviews I hear on this show. And the sound of our time is proudly sponsored by Kale Charcoal Toothpaste, Franco Trading Enterprise, Phone Papa Pafie, and Atabia Herbal Mixer. Omonso Boyen na ye the sound of our time Jumedieno Itumi Ede Ebremo. It's one of the very enduring segment on this show, Sounds of Our Time. And I believe you enjoyed the voices we played back for you. Let me also announce, sir, on Mondays, Wednesdays and Fridays, ye de mehiasem segment no ebremo on my hine kwabna sante ebekayen hon ewa. It's a segment we share our opinions on national issues. Inti eye no holds bad. Inti de yen su ya dwin ye on some national issues no na ye de atuja timi eye abasobo se ubi bo juma ye bona baso etumi eye bibi eye hu a free se wose on man for echi wana dwin ekoso enonso etimi e raise on this segment and ye drive chrome uhu problem bi wo baabi a etimi ba e be raise on this segment. Inti on me here some segment no we share our opinions on issues in a no holds bad fashion. Enti mama yen shenen so. Me hear some segment so Ecobank Ghana, a better way, a better Africa, the boy am here the bremo. Haxa capsules and mixer, all satamfo or monso ekaho. Yeah, interviews be brewe ku see sign, so including one-on-one interviews, Syntex Tank, and Obapa product, and so boy and yeah dear no ebremo. And a yen discussion segment no Max Buy and a Sasso spray. And so I'm saying near the SAS segment. And so Ebreminti Ecosystem is heavily segmented. And we are grateful to all our listeners. Mokoswa Itiye. And I Benada, Mr. Benada, Yawada, that's Thursday. And here the community concern segment, no Ebremo. Yivia time with the National Pensions Regulatory Authority and Subetuamos, and a time with the NPRA, and Yebisia de Afa Provident Fund, huh? And a wow private pensions scheme, was a utimi, a ye emma, especially more informal sector. And they were Juma Mua, who was a Muni Provident Funder, a day in the tree. And all of that. You didn't in a home come on any area. Yeah, we are lining up some interviews and so on the major issues. And then there was the Supreme Court at Nase. It was the Honorable Kojo appointing Kroma application of the court before the court. You know, the substantive application no, for the court to declare as unconstitutional the directive of the Chief Justice, court enter any criminal cases during legal vacation. But that before that substantive matter is heard, no, or sign file an injunction application, you know, say it was a court, no, eshe na omu injuncte proceedings are course so far. While we wait for the Supreme Court to determine the substantive issue, yani kojo upon kroma ebi di hong komo how aniyama ko Supreme Court ene sounds so ena an interviewer yachin yeye ane a line is not disappointing. Onono se se onkasa we could see sense wa onkasa wo bebi ebio, and you know say after MPP elections wa Ashanti region no Polyando onkasa wo bebi a or say ofeso onkasa we could see sense wa ansana wa kasa e wo bebi a nti would have that conversation no, with him. Now though ma menfa mo calls kakra ewo mehiasem segment so eh me say my SM segment community concern segment you know do fra o concern sa wo no na wo dia tuja eno ya dia ehia papa papa inte me de sa 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
1: Oh, good afternoon. 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
0: I'm here, Dom. 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
1: Every time I call you, Jay Safo. 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
0: Okay.
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1: Yeah. Obi. I had here. I say ensure. Ensure on fat tank a pipe mu waho. Aha. Yeah. Ensure no. If on bekatch on say a beba, a beer a week. Or two, and the bitch makes 1 month, and she will be back.

0: edi abaso na yahwe afao ene miemfa nipa foforo ekosi sense haya asempa 94.7 fm good afternoon
1: good afternoon obi
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0: da bi un se calls ne de asen we na calls ne ba na me pick you
2: anya call na me ka WhatsApp messages na wo
0: ka ah messages na wo ka okay okay and I would have found the number being so.
2: Yeah, what is 02 a year? Last number 25 or so.
0: But what say?
2: Well, last number 25 or so.
0: Hey, 25. W.
2: Okay, make a phone to me.
0: Yeah, WhatsApp number near 0548.
2: Uh-huh.
0: 443523.
2: Aha.
0: Okay, that's fine. Udini ya dey?
2: Me ya tem ni se.
0: Yes.
2: Ah, Obi, you see abo kwan fufu ya amasa maye kwan yi.
0: Yes.
2: Kwan fufu ya resi milonia kwan fufu. 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
2: okay. 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
0: 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Good afternoon.
3: Afternoon Obi.
0: Me pacho hwan ni e?
3: Pacho e fle me justice, me fle fi santo Obi.
0: Justice santo me ntio.
3: Obi me da se nya me nhira o. 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
0: Okay.
3: Na me se me ni ma se like no asem no. And can't say the end, yeah, but this time Santo obey 2 weeks, 3 weeks. I say, Kronumu, I check today. I say, I'll check light in today. But do a while, maybe I may feel, we say, 3 days to be a man off war. Now, no, Tuesday, no. The whole day deny off, almost on the bare seven. And there's only an opaya duno. But over could other side, and I like to war. You name say a problem, babe. One day is so. Obi, your name on your next essay. There's a, I yet. I eat too much. Every 3 days we are off. Now, but be like to buy in cafes. Just you say you're not off. The whole San Tony now you're off. Yes, so I didn't need you. But since you know, I call you say much about today. And to how you like to know how you like to her. To your boss, I'm not who the world is. I know. But you're a side in it. I just want 3 days to be. I say off. Yeah, you're doing the best. Yeah, this

0: seven and ajo asana ba enti e obi munni hu gbama yen wa ni sreo
1: Jo mate ya da se papa papa mayemfa ni pa fofre ko si san suni e ha ya sempa 94.7 fm into uber freya number ya dia tuja amamo no na wetimi afre na yemfa wonso o community concerns very very very important into number ni bio e ye 0244-340426 and any number ye use no every mamin good afternoon.
2: Eda.
1: Yes. Aba ma yentie we. 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
2: Eda na wapum.
1: Nyame adom me ho ye pa.
2: Yo, Eda ti. 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They are 3 weeks in the other.
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2: You want your dear, my papa, papa, papa, papa, papa. I'm saying, Ghana water for about 2 years. I'm on my young auntie, I said, I'm on the close pipe. Now, that I'm going to be the old man country.
1: Okay.
2: Eda, me know, can say, in Shuba, Kukura, ni Bunkata Mansu. The best Ghana water for say, that Ben or Mubi and Suna, my. Amumba modia eda enema bi wo ha na nse omuta tututu nso mu wa ama ye panti te problem bi nso anormal alerti
1: amumba mu okay okay
2: e concern anu
1: me patcho you aban ye da se papa papa me emfa nipa foforo we se hi ob I live close to the Lancaster University at Tantra Hills for some time now the release okay into no allege se okay. Into release of untreated sewage water into the gutter behind their sport complex. The stench is unbearable. Into a claim a omeki against Lancaster University. Say as a untreated sewage we omu release egu gutter mu ewo school no sports complex echi na asa ama huni na e in county Lancaster University in Penny 48 omu nshin tu huana mo mi obi good afternoon. We don't have water at New Wager West area. Okay, New Wager West area and so insu. Asem Obide Aba. Good afternoon.
4: Good afternoon, sir.
1: Me patcho hwan ni?
4: Me Gabriel.
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1: fashion. 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Good afternoon.
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1: 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We have just 2 more minutes to end the segment. Good afternoon. Hello.
3: Oh president nyame asumdwe nkan
1: na ebin counts wudin sen o kasa fre hin.
3: I'm going to go to the car. I was saying, Papa, I'm going to raise your attention.
1: Anyways, my main for final call. Na yem fancy. Good afternoon.
6: Hello.
1: Yes, me patron whiny.
6: Good afternoon.
1: Udin the same cast of friend.
6: I can see the man. Solomon. Solomon.
1: Solomon, okay. Solomon me into you.
6: I wanna see the man with 11. I last week they just you.
1: Community 11 ho nyina
6: eleven ye yensu era ye kwa nyaso je ye kwa ye wo nyina nye
1: community 11 ye side we minim say community 10 ye baby a ECG training school ne wono community 11 ye hin
6: I Bosek.
1: Bosek.
6: I community 11 I as you
1: eh
6: Okay.
1: Mate, me da se pa wa ye, na mi shaw, ye da se. Yen tu mi mfa calls no ebio, jume di aka no e dos, nye be sremo se, wa wen tu mi amfre, amfa, o community concern an tuja no, you have another opportunity to send a WhatsApp message. Number ni ye 0548-443-523. And who the WhatsApp message efa so ebreya ye bejimre ni ye timi akain amamo. Me hunse mumbe brena demo consens aba. Obi se obi. Good evening. I'm texting you from Pantan Shalom Estate. My issue is with the Pantan Junction Road to Abokobi. It's been heavily destroyed by contractors and they haven't come to even do the road, making it very dusty and rough. Easily for thieves to attack you if you are driving on that road. Even the road was better before they came to destroy it. In the name of doing it better, is it with asphalt? Please, we need serious help. Okay, yeah, that's it. Papa, I understand how the feeling can be. Say, oh, driver, for a choir, and yeswa. Hi, Obi. some of us have lost our private lands to the new Accra Kumasi Express Road being currently developed. Although we all support the project and want to see its successful completion, those of us who have lost our lands to the project have not heard from the authorities. Can you find out from them what plans they have for us? Thank you. My name is Charles. Charles Yedase. Hi, Obi. My community concern is this. Areas around China Mall and Sunda getting to red top seriously need Ghana Water Services in that area. Yao Minta ewo new botiano. Dome ehoni emu red top ewo hono. Na China Mall and Sunda ne. Ah eyi, your friend saying West Hills Mall echi hono. Okay, okay. Enti this one says, Obi, good afternoon. I am Emmanuel, listening to you live from Airport Bypass. Emmanuel, yedase, papa. Hi, Obi, my name is Ron Kwating, listening to you from Tottenham in the United Kingdom. Or say, I voted the NPP out because they wanted change and gave the NDC the mandate to govern. Therefore, the NDC should be judged by its own actions and performance. We should be able to hold the government accountable without bringing in the previous government into every discussion. Ron, yedase. But let me come into the studios. Na yini enkomo. We are time with the NPRA. But before that, we say, Obi, GPRTU and other drivers' unions and the Minister of Transport should come clear on transport fare increment. They should be firm whether to increase or not to avoid passengers and mate brawl. Joseph Asante, Ofinso Bunsia. Ofinso Bunsia. And I would do with the Efriho Abba. Yeda Mwase Papa Apa. Ain't new wage of who air came say in Sio and Mawaho Ghana Water, Yabestremo, say Mobekowon Mwa. Obi, you are doing a very good job and please continue to serve Mother Ghana. The people of Millennium City, Gomua East, along the Millennium City High Street, are really suffering from dust as a result of the recently graded Millennium City High Street. The dust generated as a result of cars using the road is just too much. We are falling sick by the day, and something has to be done about it, please. Kindly draw the attention of the authorities to it for us. The situation is getting worse. The president and his entourage used that road today to the Pentecost Convention Center and may have witnessed it. We are pleased appealing to him to let the road minister do something about it. This is Samuel, Millennium City. Samuel, yedase, papa. Joining me in studio, Mr. Collins Apreku, a corporate affairs manager. Ewo NPRA, Frank Anderson, and so Ewo Hao, and also corporate affairs manager, all of them from the NPRA. And for some time now, you see how the EFA pensions, Ewo Ekosi Saint Jumedi Eso. Mamentia lawyer Sami Ewuku, NP Equiapem North Constituency, OTA, Sami, Yedase Papa. I hope you're doing very, very, very well. For some time, yes, you have a pension, said the medical county, at least Ghana near would see a could see same. You would name se pension, you were 3-tier pension scheme, or Ghana, you were tier one, and you chiama snit, you were tier two, and no a and tier one and tier two, a mandatory, Russia or say was a tier two, no private fund managers near day, and a chef, and you would tier three, and no a voluntary, and you proceed through a bit more light on tier three. Ah, Uko companies be a more friend Provident Fund. And ebinom so eye omo personal pension scheme because enono eye voluntary opa and wije in the end and we want to pay attention to tier 3 na amount for tier say Collins akwa be to say
7: boss nyamya do me ho ye na so e
1: bi e koye
7: na we secret here dey obo life we here you
1: oh yeah
8: make come as man say
7: na your permission na community concern yes you can
1: dey oh yeah that's fine
7: okay trust me that this year
8: you see me with community concern
1: yeah that's fine
8: na kaswa
1: okay
8: baby your friend baby and dumb down yes kaswa fanko
1: okay
8: na a kwanya every main road at the core community nimo no enye enye enye enye enye
1: main road kind of amaye
8: main road in the amaye
1: of
8: at the core am said the core bodwasi aha what there come
1: branches
8: na branches no nsuo e tɔ last bi e tɔ ya fat asɛ kwan no kura ama monka na bɛda
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1: okay east yes
8: municipal assembly yes sir no bebre I mean me say your toilet
1: okay
8: e da come on so mehwe na mo mboye na ncc kwan na
1: o do mbagbe drip machine
8: machine bi afose kekre na o da mine na ya enso yetumi e sori ahoma chen wonim ka so kwan ya bag kakaka yetumi aba na ya enso e friends kakaka bi e bi ida boy boy no na yetumi ya ntia sram yes sram I must me concern no
1: I think it's a very important concern Collins
7: who will be na once again me mo abaso ne adwuma pa wo ye but me there has got to do with ensuo no I am man na and they say mid morning when I had something a messenger which was very funny who said and mo frana makwan the apparently I've asked the family to come over
1: yes
7: and almost free all the way to Nyane Abaha na 3 days in your nyansu nyehwe so me wadwuma na my wife I sent him a message say be hwese bi nyansu mani nyaa me nka no nko back to Nyane
1: oh are also
7: the as manim ye aguase say me wo Kisseman.
1: Kisseman
7: Subaye closer to Christian Village.
1: Okay.
7: Yes, before so we call Cape Road to Domipillar to that area.
1: Okay.
7: It's been very difficult for us.
1: Wow.
7: So for the first time I've been my entire family.
1: A bank,
7: no money in shoe. It's quite tough.
1: Ghana waterfall.
7: Yeah, best job.
1: Ghana waterfall. Over
7: yego nimasiu. Omo yego ma wadi ekra. Meanwhile, who kind Abraham Maslow theory of needs here? Water is supposed to be something basic.
1: Yeah.
7: Something basic. Yeah. For all these years, now you said to be a struggle for sure.
1: Yeah.
7: Just fundamentally, no? Something is wrong. Yeah.
1: Basic needs quite intimate.
7: Intimate.
1: Is that the yeah, man? It was all pay. Skaka can go to borehole.
7: Oh, yeah, I have
1: some.
7: Oh, say, I see a second moon, you do this old beauty. Yes, you can move this audio. Tito,
1: yes,
7: like the CNN, the Al Jazeera, mention them.
1: Sure.
7: Because your shah says, yes, sir, time with NPR. Sometimes, so what mean your call from Angelby? Now, oh, nipa no awa flow by be a war. Now, I can't choose a material wonka, a way could see sense. Near I tremble my partner said, once I answer no be chim the fidia so utiu, which means utiwa unyani ope.
1: Unyani ope, that's true.
7: They say competition no will be a crubia because you be a bronubia because you be a. But to get millions to tune in on daily basis, you know, it means that there is something that you are doing well. This is how the colleague in a bompire said, Yankopoma, Wahon day, Unim dear, and Conan, many or more motel with Tinianano. Certain beyond show the better course with Ginaso. No, Ginaso, sir. My CEO did a men's worst. In the meeting, Obia Atiho, I said, no, I Obi no show the international. He was like, and you know, no Kwanaka. So you guys are doing well.
1: That's it.
7: You are doing well. Papa, doing well.
1: I mean, in Shramu, Papa. Yeah. I mean, the decision to come and partner, you could see Serian Fanche Treya Magana for no, has proven to be very, very, very positive in the end Monso money management I say for taking that very very great decision and the share tier 3 say into okay and remember Frank and Chassis okay Frank into I mean the first question here the very obvious question say you can third tier pension scheme you name say first two, they are mandatory.
8: Aye.
1: Now, a day now, 30 ye kwa ye de e ba ye.
8: Ye obi, mede ase. 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
1: first
8: two no hu. Oh, ebe man sika dia first two no ama se wo kwa ahomje mu a at least no when you cry no benya very close to the honor wo gia answer wo call retirement no and as mpo obenya mana brosa aha into introduction of tier 3 no and the reason back no no the other one no ye nu anoma na se ye busianfo no mo informal sector no in fact even though say snit elho akonya also meet me join but because of certain challenges kakra nti no ama ne join no eya na eya yi kakra nti no e de tete ne by say omo amangsa mo yo madwuma no self employed and I say informal sector workers no omo so made o menya akonya ya specific scheme for them, that is a personal pension scheme for the tier 3 no and the 13 year two provident fund and personal pension scheme. They are meeting me first, you know, for additional income, no. Yes. Omo a former sector, no. Omo dia ni a provident fund.
1: And a provident fund.
8: Provident fund, no. And omo informal sector, no.
1: Omo
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7: Yeah, ubia to me aye bi na. 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
1: Yeah.
7: Ni inti ya enewye, ya sara wa haningi na ano se, ya pese gane ni, emfa huwane wajuma uye. 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
1: Sure.
7: 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take two people
1: yeah
7: obi aye tier 1 wa ye tier 2 no wa ye tier 3 Frank Anderson aye tier 1 wa ye tier 2 wa nye tier 3 so omo ko ma ho medie mu a all other things being equal ceteris paribus you expect to say obi sika sem ebe jina brane e dia sin Frank Anderson die no hence the tier 3 on the flip side when we say offer tier 1 no say we di 45 years plus you can't join because you are expected to contribute 180 months and 15 years. And sana wetin you benefit
1: now we di from okay 15 years to say we benya 60 years no?
7: Yes
1: e also wetin me contribute
7: so wetin me contribute
1: in we di 45 na cow
7: 15 years to retire. This only more than 45. Technically, you cannot join tier one.
1: Which is
7: now what's our bracket? No, no. Tier two, all right, but you can also join the tier three.
1: Tier
7: no?
1: Three.
7: And emphasis in Ankasano, informal sector. No? With the young fans, Senate, yeah, crutch for the young fans, that is not sanity, but young fans are tier two, no, AB1 chassis and tier three, yes, here, home. And only your young fan would you marry yourself, Obadri, Okom Wape, Obokoto. I'm saying all this
1: in Senate, maybe a scabbard
7: with some consistency in your income flow. No? You qualify as also called. Maybe boss animal is yen be a free crunket to a mono. I had a dream, say, a cap pension, Sama, a only Frank Anderson, no more, most seven more crookers in Munguan. So, what I want to do is say, Emfa honey crow was so. Emfa honey bruno was so. Emfa honey a juma weeno. A queen and a ba, and the amount, say, was which me are joining a theater for me can crack to hope. When we say, oh yes, animal, we know, it gives you security. One would tell to my man on the assets or fellow form now, trust it will be a contributor to a scheme. Now, so more here, how vibrant, how buoyant that scheme is, and okra to me add it on onto sir or credit build ups in the idea or more to me. T for tier 3 a homobia, a homobia.
1: But the legitimate question then would be, sir,
7: yes.
1: Yen him set tier 1 no yet ya at the masnet.
7: Yes.
1: Tier 2 so no company ne be pay private fund manager be.
7: Yes.
1: Trustee.
8: Trustee.
1: Yeah, private trustee be no a share size kind of swam.
7: Yeah.
1: Tier 3 say me yema gen say me ye bia no me tia ma han.
7: And yes, and also no ejina kwan a wo fa so akono.
1: Okay.
7: Say ukọ se ankra ankra. And also no e privately managed sir. Okay. Your sa trustees in your warm to do or Ghana ha MPRA ya license your moya mom to be cut home to me. So any licensed trustee, we are no good standing. About MPR in Crater, we'll be to me no Edisa and Sauce.
1: Now, some of them are list to a website.
7: Oh, yes, yes, okay. Website I will publish 10 Biano periodically. No,
1: okay.
7: Yeah, no upgrade.
1: Okay.
7: And again, say fear, ABR Sempa. Once we'll be to me about a group. Now, I can say, okay, yes, no. We want to run the group pensions. So, mobile back now, you register. Now, if you want people trustee,
1: okay.
7: Now we're running at their mom. Do you either fall on the registered trustees now your whole system, no? Or you come as a group who register now your mom guidelines
1: and that would be multimedia. You will provident fund,
7: yes,
1: and only a form of tier 3,
7: yes,
1: okay. In the announcement, no. Before say multimedia bit me at tier in provident fund, no, it was on budget. Company budget license from Moana.
8: Before tier 3 no, so you can voluntary.
1: Okay.
8: But say, obey to me, aye. say because it's voluntary, no. Obia and show.
1: Okay.
8: Multimedia able to me on my phone, on PF, on my dear.
1: Yes.
8: But Uber, yeah, NPR, you're in front of Provident Fund.
1: Okay.
8: Schema, I mean, yeah, for me, Obia. 1 year, 2 years, until we come to this government. Uba, MPR, you may be my friend of Provident Fund. Your friend of welfare scheme.
1: Welfare scheme, okay.
8: Uh-huh.
1: Okay.
8: Now, so, more person, more pretty Provident Fund, even though it's voluntary, no, Uba the Beba, MPR, now, why register with MPR? So, register with MPR, then this law then governs it.
1: Beba govern, okay.
8: Uh-huh. And the benefit of Bia, I say, Munye Bia, no. You will get.
1: No,
8: uh-huh, you will get. Say more pretty outside NPR and outside this law.
1: Yes.
8: Benefit to a law no more where the Monsa anchor.
1: Okay.
8: Uh-huh. And no back on no. And Mr. Collins will come about group personal pension. Uh-huh. A group no. For informal sector, say no term for the informal sector specifically, no, mostly in the informal sector. Now, ABI or Hairdressers Association, or Spare Part Dealers Association, those groups, you know, you come together. Now, so we say you form a pension scheme for our members only. So we coming together, then you set up your scheme, you register with MPRA. In fact, I think registration, you know, I think is free.
1: Okay.
8: Into the more register now, then you get your own from your own board of trustees. No more running scheme, no more pen. So you can give it to a licensed trustee, no running a mama, but mankasa no more board of trustees are able to take decisions on how to run the scheme.
1: Okay.
8: Trustee no ebay, I mean, paperwork now. But one can say no much may take key decisions on running
1: the scheme.
8: Okay. That is it for the group
1: yeah.
8: personal pension scheme. Uh-huh.
1: Yeah.
8: Okay. And personal pension scheme part of the so me who Mr. Collins.
7: Oh, yeah.
8: We just walk to a trustee.
1: Any trustee
8: of your choice.
1: Trustee certified by
8: certified
1: NPRA. Yeah.
8: NPRA.
1: Yeah. Every month would the BB crack.
8: Every month would the BB.
1: But you know, running a fixed fee be was out here for tier 3, you know.
8: Fee to say would you
1: have
7: no it depends on your strength it depends on what we seek as
1: okay.
7: And I am not trustees in you know, some specific schemes yes and I never console say sentence on the say tier 3 and zone unya join here we seek a be out there called your chimu you know
8: sir for say, informal sector
7: yes form. Informal sector for ABA me find say me belong to Union Association Tomatoes Association and I'm a bedro edit here for no say bo some so bia na betu 50 Ghana me na me trustee no be kon hyehye say say 50 Ghana na me tu ya no me pese mu 20 cedis echo into my savings account
1: okay
7: me 30 cedis na aka no enko me retirement
1: account
7: retirement no, as the name implies retirement, udo retirement, and
1: now,
7: but savings account, depending on that particular scheme rules, will be our contribution after 2 years, will be 3 years, will be 5 years, will be to be our partial withdrawal, will be our bit also cry to assess the facility, depending on the dictates of that particular scheme.
1: Okay,
7: but all that we need to know is that what you're in this scheme, I should share my rather than here. Send a bear home betrothal. Almost a more that space, you know. Sometimes a more problem with the consistency of their cash flows. So.
1: Yeah.
7: Tina, the framers of the law, no, yeah, and they say, "Yen chemu mi, you know, back on going into the savings accounts, now back on going to the retirement. The ones are all building for the future in the retirement accounts.
1: Yes.
7: You know. Savings accounts, you know, is another form of financial accumulation, but you can also take advantage of as you accumulate, you know, to either access a facility, do a partial withdrawal, depending on the dictates of that particular scheme.
1: I think one of the things I was saying, you more high idea. Now, ABOB, okay, I'm a person, I'm this tier 3.
7: Yeah.
1: As an individual, I just want to walk to a trustee. Into, so moving to maybe a list of some of the trustees, certified, Nana, you first have questions, you have a mom for, you no going online or any day. But what's here? If you have office be, and when the area, and when who names the minty, you share some of the trustees a month for bit my walk into.
8: Sure, me phone
1: soon. Very important. And tier 3, you can't answer, so you watch him. say me ma trustee ni chim ema mia.
7: Yeah.
1: The mm-hmm. savings account, I can assess it even before retirement.
7: Yes. Yes.
1: Okay.
7: Depending on the rules governing that scheme.
1: Governance and scheme.
7: Yes.
1: Okay.
7: Do kwa enyem pre ho. I was so told was na ye chiri chiri mu ye.
1: Yes.
7: I was say pension sector ni nyina thrives on trust.
1: Yeah.
7: And the ya builders are the way nyina say be ye GDA beba. In the yesterday years no. You meet an agent on the street. Na aho hariso. Na Omai enter into some of these contracts.
1: Yeah.
7: And the nuances of the contract, you know, people don't get to know. And sana wa enter. To be a chili na kwa so you na asem to metama na mihia bisika na yesi and I say yes. That is why I take it this time as you see a person ni patia se and sana. Wa kunti o kodom. You should know, say. Sa scheme we na me join and rules will be
1: anywhere.
7: Na sikano kura mi tuya no say how much out of how much so much that I'm paying, you know, mm-hmm. and they go into the savings accounts.
1: And
7: how much and they go into the retirement account.
1: Oh, so we agree to sign your money.
7: Yes.
1: But yeah, your formal sector na ABA company ne wo BBC Provident Fund at the Maya, you know. Can the company decide say okay, Provident Fund in the no no? Main fa you cannot assess it. On Sabeka either say we jai company no and na say work or retirement.
7: I think it will thrive on consent.
1: Between the parties.
7: Between the parties. Because, this is pure contract.
1: Yeah, yes. Pure contract. Well, I know say me free ECG Bahan for example no
7: yeah.
1: Into umutimi transfer a new company no.
7: Okay, in the parlance of MPR, you've heard of porting.
8: Your BB, and I say, your rules be a govern, mm-hmm. I mean, contributions.
1: Yes.
8: So, to your pension contributions, you've heard of vesting schedule.
1: Okay, yeah.
8: So, vesting schedule, no, employer, no, especially Provident Fund, no, I'm more some blockage be announced on Monday, BB, and protect it.
1: Sorry, I will be this scanning in our center.
8: And protect it or more contribution, especially,
1: yeah.
8: No. Yeah. And you know, AB employment, like I say, BR, okay, Metria, Utria 10%, Miss Metria 10%. And you know, but me 10%, you know, so we a Juma, and I say, what's name Juma Muha for 2 years, Medibama, with the 10 in Abama. A business buyer and say, okay, so what time you 2 years, sir? Obey 50.
1: Okay.
8: 50% minimum contribution.
1: Okay.
8: Now, what time 4 years, sir? Obey any now? My auntie, I know your friend of Vesting Scheduler, a boy, and I say, a protected employer, no, kakra. A one part of the contributions, you know. Aha. And now, so who moving, so I just ask my colleague, Mr. Collins Kyan, you can. Port it
1: okay.
8: To your new
1: new
8: employer.
1: Now,
8: the company that make cover personal pension scheme ne retirement ne savings, you know. Say your share, who share senior first and second tier operating one. On the first year no amount monthly pension.
1: Mm.
8: Second tier no amount lump sum.
1: Lump sum.
8: It's the same principle. Ne the year
1: okay.
8: Personal pension scheme you know. I had the year and say. Savings account, personal savings, you know, every month lump sum. Ne retirement, you know, so
1: monthly
8: amount. Ha, and so would you retirement, you know, but to me, your free BB annuity, but to me, a insurance company, then you go and buy annuity from them. And now, amount either send a person we need, also person we need monthly, 2 months or 3 months, or any day, once you share with my own, and I want to add the higher. No, when you have monthly pension, sending a beer
1: or
8: what? Snake is a yano. Ha, these are the principle,
1: yeah,
8: tier one, and tier two, no, sorry, personal pension scheme, no, and I be also say we are former sector, we are tier one, we are tier two. Or Provident Fund, you still have opportunity to do the personal pension scheme.
1: Personal pensions,
8: because
1: yeah.
8: Personal pension, there, yeah, me, I decide for myself.
7: Yeah.
8: And to me, what tier one, me what tier two?
1: Company, no Provident Fund.
8: Company, no Provident Fund.
1: Can still decide, sir.
8: Yes.
1: We be saying a trustee, you know, I personal.
8: Yes. But you may, about 10 of.
1: Yeah.
8: Pay be because but you may call trustee way.
1: Yeah.
8: But you may call my sending. Every time, but you may the amount.
1: Trustee list.
8: And you know. But to me, I trustee way, trustee one, trustee two, trustee three. Send all pay be able to me. Even with your first, second tier, and the third one, yeah. But inside a problem, personal pension scheme.
1: Why would that change? The question then will come, say, trustees now more and more certified, you know. Like, you say, and they, you know, amount for GDA in the sector, no. Especially the financial sector,
8: probably,
1: or more to it is a or the
7: secret. We never want to see. So, by Empire, so when you create a new city, you were a whole directorate,
1: okay.
7: Oh, more licensing and the registration,
1: okay.
7: From L and R,
8: you
7: were standards and compliance, you were legal directorate, and Cassandra, a lawyer for what you say, were cuckoo down near the old. The answer, Empire. Ubenya Chris, and now whoever, I'm gonna certify, sir. So I trust you, we will put standing. No? I just say, indeed, or much less, or goodwill,
1: okay,
7: or goodwill, no, okay. Integrity, age na brane. The Nancy, about 2 months ago, yes, we had a course, our corporate affairs unit, mm-hmm. Sir. Mm-hmm. I was here going to the day to publish, sir. Trustees, you know, you revoke your
1: license.
7: Periodically, you know, you reassess your capital requirement. What's your money? And the other day, the bar was this particular trustee, licensed by National Pensions Regulatory Authority. Oh, I was say, your son, I was so general. No. And then I turn send yes. So I will say the sick as you pay. I will be to be a judge as well. But no one say trustee. Oh, there you are a lawyer. Mm-hmm. So this sick no crime. They only hold it in trust.
1: In trust
7: on your behalf.
1: That's true.
7: And I assign what fund manager, sir. And yet trustee no come unilaterally. And they decide where we call this sick be kwa koche. Because our fund managers need the two for say yet na send you who say had it. Well, be a person who disika we call near yet SWOT analysis and all who say risk level no ewo form I'll be to media call. This act in explicit terms actually where you can invest pension funds and where you cannot invest pension funds. Then I know your call conference, people were asking say your more coins so that they can go into other jurisdictions for investment. And yeah, the pension sika no and yes sika asabi. Ebe kan won sa ni open now here
1: and
7: I say sika no America say a fund manager dey be two custodian no craft or be two they say trustee dey for be this kind of no sika ba no wan kasa no is set with the fund custodian. The fund manager no you only advise where the money should be invested but the money sits with the fund custodian and a trustee, you know, you hold it or you take the monies on behalf of our client.
1: Yeah.
7: You know. This how both these means are we in an they are independent of each other.
1: Mm-hmm.
7: Yes, I said they are conflict of interest issues will be solved because there will be one out this canoe, one out of pay investment. You can assign it to a you that's why the trustee will deal with you directly. Take your money, take advice from the fund manager, then the money sits with the custodian.
1: That's true.
7: And so what this means, how we in on so no, I account it periodically, and if not on NPR, daily basis, at the NPR.
1: In the NPR role in tier 3 operations, we know, air supervisory,
7: regulatory, and all of that.
1: Okay, there are quite a number of messages. Before CBS, sorry, I'll go over the entire list. I mean, I don't phone no power. I say, Abba, ain't he? Charlie, ain't he? Ecosy says, hi, Asempa FM. Quite a number of your questions. We say, Obi, please ask the SNET reps if. Okay, when we need SNET, we free MPR.
7: Yes.
1: If I contributed to SNET and I die, but my relatives don't know I am a contributor, will SNET go round to look for the beneficiaries? Edwin, Ewa Takrade.
8: In fact, it's one of the problems that war pension system. And I say, Obia or pension, no.
1: Yes.
8: Make sure, say, at least, Obinim say, you are making contributions. at least with your contribution. Because say we start say we ye adwuma.
1: Yes.
8: Obi enim say we ye adwuma. And I say even though say we start say we ye adwuma. We start say we ye adwuma no wo 20 years.
1: Yes.
8: 25. Where say bi wo nware ye. Wo de wo wadamfo bi kura. Ebia we ye very close and mo school no. Mo mo ye very good friends. Now we deny ye o beneficiary.
1: Yes.
8: Fast forward. I mean 25 years later. You never change it. Once son, dinner on san or wa worry wa ma. Obi enim. And yesterday.
1: You know san who are snakes for befa we sika no.
8: Oya mfa. For the yam fa.
7: Obi to answer that question directly.
8: But I say
7: bank
8: yesterday
7: to say. What say o ka say wawu e no. Wu ye no. Senate nim say wawu and as senate nim say wawu.
1: Yes.
7: Say senate nim say wawu a. Just as he said. And was straight between your follow. So, who say indeed, well, there is a certification to confirm, say, Utianyi waiting and another one said, then we will now look at the nominated beneficiary.
1: I will provide it.
7: In another sense, with technological advancement, numbers, and email address, and omni idea. So, straight between me, but okay. I feel, say, just as he said, no, I was. Anya no uma obi who say who contribute to an answer could you but say ebia biibia si na say senate nim say wawu dia ye wo in excess of 30 million Ghanaians the senate shall say obeku kru ben to obeku fie ben to wakohu
1: anyways
7: senate cannot operate in a vacuum
8: at least mobi hu your contribution
1: that's true and let me look at the list of approved corporate trustees where you are more NPR certify one say omubetimi aje amount for tier 3 sikana as trustees now omo invest on their behalf and Samuel said here calling said church mtwo Apex Trustee Limited Apex Trustee Limited and who omudia you know somewhere certified Axis Pension Trust Limited Axis Pension Trust Limited. 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That's number 14. My main share, the Akano say, Ibi who are not just Hanti mumi di akane mami. Na fi yenshe kusi sayusuni. Haya Sempa FM. Inti ye bubo. We are taking time to mention all the trustees. No. Na uye wadrin se ube kwa ye. O tier 3 ya. You know where to get to. Very, very, very important. Ma minfa we intrim. Wear your birthday wish in advance to my wife. And this is coming from a very good friend of mine, a former journalist, now a minister, a reverend minister with the Church of Pentecost, Pastor George Oseyesi Edose. Birthday wish in advance to my wife, my dearest Rosalind. As you celebrate your birthday on Saturday, 22nd August, I could not wait until then to tell you how deeply loved and treasured you are. You are a rare gift from God, full of grace, beauty, strength, and warmth. And every day with you is a blessing beyond words. Your love fills our home with peace, joy, and meaning. And your presence makes life richer and sweeter. You are my pretty August. Today, I celebrate not only the wonderful woman you are, but also the precious wife and mother you continue to be to the children and to me. Thank you. The children and I will forever cherish and celebrate you. Happy birthday in advance. 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Good. In the 29 list, no, I don't know. In the, at least now you are updated. What would you know? Ah, and they say, oh, per se, we are tier 3 in Libya. You know where to go to as an individual. And the, ma, menfa we in trim na afe few questions. We na monje ne yemfa jumedi ene emra. E wende nun komona ye de. In the, yache, B. Brown, ewa, se our question e de emamo. Aha. In the, we ye minuya ewa. Fear and check many bedin come on my Ghana for a home. You know what's new with him. Rana Quabane Boko de Yadanyamias.
9: Tonson way, Adumia, Yadanyamias. Now come on, yammy de pa.
1: Good, good.
9: Na and come up you so crum. Acquire said tier two no employers be brain tia. I'm a person with bosom penny for say, sir, employers ain't ya remedies been a walk home affected.
1: That's what tier two.
9: Tier two.
1: And yes, net the
9: Debbie.
1: Tier two.
9: Tier two.
1: Mm-hmm.
7: Okay. What was it? Last 2 weeks. We send you a day we say, employer compliance.
1: Yes.
7: Employer
1: yes.
7: compliance.
1: Yes.
7: What you are saying is true.
1: Mm-hmm.
7: I think some account will happen, cross. Your research, I say employers 10, any tier 1, Emma Senator. When your employers are basically 2, and as
1: any
7: tier 2, no. Tier and this word, that is the new direction of MPRCCA. I have said, best of Bosomemi and Saint Quincy D anymore.
1: Yes.
7: I was saying that some employers no one would tier 1. So do no one wants to tier 2. So they say, we'll call all your regional offices, and out of the 16 regions, and you will best at 9. Your trainee prosecutors
9: okay.
7: that were each of the regions and they are one step
1: and then when you are mandate to prosecute
7: yes you were prosecutorial powers yes. yes yeah they are not trying to change they say okay all the regional officers every single officer who will be a compliance officer
9: okay
7: send a baby the necessary human resource base in one and quite a greater crown one we are member head office region BM officer be or will be a compliance officer
9: okay
7: the for instance a while ago and chevy brina me regional manager Washington region out of the 5 days you know now you have the 2 days and it's in our office Monday now you set your agenda where to go now Friday I hear a report I had the head office 3 working days in a common thing so we go to the employers you work senate data no we take all the data from trustees you know now you have more mood default now you come what to make sure say or more every 20 before I left Kumasi now you have payment schedule countless number of payment schedules. You will be no more demand notices. Manager said, "So won't you know your work? Busumi biya apa mubi anzono. Brand man say charge.
9: Wow.
7: 3% that okay. compounded
1: okay.
7: by way of interest.
1: Mm-hmm.
7: It was sent within 14 days in the amount demand notice. You know, that's one reply. Then you work 30 days. It was only 2 and a mama ye who says you can won't you answer when you are. So no number one a quarter 7.
1: Okay.
7: Offer the current administration a more direction plan or a bosolo. And I can tell you, sir. Since you overhead officer, last week, both Thursday and Friday, everybody,
1: Munyi na amutu.
7: Yenyi na eti simbo ndenzo.
8: Tezi na yeba hano.
1: Yes.
7: Yes,
8: na mwoko. Na yefi. Na yefi.
7: Na aba. Se siya vana waka se wo team wo Cape Coast. O mako ka Cape Coast office wo. They are doing that compliance.
1: Okay.
7: A cross session of MPR staff CCA. E wo training with World Bank and Bank of Ghana. Ninyi na hafa sa financial adie no hwa. Yebichi miya a intensify compliance. Better, no? So what you are saying is true. But this time there. When the employer be able to come out, because you say pressure a day more, even including the government.
9: Okay.
7: Pressure a day more.

0: Ana monfan kan mo ye no ano amaye we say obi can I use the tier 2 as a mortgage for a house I have 13 years to go to pension into kono onyaye ankode ni tier 2 ebesia wo wade age dan o say e possible ana munye no nso ano emfa amaye this one says okay let me see and then we can make progress Master P and I'll come back to your issues but let me deal with some of the other messages okay Waisa Obi please I would like to know if a salaried employee in the formal sector can register for a personal pension scheme Boga Ali Hashim I think and on the we are no earlier so even when you have all the three tiers now yes. You can still do a personal one which is very very important no so be to me abuao Waisa Obi does the MPRA run tier 3 no please se vojo mu odiaria Waisa Obi good afternoon please I was with the Ghana Health Service and now with the armed forces I asked SNIT about my contribution and I was told there is no way I could assess my previous contributions until I turned I don't understand until you turned what
1: 60
0: okay Kletus and the way Abba into your war but why was he going to assess the previous contribution the other day was that from GHS to armed forces it will continue
2: yes and I would say a complex because armed forces or mono scheme are different from
0: scheme from the normal
2: yes. This is the okay. Contributory three tier
0: yeah
2: armed forces they are slightly different from way
0: okay
2: but what it means that the human or yeah you know the sick and I was in it and you're right
0: a year do you Ghana Health Service
2: Ghana Health Service
0: and you're right
2: and you're right to only on when the time is due you will get it but only me assess it
0: okay or say first one here part two or say 60 years and the same contribution cannot be transferred to armed forces for further management. Mm. Okay, it battles with the point you made. Yeah. Waisa Obi, can you imagine I checked my contributions and what I would get when I go on retirement? It's not even up to 1,500 Ghana cedis. If I have to buy medication for myself, I cannot survive on that money. But what then we actually say, and then say we employee, don't be so happy about your more allowances.
3: Sir,
0: allowances, allowances. Well, on allowance, you entrust it. In the allowances, does now most say, basic, no kit to be. Why do you say, oh, live good? Allowances, baby. And no, be my or pensions, no, you would suffer in the year in taking care of Sadia and so. Mm. Where is that Obi? Why can't the NPRA link up with the death registry to receive a monthly list of dead individuals to contact their nest of kin? The death registry can always ask family members to give the snitch challenge.
2: Well noted.
0: Very well. We have overspent our time.
2: I mean, clearly, we're not senior for... That's for a pension, sure. Mortgage, you know. Also, say no, me. In fact, you know, didn't come. I have no money because of how in depth you are. Questions required me bring over. What did I answer? Sure. Obi and I will be say, or former sector, which my personal pension, or require no, and the man of power. When we say tier 1, tier 2, ni yake cut deductions in the boomer, a PIM 18.5. Pension tax exemption is up to 35%. These are 18.5 and actually 16.5 now.
0: Can you say
2: so? Oh, cook into tier 3 now, and I'll be just a tax exemption.
0: Okay,
2: so that alone should motivate him to go there.
0: To go there,
2: but okay. Frank, you better mortgage in
0: that's fine.
2: Pension in that school,
3: yeah. Can I say, I mean, question your brother beside him? I want to say, employers no more entry, no, a beam so hard. MPRA, yeah, that's in a Minia Collins kind. Yes. That's true. Yes, your co abonting, I could hear say, employee be the 8 year, scare say, 8 year. But your co, unless you beside staff, no, some of staff, no, you uncle two, penny no, or unless you beside staff, so, oh, you should share ejumuru a na sei ni sei ni sei ni eba

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0: 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a responsibility to make sure se amo ye the employer no ye den etua
1: That's right
0: Na me ba your questions no so a
1: contribute
0: from abroad no Say tier one, and the major say uncle will contact SNET because SNET war arrangement to be all more year at the mass uncle for naha. But about tier two, ni tier three, no, he can do it.
1: Who are brutal crowd?
0: But to me, I about to me, I contacted trustees.
1: Any of the trustees?
0: Any of the trustees? So now we do more. I and she share now the obese way and why. But the woman say, say, yes, she. So we start to say, who contributor, yes, she. And I say, because of money laundering.
1: Yeah.
0: Yeah, yeah, and she said, yes, system no more. Also to check for that.
1: Uncle
0: Fra, Skibi, yes, oh, Mediabeto, PF, what about two PF? Because PF, even though, say, there's a tax exemption, there's a penalty for withdrawing early, no. Some of no, I mean, they don't care about tax exemption. Ha, obey, yes, can you clean the kind of a fan idea? So, there are measures in place to make sure that those monies don't come into the pension space at all. But who are brutal person we are genuinely, no, obey to me. Aye, now, mortgage, you so, a loan, and I said, brand my coin, say, there's a provision, say, obey to me, a use tier two and with tier three for mortgage purposes. Pensions can want to me find tier one, they want to me touch a cry. But tier two, need tier three, no, and brand my coin, say, obey to me, a year collateral for a mortgage.
1: Okay.
0: And I would the answer so, it's just for one house, a primary residence. Want to me, yeah, and find, yeah. I don't mean that. I say, yes, sir. Would you see our one? I say, would you correct it just for your primary residence? Residence. Okay. This provision, this particular section, you know, in fact, was one of the reasons that private sector workers, especially, we show more been called pension. I feel now, in lump sum, must need to be man, you know, I feel or the cost 30. What was as we are taking scar to as I see some years back, and you know, maybe a scar could be a lump sum nothing or the cost that was that here drew lengthy level naka. Miss Kansasa. But this provision, and my who a boar now be to me, who contact any model company. I mean, how small at least be bigger crack, but to me now what that started now before we call retirement, at least.
1: Or
0: I mean, two bedroom, be a while bit to me. I don't know. There's a provision for that in the law.
1: Finally, OB, I worked with a youth employment agency. Before I went there, I was working with an agency that used to pay my tier two. I tried transferring my tier two from the fund manager. I was told youth employment, which is a government agency, doesn't pay workers tier two.
0: Oh.
1: What should I do? Please, I don't want my name to be mentioned. And also, they are, or they are, but I don't know. We have to wrap up. Collins,
2: okay.
1: Collins, finally. Yeah, I'm on my office.
2: Now you need home come. That's an ebe because it involves a government institution. Omra office. In your time, we need home come. And
1: that's
2: quick
1: right.
2: one on, sir. Diaspora pension. No, one of the major resolutions. And now, after conference, and appear. I say, suddenly we saw. Said Nigeria. Omo assets under management a balloon. Omo figure no crack quadruple. Because eh. Omo more attention. Of course, Nigerians too quiet.
1: Yes.
2: Just as Ghana for instance, too quiet. So last year, statistics such as Ghana foreign remittances. Ghana new one month on here. Or this Ikabre new year. Ne ma amepto mapa ufi. Was in the region of 667 million Ghana million dollars.
1: Yes.
2: Di na ibisa yonse se sa amount ono. Se mu 20% crack or pensions are there. So it's one area we are really looking at. Yeah, yeah, but signing Pandakanians or Mrao.
1: Yes.
2: Now, about your Frank and that's what you're behind the issue. Naya Tiliaman. Yeah, that's it.
1: Mamina, Frank, yeah, that's it. Why? Tamea tomorrow, next week, you're behind so at was so. Thank you so much. It's been very, very insightful. And every and Komoa, yet to me, Eddie. And yes, Minia Bismarck Brown, et Nase, Nafe, Meneno, Eddie, and Komoteu, na Yashatwa. So you could see saying Sunny, a higher sempa, 94.7 FM, or Adjuncha 0548 443 523. Mamin saying, and Fenchem, sir, the former first lady, second lady of the Republic of Ghana, former second lady of the Republic of Ghana, wife of the NPP's flag bearer, Her Excellency Samira Baumia, N.A.N. Awuda, Inti, happy, happy birthday to you, Your Excellency, or your founder and chair, Africa Women and Children Conference, N.A.N. Awuda. We wish you very, very well. Live to be 94.7 and beyond. Her Excellency, Lady Samira Baumia, happy, happy, happy birthday. Intima, Yenshani and Twasso, Bismarck Brown.
3: Senior Obi.
1: No, Chaloe Bruta.
3: We are champion.
1: Bibi Akoye.
3: Oh, boy, they're doing here. But I'm happy. I'm happy, sure, Pa. Sure, I mean, sure. Me no share the same studio every way. Yeah, we've been listening from afar.
1: Yes.
3: And then, you know, yes, yeah, I'm so excited.
1: We are happy to have you. We are really happy to have you. And for more, enim no, na Ote Bismarck Brown, last media house, na
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1: Happy FM.
3: That's right.
1: Fantastic. And Ebia, when Bismarck Brown, what an encounter, Happy FM. And I think ETV, right?
3: ETV. Yeah, the first TV station was ETV.
1: Good. In the end, by the kind grace of God, Bismarck is now with the multimedia family.
3: That's right.
1: Adam Brandt. Mm. And I can't time without number. So about multimedia now, can Adam Brandt, Adam FM, Asempa FM, Adam TV, AdamOnline.com, and Aoko Kumasi Yishra FM. And we are the Adam Brandt under the multimedia big umbrella, you know, as a group. And yes, the good news is out there.
3: Sharp.
1: Adam Brandt, Amawa Kwaba. From N Air Corner, what would you be doing, Ewo Multimedia, Adam Brandt?
3: So, Maminda Multimedia and Penny for say, Omo Tutu Omenina, Betomiso. A higher headquarters of media practice. Sana Amekashenko for higher headquarters of media practice. Inti, Eme Ahunhuahua, Eme Nijinso, Sema Beka Ebusiano. Ifi Ejuada Eko Ahemachi
1: Monday
3: day in me Ahemachi no numini fan 5:30 na yashasie bedroom jume die
1: ewa
3: Doom TV so
1: oh, wow.
3: Ewa Doom TV so my beka team no ho nti omo afemi wo TV so Enfanto Adum TV. Fijua dako. Sani se, ibidi o maini munkomo.
1: Wow.
3: Na yashipi senye, nkomo nini na elko. Inti, nkomo kesi o horo no. From Monday, we are taking off.
1: That's nice. Yeah. That's really cool. Inti, Adum TV.
3: Adum TV.
1: Bejem Jume Diye Anopa. It's the morning show on TV.
3: That's right.
1: The biggest morning show on TV in Ghana.
3: In Ghana.
1: 5:30 a.m. Mm. Na if you're more at 9:30.
3: 9:30
1: a.m. Na Jume Diye no Abba Ewe. Inti, when you tune in on Monday, you would see the handsome face of Bismarck Brown. Charlie. Ube hune ni motive ne so and mu amwe dine chi through on the media career no nyame ado abeka yensa e wo multimedia inti e free adwa de ko don't miss that opportunity
3: at all
1: to listen to him
3: at all
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3: 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And then uko social media, even mainstream media, atem di na dosu. They have a point, but ube timi akasemuna uni atem. And some of us, we've done it severally. Yemfisi issues bia. And that's the quality we are bringing. Afe yusu yebe chia ben communities. Bedwam e ye community centered program. Inti yebe bwe ura community sinimu. 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Be loaded. You come more dinty, you bet me load no so. A tear for near her phone also show myself a moose you. Sonny say, Ye ba.
1: Auntie, I mean, we are so excited to have you join us. Sekeseke, my name is only Sekeseke.
3: Sekeseke.
1: Obi, welcome, my man Bibi, to the headquarters. Sekeseke. We say, Obi, it's a nice feeling to have Bismarck Brown back on the screens. We cannot wait for Monday. Hashtag Ekosi Sen, hashtag Bejim, Alex Martinson, Ewo Suhum. We say, Obi, was he hosting the afternoon show? If it's him, he is very good. Kofi Ameyaw, and do we have
3: no credit.
1: Happy number
3: afternoon show. Namiana Meye.
1: In the Kofi Ameyaw, a very solid journalist. Inti, we are happy to have him join us, and we hope, sir, he would add on to the quality and make our programming
3: exactly
1: better. Bismarck,
3: Minya,
1: welcome.
3: Medasi Bibri. Baminya, on a boy, Juma. We are brutal.
1: This man ground here telling can you see size in tea? Now, me, I draw the day enemy 5:30 a.m. Adum TV, Bejem, you don't want to mess his inaugural show and subsequently the rest of the days. Amazing stuff. And I ever if we Monday echo. My main crown, man, is when then we do business. Pauliando Aquaba, it is saying,
4: Obi, Yamiadum, now swear.
1: Yamiadum, now, Mithio voice here, I say, Nijianim, adding.
4: Obi na se wa wani tia se eni jie di enti mba na wajukura mayu
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4: Debi, mi di ka ko obi 2022, deputy secretary for the region.
1: Ena, udi nkunim?
4: Debi, mi di nkugu, but, wenu die, unse na anuoshi, what I say, I'm a wonina, daddy, moi, and so uncle, we ain't son.
1: Dabby, Okase, near winning our patches, sir. Sigaka can do a save at two winina.
4: Obi said, no, dear, a factor. Oh, but, we know, unse, a seminal, every baby never drew how,
1: yes.
4: Now, unse, right from the onset, you know, Obi me can watch him. Yes, so among four, I'm fan of say, ebetimi aba beduru sei because wa kra no in your own small way no ye niema boa me what you say ah make me agina so aka se obi wo ya de na me o sha o papa pa ewo nia wo hia wo hia hia se unu ekọ o ha o mu sa no na obeboa wa famu die bia na otimi die aboa no na me o sha o papa pa
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1: yes
4: na yesu your communication director yesi communicate but communication enko so you needed to create attention for yourself senior be ya obetimi dia kan wasem e bia obi nkame no may any other me hold any other position other than communication ebianka would have seen me differently
1: yes
4: but ya first say who your communication director no na we say we make sure say wasem bia wo kan bia no ya asem a nipa no etime we engage no na wetime ati wasem na wo kan ase that is why I chose that style.
1: It was a strategy, and yes, sir. Agrobin and our person would be a grocket.
4: Obina, baby, a yen in a dray. Me too, me, a jumo. What I say, me can't juma me at the war. And yes, I'm kitwa. What I say? Ah, schools used to be well, dear dance, yes, sir.
1: Oh, so what could be, pa?
4: A choir, a fast which read them so Ghana had in the Obi, my famo.
1: Yes.
4: And I'm Jabedru, baby, I'm a do. So there's no way. Ah, yeah, the MPP position be mount. Now by yes, I would be the agro. And see that position and your position get one idea the agro. That's what we told me beer. Now here situation in dynamics na air conwa. I also find your sacquan to be now come ask them, send your bay out who near him. Oh, I time for him. It will be. So we share Nayam and Oka say, America Sabaji. Or can't someone you know? That's what you hear the
1: oh.
4: You're freezing accounts. Neja padia, any idea day. And then Obi Kura will share BB or share BB on the Facebook and now BB Kura near Kwakochino. So there was a way now was any perfaso, no debe can ask them, ah, ni hon enkoye na tam for ye. It will be minya kwain a church and kofumumo. Omote masi ye. What ya say?
1: Yes.
4: And then kwaya a day ni mwa. Obeye secretary so so a obetime afa so na wo de di wuduma wa hwe se all the executive positions ni nyina no wa empower wo mo na targeting bi e wo se wo targeting wo mo eye targeting na wutime edraw proper action plans a ye de beye wuduma e betime de achieve those targets ah mi le ni be in front of them ye hu enye ma anko so wo region mu lost seats are upper, a quiet befasua. You bet my regaining all those seats. So I'm a for Jimmy to move preoccupied. But I say when every year ni njana ni se obi. Papa noa only ho eh chema un to me no.
1: Oh.
4: On the 20th of July no. Ena mami Audrey on friend judge Audrey me wa. Mami na di nko tu mu na obi me kache o se. Aye mimi po yando ni di mako tu mu. Because o pesa o break obi a any finances.
1: Yes.
4: Eti enya practice had ya no one for no because na bibia was planned on himself Paul don't worry we dey hwe so ya wadwuma duru ho a me hwe ma bibia koso amawo ene se ya chief papa etu mu 20th no eti 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the results were ba obe ko notice board no obi obe hwe na odi nka ho
1: na se tie na listen so na poyando ni enim
4: poyando di nim eti e ho na wo mi hu sense ye na mi hu se no I was say ni pafa ne ho adwen eti obi ya fa eniam am
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4: tap inti nya say nipa no ampe wa asem anya say nipa no andi wa asem antum na emmu no ade ayeye ni nyina no ekowie ba bi o ti ase waka wa asem nyina wie no le kwakwa no wo ho asa na did the 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
1: Yeah, me kaipa.
4: So nanka, maybe a chum wono, senke beti me right from the onset in kibeti me apa.
1: Yeah.
4: It's your shaman who could do baby via and sana ya kase. See, it's immediate. I had this dear mammy. I had this dear mammy. But going forward, you know, me dear, I'm forever committed to DMB. I'm forever committed to Dr. Baumia.
1: Mm-hmm.
4: Sir, ye pay ye to my day. Ye pay ye to my day. And what did Pierre Wayamu, the best tie, the current elected executives, Yachi, now there was here Yamomu, now Yetime Bua, Emma Doctor Baumia Bayer President, Biano, a dear me for Yando, in Danimachi, Emma Party, Emma,
1: Emma, and did not just say defeat
4: when
1: defeat when no Emu Abem Emma won't tend that.
4: Obi, Antimim Buma Bemunda, they say, yeah, this year, dear Emma, me, rather. What I say, Messian Yama be womb, I chase, Obi Nema Messian Dawson, and particularly no, I was say, yeah, deliberate, I will Nema be home, I will read in him in particular. What I say,
1: yeah.
4: Because we must be interested who becomes what. What I say,
1: yes,
4: and their Messian friend is in for crowd or elections here, they are interested who becomes what. They are interested. But hey, you know, they are interested in those things. It's me and they at the same messian is a class prefect to cry and air course. Paul will be interested who becomes that class prefect. That's what the penny crown, yeah, you are reading him. For Yando will be interested. I saw the penny cry, yeah, you know. San Yaman and this is for me, yeah, dear Papa. Yeah. And it's a lesson.
1: Remember two questions, but before that, no.
4: Okay.
1: Commentaries in be a meteor on election day. Every party for any be whole NSA Ashanti region, the heartbeat of the NPP. A honor MPP no a fruma eshe. Ain't he obi obabe ye secretary for the party in the region? No, party ni here will be a or ye serious person because and you'll be a growing in so and they been so free, sir. Now when a regional minister you too close as a debiana mu dear regional minister na kra kase on the candidate ne on na e boa we pesi kama on ene sanointi and also share party for ni bi ebufu ujidi sa
4: Obi minji tumu sa because they did try party new the guidelines e baye e kwanya position bi e wo party new aye pre including secretary no qualification I was any panity minya what you say the person yes. must be active within the party for the past 2 years me qualify I was say nipa no okura first degree me kura de me kura masters ahodo me qualify eti e de be biem na nipa ni be jina so a obeka se nipa no onye serious with whatever he's doing anything na obi me ka che a wo se me call form no minya kwan chechere minsem mu a chere nkrofo e kwan a me fa so a me di deliver ye e bia nka na me nya communications and e bia me ye secretary and answer me ye first vice and our second vice they would have seen me differently
3: mm-hmm.
4: but I think communicate while lose election portal I just say why uncle for crab wafu and this if we use why you're aggressive I show when him I mean almost say hell watch you walk or two at the bail condition at all so at that same time when I was in the original chairman yeah penalty no shit demo tiet yemu obi tena o say nipa fa no ho adwen
1: yeah
4: me tulu fa mi chechre mu o eti obi a no be ka se paul enye serious ana se bibisa no na o dada ne ho enye sa na tie now let's come to the regional minister ura frankamu akonyine so de no so so obi me ne wo di nkomo emre bi a twa mu kra proud to elections way
1: sure.
4: about me my dear me person me course secretary
1: yes
4: e dinye amakohine na nsen ya dia akoso no na as wonu na de me ba secretary obi udi ho adanse
1: me di ho adanse yes
4: yes me started say me course secretary no ache e dinye amakohine na eye bibia moreover the issue is that amakohine ohwe senior obeye regional minister na akwai Achin you to in now a interchange 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di nechi sa se dia bibia wa ye no ebi mada Hey, I'm sorry for you now. This car no more better now. Betucha pictures. School for best cash. You know me, Onse. I didn't know directly opposite my office. That's
1: okay.
4: What?
1: Okay.
4: So the guy was virtually sweeping away the youth and others. So there was no way as a communication director, no, Ube Jaino said, on flower moon, you know. So in a way, no, we were supposed to be there with him.
1: Mm.
4: What do you mean, Dino? Because Obi, and they will show you who ye. Who the NDC better now, Chen? Who the MPP better now, Chen? MOBI can ask them, yes,
1: sir. It here.
4: I don't think social media, so dear. Who Jama NDC, Nina, or your regional minister, no? Where Jama on Unqua Trasso? Without bantering him. So we had to be there. So it was a strategic way of being there with him within the social media.
1: Okay, sharing the attention with him on social media.
4: Exactly. You can't just leave him like that. It's a matter of the Obi. Ebian, can we hold any other position aside the communication? Yeah, you'd have seen me differently.
1: Yeah.
4: But yes, communication. So no social media, kahon, radio and TV, kahon. It is a uko radio and TV. That's a uko share NDC and MPP. Mutra ho ebanta dia. Social media, no. Why have you left it to NDC in Kwa?
1: NDC in Kwa.
4: You can't do that. And another one, almost so I did this canon, you know, and the Midanasi. Your contributions, I will be by yourself, the boy campaign, or be won't mean downplay.
1: That's also
4: Midanasi.
1: That's true.
4: Name them, and yes, significant. Ah, you can't hear this care question, Obi, and your pimanim as a money canoe.
1: Now, on the canoe, or the Jane Kekana, say, Ebe Kaunsa.
4: Eba direct, na ye 1 CD, 2 CD, ni 0.38 FM.
1: Oh.
4: Eti yenfam mo bra. 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The minister si yen se, obe henu ne 1 CD, 38 pesos. 1 CD, 2 CD, 38 pesos. Ukabwe mwa, yenfam tubata, mo bra.
1: Oh, Sikana minister, go for send them out, no.
5: I'm telling you.
1: 38 pesos.
5: 38 pesos. I'm to catch you. I'm so many years. I'm going deliberately and we'll catch you. I'm so I'm sending 0.38. And you say 38 pesos. 0.38 pesos. Okay, I said. Yeah, what 10 no case here 10 5 2 1 2.
3: That's FM.
5: Who be fu? But obe throw no word din come and send was any one who said 38 in April. Eje enye sika ye de bobra. Okay, I said. Na mo mo no on say me di ka no wood din come e wo show no so no. E no no so so take ono de money trim boss wa ya saw. And crofo na ka tell say am tem akuri ni. We don't go in quite less into who was out of Cobuano and send what Dimica acquires Adeno. What I said,
1: Satan, now the Cassawa, Harry Yama, when you see the
5: problem. And a month for the pressure to lose it will be quite less your what yet, Yamui, and to Cobuano. And it's a war basso, so I didn't suddenly not do a bed now where you are. One city need two city need 0.38 in their buy-in. And it's a Sicano and Yadia the coalitions. That's Frank.
1: Yeah, I get you. I get you.
5: I stand a miserable decision, you say. May they be a regional secretary. Obi, me no would do him come on.
1: That's true. That's
5: me a crown, one seven crown, stand up. I'm a question in the air.
1: That's true.
5: It's a minimum, dear. There was no way, a benam, so I'm a dear to me, a to me. No more be my chairman, say much, so I'm a watch him, I say.
1: Yeah.
5: Say, yeah, you papa free, what's a papa who no? Who can send me a bien who are befa? Na eno na ye me ya wo wiase me baaye. Na madam Audrey, judge me no de matumu.
1: Oh.
5: Ama de atumi so atumi. Enya hwe.
1: Oh. Na eda me no kasa wa ha wo de o number 2 dwa no. Nyame adom metiefo ochre wo doka kra de.
5: Oh, obi. Ma me kan hye nyame anu nyam se wo show no eye show. Amanfo tie papa. Will you on your friends say, Kwesi Sam another thing? Kwesi Chum.
1: Kwesi Chum, yeah.
5: Kwesi Chum. See you, Kwesi Chum, say, who tell me, I tell me, ye. Shall all be ye, papa, all be shiny ye. A month for free, a teaching in Manchester. One more boy may work campaign, no one. Made that one must be classroom, Koso. Made that one must be papa, Obi, who did number 2-1?
1: Yeah.
5: Nipper, friend me, oh, Obi show, Obi show, Obi show. It's a Kwesi Chum. Me power chow. Shall all be here, mammy. Shall all be here, mammy, papa, and you puff, and you show no so at the main car a boame. Now me on shawamon. Now me fast aquenyano so at ya we pull up the interest for the party again. I'll say, Nipa, the name one city, and I said two city, and then a cacra gua, wawa, or sending up the pie bo, and in the Nisha be with
1: you.
5: That is one way I miss me fast. So say, the person will whip up the interest for the party. And Peja BM, Nanipa, the gone days are now. You did the thing to Buanka Kranka Kradi Bua party, no, and sounds sorry, BM. That was one way.
1: Yeah.
5: Obi me fowl feed the case, so I also don't me, and my minyas, and the penny more dumb, Sakwan or so. Obi, one more year, dear Cassidu, Timaminda or Massi, a classroom.
1: I won't swass me final question, Paul. On the day of elections, no videos be bar out, but kwa mi who see, and I say, Unsagu, a chia, raho, utisi form any other day, meaning at the time, na when we say about one and Koyana.
5: Obi, I dear no dear. Oh, sir, democracy, no, I also much a much any pay. Sir, on the day of elections, no, Ubenya and Kaum Berho. What I say, ye are dead the goo. Now say, yes, a year can cack and can almost sort out now the echo honey, the echo ha, and then the deco crumono, it's me a panel. It's the only goo, I mean, hey, no, na, na, ja. 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Why, your fast and Pia Mumobia, my own Pia, Ness and Guas and Batua, a Batua within one. It's Yamina Bua, me mammy, to be found who say at it, Miss Anna who say, Kuma, Tiname, Kuano, Tiname Namua, may conquer crank a crank. 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
1: How are you so good with children? Not as repel.
5: Only yes, you, the Atomiano. The Atomiano, my family's young woman, the Misano Clan, and I'm well, but I dare cross when they say, Ye, you know, Unim Boris B.
1: Boris B. Yeah, yeah, yeah, your poultry farm, no?
5: Yes. Or so what they say, make a Diania say,
1: I'm not coming back with Sawi. Now, no, you're not after we.
5: Oh, Obi. Baby, I drew a nibra pa, yak and kaya, dear. Na, a ye quanti boys, ya, make off for Muso Messi Jamai.
1: Uh-huh.
5: Oma frame is a quamu duomo. Yes, The baby, I drew ya, yak, kaya, dear, nippon, wooden one, no. I just young with the air, what ya say, quamu do. What ya say? Me, too, must be my pride, ya, who soon comes in. Ben, my, I do a bad program. I was on his year, real BBA, and it's the year 2 years, year 4 years, year there. Who took come of Fremme said, Minya County, no, and messing compared the animal. Did you have two me? I don't know.
1: Ah, now, Conti Boy is no more, eh? At the time,
5: no more anymore, she jamo.
1: Ah, no more frown, say, come the omo.
5: A common domo to Minya County, no more pet the animal.
1: Oh, very sweet.
5: I tell you, I'm going.
1: In the way I'm going, in your money, you need eventually, Anna.
5: Never no money beady. Because they are not to me and no one bet will be some omo balance a crano. Up to now fin I'm a very homo at their mom. Oh yeah. Obi there are two me there are two me they are not home. But Boris B, Abraham and Coco Cartins Bakubaku 12.
1: Oh, okay.
5: But yo, Boris B farms, why are dear pa.
1: Wow. If you are not say, would the very small party be at on Safro Munana?
5: Oh, sir, Eda, or see what you say, make it be an assem. Etino or Bremen Coco, ne be now just a metimedia. Ha, but and Coco no de Baron, so a year layers on set or bat idea and fine young coin. Oh, lay on what two arm and yamwa tree. Ya no. Oh, own to me fine young coin. Would the excuse so a bad then the wood or bat and fine young coin. And no any problem, I won't tell you. Stem from Mona Ebia, my impulse to be naming an idea and start to move. I had the fine.
1: Oh, okay. Well, I don't quite the ever hard drink.
5: I say, oh, bad time, you'll be a what to go, guam and the young trino. What did the young coin yet? Oh, bad time, dear, the young coin.
1: I'll be untimely, fine young coin. Ain't he, Paul Siciano, a elective position. In the party there, wow room selfie home.
5: Oh, yes, I'm our room in selfie home, but okay. We have to respect the decision of delegates.
1: Sure.
5: One more mukoto abano, we have to respect it. And every Ahwadibia here say they tie the new executives at Chino, and no, there was here, because here were a kunda in 2028. I was a Dr. Baumia Bay president. It's me, poor, my family, Debia Mayor. At the executives, Nibia, dear me, may what I say okay. Until ABA, the next elections are ABA, Beko, AB Grana, Womwa, Omukoye, Nanya Mea, Domina, Yanyapo, a Tima, when nearby, Nabu cry, Jamu positions, you know, no Marco Pet, Abamu position, Nabia Faho, near Quaco D, because a Yetime Abba Agronimubino. What you say?
1: Yes.
5: Now, me no, in all things, no, Obi, the Yami Yaw, Adenumina, and the I'm a queen at the Hawaii and one. I stem out to me. Ah, and what say? Unsa, I didn't see Saturday.
1: Yes, it's Saturday.
5: If you were saying, I would chamber 2 days, be cry, my betoso.
1: Yes.
5: Now, the beginning, I say, who comfort in the panel crash in the rear. With a Saturday, none of the
1: noir. I'll start to say, Osro.
5: One slim quo, or better TV shows and a TikTok, so, and all your calculation. And now, subtraction, addition, multiplication, and when you're 30, your friend is saying, 11.11, just a dear one going in a year. No, Mantina said that. That's only a new runipa. Genianessa, would you have some two of you cry? Who bet chain? ama 2 days bi kura banase nipa no ne button yem we the Saturday no na addition subtraction multiplication and what is so and wo ye what you say na makoyine de me bom pan na asem ntoni da na region mu asem to makoyina makoyini timi tra region I'm telling you
1: country region obetu afri ho
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1: Nyame inshra wonso. Bengazi u capture a number na fato so emame. And the Paul o say 0242 288 9118. Into that's the number. Wa wo bi we kakra yemfa mua yenua Paul. And anu minini di nkomo weche minini permission to put out the amount. But wa boka papa in this campaign. I was say oman for eshe itime ekwane mua. Paul Yando. And yeah, Paul, we wish you very, very, very well. Aman for se communication ni minyai. Na umani jiu communication. Inju koswa na ye juma edibuwa o party. Yane sedia uka yano u flag bearer Dr. Baomi. Yane yenshe 2028 sedia niyo mabisi yako. Why? Yeah, that's it, papa.
5: Obi, miss me, that's it, papa. Wish me well, and dear wish, now very soon. But then I can say, Rami Mua,
1: Kafra. Yame, better throw red, be a bear fine. Why?
5: Amen.
1: Anytime I'll be back, crab, I'm a mentor, come back, Kumasin, so I'm a friend. Why?
5: Yeah, crab, banner, bear me, ding. Crab, banner, bear me, ding, and Kasa. Cause they are my coin, I hear crab, yet there's a big room. Obi, whom you know, was it? Obi, whom you know, was it? Obi, a human, you man, was it?
1: Oh.
5: Obia home ani ma no asere. Ocha amako hine na edi se adwuma no.
1: Kafra Paul, yeah that's it. Why? Nyamisho pa Paul Yando and the attaining canon. Ekosi sai suni haya sempa FM. yentie we emraye ba fifi buafo ewo studio ha all the way from Takwa in Swayim enkane na okasa edema Ghana Coco Board ene okay oh yeah. Okay, meba. Hey, ready. In the amount for us at F, refreba. Let's do this. Yeba, mema Fifi Akwaba, and Eric J. Esquire, CEO NEIP, and so ewa ha. Yebe din come after this short break. Please stay with us. Africa Green
6: 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Now what to Africa Queen macro? Now we shall we no more keke. Long pong kwa.
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7: 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So,
9: it remained that I see you and Mumwaman on it. You almost see a cra, you almost see a hunu, you see a tea, you need a tea, you need a carbum.
10: Memory Debia, a bonusia, a permusia, a question of what you change your home, our abruzzi, said the Akuhu, any diabetrufi, the Yahu, near her, the Ye, near the Abba, the Enyano, and you can say,
9: yeah, say. Abrochin come on a dim tintim pa.
7: Yabere no ma hudwa. E won't conform my swa ye bit me dia bua gana. I'm gonna fan it to my paper. O many puntu. Na how bot a sign. Passport won't send some. Ninja na ye de bro. E wa brochin come to me dim. Yabesa swam wakwenya. No a chair wagon.
11: Robert Davy, because of free Germany.
12: Kobe. Okay, yeah, Amsterdam.
11: Concept never was for Abrochin, Womo, Waman, and an emu, Womo, a German, and another no mutipi. Womo, Kuran, after program, Womo, after project, you my air, Mama.
7: Shannon, say a minute of beer. 6 p.m. Bogan near Abrochin Company.

You know how money moves in Ghana and across Africa. How it really moves? It doesn't move once a month. It moves 100 times a day on Ecobank's digital platform. Airtime for that's your sister. Transport for Papa. 500 Cs for Saturday's Suno. 2,000 Naira for the cousin sitting jump in Abuja. Because we don't just move money, we take care of people. Money moves in every direction. Uncle to nephew, nephew to uncle, sister to brother on Monday, brother back to sister on Friday. And it moves together. The funeral contribution, the susu, the wedding levy, the hospital bill in the family WhatsApp group. In Africa, money is rarely one person's transaction. It's many people moving small amounts toward one purpose. That's how money moves here. And there's one bank built

0: 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Excessive drinking can be detrimental to health. Not recommended for persons under 18 years, lactating mothers, pregnant women, and people sensitive to caffeine. This advert is
1: for Electroland Castle will be a showroom on Potemu. Na ye be ya sandy homeland and swat a home. Say see an apart from some of it near Tomu TVs, gas cookers, kettles, microwave ninia kikahun, move to Mizwa Tomu Nemu Konya, plates nemun tree ninia kikahunina, ewa ye branch bakwa, ye friend homeland. And it just a me what one says, so we did our Electrolander. Ye bet me out from our bed, she at Edia Kessie. I think so, ye will Nasco selected promotion via ye. So we'll talk about qua, ye bet. And which in Sumadina, Yashada Mamu special price. Oh, Fala! Yatatin Yamani Sunina Mamu, Madina, yet don't want a movie bree. Kawuna Bra Madina Taxi Rank, opposite Echo Bank, Mumro, Namubena Samsung, TCL, Media, and in Nasco Papa. Nemumukai say, Homeland is Electroland prices, dear. Fala! Yes, show my name. Electroland, Via Bakwa,

0: 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Money is so beautiful. Second edition, oh my god, I'm crying here. Now, Edukem.
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0: now the year 2026, dear, I don't to photo to Robiti say, Okonfo Kwade, King Paluta, Pat Thomas, and Empress Gifty, yeah, Paradi, Agnifu.

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0: 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Sustainability isn't just tree planting. It's whether the systems we depend on actually last. Lights that stay on. Water that reaches the bucket. Food that nourishes people instead of rotting away. Roads that take us home instead of taking our lives. When things keep failing, that's a sustainability crisis. So this month, we're asking why. Why landguards still run our neighborhoods? Why food rots in bins while our neighbors sleep hungry? Why the road that killed your cousin still has no signage? Why half the water you pay for never reaches your bucket? Uncomfortable? Good. That's the point. Stay tuned to the Super Morning Show throughout August for Joy Sustainability Month, sponsored by MTN and Momo.
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1: Electroland Castle will be a showroom of Potemu. Naye be ya sandy homeland and swat at home. Say, say, and apart from some of the Tomu TVs, gas cookers, kettles, microwave, Ninia Kikahon, move to Miss Tomu Nemu Konya, plates, Nemun Tree, Ninia Kikahunina, and your branch Bakwa, your friend homeland. And it just a man who wants to say, so we did our Electrolander. 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I think so, you will not go selected promotion via ye. 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And waiting so Madina, yashada mamo special price o. 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Kahuna bra Madina Taxi Rank. 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
5: The National Pensions Regulatory Authority, NPRA, is the regulatory body of the pensions industry in Ghana, ensuring the compliance of the three-tier pension scheme, being the mandatory basic 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
1: Do you know how money moves in Ghana and across Africa? 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It doesn't move once a month. It moves 100 times a day on Ecobank's digital platform. Airtime for that's your sister. Transport for Papa. 500 Cs for Saturday's Suno. 2,000 Naira for the cousin sitting jump in Abuja. Because we don't just move money, we take care of people. Money moves in every direction. Uncle to nephew, nephew to uncle, sister to brother on Monday, brother back to sister on Friday. And it moves together. The funeral contribution, the susu, the wedding levy, the hospital bill in the family WhatsApp group. In Africa, money is rarely one person's transaction. It's many people moving small amounts toward one purpose. That's how money moves here. And there's one bank.

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2: 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hand when it matters most in Ghana money is more than a transaction it is people supporting people families helping families and communities moving forward together and that's why there is Ecobank, a bank built for the way Ghanaians and Africans move money with one seamless banking experience across 34 African countries. Ecobank digital platforms connect people, businesses and opportunities in Ghana and across the continent. 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
3: oh nyame adom obi afisha pa bi so
2: afi papa nko
3: oh and good job done charlie
2: that's the mining conference
3: oh yeah
2: national mining dialogue charlie
3: it was impressive
2: yeah
3: And yet, there will be studio, sure. And then you need sure. to also find a way sure. You make impact sure. beyond just sure. a studio. And that was a very good one, yeah, Charlie. Money, Ajuma.
2: Na takwa yaboko.
3: Oh, takwa breo. Asumbiye oho bibia boko.
2: Takwa nswayim.
3: Yeah. But I don't say Mrs. Samira Bawumia Woda. Medical. Dr. Bawumia de nyame hyira no. I said, Obi, politics is nipa ho adwuma.
2: Yes.
3: And nipa ho adwuma no, wo fie so se nipa wo fie no. Ekwa bi aso no automatically we part of se nipa ho adwuma na wo ye no. Enti so nya oba to say Mrs. Samira Bawumia. 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
3: eya papa bi beauty ne nya average beauty o beauty ankasa aha brains ne so nya average de ne bi it is a combo ma. It's a great combination, sure. And I think that sure. Ghana will be sure. A beneficiary of such a union. Enti yamana wodapa yankopon koso na unshana. And then so Western Region,
2: okay.
3: The new regional executives are part in the UN, led by Chairman Ignatius Kwesi Frifa, and your own man Bunzuki.
2: Bunzuki.
3: Yeah, the regional secretary. Yeah.
2: Bunzuki, back to his year, manenzo.
3: Oh yeah. Hey, two elembelene. Hey, nehu.
2: It was okay.
3: Oh yeah. Wow. The enthusiasm was a different level. Because you see, us NDC for ya no kadada om MPP 4 or munya 41% o party negu. If a regional secretary aye you know, nasu koni krum. Na ushe and nija and kofodi shia na yes or no ne who doni bakun party ni who doni yem yinu. I was a bitch was a party no. Eh be a 2024 no. And Kofo Senti Binti and told said they know so much. But the MPP is definitely a strong party that is poised to make sure, say, 2028, it will be a different story altogether.
2: Yeah. And it was okay. Congratulations.
3: Oh, yes. Together mean, with all the executives who were elected in the Western
2: with
3: region.
2: With all the controversies around the candidature,
3: Ebikwe
2: Pushi said he should be disqualified.
3: Yeah.
2: He still went on to win handsomely in the regional election. Say, now, okay, Tiako two terms.
3: Yeah, okay, Tiako two terms.
2: Okay.
3: It was okay to the third term.
2: Yeah.
3: Yes.
2: Yeah.
3: And.
2: Okay, so
3: yeah, there. Oh yeah. He's played his part, sure, and party sure. for no of the views.
2: On China will be from that.
3: We located them, and then we go way back.
2: Oh, yeah. So from radio.
3: So we started at Dynamite FM together.
2: Yeah.
3: And I'm Mija or the bar.
2: Sure.
3: Adum. Yeah. He's played his part, and of course, a man say Juma. So a man for now also want to say why a warfare mu there. In Jesus say obi from na meye na fam dia we must respect it sometimes I are na bi nimo money ye hu say jisa won ono kwa no betumi aso so ye nje Obi. So best will be a say yesi. Nya by force. O si o mesum wo, o si you bra besum me. O sum ba ko asum mi nu. Aban force wo eye. Money adwuma ye dase. Nemu ye peni pa fofro. O so ti ase yesi, it's part of life. So you move on and you do other things. And I'm sure
1: Takwa for more and you be our executives in this year.
3: Unfortunately, na Takwa for you too. Na a OKT. And Yajusfin, the women organizer.
1: Ah, but no, so
3: when we are Lucy, unfortunately. Yeah. Titakwa for me in the
1: money representation.
3: Sadly, but in Western region so they get Takwa.
1: You drew appointments, don't make me the Munko for
3: that. It should be because yeah. Western region they say Takwa. And California. But Western region said one attack. What is a Western region? Apart from the Biano, the resource and everything, we are the central part of the region. For free, Amenfi, East, West, Central, Odenzima, Obabekan, Shama, Ekuni, Ampoho, Takwa, the center. Unfortunately, any per two and you mean, Anna. I'm
1: fa. Maminfa, we in terms. Congratulations to Jane Apia Krang. You've been appointed as the general manager for Tang Palace Hotel. Jane Apia Krang, congratulations to you, manager of Tang Palace Hotel. I'm told it's Ghana's first female general manager of a four-star hotel. Inti Jane Apia Krang, congratulations, and we hope your tenure as general manager will bring more successes and glory to Tang Palace Hotel here in Accra. Asempa FM so any. Inti Yebidi and Komwese, hi Obi. I have questions for the minister in charge of foreign affairs about the 65 reported Ghanaian deaths and 15 disappearances in the Russia-Ukraine war. First, who recruited these Ghanaians and how were they enlisted? Second, were Russian authorities aware they were Ghanaian citizens and did they engage the Ghana embassy in Moscow about them? Third, during the foreign minister's trip to Moscow, did he request specific information about the Ghanaian victims, their identities and where the missing may be? And finally, what concrete steps is the government taking to clarify the fate of those missing? Ghanaians deserve transparency, and the minister should answer these questions clearly. Maxwell Nkansa, a former journalist at Metro TV, and Onodiwei Abre. Maxwell, Yedase, papa. Weise Obi, good day. I am doing the listening live at Asante Barbers inside Camberwell in London with Asante, Bernard Texan, Jido, Ben, Echo Ghana and Kofi Nat. Master P wa London and Udiwe Abre. Master P Yedase papa. Hi Obi. Paul's assertion about his communication approach nearly convinced me. But he then dropped Dr. Baumier's name off some list which seemed like an obvious lie. I wish Paul has stuck to his unorthodox communication style, which had some merit to it. Godfred Adowa, Ewo Bronx, and Odiwe, Abre Godfred Adowa, Yedase, Papa. Ekosi Saint Suni, Ehaya Sempa, 94.7 FM. We say hi, Obi. I just sent my widow's mite to support my brother, Paul. Thank you. Thank you so much. And I believe Paul will be very, very grateful. And that's from Jimmy Usu Kwating in Virginia, US of A. Yeah, that's papa. A lot of messages coming through following our interview with Paul Yando. Yeah, the Nkomono S just one. Eric J. Abeka. Eric Akwaba. What are you saying?
4: Nyame Adomo. Now I'm sorry.
1: Adomo.
4: Oh, yeah.
1: Nyame Adomo.
4: Nyame
1: Adomo. Who comes to us here, Boko Odeye?
4: Oh, yeah. Nyame Adomo.
1: German North, right?
4: Yeah. We can be cry. Name wo.
1: Okay.
4: Me call fee kakra koye 1212. Ti me koye. Me call so me nam kwan so me hun se Brikum Sampa Road. Hun se me post two wo me wo.
1: Yeah.
4: Rango Constructions. Ogusu a oyee juma gitigiti
1: na. Brikum to Sampa.
4: Yes. Okay. Na ohwe adini sine nimwa. As a panel 50 cities.
1: Mm.
4: It's in a swangasa.
1: And the asphalt.
4: Yeah, no. Yeah, come on, I crochet.
1: Okay, thick one.
4: Yeah, anointing. And I cry. If you're a road minister, cry, mommy, and then tears, oh, my conscience. You also a quick inspection. On I'm so stretched now, I'm quite. On us, you're born a basso de wear. Or didn't need the HU, no. On your technical for now, I'm with the office, because you report for that. And I can see, sir.
1: Where's the form?
4: Sir, form now, where's the form? I'm a contractors in speed up because the minister Baha last week, now next 2 weeks, or best number. So for Rango Constructions, yes. God bless them. Yes.
1: That's fine. That's fine.
4: And a beam, so remind for your call Grotto.
1: Oh, okay.
4: Yeah, intimate call, your call
1: in Suatre.
4: Yes.
1: Grotto.
4: Oh, yeah, solid.
1: More than a Fatima Grotto, Western region, any Fatima Grotto.
4: You'll be near. Our Lady of Fatima.
1: Go St. John's School, second day.
4: And now with the communion. You call Grotto, my name is regional minister.
1: Oh, okay.
4: Joseph.
1: Oh, no, Roman.
4: Oh no no, Roman in and manager transfer.
1: Oh okay.
4: On the
1: and
4: obi a minister me man e yi ma kwa so no na. But now I'm on here you kwa. This so committed this.
3: Committed is
4: the idea. Eh, on the
3: minister.
4: No
3: way way. Better is the idea
4: kwa. Oh yeah, I'm on the transfer. Intimate
1: ya no me. Roman.
4: Oh yeah, me che on
1: Mass 7 in the way jai.
4: On my birthday, require donation be my Chrome Clinic now, Suma Presby Clinic. Na Sampa Government Hospital's account.
1: Okay.
4: And see, weekend, me call and I meet me call here, hold there, no. Minya oxygen concentrated, minya bears, a whole lot of stuff.
1: Okay.
4: And I meet the common one, I buy. And see, the mechanic say, obi ofi e petemu obi e bi kana koma so be ya bo ano na wa ya bo Sampa Government Hospital, we need a lot and the MP here to you be so far so good and anra UPSC auditorium, yes. National Youth Forum,
1: yes,
4: led by the sector minister George Opariadu, mm-hmm. Esquire. You could share agency session as in a National Youth Authority, NEIP, National Service. You could translate Ghana Mibunu, your Musai Kusa, Tidiobia, Pibia, and Ombibusai. And I think it was very interesting. And this is the first time Mahusi be a ministry be about Mumibusa. And once you hear the about youth related. So, you're very encouraged, you man and Kusa. You could see, sir. Mpeni mfono nye mkwa na adwene weti. Se utie, omu consents ni biya no omu raise ni suggestions omu deba na, I think se, your future as a country.
1: Okay.
4: And at the end of the day, no, you be prepare policy document, you be submit it, okay. Ama office of the president se,
1: okay.
4: We na Ghana mebunu dudu
3: one. Ompe juma.
4: Onse ya koko ye, baku ukumase.
1: Amu ye bi ukumase.
4: Yeah,
1: the National Youth
4: NY, omu ye bi uko program
1: okay.
4: Ho.
1: Okay.
4: But we also yes, I'm be
1: doing.
4: Page you manage the never run it, sir. Because we be crossing over your school 2020. Basically, no, that's what it is. 2020.
3: So page you manage 1-3-3 in the bar.
4: 2020. Now we have more power. And what now we are saying about
3: 2020. Tisha said niyama
4: sisa.
3: 1-3-3.
4: Was it no? Yes.
3: Page you ma.
1: I
3: know
4: your name. Uh-huh. Mm-hmm. Mm-hmm.
3: Mm-hmm. Mm-hmm. 133. You be here, Juma. Well, 133, because I'm going to see your friend is
1: the authority, they say, the market, no, under them.
3: Ain't then they under them.
1: The market is under local government.
3: Ain't then they under them. It's a demonstration of lack of commitment.
4: Obi.
3: Yes, the young or baby or 2-4 bono. Yeah, ho. Ehiano and a baby, I was first. Oh, you want the Casa Bibu or Moka? Just where your treasure is.
1: Yeah, Hono Sika.
3: Hono Sika. Ain't the interest of Ghana, you know, and aban no enye so obema mebun na adwuma 133 obi be kwa na pafifi bebe wi ana erika kwa
4: yu na wi ana beke fia
3: ani ene
4: fifi no ho obi se ya no ye ne niamu
3: ani ene
1: baba enu a in responses no in response to omo ana eka so omo pa adwuma den na minister ka
3: se oh
4: in response to that no
3: 133
4: enu nti na na CEOs na ye wo
1: munyina
4: ye ne wo nti meme site de maye last year ye buy a nipa over 100,000 apply say omo person omo ye entrepreneurship program no we were able to select train 10,887 yewi enso no over 3,600 of Ghanaian 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under why ye so ono so di ono so ye ena national service and by minister momo tia se se di omo can be an ye tintim ne di akoma mpeni atina ya and I know se this very decision came from the presidency se we should meet the youth
1: okay
4: na ye nti di omo so e woka and I know President Mahama said, "Oh, our son has been here the tinipa." Until we be trigger, and here maybe a amongzo be unzi be a location. Kwan e wose, amu increase the money na ebiti mi a peja ijume dia yedi numa. I think say all this will help. Until so far so good.
1: But now we need to say, adi ba kwan e anko mo job creation promise na 24-hour economy no.
3: That is you.
1: And now e mebu ni bi brayshe nim.
4: And you be a misa.
1: I know
3: more. And you say, Octumika who studio her, say, Obi a misa. Then I can confidently say, without any doubt in my mind, say, the questions were choreographed.
4: Fifi, no.
3: The questions were choreographed. No.
1: Oh,
3: just say, you're true. We'll bra babies away, and they have prepared. Because you know what, baby, Obi. Omeim, ya, how kesi ye pa. You have a brain, but the minimum the minimum is a year.
1: Okay.
3: And Mabunun also teach you any year. Juma statistical service for the Omude to be the bar out. Ah, no, much as a greater Accra, Accra, dear. You know, who share me in your crew near Juma?
4: Natakwan's way.
3: Oh, baby. Takwa. 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
1: but is it also say now mo free say 133 no
3: e bi so adon mo jide wo
1: there
3: be ah omo ni mi ti ba say kete is ni nyina wo ho minister now he youth no so no obi mo abi obi na minister to mi nyia no minister to cabinet on to mi nyia no na why
4: fifi ja propaganda
3: no ade propaganda
1: say you can any propaganda
3: same na ni e ka no
4: same why e court na ho ye busai
3: because
4: me pe kwa mo mo nyebia e wo ko si san fa ko mo
3: So I say
4: And they were talking of decentralization. So my office is a case study. Say, yeah, the amamu no yede eko form. Now many workers say, yigusua yeah bill mujuma Ghana Startup Agency. Very soon, minim say through my minister, ebe pusha ko cabinet ni ahede ebe. Obi after that, you know, if the legislation is being passed, that ebe your opportunity to create district offices across the country.
1: Okay.
4: Ebe recruit to mebuna mama yejuma. These are all measures that are digwa kwem. And this is a fifi better na say. Now what you see we be 2020 what go kabu to ama ho ayema.
3: Ene kura maji bi. Ene kura maji bi.
4: Bah. I don't know so what fifi is the baby or na ho aben. Always o wabem na okoko board.
1: Yeah, koko board.
4: Am koko board so mo tran ho bo ka sa afie be.
3: I can undo the can whatsapp
4: ya
3: be kan.
4: Say na ya ba.
3: Say na e be ka kan whatsapp.
4: Ya kan whatsapp na ya ba.
3: Ante we dey kan whatsapp.
1: Ye be dis an come na ko see sense high as Empire FM Obi. There are nurses who have been in the house for over 4 years without being posted. When they apply to the health ministry for clearance so that they can get employment outside the country, the ministry is demanding they pay and then a bond fee close to 20,000 cedis before they are cleared. Meanwhile, it is not their fault for not serving the country because they've not been posted. Frimpong, ewo Canada, but that's a serious issue. Say, or per clearance, say, they be able to go to the bridge. Say, ewo se, onye jume di binyewa. I'm
4: going to
1: say, no, let me make us say, a strange, say an allegation.
3: I know, say, said nurses because of a kai bo om ho nti no om wa so die so se o die school na obesom nti but nipa na wie enye so o nye na adwo so obesom o the person is taking the decision sometimes out of frustration nti no so okọ and government ought to realize say mean to mean and obi ma me fam community asse o no ba as ma beke there it has nothing to do with politics very very important question o to bo asse to
1: on
3: Unless I said no, 4 years. Obi, yeah, 2024 campaign. So I'm in Dr. Prempeh.
1: Yes.
3: NNN. And one of the things which I saw, me and mommy, me shame kakra, was the number of nursing training colleges are yeah, in Ghana.
1: Yeah.
3: Because as part of our schedule, no near call. Constituency be a nursing training or as part of the youth engagement near Koho. And I kept meeting thousands and thousands of young people ye training to be nurses. The question I asked myself is they say, yeah, what the capacity as Omaya
1: contain
3: Omunina and Yabemo Majumaya na. See any capacity na see training or monswa, we are giving them hope.
1: Yeah.
3: Sa hope near the moment, ye we are what happens. And for me, and now I say a tree a buyer doing jina so say, may man kwa leen yin training, ma mo omu jidye se omu wia ombe nye jumaye. What, me so me the clause I share was say, u wia wuntumi kwa nko pe juma fo fronye, abra me so me nye jumanye ma wo. Government should look at sa condition, no, and immediately take it out, because 4 years, otifiye, onko oma. 133 I told you
4: a general advice on
1: Hi Obi, I would appreciate it if you could check in with Eric about the status of the 1 million coders program. On my own, I've managed to train 15 graduates in R and essential data science skills. How can professionals like ourselves who care deeply about Ghana contribute to this initiative? Dr. Eugene Frimpong, or Texas in the U.S. of A.
4: Run under Ministry of Communication.
1: Yeah, Ministry of Communication.
4: It's a Kofi Annan Institute for no. Deputy CEO for GIFEC, what's the name? Former MP. Very finite, my colleague. Onona, modern alcohol so on your charge of that program. Okay. But because I share my say directly.
1: Yes.
4: No. But catching is open information be I think obey to me. Yeah, family.
1: Yeah, yeah, yeah. And then we'll do that. Thank you. My young quote here, we get into our main discussion on Gold Board, the minority, IMF report, and matters arising after this short break. Stay with us.

Do you know how money moves in Ghana and across Africa? How it really moves? It doesn't move once a month. It moves 100 times a day on Ecobank's digital platform. Airtime for that's your sister. Transport for Papa. 500 Cs for Saturday's funeral. 2,000 Naira for the cousin sitting jump in Abuja. Because we don't just move money, we take care of people. Money moves in every direction. Uncle to nephew, nephew to uncle, sister to brother on Monday, brother back to sister on Friday. And it moves together. The funeral contribution, the susu, the wedding levy, the hospital bill in the family WhatsApp group. In Africa, money is rarely one person's transaction. It's many people moving small amounts toward one purpose. That's how money moves here. And there's one bank built

0: 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Still, phone papa. Is he?
1: This August, the Super Morning Show is done pretending. Sustainability isn't just tree planting. It's whether the systems we depend on actually last. Lights that stay on, water that reaches the bucket, food that nourishes people instead of rotting away, roads that take us home instead of taking our lives. When things keep failing, that's a sustainability crisis. So this month, we're asking why. Why Lungars still run our neighborhoods? Why food rots in bins while our neighbors sleep hungry? Why the road that killed your cousin still has no signage? Why half the water you pay for never reaches your bucket? Uncomfortable? Good. That's the point. Stay tuned to the Super Morning Show throughout August for Joy Sustainability Month, sponsored by MTN and Momo.
2: She said, yeah, to be a dear. And so she knew something.
3: Very pot no hay.
2: Minya, so many person, yeah. And so she knew about him. As I'm for business with you, be one. I mean, why, yes, I guess I never could know. 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
0: Any tea, Tia Bruchenko, Akwa Manqua, Akuntejo, Eddie Bro was Sempa, 94.7 FM. So,
2: it remained that I say, Yan Mwaman on me. You almost see a cracker. You almost see a hunu. Yes, Yatia. In Yatia. Yakabum.
3: Memory Debia, a bonusia, a pemusia. A question of what a change lay your home, our abruce, said the Yakum, any diabetrufi, the Yahu, near her, the Ye, near the Abba, the Anyano, and you can say,
2: Ye, abrochin kuma na dimu tintim pa
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0: shenison say e memene da bia 6 p And Bogan near Abu Chukumuni.

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0: got what it takes. 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
2: Dinafo Electroland Castle will be a showroom of Potemu. Naye BA, Yasandi Homeland and Swaka home. Say, say, and apart from some of the Tomu TVs, gas cookers, kettles, microwave, Ninia Kikahon, Mubetu Mizwa Tomu Nemu Konya, plates, Nemun Tree, Ninia Kikahunina, Ewa, your branch Bakwa, your friend Homeland. And it just a man who wants to say, we did our Electrolander. You bet me a phone, our bed, she at Eddie Kessie. I think so, you will Nasco selected promotion via ye. So we'll talk about quiet. And which in Sumadina, Yashada Mamu special price. Oh, Fala Yatatinya Manisunina Mamu, Madina, ye don't want some baby. Kahuna Bram, Madina Taxi Rank, opposite Echo Bank, Mumro, Namubena Samsung, TCL, Media, and in Nasco Papa. Nemumukai say, Homeland is so Electroland prices, dear. Fala, ye show my name, Electroland.

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Sustainability isn't just tree planting. It's whether the systems we depend on actually last. Lights that stay on. Water that reaches the bucket. Food that nourishes people instead of rotting away. Roads that take us home instead of taking our lives. When things keep failing, that's a sustainability crisis. So this month, we're asking why. Why Lungars still run our neighborhoods? Why food rots in bins while our neighbors sleep hungry? Why the road that killed your cousin still has no signage? Why half the water you pay for never reaches your bucket? Uncomfortable? Good. That's the point. Stay tuned to the Super Morning Show throughout August for Joy Sustainability Month, sponsored by MTN and Momo.

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1: Masom wa sempa 94.7 FM. Eko si isenju medie ni wasugusu wa wuti yenoma. Yene mwenye nasa ni ensa ima wakwaba. Fifi buafo waha Eric J. Esquire. Enso waha. Midi indi yosaibo nsu. Ma yenye nafi yen deal with the main issue on our table. 6 minutes after six. Ya obe 24 more minutes to go. Eric said we can do 12-12. Na yen sorry nko. Mamintio. What's the challenge with?
2: This week mwenye fa check via much media.
1: Adei.
2: Say one day for checking him. I'm going to ask him.
1: Yeah,
2: I
1: said, man. I'm going okay, minorities claim that Gold Board made 22 billion loss in 2025 is misleading. Join News Reset. And I said, you know, the report itself is clear on that.
2: And you're going win
1: why am
2: I? You're minority. We crank our own money for your markings. Because minority in the name saving more money in the crown.
1: Okay.
2: No money now.
3: You will send Tintia and your one at Pendro Duanano, Obeka Kujinem, no way do us him. O many Pafufro, it do us him. Because it takes away the emotions you attach to Adena Wayano. And same should apply in the case of Sir Asema Abe. So, Tia Sammy Jemfi, the press conference of Beye, Utie Eric J. Nekasa Okana. Instead, of addressing the issues, you know. Now emotions and a driver among common now, which should not be the case. What we are assembling. Assemble about is a buyer boka. A buyer boka 22 billion. If we are MF phone cratemo. So gold a buying toy, not buying cotton, you know. A buyer boka. 1.7 billion. What the BSK more? 22 billion. And no crass buy a boka. Yes, and no crap. And then a coffer can buy a good, no coffer can buy a gold, no one a cocoa toy, a gold board, no cocoa toy. Of course, a Bank of Ghana, and a DC canema gold board, so Mokonkoto. And to say, or minor minority for a babon tino becasu, ye gold, a cocoa toy, and ya bonka, bonny be woman, bonny be enim.
1: Sir, yes, I'm a minority okay. For the count.
3: Sir, gold board, who say, yeah, gold board, dear. Uma is Sika. Sika no one share, no, yeah, yeah, Juma. And to one now, Coco is Sikan de buy, no. Sir, when you home first one, I went to me and to Woka. Young first, I'm non conco to be Ujia. Sir Bonini.
1: Bonini.
3: Also, Babichim. And as a minority, and in a concern, they could be Ujiswa, nor ya could be Ujiso. A face a cocoa,
1: but a minority soon himself or some of your
3: concern. Oh, no, beauty.
1: Maybe a gold
3: boss who says, put eh, masa, one as a man cast out trek, putogum, yegum, a yaman aboka,
2: I didn't cheer demo.
3: A yaban aboka,
1: a
3: bamboka, a bain a diana cofa can buy, and you go
2: to what? A ben on yet,
3: two we are say.
2: Now we know bitty trot room was here.
3: A bamboka. A canon dear, a coffer can buy it. A ye gold to own a coffer can buy it. Any account was a Samia Boca. A bayako to cigar qua boca.
1: Bowser can say a buyer boca, a different from say gold board.
3: Now gold board, Nanya Benjuma.
1: But that's not what they report.
3: Gold board, Nanya Benjuma.
1: Specific.
3: Or say a no. Oh, I have a copy of the report. I have read it. Thank you very much. Enti a buyer boca. Say gold board. Usio, midine a boy, you know. 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
4: and topo
3: enye the friend say yes say matintin e bopo
4: okay
3: entini pa ukase mo kasem e bia you might not get it exactly the way I now person ukasem and minority for Ababe can be. What do you expect from Sammy Jemfi and Gold Board is to come and say, oh, sorry, Sigan and your boss, I can, I rather BOG. Now, what the bed done is be attended, dear. Mijidi said, not why you come on any. And that is not supposed to happen. Just look at Sammy Jemfi when he was coming. What do you say? Nebu of Fuamun or Yapai?
4: Oba and him
3: for a press conference in Assin. Jubilee also. I can't to no pipe.
4: No,
3: not okay. That's a video. Now they say that you're 10 days with Hibi. Is there near you, my dear? Sorry, I didn't tell you so. I need to hear the echoes. She has a woman, my boy, ya pie. Adaya Kakas or Boka. Now, what's a media catch bank of one would have fee? Even public servants, your friend say, security agents.
4: Yeah.
3: Sammy Jamfi said, your tenure of office is coterminous with that of the Akufo-Addo administration. Omo nya political appointees. Oh, criminals. Sabio Obi, boy, papa lawyer. When a criminal?
4: Obi a court e bua no. Se o ye criminal.
3: Sabe jam fi wonya lawyer ni kese pa. And to no refer to nkofo as criminals no, ono de na ne every ni say the court thing. Sabio aba ye de bo te chi no. E she ngum. E she ye friend say Christine e sinje o. Ba ye rofa ne chi.
4: Yeah, the betrayal.
3: But punishing my power, my papa, you know. And to where no?
5: This is
3: Sammy Jemfi. Where no? I was saying can be be. And the chile Sammy Jemfi. And then kofwa, etai Sammy Jemfi. She said, "Hey, and to say the kafwa and kofwa, we are from a kromfwa, you know. No, say no, I'm so tired. Moja ya enam Sammy Jemfi ni vensi mono. Doctor Baomi, I been am ni vensi mono." Nanado, a binam ni vensim. And to wood yaka cream pony.
6: A sempa f.
3: Totro ba. Only ya can you? When you matter and kit a mobile bun. Since ya want you not telling kit a monk of a buff in your marking. This one, it should tell them something. Says, oh, can't be bia for only a one. I was so bizarre. I would say, ain't he men so?
4: Ye
3: the yammy a bayammy dana. Oh, be assembly a tia. Obino akoto gold emeka 22 billion ediaba na okanu amaka kire oso o SMPP breso kra no eka na 400 million ke bi bae obi edua anansi atenase ewu no entekuma tenase etonku MPP fo ni ya waban mu ni esusu se gold for oil program ebetumi aboa. It built our friend my oil tunnel ekuyi. Bank of Ghana for a so mu boye no. Yes, e ka 400 aba. And Zendisi ba, do you expect them to go up the same route? No. Because you said what we did was wrong. So you rather do a better thing. Wo de ande enya 400 o. Ako dru 22 billion. 22 billion. What's the name? Oh, Rebecca. 22 billion. Obi, you're not able to
4: almost say, Monka, But and your fidelity should be to the fact. The fact doesn't say say yeah, gold bond
3: now.
4: A bank of Ghana.
3: Say
4: that.
3: The enti omo yes sir.
4: Yes.
3: Say I can gold bond the year, but boss I'm a darling boy. But the Coca Bank of Ghana the year, but SMD. SMD's one year darling boy. And I know being in here, Titus Adam Senkunya, Vice President, and Kobeya, dear. But I know them say, Jama, article. Ain't he? Never found cook West Yamaso, on your gunuswa, on your wine. Near Momia Coca, darling boy, assembly, and a yanin too. Ain't he Emperor Fras Yamaso? Emperor Cook West Yamaso.
4: Because say a Siaman report, they
3: say, a Siaman, a year, dear Obi. Bank of Ghana, no, no, to go to be. Ngo to gold bill de yeye nyina no atise abusua abusua sika na wo ho ene gu bank of ghana ho ene atem abusua sika ni bi se wo bi ji se sika yi fako akuma dan ko tontos bra ne nkoton ukoto tontos ne ba wie ye ne de begu ho ne de koy ne eka ba enye tontos akoto firi akuma dan ba ya nkeka beba
4: enra samije mfi my example be na yesa wo ye adwuma wo koko board say mo LBC is neto koko ne mamo.
3: Yes.
4: It is a LBC koto koko de bremo. At price ammonium mo agree so mo ton famra. Ne bia mo so mo koton wo dwaman so no. The volatility in the market. Ama ekabia ba. O de saka ne be ko gu LBC ne so.
3: O va ko gu ba ko adwuma ne de ka ba.
4: O de be gu LBC ne so.
3: E ye ko adwuma ne de ka ba. Nye ko adwuma. No, no, because you see,
4: I can't be quiet. A cocoa man can't be a
3: woman. Yanis said, yeah, I said, Debbie Chai, cocoa board, a friend say, gold board, Nidia, or Tilosoto, and a bank of Ghana. I would tell Omudam Pacroso, who can't tell my first account once and buy, you know. Gold board, see you, Sammy Jemfi, or no, what is him? One will yano, who yinino de my bank of Ghana, prapra, and that, dear. Sami jemfi si enyai enwa esiama montam gogun abobo ano mumpia fi ni nyina gogun
2: wo sanya oni biza onya no
3: o menya no se meya no
4: o se no wo de card member LBC no anabe koko board ka
3: eya koko ka eya koko no koto ina kaba eya gold ni koto ya ho ne koto gold no koko ka even say gold ka na ba sika ko e ho ka 22 billion and the so
2: what time
3: 90
2: minutes
3: okay that's what the lottery
4: money to
3: the
4: man in
3: rap here it's obvious the gold one yakoto gold at the Kaaba. Two, we are supposed to learn lessons from the MPP and the caution we gave, they were supposed to take it, they did not. Rather, the problem has escalated.
4: Okay.
3: Where now we have a 22 billion debt. The question is, what happens the next year?
4: Okay.
3: Another important point we need to also note is that now Bank of Ghana realizing the Eric Ejiofor
4: pulling out from the
3: Eric Ejiofor here because someone will say Kabadia. What is the assurance? Say going forward, we will not experience that problem.
4: Now that gold board is responsible for BBI.
3: Okay. Because you see, your concern and comfort raise you over the time. BOG, when him said they said so they were doing omo intervening, sterilization in the market, omo yeah, you know, it cost us about 16 billion.
4: Yes,
3: and now gold board intervention is costing us 22 billion. House and so can I yakike funi yakike madampai. When him said budget statement, Bank of Ghana governor. Hey, your friend, the finance minister, at the core, you know, BOG recapitalization on bed, Obi Unim's a minusika. So, what deprives us of not asking questions? And say, Afenyo Maki Kobisa, yes, yay, Obi Kukwapai, what you matter, Kita, Namu Kobo Bon.
4: Eric, we patch up my minutes.
2: I'm saying, time, until mommy, how many minutes?
4: 10 or 10 minutes.
3: 2 minutes.
2: Now, 1 minute, 20 minutes,
4: don't worry.
2: Fifi. 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Okay. And me social media said the bia mon ko fu ese me nko na me yesi wa me san epi
3: eh mu mietu
2: yeah etu
3: one eh
2: na me so there
3: I find say Ashanti original communication director Abbas
2: they should know say me yes accountant ya na account me me ne san me said e tie no the fact say me yesi no he stole my boss o kan ne me o ha me kan o tena so they should take it from me inti mo amo ye social media no mo record we na mo post President him say the unit here answer on my appointment.
4: Yes.
2: And on record, me name the Samede Bayami and my Panaba. He's my brother. Oh, yeah, down Yeminia. And I appreciate him, said your Tibia. Obi, and yes, Obi, I'm emotional. Now, never be too for say, I will still be pushed out the castle. Obi, yeah, memoir, your war, a manual sim, but you can't have a
3: question. You're too for a person, baby.
2: Leadership candy for any idea that form.
4: Yes.
2: Until your castle be a candy near. Nan near my hood will be in a dance soon, woman, son, I will be leading a dom. So, I find your marking as a leader. Until 88 MPs now parliament for minority, no. At this potting be down soon when you move. And I, oh, share will be your leader, quite a fast occasion. Wouldn't mean in Fimuda. MPP, don't forget. Debi, so what kind of body posture? MPP, don't forget, Omonia leaders power to lead them in parliament. In the year 2001, 1997 to 2001, yeah, this is J.H. Mensah, Sunyane Dumase. On and on, yeah, majority leader. Ufri Hono, Papa Uswankuma by 2001 to 2003. Okay, Papa Uswankuma.
4: Oh, yes.
2: Another noble character. Free one and a fellas who su a Japan about 2003 to 2007. Another noble character, Abraham Osei Edu, on also about 2007 to 2009 as a leader. Free one and a papa Osei Chairman Sembunsu, and also about 2009 to 2017. And a Afanya Mankensaba, a nipa enuma mabobomi. Ofie omo su ni omo ban ni omo ye bia in parliament as leaders. Now they compare Afenyo Markins. You could see say we good leadership any more say on the side of the minority
4: because o can be bia wani nyi
2: yes o can be bia mani nyi ho make catch us say yem fa leader and share wonsa no na sabi say bo nya basabasa okwa ebusu emu na asem si ofie na yesi ye pa ebusu openi a and chere say dey o ye pani pa wo mu no obi on ye de na ye ebusu openi o ba ye hwe ne ma ahudu opi. And it's a bit to say the likes of Omo MPC Craig from us in team for Joe Moore Hall, Patrick Boamamu Hall, Duka is a new be one.
4: And said Duka, Duka,
2: no, you're any leader, no, you're any leader. Now just imagine, say, ye chairman, sir, so will be take you over. Shouldn't I near the Amon Nelson? In the amount for expected, say, Okasa Mumpono, who be show leadership. And Obi would do be a beer.
3: Obi, I have a challenge with how Eric move on this conversation. Oh, remember now to answer.
2: This conversation,
3: the new patriotic party, the new patriotic party, members of parliament together with the national party took a decision and said, Alex should be the minority. It doesn't lie in the NDC. Eric AJ, because your cast are major fears, you know, Alex is unfit for the position.
2: What kind of leadership are MPPD or Mamai or Maimuha? I'm not a bachelor. And I'm a scar, see me in here, or so copy on ye.
3: I'm a copy of us.
2: Be more. A him fan. And ye do so bo abo good board, say good board aboka. And open me in a penny message here, one of Moses Station. And the argument is, oh, in the report there, it is stated, say, BUG. But per our interpretation, no. Hey, now we report about figure share how you see we na ye. What's the interpretation? How? BOG kro na kan ya ban no ho what you say enti say BOG na aboka na ye ka we cannot come and sit here and argue on that but dan say de eni ho wo se san ne wo say afanyo be sori agina ne nan so parliament bi na that good board they will see when what would they see threatening languages in kwa na no wo se yen central phone she mu and central phone she mu na o ye no be real say sami jemfi de ni bail condition wan ka say good board o se sami jemfi bail condition ubu say me nua pani nsemfo bi wantimi anyi wa no na me me won say wantimi anyi ano fifi what ha wan ya kukoduro kasa obi in the year 2017 kuku board eboka 395 million 2018 cocoa board eboka 78.2 million 2019 yes kofa auditor say you know we say hoy jina ho 2019 omo boka 320.6 million 2020 omo boka 426 million Ghana cedis in 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
2: 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morning me say 1992 NDC no ye no ni
3: ye hatred one a time
2: me o ka ye be ka me ba
3: one a time
2: in 2016 mo de akasa kasa sa na mo de se president mahamadi ye twem sa level no enti afanyo markets nye ready say
5: asempa fm
2: opa ne personal attacker ye be ma ne personal ba o ye politics ndc mpp e be ne ndc mpp we hate him we have nothing against him
3: you hate
2: but
3: him.
2: The hatred no wo ma sami jemfi no
3: why would he hate sami jemfi
2: me ba ah na wo crach ni a me kwita report ye kan bi odi a wey bi odi na fi odi gold borders sa na ye chro class o he many ekana me bobo so kire osisi ya no
3: masa ye na mobo enye gold nu okoto
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3: okay.
2: I will never be hypocrite. MPP for Omunye Yatamfo.
3: Yes.
2: They are friends. 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But say kana si chi kwanso ne ma bi ne de Obi o ko atifin ya kana say o kwa na atifin ko hunu suo na na wa ba na fo bibi sa afanyo markets. 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
4: Say you saying as minority do who be man and criticize.
2: On can right.
3: On can anu.
4: You should stay with the facts.
2: But what I'm saying, the leadership style no. This will be a selfish leader. That is what he
3: does.
2: Remember,
3: they are reducing this whole thing.
2: We are homo be bill condition. Who need an
3: assignment
2: to bill condition?
3: Calling people criminals. Was that fair?
4: When
2: are you not a lawyer?
4: You don't pay wrong.
2: Obi, yeah, I feel where the old fumu kuma. You better come
4: from.
2: Yes, because you the dear pain. Ah, now, kwa na nka odan ya se kwa net no. Because the omo ye ne ne no, e bi asi, sai ne ye ka no. Me me ka say si BOG aboka ye demonstration me ko bi.
4: Yes.
2: Me ye ko do speakers omo ka say na me ka ho bi me ka sai. And then prevent mu say BOG aboka demonstration na mo be ya. Ana na mo ma che nko.
4: Emma, Okutren Corinne Moko,
2: not appointed any or Tibet, and the whole thing crowns, and a Sammy Jemfi, a good board, no, Sammy Jemfi, the field of my is nearby.
3: Bebo, wouldn't him say,
2: Moso, yet yes, you see,
3: 30 seconds,
2: would be asked more about Ben with that, you a good boss, you.
3: Oh, is he
2: at them? Yeah, Jumana, Manaya, Kono, yes.
3: Yeah, Obi, the air Kenyan, oh,
2: because who did?
3: Asama, your Kenyan,
2: only my own count.
3: Asama, your Kenyan, sir, I can't buy no,
2: but
3: omo de koma gold board no ana de sa ka de buy
2: ti
3: how de so ma men kind
2: okay
3: oh me kind the reports no reports le kutano no so it says that the operational losses of over 1.7 billion that is 1.5% of GDP almost entirely related to gold for reserves dollar purchases. Mm-hmm. This amounted to a loss of 17% of the value of the dollar gold sold by the BOG.
2: Mm-hmm. Losses sold, are sold by who?
3: Sold by BOG. Sold.
2: Okay. Mm-hmm.
3: Losses accrued on gold traders
2: mm-hmm.
3: are a combination mm-hmm. of services mm-hmm. and assay fees paid to gold board.
4: Yeah, but those services are not.
3: So, okay. I know no matter who I'm going to say.
2: In the agreement.
3: Gold board not for KDA.
2: In the agreement. In the
3: gold board, you know, this guy command.
2: In the agreement signed.
3: Any gold board, you know, this guy command.
2: When gold board, I have a copy of the agreement.
4: You have to pay.
2: You said it in.
3: Ntis obi ka say gold board, the human na kofa ka ba. Any gold board, you know, this guy command.
2: Look at you. Obi, I have a copy of the agreement.
3: Go.
4: Coco board, LBC is the mutual of percentage saying.
2: Good.
3: No, no, the. I don't know the current. Oh, 12
4: point something.
3: I don't know the current. Every year, they are no the committee now. Almost share cocoa price and a fixed price. I don't know the current one. I did my LBC. No,
4: But that cannot be the reason. Sebastian cocoa board boka.
3: But report in it says, see, can you have gold board? And they can't number.
2: Obi,
3: any report?
2: Any,
4: 94.7. Yeah, sorry, Asempa Yitia, Etwa Moso, Osaibonsoni, good evening.

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1: Fortunately, the work that is being done to build the center or the control room is expected to be completed just next month. And so I would appeal to Ghanaians to bear with us. It hardly happens, but once in a while, when you have a major situation, sometimes even brand new cars, you get some challenges here and there. But let me appeal to Ghanaians that please bear with us. It's a very complex situation. We needed to think outside the box and come up with an innovative solution to hold power stability. It's true, today we had about 1 hour outage to about 1.5 hour outage for some parts of Accra and some parts of the country. But I can't compare that to having 6 months of Akosombo perpetually down. And so in as much as I feel when you have even 1 minute or 1 second of outage, this phase is just a temporary phase. I'm sure that by next month, we'll switch back to the original plan and we'll have a much more resilient power supply situation.
0: Enia yeti yei eye wa swafa wa she enina mahuaden so ewa gana memu ha John Abdullahi jina po. 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
4: ya microphone no apply na dodo apply no ni ko ni no ke na omun saka ejuma no na enye sana omo promise ye since you know almost say okay on the year much into yeah she said in about
3: Asempa FM
4: Nyama answer sir you better share the next action you better take into standing arrangement.
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3: so
5: credit bond holders no say a company, say individual, or account or bank, no, na bank is so accredited. To once I buy a trace cano, I'm a Bank of Ghana, na Bank of Ghana for so they are Kakoma banks, no, Ubia and Sabakanisika, a trivia, Daco, and then the mean, a child and Nami and Sachilia, Ubia and Sakanisika, and the other day, or how be any.
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5: aban besia oboy e no eho insihu and I say interest and woho and a buying a business be a ne so chia. If you say a buying a yancy say no watch you know into all your restructuring. Restructuring the EV 2020
3: FM
5: Honor. A business be a na in Simuno Abba and the Ferno coupon and I say interest. Into when you a tie that was a buying the woke na wutia in Simuno as a buying the mano. This is how they are buying in Simuno interest. No, I was missing be a as a utia mount. The EV DDP no, I was missing be a sir in Simuno and I say woe interest and I say coupon a buying tia. Na wotia babekim the last one wotia ene August next year mum ena sika aban eji wo nipa hono individuals hono ena afi collective investment scheme or mutual funds any
3: Asempa FM
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6: accountability and accounting to the people, no. And yet, privilege, a right, in fact, a human right. President Mahama editor Nobu said he was going to bring back the era of government accountability to the people. Now, a gun of one so no almost so make such demands, no, because ye who katashi shene pro ya edge or mine be piara be biara. Eddie, how case ye Eddie ba Ghana for families, you know, youth. They are banning you know, and say accountability, me and to me and Johnny and three ho. In an era of misinformation, fake news, and an opposition party, Omo decided to say they be our more things in same ebba, ebbe distracting him from your forward movement. No, say any proactive platform, ebbe proactively communicate issues to the general public. Misinformation, no, ajibebia, debia, ministers, CEOs, department heads, agencies are omunina, a juma towards resetting Ghana agenda. No, when they have something to report, they will report, accounting to the people on progress of our commitments to the people of Ghana.
0: Ni aye ti ye aye Shamima Muslim wo ye nkitanwu die kwanche for abedie chire e wo Ghana aban kese mu na wo kan ni nsem nyina ewiye e no panyi bia wo akodare amanyosem wo akodare aban ehunsem mu eye 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
7: say interest in your pension if one going interest then how can a bank for no nyina sika wo bi wo interest and a pension sika so wo it is a interest aso ayetua enti ne yetua say no okay ye share a finance no general
3: Asempa FM
7: omutia eurobond 2.1 billion and omutia bonds no so domestic no so 9 and now omutia enura omutia we so 10 point something billion. Hey, in Shisha, 2023, Kufuado Nen and Kofu, a bottle ho. Na, and I'm say, in Shisha, IMF on such as here, World Bank such as here, European Group on such as here. And he, Papa Noni, a home may be
3: a simple FM.
7: It is a near maybe Okras, the Untimintia, Yisukutia, a can, Kana, a Boguhono, as a Zutia, because Yakoshi Shatu, when TS is here, and it's a bit near fast and for Fraba. And the Aquambisuno, and yet Papa No, and Minister of Finance, the Yorobo Pearl to pick up. Now, at the end of Shas year 2018, Mamma Malacha walking Piski. They can see a Bobusin, I want to be tear free, and the Equinum will be tear. The
3: Boka, I want to see him,
7: oh yeah. And next, the human being is here.
0: And they are human, and yet you chia Ghana, a car open, you can say, we are no answer, Honoma. Was say, so what just said, dear Brano Brano Ghana, buying a qua amanone, a qua quaja bosia, and Chakrasania mano, a beha Ghana, sika sem, and in a jadia and one sem. Now was say, and puntunuma be brimpo, and a sasanka, buy no etime, and boar, my Ghana, na it's sign bosia, debia, that you're quite gentino, are buying into me, yes, and puntunuma, and Chakrasania mano, a beha or my Ghana.
7: Na afia daye ni mnu mpudi ye, mini haba unya hukure nkadi ya uke. 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Na 2027 ni ye, niba ye ding. If you say, Yakoji is kind of said, you mean you know,
3: a simple FM.
7: So said you previous, I want you to see on Ghana, how would you go for, and answer the query you may be in Wachia. Yeah, the end, yeah, a fancy addition, quite. Utia at the cost of infrastructure. To see a Yentimi acquire Oko, my Yibian way to me. And then Minister Nasemo, and yes, own Tibinjo. You can't even tell us all the Kutia debt. I just want to hear Euro debt and now to your domestic.
3: As FM,
7: Yamfa, Yamfa nurses, and yes, all Mompezo Mobo. You can't even hear Pia Yadikotia canoe.
0: Nacha se Ghana se ebe ya yebefa enipa bebre na ama wa ye juma no. 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
8: And when we come to talk about Galamsey, we are coming to talk about Galamsey with bare knuckles, where we will be pulling no punches and taking no prisoners. We will go, if in our honest assessment, government's, you know, implementation of fight against Galamsey is a lousy one, we will call out government. Because it poses existential threats to the good people of this country. Some group of people cannot continue to make money at the expense of our health. If that will even result in overthrowing government, we must support it. You understand what I'm saying? Exactly. And that is where we'll do what we christened in Arise Ghana as comprehensive, organized, universal protest.
0: And near your TA, your Rani Dean, and Salom, Dramani, our no, and our Rise Ghana, what that one I know. Now, FDF for Sesadia, Bribia, Walsh, I say, Ghana for Benya, Diani Pedi, and Papa, and Nusu Papa, and Wal Maimuno, Ni Nan, what the Baba called Abel Fontaine Times, so, what said you do, and Ni Ehune say, or Mount for Bebrena, and Abel Fontaine Times, so, Wamu Eton, Ro, and Yane, and in Yamabia Akebi, Nasania Man, Sir Waltoa, I am no young who did Dabra for Castle or friend advert, no, where 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
0: Anything, Tia Bruchen Como, Aqua Manqua, Acuntejo, Eddie Bro was Sempa, 94.7 FM. So,
2: you dream me, Dana, saying you are no more man on me. 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
3: A memory debia, a bonusia, a pemusia, a question of what a change near your home, our approach, said the Acuhu, any diabetrufi, the Yahu, near her, the ye, near the Abba, the Anyano, and you can say, ye,
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Electroland prices ye. 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
0: Any tea, Tia Bruchenko, Akwa Manqua, Akuntejo, Eddie Bro was Sempa, 94.7 FM. So,
2: you dream in Dana, say, you know, woman on me. You almost see a cacra, you almost will hunu, yes, yatia, in your etnasia, ya cabum.
3: Memory debia, a bonusia, a pemusia, a question of what a change lay your home, our approach, said the Akuhu, any diabe drufi, the Yahu, near her, the ye, near the Abba, the Anyano, and you can say,
2: ye, abrochin kuma na dim tintim pa
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0: shenison say e memene da bia 6 p Bogenie approaching company.
6: Minimum, or rather, me approaching. 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
2: I want to appeal to every Ghanaian to come on board. We can't do it alone. We need to do it together. There are so many things we learn from the game football. People have been talking about democratic consolidation. We're not dealing with consolidation now. We are dealing with entrenchment. We want it to be a culture that we are one and the same people, but we are diverse. We have the same vision of developing each and everyone, but there are different routes to achieving that vision. So the different is not meant to divide us. It's meant to bring everybody on board. You can only get that when you are a fan of the game football. Definitely, as you play, you step on each other's toes. That should not lead to exchanges. That will hurt. You are prepared to accept, to apologize, and to move to.
3: How was your team? How was your team? The team from Ghana.
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3: You finally joined the team and then you made it to the Glasgow Commonwealth Games. How was your team?
5: I'll say this time we find small challenges that bring us. Maybe you can win more medal.
3: Okay.
5: To be honest with you, as the boxing team, we can win more medal because me like this. Unfortunately, I was complaining about boxing boots and I come on the manager. They have not given us boots and I did not bring boots for the fight. So I call my manager. No boots. So he said, oh, don't worry, I'm coming to Glasgow. I'll bring you a new boot. And he brought me. You see, so all this stuff and some of the things.
3: So some of your team members were also not having.
5: Yeah, boots. So they have to manage. Some have to wear, give this to, you know, by the time they brought the boots, you have done with the competition.
3: Oh.
5: And the vest that we wear, you can see Precious Akainete. The vest that he's using.
4: At Semper FM.
5: You see the challenges he had in the ring. You know, you have to manage. Me, my own, I've not even touched it because it don't fit me. So I have to go find someone. When I finish, I wash it. The person who wear what this, you know, went through, but unfortunately, we had a medal. So
3: wow.
5: This stuff has to be solved.
3: So who gave you that vest?
5: One of my mates is bigger than me, so I manage it so because my own is very, very small. I can't even wear it. It's there in the rubber like that. I've not even touched it. So if
3: but if you didn't touch it, how do you know that it will not?
5: You wear it before. You bring it, you have to worry whether you'll be okay on it or not.
3: Yeah.
5: But when you worry yourself, you're saying that you can't feel comfortable in it. You have to feel, you have to wear something that you feel good. Yeah, you have to wear something. You know I'm good. I'm not complaining about anything.
3: So who gave those vests to you?
5: I don't know, but coach tells us that I bring vests. So we should come and wear it. So
3: they didn't measure you before they brought the vest?
5: That's what we all don't know. You see. So all this boss is going to fight. You see, these are small challenges that the other bosses face. They make them special like that, too special. But in this way, special, you never wait a kid like these little things that boss, you know that they are
4: facing.
5: This boss need this. So as soon as he's coming, they have to do everything like. So he's not thinking about all this. All he's thinking about, I have to go and fight and win. I have to go fight and win.

0: 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And see, welcome to once again another great and exciting edition of Sports Night. I still ASEMPA Asempa 94.7 FM. So, I'm so good. So, you know, Shannon's mom said now, quite Thursday, 20th of August 2026. And come on, can I get on my attention? See, between the bro. Now, if he said that's a good more German dish, I pay call Congress. I'm here, Monsua Bonkuma Cra. But you ever don't score our money to crew nothing. Come on, who do a PP Milano? Yeah, they want to share at a jow. Yao Sanugo, oh, ha. I'm also back here when I fear the Incomono at me as I'm to us at the bro. I was here, call Facebook Asempa 94.7 FM like here now wash share uko YouTube so a Sempa FM live for like here now wash share now do comment to answer title YouTube no there we dey can subscribe now for to answer back Sempa FM yeah and call for we 88 bia no na afini friend say live presenter mention LPMs no make kan e dey amount e dey fi dwuma die so na for discussions next year to us maybe open their tour am awon so our team no do adwen check correct answer ba abusuya say we tie dwuma die dia Philip 2K for the same the gunshot man na dama wonna etin akuche nkomo na dia gun kata so a producer 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internet and so to maybe I will be a no, but so we can aqua Asempa 94.7 FM, a Asempa FM live, oh YouTube, Asempa 94.7 underscore FM, a Twitter, nothing so crano, adomonline.com. So you can tell us where you are listening to us from via Facebook and I say other social media platforms and also, maybe better to answer can kind of amount. My personal line is 0244 483290, 0244 483290 and WhatsApp comments and kwa and I'm a fa my line soon to me so or send me test how the I'm fine yeah but a WhatsApp comment and yeah me fa ubit sending me emails so meji inok.asempaonline.com inok.walanyo at asempaonline.com and also ba a bit in wedding south so and I feel so kwa no a yeah inok walas walanyo ubuhem social media platforms in aswa onsa a bit in a kamebusia friends of Wallis 0257 023391 0257 023391. Now I join the friends of Wallis. Madam for India, ni biose prince of Wallis. India for omun timi punazo AF. Into se prince of Wallis. Yeah, there to sell meaningful and very descriptive content to it from now. And copy him say a 30 a bit in abo. Samuel Kwadadi Rinchi a multimedia be PMA and perfume. Ye programs that I don't know. Now if a fellow possible Esquire or no a programs manager Abu National Abdullah Audini Diankasa or no any a Adam ye cluster no only a Jinna manager Katie question the human idea and our pony and you kakra at the ama Urak and answer so you may so yeah you my dinner scabang catch and probably any bitches in be but it's much in tea yeah down our high yeah boy juma I shall boy man yama at your acquaintance I'm a boy thing and I feel Mohammed mo a kind generia or more elbow juma pa masfuga and I feel so crano call a sales and marketing phone so are what they down on your osha boy and my get on the outdoor bed now or more and ever so would do any church in my house and a certain city here there's a ukuma there's a your events mo na mo ene eye o ma ka no wo che se mo so ha sherif mu mo boy 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types a and all your OAT, Nafio POAT, your SIOAT, and Nafi, your other approved air coolant technologies. Coolant, the mesh channel, SA 5050, and answer 3367, provide maximum air protection depending on your engine requirements. You know, Abusia, say a vehicle, air private, and answer commercial vehicle, truck and buses, heavy duty and light duty engines require different level of air coolant protection. But more than that, sounds like a Seahorse Ultra Cool Coolant. Coolant, papa, papa, could be to account for the amount. And my kind of mechanisms in a air you might air effectively and then efficiently. It's myself. We wait to your friend Seahorse for 0244 577 33559 0244 577 559 Seahorse Ultra Cool Coolant. The right additives, no, and a make air the right coolant. Only in this house, you have more Emmanuel and to you. I feel power specialist about hospital. hospital. Hospital omo ya dear pa. 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driven water and a medium one dance the amount no me say through out of life no omo dey say ba omo say one for life campaign omo support people living with various cardiovascular disease and see every where every able to be a obenu bia no amount no is donated to the National Cardiothoracic Air Center. Ewo kulebu drink water. Inti drink awake. Proudly produced by Casa Precum PLC awake. Purified drinking water. One for life. Drink water. Inti drink awake. Available nationwide. Sa advert we. FDA phone paying for. Etu omo che. Etu kapusin. Edi ama ASA. Eye enkuma chuchu yi. Inti mesel. Bebi ya ubi ya no. Ya na onso. Wafa ashe no so. Edi ama ye. Ewo jumedia. Yegusu edine mu. Na ye kano. Na infante pem eye awards nominations no infantipim edi 150 years inti eye the bedrock of excellence omu shipu leaders who redefine eye the world inti as part of omu historic 50th anniversary no infantipim old boys association omu invite osebe ana eye omu giant na among them inti types omu celebrate the trailblazers innovators no and a dedicated eye educators who carry the green shekain spirit inti nominations no omu say exceptional old boys na fi outstanding teachers and impactful partners in across omo edi abas body mom omo distinguished and emerging leadership omo education excellence na fi omo pan industry and the moba special award e pacho who inspires you why na ebusu o mu dwuma di o madi mu whose legacy deserves to be etched in history and don't let a greatness go unnoticed submit your nominations no eneya www.awards.infantepim150.org www.awards.infantepim150.org infantepim at 150 om se dwen hwekan om etachiri ana yade enanwun so sports night dwuma di etimi 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You know, Black Queens MSC out automatic qualification after so many 2-1 to eventual air finalists into Malawi in the quarter finals 2026 Women's African Cup of Nations. Name Ghana, you recover from the setback by defeating Cote d'Ivoire 2-1. ASR play in match secure a place in the intercontinental playoff. Name into Black Queens for a bit open normal campaign against Ecuador in November before Asanome take you on Uzbekistan later in the same month. The Ghana, you be facing Papua New Guinea in December. Near the complete sa prelim face no. Into six teams and prelims no face no. When we ABC the top two teams no advances to the final phase of the playoff where they will compete for place at 2027 FIFA Women's World Cup in Brazil. The Ghana will be aiming to navigate the playoff successfully. Now, if you secure a return to the Women's World Cup, Evelyn Insiansari, SCU, Edma Hazakes Ladies, na Black Queens 2027, Women's World Cup playoff, no, wabohun kumokakra.
1: Strongly believe that we'll be able to go to the World Cup 2027, even though it is not easy, because it's now bringing another financial burden to the nation and to the team. They should have qualified for the first time in order to be able. In fact, beginning of this tournament, my thinking was that we were going to lift this trophy for the first time, but it didn't materialize. We are still in contest, and we know that we'll be able to qualify at Brazil 2027. I strongly believe
0: Dr. Evelyn Insia Asari and Amag Agudino were the HD panel of the Hong Kong Accra ATN Sanger with regards to the 2027 World Cup playoff and also ABTN Santo Femintino playoff tournament and prelims in the Black Queens fixtures and BBM Bikuma Black Queens versus Ecuador and November 2026 and Nobaso Nafi Ukuma Nessa Uzbekistan and Ghana and also November 2026 Nafi December Papua New Guinea and Ghana and the Akins in ABTN Atado and TBDH. Na yabo mkumo ewa sewe jubedini. 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Emse six stadium. Emse six regions na beka ano. Mbe si new stadium. Edi amo. But emae, ane ni umasande four asa beka ano. Tinu yasa nembe si Koswa etu nisampa. Bibi ne epusu ni power baby. Emane 8 minutes sabo shakes yes ano. 8 years sabo. And you know, Ghana government otherwise says so maybe the 10 new air stadia across the country after President John Mahama will review an early plan to construct 6 mini air stadia. In Tubema, Nurse Sports and Recreation Minister Kofi Adams and this announcement to 8 years abija. Two teams say, I'm sure say, World Cup's can go for a start to one question in terminal. Say, no, what do we need to say? Would be see stadium ready? I'll be calling no more boom. We only have to talk cast near the dinner and go for who be a call. Welcome players are here, quite local base players. The best local base player or Johnny Blasters. Nkuntum puni nabrabadi ni pamfanya shukruma. Inti Mr. Adams, ye minister and this uncumbai, the revised air plan would see air stadia constructed in all six newly created air regions alongside four other regions. Inti Minister no made the announcement while speaking at the Ghana Football Association 32nd Ordinary Congress. Hey. Ghana Masoka Center of Excellence Plan Prime and the Minister Kobo Sankumui under the revised air plan Western North Oti Nafi Ahafu Bunu East and Nafi Savannah and then Northeast region Omina Ebe receive each new stadium Ubia Benya new stadium and say fresh new and the remaining four stadium will be constructed in the Upper East, Upper West and Nafi Volta region with only one additional air facility. Almost will be included in the government's plan. And Mr. Adams said, government had already taken steps towards implementing the project, with the finance minister issuing a commencement authorization. In the way, Honorable Kofi Adams, Minister for Sports and Recreation for the very first time in Ghana.
2: Let me announce that His Excellency the President, during his campaign, promised to build six mini stadia for the six new regions. I dare tell you that His Excellency has since reviewed that decision and he is no more going to build the six mini stadiums. He is going to build 10. The Western North region will have one, Oti region will have one, Ahafo will have one, Bono East will have one, Savannah will have one, Northeast will have one. These are the new regions. Upper East will have one. Upper West will have one, and then Volta Region will have another one, making 10. And this will have all other facilities in there, including gyms, for you to be able to utilize. The finance minister has issued commencement authorization, and we are going through the processes to get these contracts awarded, and they will move to site immediately. Let me announce.
0: And we honorable Kofi Adams, sports and recreation minister, and then they say, I'm passing my penny sumana and come on my penny sumano, and no, I can't say, be an unique canoe, and I hope you congress. I see who football for now if you work up the canoe, yeah, distribute to be near the day, my air place, no can abano, no, so can we the cans for the air, let's and come up on abano. My penny the cancer was six in my and fast so cram more for me, and yes, sword cutting will be a but a day or better 10. My penny will be Judy, oh, me Judy, but where's me Judy pa, but never even a same question. My Anna, I say, my penny me Judy, oh, me Judy, Woody, me Judy, but never be an answer. Go, question, what I say, crazy cow, the man could food the call work up, no one thing, business abri, and she, wow, crown share, work accountability. You see, my penny's uncle for your womb dinner, yeah, and to about my money or to about my mouth. So it is accountability will be only be who doing so one moment and work when time find Chilegana. Yina Yasubeshi, so in a patch and ha. T. Every scout, the coma, a football station, fundraising in Hong Kong, a bed, now, Kunta Boomra. Why is a minister in Tansa Moon Kunta Mu, who says the car bendy in your eddy in ye? What I say, yes, idea. Go for a scout, could you machine? They be on my gas only painted dine. El prom. Na bibia nko so ye what I say but as ka Somalia for what I say one ton country ye ka is it one of the countries are omo ye finipa Somalia omo fa fini ya hwe what I say but omo timi nya FIFA go project kan ko mkra ye work up sika o ti no hwe on ne ma for this guy ye ne ma pa e de bo aman chiri ma ne ma etia kwedia mo ti sports and recreation minister Kofi Adams announce e ye say discussions underway to allow alcoholic beverage to sponsor sports activities. Hey, Kofi Adams, when I can't see a cow, when I catch you a second. Or see in events, ain't you be answer? No, you ever read more cry. When I say, you ever read more because I won't, they will bono ever cost homes in discussions. They will say a cosso. When I say, oh, quite ya, oh, quite butcher, be a sponsor near their day. Oh, huh. I just say, oh, I'm off for a trebin. I'm on the sport league and I'm on your metier. When I say, yeah, go to see games. And then the events say minority say events say I say a cabal actually. Intina be any ho appetitions with your piano more wish when a bachelor Petonia that then saw a town. If I hear you be an Indian scar, can I feel if I'm sponsored with you? No, my thing we are too much. Sadly, we are honorable. Can I be anti?
3: Alcoholic beverages not being
4: I think it's a matter that we have already begun tackling even at Parliament. The Select Committee have done something. I have personally even raised it also with His Excellency when we had a golf program at the Achimota Golf Club, and we think that we can. The FDA has been invited. They brought the rules. If you look at the regulation, it doesn't say they should not sponsor and they should not really advertise. So it is the regulation that the FDA developed that is the problem. So we are looking at how to deal with that matter.
5: Is the ministry and the government at large happy with the results the FA has achieved with the committing about 18 million dollars to the Ghana Premier League?
4: Well, we want a lot more commitment from all of us, and we want this commitment to produce results. That's all that we are looking for. We want results to be produced out of this commitment.
0: And since you're from HB, so now we know. And so there are regulations, and I'm saying, I can't hear in some friends saying, you won't cast a moment on, sir. Honorable, and son, so move a 2-1-2 go for number that. When I say, I see we go more for Google and some kettle cry. When I say, oh, Connor Boy's nature of Mr. Biaba, we journey. When I say, ah, Mr. Chair is the only thing that draw on to the draw Frank Cartier. Oh, I didn't find him. Kye, ni na bitters I go. We go bitters. Be ya wosho. Moje a tie bitters. No, I'm confirm them. That one sign, a situation sign, a few days sign. You know, a ten sign. But you know, I didn't the boys name them. So ne bache omo them. Oh, Emma, omo a Tony a year revenue because any o cop sports and any on friend pop na and that was it in some for no. Omo na a painting. Omo na brandy. Oh, ina. What I say, ah, Oman brandy, oh, zing, crazy, and yes, we be a sport, and some for now, baby, brandy, be an old man, and be sure, and some son, one of us, and every. But I say, which should be power of being a new one, which fuse with the ancient fuse. Can. Some one in one, which you know, on a movie and food and that's before any German. And yeah, any piano, yeah, and 2 years, being a new one fuse with the ancient fuse, a check and an anum. And sound only patching the Timrimo, Nanka, and San Grabacono. What I say, it be a year, maybe a car, a few moon, ye be a baby and San Cacrown and Abbey Cacra, they said, do be a show with Nipadas and Nipa Bema. You say, Fair Papum Fianim, who shame Nipadas and what she in San Pano Benoma, or Bacas would be cinema, and San, because they be on a blanket dinner, be all you so cool. What I say, eh, in tea near Abano, and which will be so besides $80 million. Oh, sikebi yedi share eh friends a league ni mu no eh FA ni UK moment na ministry no mo ka so mo no so de bi enwan no eh 18 million what comes ka mo mo nyane nyafunyafu za ho akwadwro a lot of the leaders say ukuma akwadwro mo mpa dwuma but I say mo mpa dwuma on betian ye discover ti we say flag gate na bi e fi work up no ah no say e di nyafunyafu ti no ne abano no ewo nkoma etiense pp ti we nyan nkoma ene congress 32nd eye ordinary congress we nyan extraordinary we ordinary congress etiense aba so atim sampa gumoje made chemu na omo ho na no betting company has been licensed to place us on domestic games GFA president we a Ghana football association omo na also a major step in its fight against match fixing. And President Keith Okeke declaring that no betting company has been licensed to place us on domestic matches. Speaking on the 32nd Air Ordinary Congress in Pampram, Keith Okeke said the decision forms part of the association's broader effort to protect the integrity of domestic football and eliminate air practices that threaten the credibility of the game. I'm saying unifica.
6: For the opt-in time, no betting company has been licensed by the FA to place odds on domestic games. Let me repeat for the 12th time or for the 15th time, no betting company is allowed to take odds or bets on our domestic games. And currently, we are working with all our security agencies to ensure that we weed these cankers from domestic football.
0: You know, Wey, ene nkoma fence Congress major offense and stakeholder session. We need the only as I say, kind of still in a man no champion, as good mukrampu ye. So still ever bandy as good mukra from mama as good for Saba. So you afina. And win him. You see, we must also vary the things. A league, you know, who first no call fence score no sir, correct score no sir, and live score no sir. Ye ni so. But betting if we are my prominent. You understand? One big advantage, betting for platforms, so they have advertised because now the betting audience, no Dawson, see, I for a share matches, at the stadium. You understand? And they are doing it for free. The bet, I visible, I'm not invisible. That is another positive betting for no Kasa Diaba. You know, I'm going to sponsor a program saying that they don't want to add Diaba. But I say, because stakeholders, so I'm also crying, cash out. Stakeholders will be now cash out. When I say, who call a who call club Premier League club, who was a supporter's net job because someone say, oh, no, and they fence and the chairman and they won't cash out. When I say, the results need to be bad town. And the only man saw and so put two machinery in place. If say, no crescent, moon for moon, moon, money, air betting, but that's my okay idea. Your first time I can walk, car can cause you. Any can be a young sianca, say, Motria boss who caught the demony. So, any patch, but any the same thing, only you can. Major stakeholders meet you here in Komobo. Do you know? What I say, in Kobibia, Elka, in Komo update how far they have gone with this. What I say, if any betting companies in Akasa, ya trigger way, some of us say, Famra, still the same thing on repeating. Opa Kofa last a Congress, no voice in the same thing. Say, you know, Secretary Bertrand, the same thing, ultimate postponement, so only if you can. Hey! Tiwe football be ko enim no ah football progress e be ko no e go so repeat nsema e candidate da no But I say, Obama, I'm saying, I'm going to continue to make a meaningful progress across every facet of our game, from grassroots to professional league. And also, any first time I can hear. When the Congress know, we say, oh, the meaningful progress, yes, across every facet of your game, you know, baby, I do need. So I say, yeah, I see. You're training about 10 coaches. As our 10 coaches, never be regional coaches. I'm because grassroots. When I say our 10 coaches, they be crowd kwa buchiri. When I say I could hear England set up, now could hear events in Spain set up, no, announce Mumunya players, no, Yami Amamo, or my name to the G League, no, and my coaches, no, woman, a bear money, some regions. I could say between Santi or that one, oh, my progress report, and yet repeat. Hey, is it ready, Yesu? Well, what was I doing, boys, here, the bit I am an abusu? Ah, so great cry.
2: Has remained steadfast through discipline, collaboration, resilience, and an unwavering belief in our vision. We have continued to make meaningful progress across every facet of our game, from grassroots football to the professional leagues, from the successes and development of our national teams to the nurturing of young talents, and from enhancing referee standards to expanding football infrastructure, and from strengthening governance to protecting the integrity of our competitions.
0: I was saying, Omuni Feka, what I say, you give no, and you be doing a dress. I buy one Pijamu, and you be a Omuni Feka, repeat no more, no progress report. What I say, Omuni Feka. Again, maybe I done it. I would have had a whole class. And the key events take away from AGFA's 32nd Congress. No, Obama, major financial rewards announced at 32nd AGFA Congress. Obama, EPL club, no, able receive 1 million Ghana cedis.
7: Last year,
0: BB says, and yet, and the same thing. Obama, Mubiwa, also the GPL champion, will receive $3 million. What I say? US dollar sika fence enka yede ayi Salim Adams e ko work up what is it the transfer fee bruce sika we you understand ebe bruce sika we 3 million Ghana cedis what is it 2026-2027 champions no ebe receive a jack fence vehicle worth a year 33,000 Ghana US dollars. Where US dollars? Now, if champions no be receive a jack vehicle, which is 29,000 US dollars. Now, if best a GPL player will receive a $5,000. Name him. When I say, and the best women's Premier League every receive $5,000. 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I know the best Olivia Cocos. Best domestic air blaster air player will receive a $38,000 US. Now, if well, these are rewards, I remember Kofu. Say, Obama, a friend say, players say, Qua, Uber Kono, and now, Shes Amrano. So, your qua, near the local base players, 5 air co, and 82 co, over to a year and home bar, your man is see. So I say, Nea Quabani Mumu, Senya Bibina, well, and yet Pania now Pania. But I say, in Cassan, you say, we bet you did 2 years, and you be bina, be bipa, and oh, babia. Only a perse, oh, be own, and you be beer, oh. Ya Quabani Mumu. But I say, because player no bonuses are placed in Nigeria, OG, be very pet. When a bachelor, and it's a foreign player, since we cast the best foreign air based player, no so journey, and national teams motivating. But we know, a Pania now Pania. But I say, panier now, panier. Oh, it's verse. Hey, Jesus Christ. Until humor, let's say each women's Premier League, no 100,000 US dollars. Now, if former national team players, almost 200,000 US dollars. A benefit for 4 years. And the Blasters goalkeeper, Benjamin Asari, and a receive a brand new Jack Motors vehicle, no, a value 38,000 US dollars. After being recognized as the best local player in Ghana squad in the 2026 FIFA World Cup, President Keith Edwin Okeke the cast has away. Play a local base player or join the national team. And he didn't know your best player whom. He did play a good guy as a fence, simply done well. What I say, in the past patient, you know, what I say, well, shame, money, when I say mu yesa coach ibaa mu nyaa mu yesa nka mu fa ne nko bedebe no kwen no onu mu na ani han akoto no so last minute kwamu san yini fimu yini fimu se hu ne siye ye inti bona ba so em fast title we meta chiri we ye we nye title bia eye yi best local play player in the player bi esa ko bi o player bi anko mu onu nu mu osiri se
6: the best domestic player in the Black Stars would receive a brand new Jack vehicle valued at $38,000. Mr. Minister of Sport, who does that award go to? Who does it go to? Who does it go to? Benji Asare. A new vehicle for him.
0: Chama when you tino nimebuha mumani nao. Nimebuha mumani nao. What I say, but now I say my mature position so I'm more demonstrating my to say Charlie, yeah, 20 person who say yeah, Charlie, go for any abre. I say as your co-worker by no backlash and once video by I say almost some lessons, but you ye idea. So cra GFE. A unveili a one player, a three a player policy to transfer player development. And no say the idea. One a GFE, unveili one player, three a football a policy to transform a player development. And ticket to Kriku, unveili a triple ball development policy. You are here. It will be a chicha ball fee and call up you, a chicha ball, sir. We a triple ball development policy, popularly known as the one a player, three a football policy. As part of the major push to improve air player development across the country's football air pyramid. When I say air investment, we call the air players a whole league, two ball league in 5 years. Well, at least we'll be taking a bigger craft from the SK, the total ball, and the other one. Oh, near the air investment, you might play in the life. So, we'll be league, continue 5 years when you be a crown, go cry. Every night, policy will be a bit of a thing. Oh, now the DD after 5 years, and the man could have more. And Obama players got 10 league name. Says the total boss. Ah, boss already ni club fence club owners to talk my dear. Boss no fence retired players crowd to talk boss. So I say it is a born a tree. Oh boy so we're no we whom I say and yeah boy. And see ni have any power to the youth, GFE. Flagship air plan to Ghana Football Association future. Omse Ghana Football Association will also continue enforcing its mandatory youth integration air policy across the GF Ghana Premier League, Women's Premier League, Division 1 and then Division 2. The GF has expanded air bar strategy now as President Simon Okraku announces first announced 5 more air vehicles for club. 5 more.

0: see ye into Bonabaso and fast our title we met actually we ye when your title be a best local play player in the player because I could be you. Play Bianco. One no mostly say
1: the best domestic player in the Black Stars would receive a brand new Jack vehicle valued at $38,000. Mr. Minister of Sports, who does that award go to? Who does it go to? Who does it go to? Benji Asare. A new vehicle for him.
0: Chama when you tino nimebuha mumani nao. Ah nimebuha mumani nao. What I say, but now I say my mature position so I'm demonstrating your mouth to say Charlie, yeah, 20 pass more boo say Charlie, go for any abre. I say as your co-worker by no backlash and once video by I say almost your lessons, but you ye so cra GFE. A only a one player, a three a player policy to transfer player development. And no say the idea. One a GFE, only one player, three a football a policy to transform a player development. And ticket to Kriku, only a triple ball development policy. You are here. It will be a teacher ball fee and call a bimene, a teacher boss, we a triple ball development policy, popularly known as the one a player, three a football policy. As part of the major push to improve air player development across the country's football air pyramid. When I say air investment, we call the amount air players are league, ma, to ball league in 5 years. Oh, at least we'll be taking a bigger craft. Let's get the total ball at the other one. Oh, near the air investment, you might play in the life. So, ball league, you know, continue 5 years when you may be a crown, go cry. Every night, policy will be a bit of a say. Oh, now the DD after 5 years, and you might be a farmer. Until the Obama players crack town league name. Let's get the total balls. Ah, boss already club offense club owners to talk my dear da. Boss no offense retired players go to talk boss. So I say it is a born a tree. Oh, boy so where no we whom they say and yeah boy. And see, near any power to the youth, GFE, flagship air plan to Ghana Football Association. Future, Ghana Football Association will also continue enforcing its mandatory youth integration air policy across the GF Ghana Premier League, Women's Premier League, Division 1, and then Division 2. The GFA expanded air bar strategy no, as President Simon Okraku announces first, announced 5 more air vehicles for club. 5 more. Ye baba kuna wase mi enken wye. Wase na de 5 for sabe kawa. In TFA, no, successfully implemented a comprehensive Airbus strategy over the past 5 years. Past few years, resulting in distribution of 13 buses to Women's Premier League NFA Division 1 air clubs. The GFA Air Transportation Initiative has also extended beyond air clubs to strengthen the operational capacity of the Regional Football Association. And also, Obama, let's say, through the FIFA Air Forward Air Program, the Football Association presented 5 air vehicles to Greater Accra and Northern Regional Football Association as key operational air departments of the GFA. See, as the couple of us have come home, we for a cancer with you, say, as a political AE. So I say, auntie, we say, and confirm it to RSDOs, Regional Football Association, or more on your team, beer, near to Yanaka, or benefit club, or Nana, or yeah, you know, only the Union for Subia, only you find a player and co work up. So I say, hey. In the GFA deepens air coast investment. Yeah, and the Nyama Banyam Summer Revely say Ghana Football Association invested 1.8 million over the past 2 seasons to train 600 coaches through the GFA funded GFA licensing D air coaching program. The GFA has
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0: 800,000 to support Regional Football Association in organizing the elite under 15 girls regional air coast league. Wait, first say policy no blueprint no somewhere to fix what that. So I say the answer was mean you to what I say no when you find my name. Oh, near stream say a bad boy. Oh, we move somewhere who the Indian could see. So the investment is aimed at ensuring that young female players receive opportunity comparable to their male.
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0: The talent pool for women football continues to expand from the grassroots. 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

0: national team no crampon so. The Football Association will further maintain its support for the regional air coach under 17, under 15, under 13 championship. And that the support air package, you know, each participating region, every receive one set of jersey. 10 footballs and a fin so can 10,000.
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0: Their organization and delivery of the air competitions. It's in here almost so at the abandon. Now, Adriana Stars FC, Collins Atapoku. So putting money into the pocket of football clubs is very significant and transformative.
2: Significant, transformative. Catch me in Kenya. No? These are the most significant announcements I want making as president of the Ghana Football Association. That's the Obianya 1 million. Remember, I'm in that's the Obianya 1 million. That's the 1 million. Oh boy, in budget. No? Uji League now, Obianya 3 million. That's the card, 33,000. Last time I league clubs in here, cash on bottom director. You start learning to achieve any gold, blue network, sponsorship. I learned to achieve my homes for a start. So maybe I can name your hero and then buy an S and come in 3 million and come in the budget. Maybe I see when you 3 million Ghana cities. Come in the budget power. Then so they all say, a bit of Numa and out to be a Ebbing. That we don't have a headline sponsor, it's a blot. But Mr. Chen say, my dear, send me a BB. A bit me.
0: The clubs in here, ball. I'm doing his car and your babes. No, here clubs. No, yeah, this is a CEO of a club. What I say, this is a CEO of a club. What I say, and they are doing a star. Some more, none near you can say review. So more pitch and yeah, approved. You understand? I'm pretty approved on pitch now. Hey, dear, no, being here, ball. What I say, why was our committee? You almost are my license and like committee never license. You know, what I say, if I say, first can come on me, oh my dear, Obian Tom play a paper BIA. But I say in the previous season, Obi and Tom play for VIA. You bless the one who play be our co-EPN. On play be our co-Spanish Liga. Your first in Crampo, you just why you bless, no? Won't say Mets, our friends in France. What I say? Ah, any Portugal, no one in Namho. What I say? Yati, Portugal, no one coming in Namho. First, no. Oh, first name in Namho. What I say? I'm putting for a national team no cry. A player I'm putting for Turkey. Ghana Premier League players.
1: Asempa FM.
0: What I say? I'm putting them. I'm putting Turkey league. No. Yeah, dear. We be on course. Hey. And the question doing so. See you. Edema. Ghost Stars. On some community.
3: Harry should be okay because we share the promises this time around marginally. It's better than from last season and even from the previous season. The winner would take like 3 million, graduated to maybe the 10th position. And even there is a JIC, a brand new car, also maybe to support the winner's administrative purposes. This is what we want. Again, there are also promises are the best player, best coaches, and maybe the working on staff. These are some of the incentives that a man league, you know, they are attractive. So it will help everyone. You need to motivate everyone. I feel that we should have an excellent season for the first time.
0: Oh, two TSCOs now, because you say see a show more, but you still have to say, Scanane, who, oh. Now, George Seja, chairman of the Referees Association of Ghana, and also Kasai, Referee CDA. Obviously, I say a jam from a money album. Yeah, some refuse assembly. I pass out crew.
4: The motivation is one. The insurance is still in place, and we will say once training and development is up to task, definitely our members are prepared and ready for this particular contest. We have almost where we are getting to the tail end of whatever they are supposed to do to get ready. The Premier League will take off from 4 September. We are ready. But there are outstanding payments to be done. It's one of those things that will actually motivate or demotivate. Because if you don't pay and they still have to continue to officiate, you know that even they have a lot of patience. And it is pre-finance. It's not something that money that they give to. We pre-finance ourselves.
0: On your way, say a board and carafis in Somogia. Come, such a mom boss, never my free. So I say, boss names a baby go, say a boss from Quadia can say be a marifis in so. But I'm going to get you that, I'm going to get you on same dawa. But I say, and can we a woman, you media, or a dimutino, Mamintomo, a baby from Kumum. Na English air athletics, one coach back a former Commonwealth games, gold medalist, and also was reported missing. in 7-year prison sentence in Morocco after being convicted of sexually assaulting a minor. As I could like it to work, the BBC Air Sports, and this are revelation by a friend is Leon Air Baptiste, one also was coaching a group of leading air British track athletes in the run up to the Summer Air Commonwealth Games, you know, in European Championship. Suddenly, he went out of the contact more than 3 months ago in Trinidad, UK athletes, where he worked as a consultant sprint coach, nor the sprinters he coached knew where he was absent. Baptiste sent the athletes a brief air message saying he would be away for training for a while. They were given no further explanation. Over the weekend, media reports described Baptiste as missing and said had disappeared in Morocco. On Tuesday, the athlete received a brief email sent to Baptiste on behalf in which he resigned from the position, citing unspecific ill health. It is a source at the Moroccan Ministry of Justice confirmed BBC Sport that Baptiste was arrested in Marrakesh in May, subsequently convicted and is now serving a custodian sentence at El Qadaya prison. In the UK for a more aberrant tobacco coach, Commonwealth coach, I just want to cry a good medalist years back. And then the Obama near my team, Kuyachino, Muruku, Akosis, and Kola, and then the Abanono. Oh, in the government, so AJ a settle air blast challenge air players death ahead of Mexico. Nearby, so I knew. Nearby, so a new. In the talent air hour for air friends and persons with disability. Omo Equina Nabe. What I say to humor, let someone apply to the government to settle outstanding financial obligations owed to members of the Black Challenge Ghana National Amputee Football A Team ahead of the 2026 Amputee Football Cup WAFF in Mexico. The organization also appealed to corporate bodies and the general public to support the team and its prepares to represent Ghana at the tournament in San Juan de los Angos. We game my baby so on the 13th November to 22nd of February 2026. And the Black Challenge among 26 air countries, some expected some competing for the world title. And in a statement issued on Monday, a Gouda and a San Gumwe by August 17th, 2026, and a Omdia Bam commanded the Ghana National Paralympic Committee MPC President Ura Samson Dean and a management of the Black Challenge for paying the participation fee. Well, which secured Ghana's air place at the tournament. The organization also acknowledged a previous 10,000 donation by President John Dramani Mahama to the team following its victory at the 2024 African Amputee Cup of Nations in Egypt. It nevertheless, Omar expressed a concern over what is described as outstanding financial obligation incurred by players during previous air competitions, including the 2023 African Paralympic Games and after 2024 African Amputee Football Cup of Nations in Egypt. In Tinia Abba, Eddie Ama Union, Eddie Deonono. According to Omo organization, some foreign based air players had to take air personal loans to meet their travel expenses to return to their club after the 2024 Air Championship. African Air Champions, the Black Challenge, Omo ABT Morocco 2-1. Ewo Cairo, Nomdi Winnie 2024 African Amputee Cup of Nations. No. Victory no Emma Ghana, your second consecutive AAFCON air title. In TH4D for no, one more continuous some support to efforts to promote inclusion and help air athletes with disability reach their full air potentials. In Tioma, I did them, and then Omsudio Musu, Etmi Abano, Omso Ebrepa. I say, but also a competition so moko and I'm organizing. But Tom says something dear Dama on Africa and again in our Paralympic Committee, Tibrekese, Wabuama, MC, Mampenia Bonitin, Kwamo, but I'll cast him ye power to Miss Ampa documentation beyond soon said any hofa or mood you may dear no mudia no. So I sent in, I said, Mampenin to me to your scanning for more documentation. You know, a previous government name your document to be a. But I say, and then me kukumu, a resident in my easier course, no, a fence, a MPP, a member two, Jamefe Commission, no. Well, not so I forget to cry. But I say, but not a CMA say, or the bear you may do baby as yam as I am rasem to moja de mamma ni for. In ti ujuma nurse jam fe commission, a juma we nina ba who cranny ho idea jumo kruma. Ba who cranny ho, but jam fe commission ya so kaze what I say, there are portions of some of the documents are a mouth quince say F inu kupiska. Edi fi World Cup eba. Na se sikana ebi dua. What I say see a PS can be man National Sports Authority for the development. Of your game no ewe kruma, but ni nano, ubi ya bubune niye guswa, yen shem wa ema ni ama enti yon kuyi wasanshi shahudwa, eno so eti yon se piye minitino, bidye, shwa ni yeshwe ni mse, nyami ya duma, 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adye, but there's more to do. Yes, you are high in support better teacher boy, and my son shall net and sound queen to neighbor. Now, ya boy, my son, you may dear umpers, so mutin. Bibia et me, I could come at the amount of my fair commissioner. So, report no so, in fine judgment, see, be on so, or mumu be so, see, dear, resina, a grony sea corner, in fine report no any judgment, because report no, the only thing I dear, you know, my supporters, Diana, ye come boom. Say Omunya one supporters group no. So I say apart from that all the other air things APM. Apart from that all the other things your mobile and you in a book. But I say, your book.
5: Nan and penny for me away.
0: Yeah. Oh, they should be away.
5: Because you all Yambo Fankra. Your board chairman and a board member Ura Samson Dean. So they are closer to the president. And they have to remind president. See, I'm fine here, Juma.
0: It's the MFA commission. Ede, it's a shabby brina by I say. It's me this sooner, Ebwa, Emma, Niama to 2 years, but I say. Ye will be a negusu, so I'm fine here.
5: Ye ne can see, be a negusu.
0: I'm fine here, she think her. Your co worker by a self, you know, through the ministry, you know, almost like Timmy Keska. Now, I'm the court national sports authority. National sports authority. I'm the stadium now says, and any own, I'm the poor in development of fencing. You give no, but I say,
5: I'm saying, you are come once 2 times,
0: sir.
5: You are on Pavanka. But I'm seeing a cook, Massy, what come once. But I mean, so I'm one say, be uncle for man on chairman penny said, you own ye. And he's sports minister, Mumfire, dear, my name, Fanya.
0: Oh, why to Panim?
5: And I know, I know, Surana.
0: Why is the paraport? What I say?
5: And he'll probably be a beer, yeah, na a usru. But my castle last time, Yampovanka, a castle, Mediano, and moi to said, dear, on bit Menesica, a de abo Sabrano. If it is a Hong Kong, dear, or a dieter general, the man as national sports authority. And a botcherman, Miru Affinity, your botcherman, and so. And a Rasam Sindin. Our para athletes omo Penny Power Africa ne aye Ghana. So board no so. But NSA no yes can team in finance.
0: So if you report on financial and then revenue directives on GFE. Or see the white paper establishes strict transparency measures. White paper no establishes strict transparency measures to ensure football income supports broader national sports development. In the full declaration of the friendly matches, in the say about friendly matches, I say full declaration. The GFA must explicitly account for any declare all revenue generated from international friendly matches to prevent air double air funding and misappropriation. Obamubiwa, state ownership of prize. In terms of monies, major earnings such as FIFA World Cup air participation prize money are declared as state air accountable funds rather than exclusive air private property of the GFA. Ozabema, auditing and accountability. GFA lost the autonomy to secure national team air sponsorship or spend air state allocation without directly reporting its balance air sheets to the ministry. Credit air-based air payments. Now, for more about sharing revenue with the NSA for sports development. Historically, football heavily dominated estate air budgeting at the expense of least known air sports. The Jamefe report and its issuing white paper targeted this imbalance. Or say the relationship air framework. The white paper formally redefined the relationship between air ministry of youth and sports, the National Sports Authority and GFA, positioning the National Sports Authority as the overarching custodian of the national air sport development. Nati Nkomono, funding other disciplines. Also, it is legally mandated that a percentage of net revenue accrued from football, specifically from highly profitable national team matches and tournaments, be routed through the state to co-form struggling airsports infrastructure managed by the NSE. To co-form, what I say, I'm say, revenue be a bit and say, PF,
5: see, I could walk up and it's a tournament, I can see no. Yabo friendly match, I can see no. Sika, a bebo mubia. But in such sika, yen minister, sister, dear, says, sika, I call him. A cost post fund. Anti, a way dear, I a close to crap, I'm say, way crowd, there as a moon tune. We also want a bo, GFA, National Sports Authority. And the Ministry of Sports and Recreation.
0: That's right.
5: And I'm a boy. And TDN is who can say. And you see, Dr. Fred Awa, a constituent mobilization and partnership committee. Ura and Pofanka Kang, Ura something didn't come. Any impenophobia of account to mobilize money for National Sports Authority. It's good. Some be generate sika, some be peska edi ama aye agency no na fe etimi e develop for akonanim. But if say you are certain sports fan and so walk up sika ne kwa kugum e komu dia any if it's a white paper akadia until I make cancer where die royal bofanka doctor wa or something din going to the minister aye very close kwa kwanwa.
0: Okay.
5: But when I say obviously, you could see a minister of sports and recreation, the prof, 8 year
0: crowd. Okay, Brian, can be here. Prof,
6: minister, some of the Congress, I say, about stadiums.
0: Mm-hmm.
6: Ten.
0: Instead of six.
6: Instead of six. Enka, because I was share infrastructure, assembly, Kabaka's infrastructure, a idea in here for in sports development.
0: And a finance minister say, I couldn't go for the man.
6: Who this kind of crowd to in China? Prof, sir, yes, ye besis one kesha oma. And I'm well quite the Maya in cabin. A year na 6 Norman Payne, a shabose omobeyeno in the newly created 6 regions. No, a year na ya started crana, wex and gra air cosoa. Then BBS na oman Payne say, oh. What na se wiade ni din no region be here stadium it in here you have the capacity as a country financially to add more it yem fan kan ho dia then you ubenya direction mo ne say then we are moving to the right direction but 6 now mo share ho bor kwampa eye few and as eye kakra bi compared to 10 kwampo no be sin ne ye hu any significant development be around that eye boshe no any the purported stadium e pese ye se no. So how much more for now about the count? I reshemu Ben ye was a Ben and ye just a talk within the confines of the football community, you know, and I say BBC and Ecoso. Look, the reality is that prof, so baby, ye teams, you know, yet be a mu a one. Most of them, we don't need these big stadiums. Already, the big ones that we have, you know, we are struggling to even maintain it. And I'm a boy. Aji and them. Multi-purpose complex is be in Akamrum, which was started by the previous government. This current government, by almost 3 years or so, 2 years, you know, there hasn't been any significant improvement on any one of them. But they perceive the capital injections as a kosher baby. One, yen to me, and yen ye. And yet, this same NDC government and a castle on the ma a dubious for stadium. Sans stadium na way. It was the same NDC government led by President Mahama. The first one. No. And omo ka se ombe ma du biase for stadium back one. One. Say, omo ntimi ansi anwie akwa ba. Still no ano, omo ka ho de. Asamba shebo 66 no, onko se ho ma che. E de fo asamba be kan.
0: Eh, alay se sa stadium no first boshe no. Scan the day minister no. How many scan connect or scan o Ghana must go.
5: The few rats one.
0: Say no have penny the mark contact no man won't ya see. Say me no cause say project in start here no. Ya
6: kwa na
0: could market different
6: place. Na enya assembly enka prof. Say who sister them say the share contractor answer. So when you're paying the contractor, you pay the contractor through the bank. Yeah, this guy Ghana must go.
0: Say
6: the call.
0: Say communist you want to see minister no go. o presidency director oba next kan wo obotum ti mu ntimi hu se background minister de fire content ni na no na se oh
6: ana
5: what's a park na kra no na se a stadium na yesi yesi no stadium kra se ye na ye koy ni hu se yesi aduru ba bi
6: what you say
5: a contentancy stadium no ba bi a probably the schedule be ru aso am de de
6: kuta de koy de koy enti ye besere no abo Kofi Adam se parecho
0: okay
6: ye parecho the moment you do this you open up for unnecessary attacks on your persona and then on your government. Okay. I extreme. He is the minister of that sector.
5: From the government.
6: Ghana is the representative of the government from that sector. And I'm a problem.
5: Government is six. But it says on Ukraine speech or no, see government so basically five.
6: And I'm saying that Matthew
5: Nasi.
6: But what I'm saying is Alhaji Pachebra. Honorable Kofi Adams, I for Alhaji Brother. Alhaji
0: Pachebra. Ah, it's the US and Alhaji Abdulkarim Gusa, founder and bank ruler of Kumasi Kemfaisa, and once upon a time Black Stars Management Committee member, and any waba or say a Congress member still who pay the affiliation dues at the man FE no na or joining in perfume or studio hanum. Alhaji address the camera pa mehunache. I was Alhaji Hunswa ya na efe. Alhaji will top here come
7: up. Midlas.
0: Top here come up. Alhaji call Congress.
7: Mango.
0: What day?
7: So where Congress? Anakratano with Sankabi.
0: Eh,
7: ma kenkan bia. Na o kenkan dia na ebe Ghana football.
0: Oh, so se mo
7: e si. Enye se o musi, o si wa kenkan, me se o kenkan, school na o papa ne o mama de o ko e no kenkan no. Di ebe na first wa ben sa kra chan be mo Ghana football.
0: Oh, Alhaji. Se o se 1 million bi be ba ne ade ade ade ama mo. So,
7: ye ja ma hwan.
0: O mo se no be ma mo.
7: Me
0: on beche boss so mo. I'm say 3 boss. See, cause the first time come check 1-1. So beche 3.
7: 3. For the matches, there
0: be for every player be having 3 ball. See, be a Kemfaisa team. See, your mama boy, if any mama boy, mama 3. And I say, I'm to the team. I'm say 3 balls, 1 player.
7: Ekakra chano.
0: Ekakra chano.
7: Thank you.
0: Now I say.
7: Nanga me vese o ka krata no ma obi an hu krata.
0: Makan. Ah makan ina achre se na me fese me hu. Ti ohwemu ha. Si ye fini on fe. O se one player, 3 balls policy to transform player development. Ti na se player ba ku bia benya 3 balls se ni omde ba no. Ket President Ket Edwin Simon Okraku has unveiled a triple ball development policy, popularly known as one player. 3 ball policy as part of the major push to improve development across a country's football pyramid. And then bo sheba kwa odiaba. And we chino so no om say each AGPL club ya every receive 1 million Ghana cedis.
7: Premier Division.
0: Each GPL Ghana Premier League biano player first club biano every receive 1 million Ghana cedis. Na fe champions no every receive 3 million. Now, for champions, no, and super receive a jack vehicle. I'm saying some the car be a bar, a jack, and also I'm saying $33,000 and an a bonus. Champions now, I'm best receive a sub vehicle $29,000. Now, for a best player and super just catch, I say, I'm the shabba, I'm saying a coaches, no, what about one body?
7: Well, I'm not there. So, what drive matches, stress, mad clubs? Woman, jai.
0: Why the stress matches, my clubs?
7: Let me cut, maybe catch it all. Maybe me body, the William. Was a soul him. Now, when you know them, they may buy him. They say, would the car, who bet your car, and I wouldn't your car, no, what break you contract with the Nordicam? Yeah, first division for Sebi, Mufami, my body, Chemi, a bank, a ban or say, Se Ponqua Bodama. Nura Mbodam me minim football ska ye ton football ba ku minim ni sika Congress member bi ho bi sanu wanim butu ska first division Access Bank has sponsored 2 years First year, umu ma 80,000. Umu tu ya 78,000. Aka say 10,000. Last year, leaking in ebo wye. Umu ma, umu si umbe ma 120,000. Umu atu ya omo aka esika 30,000 wo munche aka 30,000 ana mebo
0: balance eso access bank for the moment
7: in my GFM for my show on the question contract
0: with access bank
7: without the knowledge of the yeye representation
0: na muni mo hwe
7: me ye ni mo hwe seska no meka say o catch ho o general secretary ho eo any escrow member wo mu mai sika I'm ready to go court on this money
0: eh contract na access bank e ko sign any FA football association e sign no on behalf of the division for mu division for no mu mu
7: ye ni say this division 1 be anim say such kind of ho won be kan
0: okay mo kan congress nyame adoma mu ko sign sa contract e na mu ko sign scan by
7: GFA ne sign ye enye yen
0: okay ti GFA sign no muni mo hwede e basikare ba de moje
7: na yen ji sign ye pushika meme federation region ye pushika
0: wala ji mu pushika
7: ah no obia na unse wo pushika wa in pajenje
0: enti mampo no ana sese bia kokam
7: ebia kokam
0: but uti e congress ni amanka wasem
7: wo manka ho asam we ye congress we ye congress mi fra first division 4 she enwin nim sika 10,000 plus 48 480,000 e sika etimi ko ni power me sab kura botum 30,000 plus 48. Mufa pen, muna muni pen. Yeah, in my account. Yeah. FNQA.
0: But I like to say, because I go Congress, you know.
7: Congress, we ultra. Woman, she say yes, say me say. Mitra woman from count.
0: Yeah, I'm from count. I think that
7: they say I need
0: remember Bia who join Kubi.
7: Me about you. Woman see Bibiania Chorobra. No, me that count. He say, yes, say a Chorokwa. Young fat. Congress, who representative Uncle Congress?
0: Set
7: who call hobby? Club Ben Okasai.
5: Like the olden time, and asking, but maybe a chairman of
7: the olden time, maybe some day Bissau,
5: and I'm saying,
7: then I mean Bissau say, Club Ben Kasai, Wayakasa, and Wayankasa,
5: W. Biancasa.
7: Thank you. In Amico Congress, the olden time. So, yeah, you know, your old man's in New York. I'm ready to take him on the Access Bank. The Access Bank managing director here. What here is the kind of if you know a woman from Maya, when you're ready, he's going to face court.
0: Tinese scan ukwe a kana as a large ubuna. Let's 1,440,000.
7: Now omuko congress in scan a young for World Cup, omukai, Bisano. Omukai,
5: and they're obvious. Money from the World Cup, are obvious. $13.5 million That's the money.
0: You are not answering the question. World Cup, no more can one same.
5: Omo kan se World Cup ayeko bebi e kudu ni ade nyina omo kan
7: na sika na enya de omo kan na yen kan na ye fru omo anu na hu se wo mo na represent to the FIFA sika se na enya ye fe yenya nkwada wo obia na wo Ghana football nde ma hu ni bibia ma hu ni nika na go share ani ni trouser na go share
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0: Ghana referees no
7: yes wo mu nim ye
0: mu nim
7: yes so nim wo mu
0: se mo bro mo bi kakra na mo so jibi
7: me de enye no na me ka me si wo mu nim ye yes so nim wo mu
0: mu nim mo sen
7: se me bo match say referee asuma wo say be di tia me I know
0: oh okay
7: referee sibi oha wo muwu a wo mu nyankopo ebinum hu a wo mu susu wo be wo mu nyen wuye kura na wo be hu nyankopo
0: sa
7: yes
0: be Ghana referee sibi
7: yes ebinum ye gen say we are sent to me say sa wo bi fye onim kura dwo gaje se walaji then we if you won settle me no won settle ma me ko relegation
0: ref is need to me communicate this and come in another manner.
7: Let me catch her.
0: Was he asuma no? Then one.
7: Ah, one catch her. Me say asuma no. Si alaji adena. Ntoko bebre mu inye bakun. Wobi inye bakun ni sisi. Se se jeno kan obviously 8 years of catching na ekoi. Ah, dear Ben, what achievement in Ghana football? What can obvious?
0: I can say obvious.
7: What's the achievement?
0: I can say obvious.
7: There been obvious.
0: I could work out twice and the kid.
7: Na yentete yeko sen.
0: Yeko your first time cry.
7: Huh?
0: Yeko your very first time cry. Yentete eran ye de ko ye ni enku bida.
7: Na enye ye kan. She say You're under 17 were him. You're under 20 were him. You're under 23 were him. Dear man, football, yeah. Morocco are promoted about 3-5 players in their senior team World Cup. Obi ye tournament na ofa ne scout anu de scout de udi ne ba wo hu play papa wo be fa but selection to go to the training, you know, and yet, oh, Mr. Obvious.
5: Elijah.
7: Oh, yeah, mummy and kind of crew. Akwadai bae wa se Ghana football. Me sheda me choy che me pe me pe se ye mami krata me koji visa me eni me secretary eni mere me de nyankopo na me som nu. No reply up to date.
0: Listen, there, I'm gonna reply for you.
7: But how many supporters of dreams? And I'm going to Katini, Gigi, new guy, new money now. The new way of football, Ghana, any of them first or Chemi? Me can Olympics babies. Can first leg 72.
0: In fact, our babies.
7: Yes. Let Ghana, football people. Tell me, you couldn't talk. Say football, you know. Say I didn't know. Say I never buy. Okay, I'm here. Me, my number
0: one. No.
7: Now say World Cup. You come, ha. Baba Rahman, was he one bomb, one Wajah Blackstar? They didn't move on. Yet the Baba Rahman, I caught over 2-3 minutes or 5 minutes. Now they did the Adropuno. Are they? Ghana knew it would be there. Kwame Nkrumah and the independence were here. Rollins were here. Nana Kufado, what can come? What in if ye? Mummy and Kana Kure Ghana for ya, sorry, and ye Keta, or good football on near Funahano. Menamika,
0: I like no one, as I was okay near Funahano, or what dance ye?
7: Oh, it's a fua. Menka se wawieska. Se adiene se se udi two right, no udi ko two left here. What's your reason? Se se Ghana Barbara Manu Kwane didn't call World Cup. Mu sentire fua mu nyinama ekum. Musu sumuna mu kachere se wosi wombo Ghana bio. Tusu wambo. E duru World Cup de ni fie jepa de. Anani master jepa de. Wanfano anko. Yanfa de de nko na oti bench kwa akura wa nko inside 5 minutes. Wo champ Baba Rahman. Ani ni nkano kura. Inti. Catching a bay football, ama a we assassa.
0: Was this idiot Timu Consul?
7: Yeah. When Tio Consul, what you been Mukonsul? What about Esco, representing First Division? Minamikojis, Kanuna, a binumu beche, na cancel ni one woman of it. I mean, I mean, you wear that me a campaign man. Mimi freak opiamu na muo ho muhu se congress na ko ye be selected anka oni george ko bracket ye ko second and me freak george say george manu ko na next year na ye campaign george penisho o ana wan penisho wo be na wuni na ji na wa ka se ye disqualify no. Adeng, mimi koye mini ni kasaye. Se, George is nipano waye GFA vice chairman. Is that not now you see a disqualified? Wait, Ghana, from what you are Jimmyana? Who is scared to come and do kind of these things? Because you're from high. You should say, Minya pa mehu Dr. Che sisters no more team B wo Jamasi your team no odumja
0: Dr. Che
7: no way you catch it down for what by link mo you catch it down for ah che che way down for
0: yeah kungu
7: Koko and Yoko, when you're downfall. Mimi can't Mimi Jinakupodi. Send your missing confession of a correlation of a correlation. President, so see Yakupo see a beckaho, your becko coin hua, your ho, copum training, and maybe I do my bad here. Not Tim like Kotoko, Tim like a crack hassle folk. Say send them warning. How many years? Baby, any gold stars, huh? Besa, woman, say, so woman in the woman in the idea.
0: Only idea.
7: Confiedu, and Cosed, and yet, no woman down for Besa, say, so woman can.
0: I don't know, Munca.
7: Ah, men and me catch yourself, yeah? Moses, where a memento. Moses, where a call. Executive Council. Down the bay vote to Mr. Moses, Jinahoy, a bevo to Amal. No, Cassa, Namin, Mr. will be buoni Nadia Obey won't throw a bekan of Colonel football 9 years. That's our Tada.
0: Moses
7: Parker.
0: Mediama Una.
7: Yes.
0: What's your own?
7: What's your own? Asam na eka na kure se se dia be na oka.
0: Aje na fosa dia tina Moses atia da.
7: Eji se wa bisa no.
0: Ono so na fu ana.
7: Ah, mi se me ka cha so obibi. 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
0: Aje usta so se Moses your mentor. Se Moses ye wanyi sin bibiri.
7: Ma oh no, se akwada bi penyini bi o ha uhu akwada wo ba woni mi se.
0: The life here fine.
7: Fine, we'll be here at the papa.
0: Oh, okay. They're not a mentor, no?
7: Yes, and then me children.
0: Oh, okay.
7: Ghana football. We'll pay one more clubs. 3 million each club. Without sincerity. And yeah. They say has no kotoko. Omu bo empty stadium and now enye empty stadium number.
0: Empty.
7: Ah?
0: Empty na.
7: El mu guiasi fo we no mu hu we. Wu and church we beti say has ni adiska. Club ska ana kotoko ni. Sika no e fa hin le ba na odi.
0: Sika ne kwebi ni wono wako di bi.
7: E bi no ho yem ba wu match. Especially Kotoko, or 2-4 to team, who's to vote? Who's we are abstention and our abstention? Say Sana Mukan.
0: Omumbetuaba.
7: And also, who are American? I
8: even call America. It's all called Catalan, you know, man. Kobe.
7: Indi me
8: of heavy
0: your,
8: heavy
0: obvious.
7: Indi me me fred first division 4. Mate ya ko Congress. Mus second ya cash can the be ma premier. Ya kan ya dia. Ya boy di ni but vote duro a. Tilapia anti ni ade na wako. 80,000 at me a club. 120 at me a club. 2 and 2 and come ye be strategic features aba. Womu di eka. GFA with you omu come more than 2 weeks. Uba match a wulusu. ade class mo ajimie mo ajimi jimi ana mo ajimi jimi
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7: 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Say yakọ second run. Shame. Shame. Team na yakọ quarter final. South Africa. And I ain't quarter final. Huh? Now, bought second second run. I will see why I did. We are there. We have 4 matches, 1 win, 1 draw. Obian or ice in football. Nyami Beso Su Brunia or Quine or the Su Bruni. The goalkeeper of Accra has for folk. Nyami pese we manye Bruni enti na ya ntimi ya nlusu against England wo mbo pine up na ba no so no wayi
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7: enti ye ndi ana kora team Ghana Mr. Minister, your best stadium 100 ama Ghana. One jina wa ma Ghana football and ye ya e who nim fast walk. E who nim fast walk.
0: Okay.
7: Mr. Minister.
0: Okay, minister.
7: Minister. Minister. Or see a stadium, and I'm stadium football. No, I say no, see stadium. We have seen stadium, pattern of Becqua. What will say stadium be a pattern? Quan or we are Omuguzo. It means a minister who are Jumaye
0: as a minister, and down.
7: Huh?
0: As a minister, so Daka crown.
7: What da? Wada, we be catch up, Mr. Minister. Say we pump. Sa if you are in a we tuya sikana Ghana. We tuya ma ye junior team 17 under 20 under 23 woman football 17 the same thing. Sikana minister, we tuya to ticket. Do you anina mutoma umufaswa bena mwanya film.
0: Laji yefensi ya one man tell tinu nyame adoma mi se next week hunya ba na
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0: one se wo be ma ya bo
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7: oh ti fia
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0: Yes, T anyway. Send a name of BCA. Goma elephants here in Jalaji.
5: Oh, yeah, you're very
7: Miss Obis. Miko.
5: Happy, happy. That's
0: about it. Obvious. Obvious.
5: Happy.
0: And I'll tell you, can't solve a can when you're born. Kumonica crab. A man can be breeding, but M. San Kumon Yamia next week in Yakuna. The best not to.
7: I'll be here.
0: Yeah. So,
7: and inshallah.
0: I'm really traffic new demo DC.
7: But a bit next week because.
0: Okay.
7: Yeah. Sunday, eh, anka mi beko kumasi ye biwo.
0: Okay.
7: Waha me ba mi wofasi the deputy ambassador of Saudi Arabia.
0: Okay.
7: Sani Jaja. 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
0: okay
7: inti manhwa confessor training inti Sunday susuna ebeye bibie wi a Monday na Tuesday mebeko
0: okay
7: na za town registration occlusion but me for Ghana for Mr. Minister stadium no fantunche One jai stadium ka no hwe se je football be ye ye
0: won
7: sia itimensa the dynamic minister of sports
0: okay nti goma evasia
5: evasia
0: ze odi ba kwe obvious
5: wey everybody
0: have you go prof ikima la sa good you catch back up Alhaji Abdul Karim Gusa and Evasia briefly yes we see baby still will continue from now and ko pem say bibia betian sa 20 no MC Viper and so kita LPMs no I may deliver my hand so everything I see to kita nina I just say obey deliver come up and to know LPMs so kita I said yeah I say we deliver now sign the camera and we say what proper check camera because when tia nyashwe crowd LPMs so deliver sana wako fie inti see most bengazi and guys what you have chamele mani bia kama to know also a heavy guy. Every guy, pa no, no. As an entry, as a young fire, I ask you, know, I won't move on. It's here, eh? Wait, Yvonne, not remember, and I say, and I still, I say, me, you didn't
9: want to sort them
0: out.
9: I found more,
0: not ever saying. Kum cha cha ba e. Kum cha cha no sin mo efese wono. Na so do ya wo ko. Wo ko na challenge kum cha cha se. Okay, ma mi nyo si ya wa ina. 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

0: 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Baby Bia will be out. Ivan, Bibia Makwadi.
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0: Ibo mi so. Inti no.
1: Oh. Yeah. Obia. Eh. Obia nkade.
0: Na. What does it mean? Mi jenja neni so.
1: Me say. Obeso. Obeso. Obeso. 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Obeso. Me say. Osi wujinejina neni so.
0: Inti. 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
1: Oh. 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
0: Chesunte kwe kwe.
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0: Mi jenja neni so. Wa kwa embe so.
1: I won't fed ye, or bagas originating in this way. Of a such
0: reason. Bengazi, one of the medium of
1: Bengazi, the owner says, see, I know, you're disqualifying on colleague in whom you.
0: And a Bengazi, no, or send you. But that's him, Pilon, and you come
1: back. They say, Bengazi, come.
0: Eh,
1: I say, I'm not cool.

0: 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Nyame atumwa 2nd October 2026 enye easy ewo lapam dom enye easy kra na why to kiss what once before what why to kiss once
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0: what I say wo nim de ewo na so wa kitchen no
1: bibisa
0: October 2nd October
1: ntinka menu a wosoma me
0: enye easy
1: wosoma me na me hu
0: yo why to kiss you ko with you
1: okay
0: way back back in the time
1: medium
0: come way back what I say lo Kenya mo
1: okay
0: formo
1: okay
0: eh ya di omo jam ni
1: oh sa
0: eba
1: oh ene medium oh no medium
0: lo Kenya nyume no betu atu
1: oh as a mere few why na to we Philomena Kwetenge no ene ne ya why
0: ubi sa me
1: Ye Gen Z for no.
0: Menye
1: Gen Z. Menye Gen Z but say. Menye Gen Z but say metu bata. Menye Gen Z but metu bata. As a befeli a mobile.
0: Okay, so Nyame atumwa 2nd October. 2nd October. And a Jumedi Kesia. Yatunini Adum FM Y2K Jam 2026. Ebaso. Other say, na renting the effort too much. Single, a 150 Ghana cedis. Double, a 250. Other say, na obeso to ticketino online. Obeso to ticketino online. A *725*3404# Other say, na fe what's a name? Na wo follow steps no. Na what to ticket na bibi e kama bato jam we enyu won film obi a wutemia o ye genzie o ye dien o bisi chese unze ye bo old songs na and young guys and young boys e kwape and a pay for no so pay obi a pe o obi a pe
1: ye genzie ni yompo ni pe old school jam na mo
0: e tu dien so bet drip on oversized top no baggy jeans no oh bandana no on a metro no na info why to get jam near and just so okay. And also our lapam dome and what energy man you know ever say one lapam royal beach and what and a y2k jam no ever to send so say a doom fm y2k jam powered by EcoBank. What I say proud sponsor a EcoBank in this sense of fmi you remember didn't come on. And my catch was in ya so for penny. What I say, so for Kessie, prophet Kessie, pa. And we fear any baby didn't come on. And see, baby, be I will be on the state in. Don't touch your dial. Na and then me one some baby, Ebisa prophet. Me one some baby, Ebisano. My man, a quaba. Minimini, on one money dean. Na, on my details, kakra. Na fee yen in common. Eja me mo kwaba
2: be jo so
0: bibi abokode
2: onyame adome hoye na so e
0: nyame adome hoye
2: okay
0: bodi ma me na fi dia besa manfo ho fa ho bia fetu jama me
2: edi no da so eye prophet kwabena okumdom
0: okumdien
2: okumdom
0: okumdom
2: ehe
0: na mini ni ada okumdom e wo kwen be so
2: it is a spiritual name
0: okay
2: me nanane nana kwabena okumdom sa hwe oso Yadem a tone.
0: Aha, and two sukum dom.
2: Aha,
0: say a yadin,
2: a yahinidin.
0: A yahinidin,
2: yes.
0: Wow,
2: you understand.
0: Wow,
2: a yahinidin.
0: Wow.
2: It is a spiritual warrior, a spiritual fighter. Ubia, soon summon when I'm off from the near din, no commande, and I said din near din, a danso.
0: Okay. Body mambi.
2: Prophet Kwabena okum dom.
0: Prophet Kwabena Okumdom.
2: Yes.
0: All right. And this is what would tell me, Samria, many prophet. And I was Samria, yeah, baby, and come on. So, baby, be all be on stay tuned. Don't touch your dial. Me, what's that? What's that? Come, baby, on social media.
2: Yeah.
0: Be trendy. 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
0: ye okay
2: yeah
0: okay na se nyame betumi aka ba na odifo na so kirem ni kirem no until the enemy cannot see.
2: Pepe. Send that yes, you say. Only friend, you children, young, only friend, you can obey them. Obey to amen.
0: Okay.
2: You can be a prophet, but over lack of understanding.
0: Okay, okay.
2: The most of the prophets, you be only the message in the Bible on Tia. And yes, and your men can you. Waka, but one tia see ye. It is some now what they bind and you make catch it, but one your interpretation ye.
0: I don't know, you could probably say, baby, curse him. No one catch me. Na onche masia mentia sia makoka ne sane ye mepe
2: bible se obi ninim die a ewade pone so onye na djuma obetimi aye sofo na oninim die you can be gifted without knowledge into the father that say we are sofo no doesn't make you a prophet
0: knowledge say akwa wisdom mum na knowledge we acquire knowledge
2: you can acquire knowledge physically okay. But you still need spiritual knowledge
0: okay okay.
2: But what must you pass?
0: Okay.
2: So unim sun sumu en hunumuni nyansa. On tiasye.
0: Okay.
2: Because we are an American. A bebat sa kodye. Ba kodye no. E was se wo sun sumu tiasye no. When ya made the mawiye na tiasye na deba. Minim zwati dem pasam chana siya.
0: But what can I say pa?
2: For instance, na ye bebo Africa Camp of Nation. Minu ye difo bi hunu adi ene kre. Obe shen kombi fa. Ye friend say ada. A place in the who said Kudus Oberen Obesa won't mean Bobo no. Come sana or say no. Nisad you see chiremun oh win. Ba one tias ye. Because oh say Kudus any star be agina stadium ho or more popcorn. When you meet Cadian Chilen correct. But interpretation any more the assembly babon tea gana for so hunade. Maybe interpretation now, maybe who you any chara say so only star be in a stadium. Now more with popcorn, a popcorn a celebration. It is a mea, maybe tears ye mu and soon say muno. Come a beba bon te say, ma who's a kudus was shiny because we'll be a rubber ball, you know, with popcorn. It means say, oh, we are celebration better than
0: ever.
2: All right, but only the bar say, kudus besa. Well, by your meal tradian, I then actually know. But nentiasi eno.
0: Wantiasi ye.
2: Yes.
0: Okay. 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
2: Unyame kasa.
0: Sanete. 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
2: Okay.
0: Ba mi wuse wusu kase. 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
2: Okay.
0: Na uka fa o.
2: 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Prophetic ministry is not moved by emotions.
0: Enemy ta se pa.
2: The momenta Obe yao. Obe ma with emotions. I lead you no. You will get it wrong in the prophetic ministry. And no. Uhu ye kura. Yao bet me ama wasu honda ye.
0: Okay. In 2028.
2: Bahu miya befa.
0: 2028.
2: Bahu miya ofa di no.
0: 2028.
2: Is for bahu miya.
0: Prophecy and a prediction.
2: It is a prophecy, not prediction. Okay. No matter what NDC for be Ghana for be to abide den etiao. San ye shas ye kan ye en abam. Di nyade ya ya fe na ya shas ya ye den ye kan. Ye nim se NDC ba for one term. Ghanaians, they voted for Mahama, not NDC. Mahama hondo. Any soon soon, eh, din e chine ma gana for two abane ye den.
0: Emma NDC. But I need the party NDC.
2: It is not about the party.
0: It is Mahama to me ko biya wo diya. Na it means the party MPP, NDC to me ma power.
2: Now the only ever soon soon is amkura to nchen. Candidates belo wo NDC mkura se show betimene dungwa to ba umia.
0: That means ya ninti na wokas ana.
2: It is not about that. Spiritually ya hum. Se ba umia fa. Yeah, the other one thing. But who work spiritually, eh? Who work as you get the animal makana? Soon, soon, credibility is slow. I did a spiritual. And you are my favorite.
0: And see, sir, be a spiritual. Send a mere yet just about me every 2028. Nipper bet to me as a son, Anna.
2: Oh, Dabby. And until I mean you are so funny, be a day, where a cremony, where a crystal, some I about one thing, and yes, sir, doing a mere canon, why a day.
0: But so for paying Reverend Usuben Passo account.
2: Why, I'm a papa. We're senior, my chairman, I don't know. But me be say, ye are not the car, ye. And now send your men a catcher and Hannah Seminole.
1: Yeah.
2: Hannah Seminole. Prophetic ministry. Yam fire ya own cassa. What the yaw cassa and your men a catcher. And your emotions ne can be then a chello.
0: Okay.
2: And the prophet bet me a corrupted. I better cry at the feet and a kumumu ya den a ya edial. The moment a prophet be dial no, then someone will be any amen I can.
0: Okay, yeah, Tosso. Who can be say? Bao me be we need 2028 election.
2: Yeah.
0: Bao se ma wound to me and a baby buon man or baby we need election. No. So see so chairman with him. And see obia sebi sebi yo. Yeah, jelly 20 years ago. And yet, then, Obebu will be Emmanuel winning election.
2: Wound to me is coming back very soon. Yeah, but you know, some of them come down. Oko gogo will be a. Onya tapi me new prophet will come down. Yeah, but you know, some makasa by 6 months time. Wound to me by then. And the Bible thing. To Oba, Obe ye Juma. A Juma Obe ya bo MPP no. And Obe ye den. To so far as a wound to me demo no. And no interest of walk up prison ho. Yeah, but you know. The Hana Assembly General. And the MPP for supporters and expected say, yeah, you want to me a man, I then, Abba. Or being PMI, as what you mean, on my party, no. And you know, we are dying, want to be PM, son of Fable, Abba. Or be PM, son of Fable, Abba, son of Mikano. And to appear by Fable, say, he still have the chance to campaign for the party. And oh, what do you bet to be the Abba? Because last election, NDC, every knee a ban based on Kumasi de Corso. Asantifu and Shadan Tuabano. But this, a yina ebano, bra.
0: 2028 election, no.
2: 2024 election. Asante Regimento.
0: But 2028,
2: you know, with the help of Untumi, any coca, me catch it out, say, NDC phone to me, Machi MPP. Dear Dasun Sumununu. To Untumi Baba, Abbe Yene Juma, as a party member. As a great man in MPP to push Baumia, the other honor.
0: Okay, Prophet Okumdom and Yenini Din Komo Sanbre. So, baby, be a wobia. The prophecies are what can I womidian or so, and Yenini Din Komo Osisupi, and the MSA 2028 election. Baumia is winning, Obe winning 2028. Now, tell my wound to me and a Baba Buano. I'm gonna win election, no. All right. What comments, no? Hey, them ever show to me about Facebook as some 94.7 FM. Now, what do comments, no? Abba. What can Bibi say? A man of God, a be what Ghana a work spiritually against Baumia.
2: Oh yeah. Oh yes. Me am Kai.
0: nipa bako
2: enye bako
0: mienu
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2: obi tan wa ne sunsun kura teni mu ye adwuma tia wo
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0: edin ti omo tan no
2: religion
0: okay
2: because omo so say kamo ni be di oman so a edin sem bebere be ye den e be ba
0: ba wo ye nyame ni pei wo ji ni say kamo ni be di kure so a edin sem bi
2: ba anya no kure it is about vision it's not about religion or whatever vision e kura nipa na ode ba bonten no e na wo say gana fo ye den e che but e bi mo fu ni di obenye nti eni sika omo kwagye nti omo de ye campaign ti abawo
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2: yes
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0: All right. Okay. Ye ntoso. Me ba cho for comment for Facebook ma me asampa. 94.7 FM. Asampa 94.7 FM. According to you,
2: okay.
0: Mean to me, say a physical, say a spiritual. We see NDC will return 28 seats to the MPP.
2: Oh sure. Yes, some na ye kane nyaho namo. Sure. Ube timi nyaho namo da shem koma to Ghana ha. When imbe guasi. I am a prophet of God. Ati treni mpenyufone di mechi. Ah, you are the kete. When you are me, you soon soon.
0: Oh, that be where the nipa ni from the
2: effect. I understand you.
0: Yeah.
2: And when you phone a tremen sum.
0: Yeah.
2: When you go for a dimachi. Assembly a medeba bonte as a prophet biano. And was some who number 10 years.
0: Okay.
2: Because as a kafubi dimachi, a bit ferry a day, a bit boade, intimidium comes to be bow my ganaha. Na amfa etofa ho anim gwasia yeden aba
0: okay
2: me na me can say NDC for belusu a number return over 28 seats e yade amahu na metin so abobe bi achere wo
0: bobo bi chere me
2: kasoa mame na obelusu
0: okay yenko
2: what you say
0: one
2: abrekuma north obelusu
0: two
2: TK Hammond ne side obesaba a lot to go on
0: okay
2: what you say bibieni that is Western North. I'm Pino. Or am NDC. I'm Furito. But I'm far less than anya den.
0: Okay.
2: I'm far less than anya den. Amba.
0: constituency
2: no
0: Katie Hamon.
2: Yes, that constituency now won.
0: Uh-huh.
2: A be free. That guy never free me, sir.
0: And this is for, sir.
2: Yes.
0: And this is for, I hold this, you know. Okay, it's a be free and this is
2: for. A be free, mon, sir.
0: Okay, okay, okay.
2: What did you have to say? I don't have the list here. To me, funny in your name, Emma, and your mind, I'm here, I'm listening in your name at all. But the only thing they say, I'm one man.
0: Okay. Maybe, mommy, me so question we. Now, can be say.
2: Okay.
0: Uba Ghana, ha. 99.9% prophets in our NDC for spiritually, and be a chairman, and be a say to you, what would see a minute in common prophet or kumdom or supati ben or journey spiritually?
2: Me watch that, me watch that.
0: Oh, chada, there's a
2: me watch that. Nadia, tell me, that'll be how it's here. Me and this in your people, I am working for God.
0: No, but sir, prophets, no.
2: But I'll tell you for straight point.
0: Yeah.
2: I love Baumia. Yeah. Not because I am people.
0: And also, are you not talking from emotion?
2: I am not talking from emotion. It's because of what some of the Ghanaian pastors are doing. And a man me the coin and me say, I dare no mutriti papanisa. Then the Lord begin to give me all this prophecy. Obi and some so say nebeba, say nebeba. And to meet me sham, come on. Me ten a conium. No my winning com shallow. No me be sell when I catch him to word now or the Honam Nayden, a cassa. Most of
0: the when I'm cassa said prediction.
2: And a mecano.
0: Yeah.
2: And to be away your door or door and this in Tina all predicted. Because what Jan this is for the Canadians
0: are. And now so much Bibiana.
2: Oh, let me hear you. Ha? Remember, see the credit said about Miamiska. Baba Omiaka, one and one minimino. Minciane da.
0: But I assume someone
2: said, I assume someone said,
0: there's a soon sum 99 and what end this in one day. I want who MPP.
2: Me, I'm in Jamon.
0: Okay,
2: I feel like I'm in the 28th birthday.
0: Okay, okay. My comments are on Facebook at some 94.7 FM. Now, all question be not Yembi some mouses here. Some 99.9% a profit. I'm a woman, a gun, and you know, soon sum we are say. Amo NDC. Prophet of Kumdom Kwa 1% MPP. All right. Now I say only MPPO. But there are some funny be here. It was soon sumu. And I'm here yet, son. And I may come with some channel. And then I'm going to put the. There's also Papa Umia Mumbai.
2: Oh, sure.
0: Then the Papa Kuba to Nipa 99.
2: Ah, David, no, Kwa. One can go here to Nasa for you to form. One person can silence millions of people.
0: See, we are yembre mu David na
2: generation bia odi onyamede neba. De meti me ka kire wa no.
0: It's ye generation Gen Z. Ye de ni.
2: Is de nyamede neba no.
0: Prophet Okumdo.
2: I am telling you.
0: Prophet Okumdo.
2: I am telling you.
0: Prophet Okumdo.
2: Yes.
0: All right. Baby obia me watch your Facebook no betu message for 0 sorry as a 94.7 FM as a 94.7 FM ye kusu ani ni komo ye be makwan na oso afre no aba juma die no so okay team prophet bia ye fe the Tovin Edibai say or prophesy say NDC will rule for 16 years. Net me say, your president, Yadien Mahama, I will call that time.
2: Mahama?
0: Yes.
2: On to call that time.
0: Because Prophet Biaba, Prophet the friend Tovin, or say, NDC will rule for 16 years. Do you believe it?
2: Dabi, enya no kre.
0: Ule nyami yedu hun komo?
2: Enya no kre. Mini vienti am say enya no kre. Sha, most of prophet for no home. Bebre. Any politicians for near free. Bibi Bessia. Omu to be catcher home. So for be sorry workers, what shall say, shall come say, Mahama be caught him. Me catcher is when he be guasi. Because there's no way Mahama Baden ever caught him. Now you see so that. Empty Mahama no, Yamapano, when we am for no. And Yadia or Babium, now that's the crack or tet him. And the NDC for expect a different person. So we then Oba. Now Sani Pakona Obano. And I make us say, send your TV about me and the river to form.
0: It's Mahama Subay.
2: Oh, ma. I see what you should
0: obey.
2: Oh, ma.
0: Oh, I'm just asking.
2: No, said you mahuna make an spiritually intimacy.
0: Intimacy.
2: Dabi Nadia and Yamisa Baumia na Faba no bedaba.
0: Yesuma, na coupon suma, ubi so catch your hini be say. Enchibia ubi. Or him se radi.
2: That was life. God is not the God of confusion. When you mean confusing a D4.
0: Okay.
2: But must say, when you made the message mawa, and message when you made the mawbia. I was saying repeat it at least more than 3 times.
1: Okay.
2: Ya bomb paye bakumienu. Bible say prakupen uradiaka. Nimpure nusina ya yede nyati and ya bakumasem. Ya tere bakwati ni menu atini miensa. The uradiaka no. There is no way prophet President Mahama obeba tetem. In the nothing and this is for us of one day, and this is for Berini, and this is for Berini Nidia, and your mom paye ye. Because the adult soon soon say, only when you're for Dr. Baumia, we're really a banner. Hands down.
0: 2028.
2: We're really a banner.
1: Deep.
2: And he will be the first Muslim president in this country. Take it for me.
0: Wow. Wow. Wow.
2: First Muslim president, Dr. Baumia.
0: Mm-hmm.
2: Because he has a vision. And then Rwanda catch them say, he's the manna of the funny sweat you to know. If you how oh or my Ghana.
0: Katie Hamon Adanse Asokwa. What the prophet is saying will happen from Obama. Or say be see. Obama soon and the message way. Eba also to the message about okay. Obi Kasada be. Prophet Kobino Kumdom de Obeso di intino kasasam.
2: You were doing that ho. When you mean shila yon so. What did I metro say? Yes sin
0: yam. Some corn yana minimum.
2: Oh yes. Yes and yam yet you say no.
0: Miu sir me produce animum edo video send them that was a minimum dada.
2: Yeah what ya tina I want media video so come back 3 years. And yen and yeah be din. And you will follow us for TikTok or dada. What must ye? And you do near then, yep, but do ya mea ka. Do ya mea ka ni say, and this is 4 pill, or moon pill, baumia,
0: or never. And there is a lot to say, me catch you say. So, what did you say, dear, what can you cry? Can we feed you, say, to say? Say, I'm be ma, say, baby, what's right now when you're messing?
2: Ah, nothing of a brin is a castle, I ask. No castle second, crumpo,
0: or six, baby, as
2: well. No castle second, zone 6.
0: Okay,
2: ho, who do you want your prophet to come doma? Obey me, baby, as well.
0: Okay,
2: castle second, your zone 6. Wednesday, be a yasser. Sunday, be a yasser.
0: Wisdom, as well, but he's not telling the truth. There is a confession of okay. Ubro from Bacho, Sabrabium, where's the doctor Baumia will win? James Aka, and I will just boa, and yeah, dear, your kind of ABC. I say, please ask him. I see the same, Mr. Saway, your politics are now. Say, and I mean, I'm small and our politics now.
2: Even my own family crowd as a mountain, you may be asking.
0: Yeah.
2: Because why all of a sudden, men pay politics and win some, but my statue come about me. And you'll be a mahundra. And about me, minimum one-on-one poseda, me who never be a TV show. But since Yeshua Baumia and Yako campaign be a mean who ne da. But they message it rather than mommy.
0: Okay. Would say, I am Sampa 94.7 FM. And I was to go to the bacho. Who message is in Nano? Who bet to me at the Afa? What's a first say? Facebook, sorry, at the Amain. I Sampa 94.7 FM. Who shared Jumadin on Facebook? Who bet to me messages in Afawo Eddie Amai. Okay. You remember NDC.
2: Okay.
0: Send ya nyakupon amawo. Insight no and I can sa. If I'm sober for
2: your question.
0: Yeah, one more insight no. You remember NDC between Julius Debra and Esiedin Kitia. When they call the party 2028.
2: Oh, now sir, Osha me flyers in this one. Who's me post to be Esiedin Kitia to so? It indirectly may come be yet to the Ghana for.
0: When I walk on a simple,
2: it is what the idea, mum. Sir Prophet, who be the other time a peri baumia, number baumia, I said, you get your head, a canoe. I said, you get your neighbor. So soon with the Atiano.
0: Enfili,
2: oh, Enfili.
0: A seeding ketia,
2: a seeding ketia,
0: a seeding ketia,
2: I am telling ketia, and a radi, a yinama, and DC4. Spiritually, the Atiano. And until a video, see, be a me, a piano. 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
0: captain smart
2: yeah you know captain smart
0: yeah me and my boss captain smart
2: I am telling you or spend this car won't see you
1: hey
2: minimum the america because said the tie belusu
0: obelusu
2: obelusu
0: 2020
2: and this is for the showdown in the realm of the spirit no me who say and this is for man showdown omo man showdown obegina as independent ebe che NDC for vote ni mu tu ebe ma MPP for yi afa ho ti sa NDC for ti emia omo nye biribi fa sa de no anya sa that seat na nkasa ko be se from sa ko MPP for
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2: ni time so
0: na so the time ni time bang
2: captain bedi MP just the next 4 years after 2028
0: there's a 2032
2: and but this a year about to ah na your chair parliament captain oni ho oni ho
0: anti wobi
2: oh you want to wobi why we say poto
0: anti and before the can
2: why we say poto na medical card as as young can tell me say or spend this car on sia bi because enya dia ba no obenya
0: right. Now, apart from Captain Smart, you know, seat, baby, me about to A plus to seat in one man, or so be a twin to finish him. Oh, A plus to seat in one man.
2: A plus, you're a fan. A plus, better to three times. Guy, no, you're a man, you're a man, a bye. Michianida. Yeah, but I'm a ma kwanta na menene na mo odie mba na me kasem bia chene se
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1: o chira
0: I'm for crying. All right, so I'm up for bebre. And the other messages, ba na fieni ivon sumbon komo kakra. Enoch sir, Enoch Esimai, I say great work. Thank you, Prophet James Aka. Na the message wo ba Emmanuel Yakuma. Akuma, I say God will felt I first say for Baomia, Oba Kuma Baomia. Nyame ebe comment please ask him okay my kind of that okay yeah of course Kofi Marcus good evening please are you sure say we are sure now and Ebenezer says tell him to get okay bloody Uncle Paul our wisdom and the message we abba nyakupon ma unkom sereng embremu yes. Hey, my the open on Emremu. Baomia for sure is coming, president. Yes, and no air the Enoch and the by. Ebenezer ni laye say by their fruit you shall know them. DJ does the son of a disappointment party supporters. I say and no, that some purple size. It will be a end in the day. Usu do the above Facebook that I'm a Sampana 94.7. Na ya can kai edia man. This man should stop inciting people. And no end in the day. Aduma koso di aba Bernard. Ebeniza, edia baby. Okay. Okay. DJ Katakre. DJ Katakre. the new way there, DJ. I do say, oh, my senior boy, yes, pa. I say, me, I done it to Katakre, DJ Katakre. I said, Morpher, wow, very impressive. Great job. Hi, I'm DJ Katakre, of Sankore. Yeah, Infantim. Please, you do all the fantastic, great job. Please keep, keep up the good work. Welcome to you. And then I'm from my kwaba. And the susu mu yasimi tu kwa yana. Ernest, Ewo and Koko Ute Jumane Sambre. 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I'm a for Ebo Abaso. 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Please, okay. All right. Yeah, but see fa phone calls be 5. Now if you're Yvonne, Ebedi and Komo. And see, baby, I will be a. Okay. Yvonne, you're in Komo. Baby, I'm a code.
1: I'm a dumb.
0: Prophet, I can't be brave. I'm a come so dear. You're a challenge.
1: Boy.
0: I'm not a yam ye yacheno.
1: Okay.
0: What I say? Me the prophet be a di. Cause, now coupon grassy. 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cow and a moose girl be to meat pie was soon and a business are day papa be a wobble tie as a suit and to meat pie nibi and a woman or man is coming out to a crying yansa. And I cried in the rubber and the sick woman, me to an issue, and also, or Pesaba. Abaya! 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
1: 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And also sene pape ma media mi ji wudi wo honom.
0: Okay.
1: 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He was talking based on emotions. Ena yenya oso fobi so ba ha. Kum chacha ba ha ma yene ne kasae. Emma o afeme say nkomo bi akoso wo back door.
0: Okay.
1: Now, what shame come on our question? You could tell, say, the man is pained because of a pandy and then a fast. So, your friend is in police hospital.
0: Yeah, so from me to the pain. I can summon it. Is it
1: mean you are in that spiritual?
0: Elijah and Elisha, Papa, yeah, if a coffin I could crack pig and crank it to an nobody in home.
1: Okay.
0: Or the ebufuo ekomade sisiri emo mawe nkra no one man da power eye nyankopon
1: onim
0: etu betumi ase sofo bi ebufuo na or the pain aka sembi atoso mana eho
1: viper ene de menka sa oboa but you should tell say I want you to understand say MPP no eye kuo enye nipa ba ko dea and the attack came as a nipa ba ko Baumia can't be president. Wanka se MPP inti mi ma power. Ose Baumia e one person singular.
0: Yeah. Baumia eso calculate. Baumia is leading the party. Now.
1: Okay.
0: So see a party ni na the oye leader no e na party ni. Se party ni ba power. Wana de ba power leader.
1: Ena.
0: So leader na ma better na party number.
1: According to based on my sources and his emotions, no, he felt say Baumia could have done something, not the party. Until now, he was talking based on personal relationship, and God doesn't do personal relationship. Look, menu uti hey, nyango pongo shira shawuni, okuajuma onya die onene beko akode ene, oshira konfo, obiti miko ene ya ya cheno, nanso obi fufuro kwa. Oshirano. See, I want people to understand. I want you to understand.
0: Mamicho, Nyankopon enhwe amroba so nkokun obi no menya de obedi.
1: Tie.
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1: It doesn't work like that.
0: Me mama, sisi awoyi. Eh. 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Ba me wo power sisi ya.
1: Okay.
0: In the way say ono nyame na wa bomi no ona bomi o ona ma me nko ho mi o me pa me som no
1: unim se viper unim se yeni ni pa bone yeni se nyakopon betua o ka o what you sow what we have in this world is called karma ubetimi ebisa bishop
0: ominim karma
1: say yes what we have in this world is karma so wo ye obi bone a se me wo ye wadwen so ma mi ntwa enan a unso wo ntwa du because of the relationship and as I said they are who treat me no that is the kind of energy I will get towards you
0: now, say,
1: meba
0: okay
1: that
0: okay.
1: Is the karma the American what I say internet some me Yvonne and I say my friend say his excellency wo ye wa adwen say uni ni bedia kan hu so ono so wo ni way ni hum a eno so tanichi
0: na wo karma to me no
1: say be wo ye so fo a wo ye so fo me me nyanya me akoa o
0: meba Mi ma shesa ne man kaka. 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
1: no if we've established
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0: mami chabi boss and dusty or share live on TikTok
1: okay
0: big shout out to you big boss respect to DJ Andy Dusty God bless you wa joining show no on TikTok
1: okay we me we say we so join e wa say code Mickey
0: yeah
1: code
0: yemi pa code
1: man shout out yeah
0: that's so MC no
1: yeah code ntimi na no beto mama no
0: you go phone like to na I'm on phone show my phone like they active 02438 96364 02438 96364 First caller, hello, good evening.
3: Good evening.
0: Yeah, me and
3: you
0: are Bibia Bibia.
3: Bibi.
0: Udi na kasafin.
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0: Okay. All right, on so hello, good evening.
3: Fine
0: evening, good evening. All right, let us see. No, I'm doing show. Thank you. You have picked next caller 02438 96364. Hello, good evening.
4: Good
0: evening.
4: Boss man.
0: Yeah, Bibia Bibia.
4: Boss.
0: Boss who are the come? Are the come? Are the come? I'm picking for flow. Bibia Bibia. Hello, good evening. Hello, good evening.
4: Good evening.
0: Bibia Bibia.
4: Bibia Wumbi.
0: Okay, Bibia Bibi. Can ye? As a me you feel so. Can ye? Bibia Bibia. No, I just Bibia Bibia.
4: Bibia
0: Bibia. Bibia.
4: Bibia.
0: Me da see you.
4: But I was so fast, Okay.
0: Unim adia menchase. Obisi nyame akachire no. Nyame akabi akire wa na.
4: O mpa cho ba ne die. Bi yahu ne ya kapa mate do akimo to boyin.
0: Okay, yerase. Next caller. Hey, Yvonne. Hello, good evening. Yeah, what do you know, Safi?
4: Okay.
0: Hello.
4: Like a fish room, we are from your Blue Yuji.
0: Blue Yuji, what's your deal?
4: Okay. Come on, so for what I know, what I'm saying here, let me say, like, let's see, I see, or say, I'm going to be a plan, I say, on the funk of Abba Ghana Hano. Naha, I'm a crazy commotion for Ghana Hano. He just said, I am conscious, and I say, I'm not in the money, I am conscious, then you do not support your money, Canada.
0: Okay.
4: BMI, and I say, National Security Friend, would be actually.
0: When
4: I ever
0: solve
4: that problem, and I
0: don't know. Susu masem, yenche. Susu masem, honestly, nyamie yache, oneka. Wanka se physical, or se susu. Yeah, that's it.
4: I think.
0: Oh, sorry. All right. More fun, Chair. The original one on the line, they drop in. But into me for Colabiabu. Next time, friend Tim. Then your mom of into me for Colabiabu. With all due respect. Yes, I'm a time no also. And he said, oh, comment to beer. Nami at Mamma and the bar. Papa, Besababu. Now, we'll be sending your mom enough time. Sorry. Enough time. Now, my friend, no more Bajumadino. So, I have some pan 94.7. DJ Prophet. DJ, the prophet is talking out of emotions. It's like he's having an issue with some prophet. You can see it from the way he's talking. I'm so sorry, much is there. With the pain. All right, Baba. Yako, I didn't know what to do. Phone number ni wuchia kwa intu jamae.
2: Yeah, me kani se, baume o vision, from what I've seen spiritually, and wenyamiye yini se,
0: enye campaign.
2: This is not a campaign.
0: But spiritually.
2: Oni mse, wanyi zena me ya, sorry, ubi kwa bisa msa de baume ya mamiskana, and I'm snow, this is a message from God.
0: It's in yamina di message na asum.
2: Yes.
0: All right.
2: Baume o vision, tiri emesra ni se, MPP 4, NDC 4, or my Ghana, you're supporting. Also, Mr. Kassaman, MPP 4, NDC 4, or more supportable. A better
0: NDC, but you're supportable. You're also supportable. You're
2: 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You're supportable. You're supportable. You're supportable. You're supportable. You're supportable. You're supportable. You're supportable. You're supportable. You're supportable. You're supportable. You're supportable.
0: You're supportable. You're supportable. You're supportable. You're supportable. You're supportable. And so mine ni amboa no
2: mine en na mpesa me
0: na the vision da wo beba no vision na o de ba na nyame nya kobohun pae
2: okay
0: vision na o de ba no nyame beka wo asema chiro
2: sure
0: na en convince one of what ye ni ya ye tie ni na say da bi vision we de beboan
2: me de baba
0: okay me da say
2: me de baba
0: and fa o number na e wa
2: sorry me number e 0595
0: you
2: wa oh me wo heba center me wo prayer camp
0: na se ba susuma you did there
2: I did
0: and about physical
2: I did to the yare ne ba na enye spiritual

0: Okay, Viper, men so me pese me de aseda PSC ma Vicky Tawine. O she said ya display bags ya. Or Dance Man Exhibition. Oh no, yeah, the biggest combo, bag combo shop or Dance Man Exhibition. What's your bag? See you going na. If I tell you, say, Andrew, 1,000 Ghana City Crown, Unjindi. Into what I will show you in Biana, try as much as possible to patronize our Dance Man Exhibition runabout, or friend on Swa, and ask up our follow on our TikTok, Vicky Tawine. Me that's it.
1: All right. Yeah, call me in first of all, so better of DJ Viper, Prince Johnson, the producer show in Iman Teresa. Big shout out to you. Iman's DJ, Speedy Recovery, Sana Benghazi, and then you call social media. Bini, and check. I would bunga once up here to Harga Wagashi, Tushibaba, Che Sunte, Kweku, Nami Shamunina, Namia, Tumua. Monday, Yabisha. 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
0: junior wo tokyo and you know have man so so apa junior and so so e wo akiabala and so e be tokyo wa
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0: akiabala no ne ho ne tonto home use near my phones that that needs a name what is second man the host city pa na ju ko do ha be hu say Japan e your mind ai enti obi bebusa se Dr. Boama ene ne 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

0: This night is a night of glory, a night of favor, a night of power. 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
1: Amen.
0: We are not missing the glory. 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
0: Asempa FM. We want you to call your brother, your sister, tell him the prophet and then the Ashen Faith and the pastors, Prophet Ken, Prophet Frank and the prophets Owusu. We are in the line, right?
1: Amen.
0: In Asempa Station.
1: Power.
0: 94.7. And Chiankoma also for Joseph.
1: Amen.
0: In Pokwasi. Maybe need in Koma or Pokwasi.
1: Amen.
0: God bless you, Pastor Joseph. Pokwasi.
1: Amen.
0: Amen. Joseph, God bless you. I believe you are listening from 94.7, eh?
1: Yeah.
0: Asempa FM. Amen. In Jab, you soon come up, police in here, all Tessando. I just Tessando.
1: Tessando.
0: Tessando, last check Tessando.
1: Yeah, okay.
0: Peace FM, opposite. Opposite in Yangopon, Shanage, my power, yeah.
1: Amen.
0: Oh, Tessando. There can you answer me? And I'm a friend or someone.
1: Okay.
0: Because someone is 1 year. Why not Santini be obey Jessica?
1: Yehua.
0: You would be out here, no, maybe you had any be free.
1: Amen.
0: I mean, Santa for any a good throw near free as a muscle.
1: Yeah.
0: Some who can obey that somewhere.
1: Yes.
0: Who comes here be obey reincarnation, born a politician, a policeman. This prophet in Manroes,
1: yes,
0: and Cobon Shaw, the Biama Diffoni Dicom said, see, don't say, Dia, say, do Bubu die, Mama die. What is it?
1: Wow.
0: I bring law confession. And that Tuesday, as you share, now you can be about
1: who see you are naked.
0: Who see you are naked. I think it and the to us.
1: Okay.
0: Because Nipa, ya are more body in the park. Oh, the Nipa come.
1: Okay.
0: If you are the Nyamia canoe, and no Nipa with destiny.
1: Okay.
0: Shebra, Shebra, ye Kenyan, aye, do cheery and park.
1: Okay.
0: There's nothing about Shebra you're talking about.
1: Okay.
0: But when you miss the same.
1: Yeah,
0: when you miss the same. Nipaso will be, when you pass over, but then you pass over a year for. Now, besides any panace, Sabi, when you moody. The only man seeing you, I be sure what your father says. He already knows so much about you. God has everybody address. Ogaba was a Mibo Woodin and I'm a fellow. The way Mibo Woodin called the way name is address.
1: Yeah.
0: A dear Funti neighbor. Everything about name is about address.
1: Okay.
0: We give you name so that we location any baby I want, which is any year.
1: Yeah.
0: And you said in there, so and then you know, everywhere you are going, people sometimes they ask you, who didn't say?
1: Yeah.
0: So that when you miss your address, you can able to locate you. Who's the radio could be free? Because who free free? Who free free? Now who didn't say? Because that's the same way, you know, and can you enjoy it? But we want to have address about you.
1: Yeah.
0: And then Yankopo said, me na mi bo within. That God started from you through address.
1: Okay.
0: And God locate you through address.
1: Amen.
0: So what they say?
1: Yeah.
0: To catch the mirror, to one was say, "Mla unyanye mujatwa." Mujatwa, they say, "Na umamu baba kwam planning."
1: Yeah, I'm poor.
0: They don't plan about you. And a sister, and a baby, you must not even produce. And a mihuo. Hey, babu,
1: wow.
0: Yanyanye mujatwa. Oh,
1: yeah.
0: Did you all can one someone no?
1: Only more.
0: One, ubeye mujatwa.
1: Yeah.
0: Two. Ubeko abosumi nkrojeni.
1: Yeah.
0: Ene yewo.
1: Yeah.
0: Empo unyiri empo no nimu. Afi ube nyiri na afi obi hu. 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
1: wo. Wow.
0: Ene waji ni de na tum se wake up.
1: Nti o se onime wie ya nti mfiti ase.
0: That's it.
1: Yeah.
0: Onime wie ye.
1: Yes.
0: Se nti mfiti ase.
1: Yes.
0: Because onu ne those on the starting. Ene onu se na pesa

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1: ampa
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1: amen
0: morning service and 8 and 9 near upon 12:30 and so Martin
1: hotel
0: nyame ya aduma kosiada so 9 to 11:30 and so Martin hotel na program kasi e bida yanim nyame ni for heading birthday aye 27
1: year wow
0: 27 dogs here. Now, Radi say ye impact. So, they may catch him was a may you whom now was in it.
1: Wow.
0: Adia Menipa 72 and I 70 your son. Now, yes, Christos, a impact. As young phone. Sammy Belgium, a impact.
1: Impact.
0: Program is starting one is there. Ebbia.
1: Yeah.
0: So, one is there.
1: One is there.
0: Because 38 22nd.
1: Yes.
0: It's one is there.
1: One is there.
0: Ebbia. Yeah. Program restart. Oh, Martin
1: Hotel.
0: Young quite motor forest. And say, you need 5:30 near upon 8:30.
1: Okay.
0: Oh, Martin. And you 3 days before Friday.
1: Yeah.
0: Not Saturday, and I bet you. Go for a couple of women.
1: You are.
0: You pet this court to be a. Come a
1: okay.
0: And Papa Chipa to be a. Kosiada Daya Danyangobas.
1: You are.
0: As a quaff phone to him, she made them some of one. In Tiamon, quite not Friday, Sunday.
1: Wow.
0: Yet the Jumadin are not in service, you know, in part, you know, Abani.
1: Wow.
0: Ashim fit, ye tree and sa afro.
1: Amen.
0: Ashim fit, ye tree and sa afro.
1: Amen.
0: I will met in hotel. I want to study Yeshia. Ah, met hotel were my 7. Achimota,
1: my 7.
0: Tie. No more betum the ashen yamidi for chicken. This see our friend yamidi for our radio so life. 5 minutes, 10 minutes, I be you know, radio life, Uber friend.
1: My
0: bumpire ma from then, Uber friend yamidi for my dear. And I do you know, from his summer, I didn't see your mumpire, sir. Na no panwa, waba, nam the oil, a straw,
1: and
0: pa, no more Kenya, my journey, a
1: true. Amen.
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1: mm
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1: amen
0: 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Natural say Prophet Emmanuel. Prophet Frank. Prophet Wilson. Then you know my back.
1: Yehuah.
0: And if Ralph Wall moved to
1: Quay. Amen.
0: Woman in any ever.
1: Wow.
0: Baku shim kakra no baku de monu ahwem ka ni adona yo
1: wow
0: ka se nyonkodo
1: nyonkodo
0: that is what praise you and sound you
1: wow
0: ye de wo ha se nyonkodo
1: no
0: and you know my backup
1: 0244 70 70 2 6 5 6
0: so no my two na wonim da wa so da ye bi no abo pitri
1: wow
0: no wa so eh nyame de phobia menim no Ashim fit, but I'm ready for that son and my friend. No unchecked him, unchecked him, come die a tear. Yama, I said,
1: Amen.
0: No money is 0244 70 70 2 6 5 6 5 6 Prophet Emmanuel, on in the D for Prophet Frank and the Prophet Owusu. A church I will read Munya, Miss Mitchamay.
1: Amen.
0: Miss Mitchia,
1: Amen.
0: Doris Owusu.
1: Amen.
0: Wow.
1: Wow.
0: What is all here now?
1: Amen.
0: Ampa. God bless you.
1: Amen.
0: Now, Namedi for assembling your boss. As a son, Nippon, baby, or Finn, baby, Oko.
1: Wow.
0: So that how are people, no? Bejina, Anna, and Sue, and the Bow, the Becassach, who know how to respond.
1: Wow.
0: Nippa, pay for the Nippa, the Nina. Nas Nippa, one one a costro. Yemo, Nippa be ye. Tibia bi ni pa bi kom no kasano so that it looks so in ni pa menjo
2: okay
0: ma woni su chire Jesus
1: Jesus
0: and za jana bo
2: okay
0: e pa ne ni chire ya
2: amen
0: o se en che na do obeba na nya aba
1: ampa
0: do obena nya aba ni say your promise is going to be happening
1: amen
0: the vision is going to be started
2: amen
0: the purpose is going to manifest
1: amen
0: fear not
1: fear not
0: en che Na do kaso obeye wiye obeye wiye
1: aye wiye
0: enche na do kaso do fra dum be kwa dum no no aya ma
1: amen
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1: amen
0: it prophet king come am according to genesis chapter 3
1: verse 11
0: this verse number 11
1: okay
0: thank you sir
3: and he said
0: who told you
3: you were naked have you eaten from the tree that I commanded you
0: na nyame we say problem abei eh afu to tu na wan fan enti asse the acid e
2: wo
0: cost wow The SCD,
1: Bibi
0: Akabibi.
1: Yehovah.
0: And I know he said, Prophet David Kai.
1: Yeah.
0: Say, is it not a cause? When people ask him, say, would you know what my wine? He said, oh, per conche.
1: Yes.
0: Hey, I could be an uncle head. I said, David, no one said that job. I said, David, I wanted to capture experience. And the Kubia no drew. Sana dachi.
1: Wow.
0: And to Mamma, Mamu, you hear. A crab watch, I said, see, you know, Artibibi.
1: Yeah.
0: You know, coach. Say, Papa, Bonabas.
1: Wow.
0: Say, Bonesua. Panachos away the Menko.
1: Yampa.
0: Oku Shentina boss Abin. I'm not here for just like
1: yes.
0: that. And I keep Bibintin or be a radio call to 94
1: and Paul
0: 7. Mention for you. Bibinti, yes. Bibinti and Yatu and Safra Uchina. Bibinti and Yakato and Chetna Yesuaba.
1: Ampa.
0: The Wukumu Biana. Nyagutayibi. Nyagunubi say Nyamme. I want to say it at the moment.
1: Ampa.
0: Sure. I can tell see a friend how and a nikuno Adam Adam. One to the God of Eden. Now, God bless Eden for a man to sit there, enjoy. including the wife of Hawa.
3: Okay.
0: Now, Satan came in and tempted the woman.
3: Okay.
0: The purpose was Nenyame and Oberimaka say, Edia baby, Edia be said in tune.
3: Okay.
0: Now, what did you do? But you did a woo and a woo. The BM is independent, said the Abanamia. Said the Abani, we are sick.
3: Amen.
0: Said the Abanere.
3: We are sick.
0: We are sick. You
3: and
0: Papa, we are sick. Don't test it. We are so warm. Baminim.
3: Ampa.
0: She said, Rady.
3: Ampa.
0: We are so young, you be being for your wound. Did you want your beer business a chirassembe was saying?
3: Wow.
0: So double who and number one a chassel.
3: Ampa.
0: How would he? Said Obiano. Okay. And then after no deal, what is that? Obas in the Yadian.
3: Yeah.
0: No, the BS, you are Manukun, and the hours in Ukraine, who are Manukrati Mode, and what is you?
3: Yeah.
0: Adam Bedruya, and what it says, Ediabano, Ukraine, Matsai, and the pop pop. And yet, the Abam met me, dear John, who's who did. Abamazo, who said, what bad, dear, I don't know, I can't crush you with
3: you.
0: Abandon Yadian, and Tonosity. One would almost divide, a dear Ben. What bad, who saw that, the child. And Abamazo, who said, that's the bonnet.
3: Yeah.
0: And when they saw it, kind of better for them to pray for repentance. Confess John chapter 12, verse 9 said, who cast a winner bonnet? Oh, that no crano and a wonka.
3: Okay.
0: Now, who can't bonnet tra?
3: Ah.
0: Why are you call for no thing in this? Yeah, dear bonnet. So, who do call the Nakano crap? No, I'm a judge in the Juma Emery.
3: Yes.
0: Yeah, I am ready now and say, oh, pretty mercy.
3: Ampa.
0: Because, Sabio. Well, who is set? Oh, I saw better than contumpo. I bear no credit. Sana judge in the town. A tossimian, I saw who say, no, who be up? So, sorry, a tossimian, I saw so who is a brandy or ya or mine papa. A portraitic.
3: Yes.
0: He says, so no, mine papa. Call my state, you know, a sisica.
3: Who
0: is your shako to be a
3: sisica?
0: A million.
3: A millions.
0: It is so sure when you know. With 3 years a sentence, you know.
3: Yeah.
0: And then I lawyer sent out pretty mercy.
3: Yeah.
0: Maybe a mercy.
3: Yeah.
0: Because one man, two man, and yet, and no stress, and who? But when they say, how one Adam here, but no Mujani? When they provoke you, sister, but your boy could do be a
3: menyane.
0: Sister, menyane. Now we young coupon the bonnet chair.
3: Wow.
0: I think I'm going to catch a movie. Miss Ochirboni and so I want you do.
3: Yeah.
0: So, already, one pair. But when something happened, it doesn't turn him back.
3: Wow.
0: It is people. So, and then I do be a wood tear you be a drone wood dear chance. I want you to a confona wouldn't want more to in case say, drink us up in case say, as a mania and uncle fa, mania and kitaudie, Nesidia your fe, Nenia your fe, Wabo Abasso, would you to hey, dear Banos of Sawachi,
3: Sawachi,
0: Sawachi, Babia Woko Duna, Yabompai, Menya Mena Uncasa,
3: amen.
0: Hi, baby, I'm doing their suffer credit. Monsieur Nipal from the Yamodi,
3: yes,
0: sister, brother, Nipal from the idea about quest on no Nipal would you not son or no Nipan and tennis say, yeah, Yamodi Otum. And Nuntina would duck would duff would be no.
3: Whoa,
0: so what do you have on him?
3: Would
0: you acquire yes in the team? You quite yes, it's you never do.
3: Yeah,
0: come what him, humble. Come what I'm home. One never shall be, and I know shall be born. So be a say, and I went,
3: yeah,
0: but what do you have on him?
3: I do, Jamo.
0: Sound a new pastor, not here. We are weak. Nutra Johnson, make us why I'm red. Now, what did you obey your
3: ding?
0: Well, because you are in Narano, a man, he near you can say,
3: amen.
0: And the young one dear when you pass him. No, Yamia, some of the Obia would tell me, be a messy. I do for do humble and Shadoma do humble or soft was on Sarma de Yamo.
3: Ampa
0: did humble because the uncle Susan said, oh, how mu, Amania mu, Obejinaman, Wayanasa. Now, so Yamu did for sound when you power de copim.
3: Amen.
0: Yamu be a Siciano, a soft one, a deep one, elders, a dear Yamo. Last night, I can say, you too, if you have been a mete, and I'm baby, I'm sorry, me edda, eh? Me edda, or that's all now. one day from there you park wie no na enwe no bi sense software timi atu na mse ano se ye da ase eno ano no maintaining can be up to now maintaining he that is step man church again he that is it's maintaining can be that's called that elder no
1: said
0: the wish that's it or a show say oni pe do baby ano na ba mabu ni pe do baby ade o e so ye ma ontimi ye when enyo no no problem me me hun say oni pa
1: e oni pa.
0: Hallelujah.
1: Amen.
0: What would you me say we kuno di hwambo obai di hwambo ba we nyankopon ni hwambo.
1: Ampa.
0: Wo mo dwane afi nyame nyame se ha wa adamo wo hi. Wo se urade ye te wo nkan ye dwane.
1: Jehovah.
0: So what is the cause for this running? Wo se urade ye da de ja na se bi wo da de ja ye dwane.
1: Ye dwane.
0: Eh if you would do da de ya ye pie. O se when sin came rather no a shame, a sin shame.
1: Yeah.
0: But God is there to cover you.
1: Wow.
0: Yes,
1: wow,
0: because there's no time to run it.
1: Wow.
0: It's a time to go inside and prepare your naked and make it so you package it.
1: Yeah.
0: And you're coming out.
1: Yeah.
0: But rather woman beings are running. Satan is very lie.
1: Hey.
0: He will try to disgrace you.
1: Ah.
0: He will try to perish you.
1: Jesus.
0: But Jesus said, remember, can't you want to do only perish you? Only sell. Who told you you are nickel? You are greater more than greater. You are anointed more than anointed. No matter how sins are coming, God is there to hold you.
1: Amen.
0: God is there to better you.
1: Amen.
0: God is there to lift you. In the mighty name of Jesus,
1: amen.
0: I pray for you today.
1: Yes.
0: Don't run away from
1: don't
0: God.
1: Run away.
0: Once upon a time, and there was a man named Koso. Bible said, Nedja Frumo Yirai. On only a pomon said, Koso Frumo Nibra. 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Who Bible did it?
1: Amen. Amen.
0: Can be a torso. Nyame be dare no.
1: Amen.
0: Who be a torso. Nyame be dare no.
1: Osun
0: be a torso. Nyame be dare no. Stroke be a torso. Nyame be dare no. No matter you see negative, there's a positive. No matter how you see negative, there's a positive. I see positive is coming. I see joy is coming. I see favor is coming. Bible say musu su me ho bone. According to Genesis 50, verse number 19. But the Rade Danino, when you miss a son, hey, Papa, me impire,
1: ne
0: would name no, when you miss a son, and Tier Duny Baka, and Tier Duny Basha, Duny Bakanyano, Helen Yatuma,
1: Duny
0: Yakano, and the Pepper Mokin Kazaya was a one Sanka, and what Jedi, what did you buy Yedi, what did you say, what do you do for D, now when Yamio bought you for, Namio Chiranipa, Namio Bonipa. Was in Macantua and Adri, Sir Achia, Nemso Mui, was a Sam Brown in Jay,
1: or
0: the Sewan in Yam, Bab was said, and Com Seno, and Jenchen in Asia, Badia Bebem, a good Abakut of the two, Medium Pie, a Bom Pie, when Yamin Sa, when Yamin Tumi, Yamin Wisra, a Bowso, a Motorative Service, a Radin WB, just so you did a tour, a Chen and Gua, a Difo, when Yamia Yatem, Sir, in Macantua, Sir, there would never win you now. 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
1: he's
0: about to raise your life that's why Psalm 23 say radin mshofu hiri nyame o mami da ru from phone edidi biara ojojo mi kra de konsua hojo ni dinti mi na mo Psalm 34 verse 7:19 ɔtini ni amane dɔso na so mi awurade magye na firi ni nyamo mɛsɛ ni nom pɛ so emu ba kumpo mu Psalm 37:4 wo dia tasa sisu ye papa onyame pɛ ma de wakoma ɛpɛ me yi mpae me bɔ mpae onyame sane
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0: bi odi one in mewu God send Elijah he send Elijah say go there
3: go there
0: go there
3: go there
0: change the life
3: change the life
0: change the life
3: let the life
0: be hope I pray for you I am coming your hope coming home. God is there. God is there. You are home. I become the home of God. Me prophesy. Me declare. 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Godino me. Atoso. Me danino. 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Diye. 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
3: Yes.
0: I'm praying for kase me.
3: Yeah.
0: Achia. 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
3: bi
0: nyani da soa ebei
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3: Hey.
0: One na katro.
3: Ah.
0: Di for ben was say.
3: Ah.
0: E wo fie.
3: Ah.
0: E te wo fie nti. Si e no abra wo be.
3: Oh.
0: E no fie. Me so how bi no wo fie. Se doctors kasi yade bi ho. Na yade na ye fie yade a. Me si metwam.
3: Man.
0: Because yade no fie bi na ba. 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
3: E
0: 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Do di kanya ne firi. Wo ye dear Psalm 91.
3: O
0: se bi ri so ensa yade.
3: Yes.
0: E ti yade bu ensan.
3: Na
0: so ye wo nyame a.
3: Amen.
0: Otu ase.
3: Amen.
0: Ose mini nsro.
3: Oh.
0: Dia wuti mo fio mensro.
3: Yes.
0: What ye yade ni mensro.
3: Yeah.
0: HIV mensro.
3: Ah.
0: Mese ni abba.
3: Hey.
0: Enya bo.
3: Wow. Ba
0: ye wo urade a.
3: Wow.
0: Oye hu ojo.
3: Wow.
0: So ka se ya wo de kohi.
3: Ah.
0: Wo ka se de kohi.
3: Oh, de kohi.
0: De kohi.
3: Fitting shop.
0: Na uko fitting shop. What is your expectation?
3: Oh.
0: What is your expectation? They will do it for you.
3: Yes.
0: When you come to the Lord, you are coming in
3: faith.
0: Praise God.
3: Wow.
0: You come to the Lord
3: okay.
0: so that we will service you.
3: Ampa.
0: We come to the Lord so that we change you.
3: Ampa.
0: Say India say they will do overhaul. Anayenye. Say Asia ne masaya.
3: They
0: will not replace
3: it.
0: Papa, they will not replace
3: you.
0: You just give the money.
3: Yes.
0: God said, give your heart.
3: Yes.
0: Give your faith.
3: Yay.
0: Give your life
3: God.
0: Into him. He will change for you.
3: Yes.
0: What is your problem?
3: Cool.
0: What is your problem? Yes. Brother, what is your problem? Come to him.
3: Hey.
0: Who told you?
3: The problem solver. Come to
0: the
3: him.
0: The problem solver.
3: Yes.
0: I say, come to the problem solver.
3: Ampa.
0: He will solve it for
3: hey.
0: You. He will increase you.
3: Ah.
0: He will lift you.
3: Yeah.
0: He will buy you.
3: Ah.
0: He will change you.
3: Ah.
0: He will make you new.
3: Yeah.
0: In the name of Jesus.
3: Whoa.
0: In the name of Jesus.
3: In the name of Jesus.
0: In the Bible, Matthew 10 verse 4 says, and there was a man named called Bartimaeus.
3: Wow.
0: He was sitting in the road of Jericho. And Bible says, yes, we feel Jericho. Okay, you crusade will sam en na batimion tin me ko nani hunu ade en to tin e wo nima ben nan en e di hunu your senses en your eye
3: no
0: wo ears en e wo nose
3: it
0: is anini nya juma senses wo eye wo nose wo anami wo na batimion senses said there's a map by and that man can be healed the bible says he will call it the son of David have mercy on me people that see with the batimion they said will be hindered will be blocked will be opposition tell him the batimion don't call him because we'll shebre no we'll shebre efri fie wouldn't be a free because what your timion when you're the friend for cotton one man who are tenemu batimion said no way I'm serving God that can be changed who told you are blind who told you can prosper who told you can make it and Bible said when the man was calling and Jesus said who is calling me they said batimion and Jesus said call him for me call the batimion for me Bible said when you met batimion was with GDA sometimes life on papa it's all about you have hope it's all about you have interest it's all about you have Jesus it's all about you know Jesus that's what David said I will lift my eye into heaven where my help will come from my help will come from above because when God came in situation changed when God came in something changed when God came in speed begin I pray for you you are about to raise you are about to lift you are about to be increased can't you shout at me can't you shout at me can't you shout at me can't you shout at me can't you shout
3: amen
0: who is calling you who is calling you
3: okay
0: when they first saw you know me Bible say no nyame pamatade Elisha Adam no the say if I'm telling you he didn't set them from the Eden but he said to say me mabe kokobobra me mabe start to be who my tra Eden if they don't like it let him give the opportunity to go outside and also to express sometimes we bent him tra won cheda won tim tra be bad na tra e fie da da na wo no we bent him tra mu da abofro boni bra wetu mi janu kwan no akobani bra so to kona nya ya the prodigal son he return back to a father a father that didn't reject him but rather he make him a perfect even though he put his ring into the guy so say yes you are the next king into me papa I hate it. I don't like it. I don't like that. Will never happen.
3: Amen.
0: Because anything happen, everything give glory to who?
3: Amen.
0: Give
3: God,
0: glory to who?
3: God.
0: Sometimes people go through things to get experience.
3: Amen.
0: People go through things to be changed.
3: Amen.
0: People go through things and have the feeling.
3: Yes.
0: So what I say?
3: Yeah.
0: Paul said, yes, if or reject it in terms of the voice of God, in terms of betrayal, Nikunu. But Okunu, when betrayed, if he doesn't betray, if he hold his hand,
3: yes,
0: because the day the prophecy came and God cursed it and cursed the serpent and also cursed the Adam.
3: Yes.
0: Do you know how the Adam said? Adam said, "Woman, let us go."
3: Let us
0: go. That day we get a word, woman.
3: Amen.
0: He said, "Woman, don't care. Anything happy, I'll hold you."
3: Amen.
0: I want some man to raise and hold his wife and tell
3: God
0: his wife, there's a hope in our life.
3: Amen.
0: There's an increase in our life.
3: Amen.
0: No matter situation, no matter things, no matter things are no good,
3: Lord.
0: We are serving God.
3: Amen.
0: We are serving God.
3: Amen.
0: May God bless you.
3: Amen.
0: May God lift
3: Amen.
0: You. May God increase
3: Amen.
0: You. From today,
3: yes.
0: Your life will be changed. From today,
3: God.
0: Goodness is coming.
3: Wow.
0: From today,
3: hey.
0: Mercy is coming.
3: Ah.
0: From today,
3: wow.
0: Power is coming.
3: Power.
0: The Bible says, according to Deuteronomy 28, you shall be ahead, but not the tail.

0: Yes.
1: Yes.
0: I pray for you.
1: Amen.
0: The grace has come.
1: Wow.
0: The favor has come.
1: Amen.
0: I said, don't reject
1: yes,
0: anybody.
1: Lord.
0: Don't reject anybody. They won't put in them. Where your dad you.
1: Ampa.
0: They won't put in them. Where your Israel.
1: Ampa.
0: They will see bibinti.
1: Yeah.
0: And what can be come? A double of food. Hey. Let me ask you. Nipa can be come. One can be come. Who can I? Where jambua?
1: Ampa.
0: Where koko?
1: Hey.
0: Where dabu dabu?
1: You.
0: Listen to me. Nipa nyani nipa.
1: Nipa nyani nipa.
0: Say the nipa ye ye. Say nipa.
1: Yes.
0: Say no nipa ye bonin soa. Say no nipa.
1: Ampa.
0: But the soa ye ni say. Jina mama wunya.
1: Amen.
0: What you say?
1: Ampa.
0: Bible say jina mama mirepa.
1: Ah.
0: Any mirebonin.
1: Yeah.
0: Let you ask ni two thing.
1: Yes.
0: Emirepa ba.
1: Yeah.
0: Emireboni ba.
1: Yes.
0: Cause the kafu mete mi ensa. Awo wani mire.
1: Wow.
0: Owo wani mire.
1: Ampa.
0: Osu wani mire.
1: Amen.
0: Sidiya wani mire.
1: Yes.
0: Eti soa wali obi. Uno obi nante. No how obi. Jinamano. Asana. Because Adam have right.
1: Yes.
0: And reject the
1: yeah.
0: If. Because I'm evil so. And I'm evil so. But Shanka Jacob. Nyankupon say. The Adam stand for if.
1: Stand for if.
0: And the Tamason. Jinamabuni.
1: Amen.
0: Jinamabusi.
1: Amen.
0: Na kachira won say. No matter the situation you're going through. There's a hope.
1: Amen.
0: There's a hope.
1: There's a hope.
0: There's a new hope.
1: Amen.
0: There's a new generation.
1: Hey.
0: There's a new life.
1: Ampa.
0: A month of August.
1: Hey.
0: God is about to turn
1: Ampa.
0: It's about to change things. It's about to bring hope. It's about to bring life. Can't you shout hallelujah?
2: Hallelujah.
0: Can't you shout
2: hallelujah?
0: I see glory.
1: Amen.
0: I see favor.
1: Amen.
0: It's coming.
1: Yes.
0: Come. Are you receiving?
1: Yes.
0: Are you receiving? Come on, shout. Is that receiving?
2: I receive it.
0: Why people are condemned and you are believe it? Why people say you can't be prosper and you are believe it? Why people say you are not educated? Do you know what educated? Educated is not about school.
1: Yes.
0: Educated is about somebody.
1: Wow.
0: You always will be a life of learning, a life of change,
1: okay.
0: A life of bringing new.
1: Amen.
0: When you change, that's called you are educated.
1: Amen.
0: You are educating your life.
1: Amen.
0: It's not about go to classroom.
1: No, no, no.
0: It's
1: no.
0: About every day you learn.
1: Yeah.
0: It's every day you bring.
1: Yeah,
0: every day he has a
1: be transformed.
0: But what are into the system? It's not about school.
1: Wow.
0: It's about be for yourself.
1: Amen.
0: Be for yourself.
1: Amen.
0: Start to learn something.
1: Yes, yes.
0: Start to learn something.
1: Amen.
0: Learn something about law.
1: Wow.
0: God believes the rejected soul shall be a chief cornerstone.
1: Amen.
0: Job said, when man begin as small, according to Job 8 verse 7, my end will be bigger.
1: Amen.
0: No matter how he was going through,
1: yes.
0: According to Job 14 verse 7, if you have one that's what said, Uchana, Ebefefe, Nanabadi, Elemon. Job continued and said, I know my Redeemer. No matter the situation, brother, I pray for you. Your Redeemer lives.
1: Amen.
0: Rise.
1: Amen.
0: Come on, rise.
1: Makupata.
0: Jesus. Who want to talk crew? Papa, a branty yake, papa yake.
1: Ah.
0: Who want to talk crew?
1: Wow.
0: So, son of Finney Ketaswa, the bash it. This year, two boss a why.
1: Hey.
0: Yes. Who said,
1: the
0: crew to two is like a grew.
1: Yeah.
0: He hold the bash it. He hold the pillow. And the Job was sorry. He woke out the pillow in the bash it. What a situation.
1: Wow.
0: But Job will say, me dima for no
1: tia. Ah,
0: tia. The two so been a demia and a butter.
1: Ah.
0: Na su me dima for no
1: tia.
0: The dia when it has was
1: say. Ah.
0: Then there's a God of the. The essence of Nipa Jane.
1: And
0: so Yamse Mershe Nipa. The essence of Nipa and Penya Mirima. Yamse me, I'll make comfort to woman. What is it?
1: Wow.
0: Then the Koso. Brother, then the Koso. Who told you?
1: Jesus.
0: Who told you said this disease will kill you? Who told you said your life chances has no more? Or I say, if people talk about chances, the chances we created. If people are talking. Talking about chance, there.
1: Okay.
0: Chance will not pass.
1: Amen.
0: Chance is a word of
1: always create it.
0: You can create it and you get it.
1: Amen.
0: When you go to the athletes, they believe chance.
1: Yeah.
0: Why? Because they believe say, if you try and we are not succeed, let them try again. The Psalmist said, remember me
1: once again.
0: Life is not once.
1: Wow.
0: Once there's opportunity.
1: Amen.
0: Life there's a creative.
1: Amen.
0: Life there's a solution.
1: Amen.
0: No matter how you are going through, God will bring the glory. God will bring the favor. I am there to stand as a brother. And declare for the whole
1: Bible.
0: And I declare mercy. And declare favor. Anybody listen my word right now. Receive the blessings. Your lives shall never be the same. I saw the angelic in your home.
1: Amen.
0: I saw the angelic in this studio. Miracles are taking you. As a miracle, you rise up. You rise up. Sister, sorry. Don't wait for any time. Don't wait for anything. Papa. Don't wait for Sunday. Don't wait for China. Wait for today.
1: Amen.
0: Right now, as I'm preaching, spoken word, arise.
1: Amen.
0: As I arise.
1: Arise.
0: As I arise.
1: Arise.
0: When Bible says, Jesus said, he said, I can't know that said, so what that watch it.
1: Wow.
0: What you?
1: Wow.
0: So what that watch it. And then we'll say, hope I saw who you are there. Because you wanted the man to confess.
1: He says.
0: You want the man to say something about his own life.
1: Yes.
0: Because Nipa be a one castle, wouldn't you tell me?
1: Yes.
0: And I do a saw you in
1: yes.
0: God cannot predict for you. God cannot say for you. He wants you to say.
1: Okay.
0: That's why the Romans are the thing.
1: Yeah.
0: But say, I'm only a Nipa mu.
1: Yes.
0: It will be sign and say, hope I saw who you are there. No, so. Maybe some of you know, Buffalo, you know, was a minute of Buffalo. You know, need that. Who told you you stay here?
1: Hey.
0: Who told you you are there 38 years? Come arise.
1: Wow.
0: Arise.
1: Wow.
0: And take your bed and go home.
1: Power.
0: I pray for you.
1: Hey.
0: You are rising today.
1: Hey.
0: You are rising today.
1: Hey.
0: You are rising today.
1: Amen.
0: You are rising today.
1: Amen.
0: Arise.
1: Arise.
0: Jesus. God great to bless you.
1: Amen.
0: We love you.
1: Amen.
0: The church of Ashing Faith.
1: Wow.
0: And on your share. Now may you do my eternal pa. May you not take service. To be can never hunya me defo. To be can never hunya me defo. And send Chenya one day. And then you may know the Tory home. The person who catch you and say, yeah, you scout. No, no, no. It's about just give your offering and go your home. It's just you can help the church in any way, in any way. Yes, we are doing a program in Asempa.
1: Yes.
0: Any help you have to me help you. We salute you.
1: Amen.
0: And you may persuade that Saturday. Every Saturday every week.
1: Yeah,
0: Saturday every week.
1: Wow.
0: Yeah, may the name of the call offer.
1: Wow.
0: May the name of the call.
1: Amen.
0: If somebody can support, you are welcome.
1: Amen.
0: Yeah. It is scanning the name of the call.
1: Wow.
0: I'm in Yankafo. My birthday, I'm in Yankafo. NAD.
1: Wow.
0: Wow. May no one any be NAD.
1: Amen.
0: Yes, Monday, you're calling.
1: Wow.
0: Yeah, the name of the call.
1: Wow.
0: Sound sooner, Memin Debbie.
1: Wow.
0: And now what tree?
1: Amen.
0: The sound of the name of any sika alcohol.
1: Wow.
0: My birthday, you know, you're the day will be a elkoma.
1: Wow.
0: No, Monsu, so at one said it.
1: Yes.
0: Now, I'm massa and we'll come with him don't be
1: called
0: I know that came simply by my team family as sanity I don't know me job watch it to refuse I cram the crown and refuse you saw pain in a contract
1: yeah
0: near free actually I've been do was it you've been do by a 3 years and tonight refuse also they do that you'll be at the touch right
1: yes
0: and then we are crown also we had enough so food do was in the moon my shop come
1: amen
0: who's all trying to be a beer not to be an abbey
1: yeah
0: and then I'm one so be better and better Subra no sorry. Go 38 years.
1: Ah.
0: Why in the day? Why in the day?
1: Oh,
0: oh dear, my soprosica. Tony baby, go.
1: I've a full woman tamna. Now, son,
0: who's some road up to Mikai, who panu crowd, who put up with
1: that?
0: Who boy a mantam natural?
1: Oh,
0: a tenasaro.
1: Hey,
0: never mind. Yaman tamu.
1: Ah,
0: who put
1: you?
0: Mikai, who put you? Who they can tell between so half a power?
1: Yes,
0: most of that soup to us are sanity. And all the other sorry.
1: I'll be sorry.
0: Who best
1: sorry?
0: Arise!
1: Arise!
0: Arise! Your bumpire!
1: Hey!
0: Obi otie ye!
1: Obi otie ye!
0: Onyame manu nsori!
1: Onyame manu nsori!
0: Onyame manu nsori!
1: Onyame manu nsori!
0: Na wadi ye!
1: Na wadi ye!
0: Na nije!
1: Na nije!
0: Na yarisa!
1: Na yarisa!
0: Enye juma!
1: Enye juma!
0: Sisiya!
1: Sisiya!

0: Amen and amen. 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A turn on a pa, Menu, what you may dear, and will send you, my dear. I'm nothing whatever. I tell my tap, my son, Menu, she at 8 o'clock. 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So be a baby, be a baby, be a frame, Namin Trow, Quan, a turn, no cranny, 8 o'clock, 8:30, Nina, me defo, no Asia, one in one, near ye, near my pee, near my be a your cost for your life. Ye betrum, ye are them pie one more day, and your torso. Now be through on my Asia. It's an all believer program. And young, we are for the whole Ghana.
1: Jesus.
0: We are all who meet at Martin Hotel.
1: Amen.
0: Who free Atumotaneba, who free Domi, who free Joro, who free Atumotan, baby, I will be also who Atumota, my seven, Atumota, my seven, Obisafo, and Tokai, who will do my seven. What do I say with you? Your Kwan will pay. No Manusukra, 0244 70 2656. Mammy, mm. On what was to come on second to a dazzle or Bajuma Papa, John the W. Flow,
1: yes,
0: and I'm a banner, oh, you know, so for offensive. God will flow in the power, amen, so for fire or divorce, shall call Nina, John Mukabi, or Mukabi,
1: amen.
0: Baby, I don't have my quiet 10 minutes, and I cannot and call for phone in near Bompire Manu, seeing a mere doing a mobro, not your Muyanian and a real Muyanese. No pa, just answer them. Son, I do mean I mean, I will receive the copy. Be a catcher. What should I bunny be? And yeah, what do you say? You never prosper, you never go beyond. Listen to me, I will give you the speed and
1: knowledge.
0: Yes, the speed of doing a mid man, lad, and only sign that can Ahab will not do Jezreel and son Ahab will do. That oil is in me. That oil is in me. This night is a charging night.
1: Power.
0: This night was power night.
1: Amen.
0: I'm telling you, if you're in the studio, I'm telling you, I'm telling you, the fire and the anointing was too much. Was too much. And I pray, baby, your home will be charged.
1: Amen.
0: Your room will be charged.
1: Amen.
0: Your place will be charged.
1: Amen.
0: And I thank God. Say, baby, I will be here. I won't even come home. I'll show you when I'm here. When I'm here.
1: Amen.
0: When I'm here.
1: Amen.
0: When I'm here.
1: Amen.
0: When I'm here.
1: Amen.
0: God really bless you.
1: Amen.
0: God bless you.
1: Amen.
0: Facebook for God bless you.
1: Amen.
0: I love you. May God lift you and
1: Jesus.
0: And they make you bigger.
1: Amen.
0: More than bigger.
1: Amen.
0: Hallelujah.
1: Amen.
0: And the phenomenon is 0244
1: 0244
0: 70
1: 2626

0: ya sofo kesie anya me shira in the mouth of God always I say they are mouth of God
1: amen
0: go
1: amen
0: they are there they are there
1: wow
0: prophet frank oha
1: amen
0: and prophet ozoha
1: amen
0: hallelujah who do who know their prophet
1: power
0: and their prophecy
1: amen
0: obu ashe nko na ya any obu
1: hey
0: hallelujah ye cause go bit me bin sa na so bon sa
1: jehovah
0: obi bin na so bon obi bin na afibia na so sa ngoko ti kofi onu so afibia
1: jata bia ye jata babia ye jata
0: jata babia ye jata kura so babia
1: yes
0: bila babe ye bila come pa
1: amen
0: it is so far a prophet
1: yes
0: a little children they are prophet
1: amen amen
0: it is phenomenal na friend am dey for 0244
1: 0244
0: 70 0244 70 0244 70 76 56 76 0244 70 76 56 56 56 56 56 56 56 56 56 56 56 56 56 56 56 56 56 56 56 56 56 56 56 56 56 56 56 56 56 56 56 56 56 56 56 56 56 56 56 56 56 56 56 56 56 56 56 56 56 56 56 56 56 56 56 56 56 56 56 56 56 56 56 56 56 56 56 56 56 56 56 56 56 56 56 56 56 56 56 56 56 56 56 56 56 56 56 56 56 56 56 56 56 56 56 56 56 56 56 56 56 56 56 56 56 56 56 56 56 56 56 56 56 56 56 56 56 56 56 56 56 56 56 56 56 56 56 56 56 56 56 56 56 56 56 56 56 56 56 56 56 56 56 56 56 56 56 56 56 56 56 56 56 56 56 56 56 56 56 56 56 56 56 56 56 56 56 56 56 56 56 56 56 56 56 56 56 in
1: Jehovah.
0: So the tearful for Munkose Munkose Munkose go for first pardon the cause. Hallelujah.
1: Amen.
0: Part of you did say. Hello? Yeah, who you did say? Samuel Kuma or do for Samuel Shankom Pato Frefri. Adesu, God bless you. Pato then the Koso then a person Yamina Mount. Come on, may God bring your ankle.
1: Amen.
0: Lies.
1: Jesus.
0: I tell you, the boon and you're wrong, and you're wrong, and you're wrong. And by the mercy,
1: amen,
0: you report on by the Holy Ghost. Shout amen.
1: Amen.
0: Shout amen.
1: Amen.
0: Who are found a better life? A better life? A better life? A better life? A better life? A better life? Why? God bless you. Friend number 0244 70 2 6 5 6 0244 70 2 6 5 6 0244 70 2 6 5 6 0244 70 2 6 5 6 0244 70 2 6 5 6 0244 70 2 6 5 6 0244 70 2 6 5 6 0244 70 2 6 5 6 0244 70 2 6 5 6 0244 70 2 6 5 6 0244 70 2 6 5 6 0244 70 2 6 5 6 0244 70 2 6 5 6 0244 70 2 6 5 6 0244 70 2 6 5 6 0244 70 2 6 5 6 0244 70 2 6 5 6 0244 70 2 6 5 6 0244 70 2 6 5 6 0244 70 2 6 5 6 0244 70 2 6 5 6 0244 70 2 6 5 6 0244 70 2 6 5 6 0244 70 2 6 5 6 0244 70 2 6 5 6 0244 70 2 6 5 6 0244 70 2 6 5 6 0244 70 2 6 5 6 0244 70 2 6 5 6 0244 70 2 Yamin sat down so nana, Yamin sat down so. I feel where you are for what you say.
2: Amen.
0: A china for sort of cacrebi who Yamidi for ever sorry. And I'm becoming to be some other down for anchor and I'm saying Chiriben and Yen for us in flow. Patch of anchor cacrebi who why. Nana mabedie me pompaye unya me fradumu emra wobrem adwuma bia wo ye bia nyame mpega
1: amen
0: me bia didi wo sem bia ma dome no
1: amen
0: in Jesus name amen
1: amen
0: nana amen
2: amen
0: God bless you etime fia 12 o'clock abetime asan frem me why God bless you. 0244702656 0244702656 who fe you did say. Hello, who the prophet Emmanuel Nesha? Who fell for you did the same? Mammy Lizzie, God bless you. God bless you. Then I go so. From Enra. Pain away for is it waste or the whole body?
2: My abdomen.
0: My God, any devil strategy. Jesus. Come out! Come out!
1: Go!
0: In your abdomen system, I operated for
1: amen.
0: You.
1: Amen.
0: You are no more in that pain.
1: Jesus.
0: Your spirit of pain, come out.
1: Amen.
0: By the power of the Holy Ghost.
1: Jesus.
0: You are healed.
1: Amen.
0: Fensio nanum sisia, why? Fensio nanum sisia, mefia 12 o'clock, San Frame, and I'm in Kassim, why? God bless you. 0244702655. Hello, who for a few did say? A queer phobia in Shira, a queer phobia for Bufonia, woman a buffo pia a samato, who's a queer bia for Buffo Pebidra, one we a boko, one would dig your basabasa, over Fiona. Okay, but a manuska, then I go so. Then out to our to Ayento. Dadia. ewa fie nya ho ka we pa na o mana kwanche no beti na kwa fa oyo na kwa dia be hu kyna aya na mo se gofo mbe se ye tu anamo abrabo ye tu anamo so du tu anamo ansa do be yo hene papa bible mu when the thief akoy yo hene yesu ba oba jordan
1: yes
0: oba jordan
1: yeah
0: so john come fi
1: anamo
0: sister nyame be pecha
1: amen
0: what is it o favor to build houses
1: amen
0: sister who tell me who will favor to build houses? I'm telling you, it's not for all you're not bracra. If you're any hakwanga, for you're not bracra, who drew my seven at Timota Fremi, but two cabefau. Sister, you're ready to say a soft word, Jinam Rady, Nina Mimber Dinam Yetidi.
1: Amen.
0: Go here, and you're docile. Take the power, take the grace. Power. 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
1: Amen.
0: Mefia 12 you betumi afram bi 0244702650 who fref you did say come on aso ya de pato osu fref you eva abri nyami chade na ko so anema nkoye me bom paye yesu tiasie me bie kwama ho
1: jesus
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0: Receive favor ambe pa
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1: amen.
0: God bless you. 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
2: na pacho e ko be 5
0: years
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1: Jesus,
0: but the power
1: amen.
0: I deliver from the spirit of death. I deliver from your sister. If you ask one when you are you do sick and janaka. Say, Yami Yadumachina, may young Pibo or Achimota, my seven. Achimota, my seven. Be Pacho, Branamia, non till Nasa pain in your few body.
1: Amen.
0: If you ask, Safo.
1: Yeah.
0: Who would try a double suffrage?
1: Ampa.
0: Get be a nini trinia, there are some catching.
1: Yeah, on any tree.
0: Yes, in pneumonia, 3 days. Oh. Pneumonia. Beautiful, got 30 years from one another.
1: Oh.
0: I wonder. Why? Why Africa? Why Africa? Nanya may be a one who need tears, and the cost of a
1: source of a soon.
0: And yes, we see a young who darts here. You know who darts here. Near the idea to darts. Sister, you are free, eh?
1: Amen.
0: Eh? You are free. Echina yensia.
1: Amen.
0: God bless you. 0244702650. 0244702650. But all of you did the same. God bless you. Abri for nyamisha mutie pa. God bless you. Then I kosu. Uye fru ayaw ya. Found satu uye fru so. But ayaw ya how many days? Ye fru yan ye da so 5 years. And continue and say, woman, Abba. Because I feel for you. Because me, I am here 30 minutes. I am going to be a far. Come out, you spirit of pain. Come out.
1: Oh. Are.
0: One day, pay. And number four, Yari and Tishua.
1: Yeah.
0: Ghana, you're so Canada.
1: Yes, yeah.
0: How many years? That I know almost 26 or 25.
1: Yeah, yeah.
0: Because the 20 Kurano. For no collaborative. That could be an MB. So far, Abba.
1: Amma.
0: You say,
1: yes,
0: sister, we have full MB.
1: Amen.
0: There be one come you.
2: Amen.
0: Mama example. Hey, nyambi pechano pa mi yem paibo ewo akra. Ma 7. Udu atimo the breed obe du atimo tantem. Udu ya nu afremi so oba ho. Yebe me nipa kushiyan de number. Why? E chano pa. God bless you. Bye bye. 0244702656. 0244702656. 0244702656. 0244702656. Uni prophet in Asia. Uni nyamidi for Asia. Hey, nyamidi pena Yesu ama. China mpai bokesi. China mpai bokesi. Me producer.
1: Amen.
0: Me producer. Yiman ro mosquito. Yiman ro. M one one say yiman ro. Esu timidi mosquito. Because onu ni o nyami a wone wo ho. That's when you way bind it. Or sounds so one panic.
1: Amen.
0: Then you yarduma mosquito.
1: Hey.
0: Mosquito. Oh. Now, when is autonomy?
1: Life and college.
0: Or to number say, me yanem no detorium, this is Sebi Modito. This is Sebi.
1: Yeah.
0: Mosquito enche. I'm funny. Amen. Nice place, yeah. Auditorium. Now, Mrs. Sebi, you know, mosquito. Ah. None graduates, you see.
1: You are
0: the diplomas, the doctorate degree.
1: Hey,
0: over Shogun, you more. Now, boys, and no more. And no, you can be our being to you, my Edu. Then I am means, and then you can't genuine me. Hallelujah.
1: Amen.
0: Because so far, sinning at the new ones, I'm a part.
1: Amen.
0: Do remain young Kobe.
1: Wow.
0: Yes, sorry, Annie. What is anyone there to mosquito? Why, stress us any bin, say. Can't be
1: part. Amen.
0: Thompson,
1: he says,
0: they're told you, Penas,
1: amen.
0: 0244702656. So yeah, yarufu. Nyaku pasi mekanjo se. So pamata di de madam ni. Hemo mo she.
1: Etiti
0: wamira. Nyami be cover with nakedness. Nyami be cover with shameness. Nyami be tumu.
1: Obe
0: shiwo ni. Echina no pa. Ne yam pa bokesi. Awo meeting with a air couple 12 inches adiachi. A boat 12 pe adiachi. Timi kase china.
1: Eye ne.
0: Ano pe ya. Ano pa 7 wodo. Eti wodo consultation bekoso. E nyaku papa. 8:30 near Yam Pai. 9:30 no default grammar. No rest so much when you may be a coso near Daninia. Yamitiasi, obey you ye.
1: Hey,
0: you sing that so. You sing that so. Phenomenal, tronomano. One feminine, Chenabet me afraid. There be a bit of Yamidi for no. Obey you have a Serbia Kobia, so ye. Yes, Uba. Kodiye, because I'm a master of Missero, and India, my Serbia, your Christ, our Serbia, and your Yamia,
1: Serbia,
0: don't. Now, but to never some Sunday, so I, and yeah, but to.